temperature was 80 degrees, the dew point 68, and the relative humidity was 66%. The wind was calm. Around the region, at Wichita, thunder was reported with a temperature of 79. At Concordia, it was sunny with a temperature of 84. It was mostly sunny with a temperature of 77 at Emporia, 82 at Beatrice, and 87 at Springfield. It was partly sunny with a temperature of 71 at Lawrence and 82 at Omaha. At Kansas City, it was cloudy with a temperature of 75. Once again, at Manhattan, it was 80 degrees under mostly sunny skies. Once again, at Topeka, it was 71 degrees under partly sunny skies. Now here is your National Weather Service forecast. Tonight, partly cloudy. A slight chance of showers and thunderstorms this evening. Lows in the middle 60s. Southeast winds around 5 miles per hour, becoming west after midnight. Chance of rain 20%. Sunday, mostly sunny. Humid with highs in the upper 80s. Northeast winds around 5 miles per hour. Sunday night, mostly clear. Humid with lows in the upper 60s. Northeast winds around 5 miles per hour. Monday, sunny with highs in the upper 80s. East winds around 5 miles per hour. Monday night, mostly clear. Humid with lows in the upper 60s. East winds around 5 miles per hour. Tuesday, sunny. Highs in the lower 90s. Tuesday night, clear. Lows in the upper 60s. Wednesday, sunny. Highs in the middle 90s. Wednesday night, mostly clear in the evening, then mostly cloudy with a chance of showers and thunderstorms after midnight. Lows in the lower 70s. Chance of rain 50%. Thursday, mostly cloudy in the morning, then becoming mostly sunny. A slight chance of thunderstorms. A chance of showers, mainly in the morning. Highs in the lower 90s. Chance of rain 30%. Thursday night, partly cloudy with a chance of showers and thunderstorms. Lows in the lower 70s. Chance of rain 50%. Friday and Friday night, partly cloudy. A slight chance of showers and thunderstorms. Highs in the lower 90s. Lows around 70. Saturday, mostly sunny. Highs in the middle 90s. This hazardous weather outlook is for portions of east central, north central, and northeast Kansas. For this afternoon and tonight, thunderstorms remain possible into this evening for areas along and south of Interstate 70. Any storms that develop may be capable of damaging winds and hail. Areas along and south of a line from Ottawa to Council Grove have the better chance of seeing storms. The forecast is for much of this activity to be pushing south of the area by around 10 p.m. tonight. For Sunday through Friday, no hazardous weather is expected at this time. Spotters should report any severe weather to the National Weather Service in Topeka, Kansas. The Topeka, Kansas climate summary for this evening, as of 4 p.m., July 4, 2026. Today's high temperature was 73 degrees. The normal high is 89. The record high is 110 degrees, which was set in 1936. Today's low temperature was 65 degrees. The normal low is 69. The record low is 49 degrees, which was set in 1972. 0.39 inches of precipitation fell today, which brings the monthly total to 0.39 inches. The total precipitation for the year now stands at 23.24 inches. Today the maximum wind observed was 29 miles an hour from the east. The highest wind gust observed was 42 miles per hour from the east. Sunset tonight is at 8:52 p.m. Sunrise tomorrow is at 6:03 a.m. The current time is 7:08 p.m. Central Daylight Time. The Manhattan, Kansas climate summary for this evening, as of 4 p.m., July 4, 2026. Today's high temperature was 76 degrees.

high was 15 degrees below the normal high of 91. Today's low temperature was 66 degrees. This low was 1 degree below the normal low of 67. 0.28 inches of precipitation fell today, which brings the monthly total to 0.87 inches. The total precipitation for the year now stands at 18.61 inches. Today the maximum wind observed was 36 miles an hour from the east. The highest wind gust observed was 47 miles per hour from the east. Sunset tonight is at 8:56 p.m. Sunrise tomorrow is at 6:06 a.m. This is NOAA Weather Radio Station WXK91 in Topeka. Now here is your National Weather Service forecast. Tonight, partly cloudy. A slight chance of showers and thunderstorms this evening. Lows in the middle 60s. Southeast winds around 5 miles per hour, becoming west after midnight. Chance of rain 20%. Sunday, mostly sunny. Humid with highs in the upper 80s. Northeast winds around 5 miles per hour. Sunday night, mostly clear. Humid with lows in the upper 60s. Northeast winds around 5 miles per hour. Monday, sunny with highs in the upper 80s. East winds around 5 miles per hour. Monday night, mostly clear. Humid with lows in the upper 60s. East winds around 5 miles per hour. Tuesday, sunny. Highs in the lower 90s. Tuesday night, clear. Lows in the upper 60s. Wednesday, sunny. Highs in the middle 90s. Wednesday night, mostly clear in the evening, then mostly cloudy with a chance of showers and thunderstorms after midnight. Lows in the lower 70s. Chance of rain 50%. Thursday, mostly cloudy in the morning, then becoming mostly sunny. A slight chance of thunderstorms. A chance of showers, mainly in the morning. Highs in the lower 90s. Chance of rain 30%. Thursday night, partly cloudy with a chance of showers and thunderstorms. Lows in the lower 70s. Chance of rain 50%. Friday and Friday night, partly cloudy. A slight chance of showers and thunderstorms. Highs in the lower 90s. Lows around 70. Saturday, mostly sunny. Highs in the middle 90s. This hazardous weather outlook is for portions of East Central, North Central, and Northeast Kansas. For this afternoon and tonight, thunderstorms remain possible into this evening for areas along and south of Interstate 70. Any storms that develop may be capable of damaging winds and hail. Areas along and south of a line from Ottawa to Council Grove have the better chance of seeing storms. The forecast is for much of this activity to be pushing south of the area by around 10 p.m. tonight. For Sunday through Friday, no hazardous weather is expected at this time. Spotters should report any severe weather to the National Weather Service in Topeka, Kansas. Topeka, Kansas climate summary for this evening, as of 4 p.m., July 4, 2026. Today's high temperature was 73 degrees. The normal high is 89. The record high is 110 degrees, which was set in 1936. Today's low temperature was 65 degrees. The normal low is 69. The record low is 49 degrees, which was set in 1972. 0.39 inches of precipitation fell today, which brings the monthly total to 0.39 inches. The total precipitation for the year now stands at 23.24 inches. Today the maximum wind observed was 29 miles an hour from the east. The highest wind gust observed was 42 miles per hour from the east. Sunset tonight is at 8:52 p.m. Sunrise tomorrow is at 6:03 a.m. The Manhattan, Kansas climate summary for this evening, as of 4 p.m., July 4, 2026. Today's high temperature was 76 degrees. This high was 15 degrees below the normal high of 91. Today's low temperature was 66 degrees.

This low was 1 degree below the normal low of 67. 0.28 inches of precipitation fell today, which brings the monthly total to 0.87 inches. The total precipitation for the year now stands at 18.61 inches. Today the maximum wind observed was 36 miles an hour from the east. The highest wind gust observed was 47 miles per hour from the east. Sunset tonight is at 8:56 p.m. Sunrise tomorrow is at 6:06 a.m. This is NOAA Weather Radio Station WXK91 in Topeka. Here are the 7 p.m. conditions for the local area. At Topeka, it was partly sunny. The temperature was 73 degrees, the dew point 69, and the relative humidity was 87%. The wind was southeast at 3 miles an hour. The pressure was 29.97 inches and steady. At Manhattan, it was mostly sunny. The temperature was 82 degrees, the dew point 70, and the relative humidity was 66%. The wind was northeast at 8 miles an hour. Around the region, it was sunny, with a temperature of 82 at Concordia, 81 at Beatrice, and 85 at Springfield. It was partly sunny, with a temperature of 71 at Lawrence, 76 at Kansas City, 75 at Emporia, 82 at Omaha, and 78 at Wichita. Once again, at Manhattan, it was 82 degrees under mostly sunny skies. Once again, at Topeka, it was 73 degrees under partly sunny skies. Now here is your National Weather Service forecast. Tonight, partly cloudy. A slight chance of showers and thunderstorms this evening. Lows in the middle 60s. Southeast winds around 5 miles per hour, becoming west after midnight. Chance of rain 20%. Sunday, mostly sunny. Humid with highs in the upper 80s. Northeast winds around 5 miles per hour. Sunday night, mostly clear. Humid with lows in the upper 60s. Northeast winds around 5 miles per hour. Monday, sunny with highs in the upper 80s. East winds around 5 miles per hour. Monday night, mostly clear. Humid with lows in the upper 60s. East winds around 5 miles per hour. Tuesday, sunny. Highs in the lower 90s. Tuesday night, clear. Lows in the upper 60s. Wednesday, sunny. Highs in the middle 90s. Wednesday night, mostly clear in the evening, then mostly cloudy with a chance of showers and thunderstorms after midnight. Lows in the lower 70s. Chance of rain 50%. Thursday, mostly cloudy in the morning, then becoming mostly sunny. A slight chance of thunderstorms. A chance of showers, mainly in the morning. Highs in the lower 90s. Chance of rain 30%. Thursday night, partly cloudy with a chance of showers and thunderstorms. Lows in the lower 70s. Chance of rain 50%. Friday and Friday night, partly cloudy. A slight chance of showers and thunderstorms. Highs in the lower 90s. Lows around 70. Saturday, mostly sunny. Highs in the middle 90s. This hazardous weather outlook is for portions of East Central, North Central, and Northeast Kansas. For this afternoon and tonight, thunderstorms remain possible into this evening for areas along and south of Interstate 70. Any storms that develop may be capable of damaging winds and hail. Areas along and south of a line from Ottawa to Council Grove have the better chance of seeing storms. The forecast is for much of this activity to be pushing south of the area by around 10 p.m. tonight. For Sunday through Friday, no hazardous weather is expected at this time. Spotters should report any severe weather to the National Weather Service in Topeka, Kansas. The Topeka, Kansas climate summary for this evening, as of 4 p.m., July 4, 2026. Today's high temperature was 73 degrees. The normal high is 89. The record high is 110 degrees, which was set in 1936.
today's low temperature was

65 degrees. The normal low is 69. The record low is 49 degrees, which was set in 1972. 0.39 inches of precipitation fell today, which brings the monthly total to 0.39 inches. The total precipitation for the year now stands at 23.24 inches. Today the maximum wind observed was 29 miles an hour from the east. The highest wind gust observed was 42 miles per hour from the east. Sunset tonight is at 8:52 p.m. Sunrise tomorrow is at 6:03 a.m. The Manhattan, Kansas climate summary for this evening, as of 4 p.m., July 4, 2026. Today's high temperature was 76 degrees. This high was 15 degrees below the normal high of 91. Today's low temperature was 66 degrees. This low was 1 degree below the normal low of 67. 0.28 inches of precipitation fell today, which brings the monthly total to 0.87 inches. The total precipitation for the year now stands at 18.61 inches. Today the maximum wind observed was 36 miles an hour from the east. The highest wind gust observed was 47 miles per hour from the east. Sunset tonight is at 8:56 p.m. Sunrise tomorrow is at 6:06 a.m. This is NOAA Weather Radio Station WXK91 in Topeka. Here are the 7 p.m. conditions for the local area. At Topeka, it was partly sunny. The temperature was 73 degrees, the dew point 69, and the relative humidity was 87%. The wind was southeast at 3 miles an hour. The pressure was 29.97 inches and steady. At Manhattan, it was mostly sunny. The temperature was 82 degrees, the dew point 70, and the relative humidity was 66%. The wind was northeast at 8 miles an hour. Around the region, it was sunny, with a temperature of 82 at Concordia, 81 at Beatrice, and 85 at Springfield. It was partly sunny, with a temperature of 71 at Lawrence, 76 at Kansas City, 75 at Emporia, 82 at Omaha, and 78 at Wichita. Once again, at Manhattan, it was 82 degrees under mostly sunny skies. Once again, at Topeka, it was 73 degrees under partly sunny skies. Now here is your National Weather Service forecast. Tonight, partly cloudy. A slight chance of showers and thunderstorms this evening. Lows in the middle 60s. Southeast winds around 5 miles per hour, becoming west after midnight. Chance of rain 20%. Sunday, mostly sunny. Humid with highs in the upper 80s. Northeast winds around 5 miles per hour. Sunday night, mostly clear. Humid with lows in the upper 60s. Northeast winds around 5 miles per hour. Monday, sunny with highs in the upper 80s. East winds around 5 miles per hour. Monday night, mostly clear. Humid with lows in the upper 60s. East winds around 5 miles per hour. Tuesday, sunny. Highs in the lower 90s. Tuesday night, clear. Lows in the upper 60s. Wednesday, sunny. Highs in the middle 90s. Wednesday night, mostly clear in the evening, then mostly cloudy with a chance of showers and thunderstorms after midnight. Lows in the lower 70s. Chance of rain 50%. Thursday, mostly cloudy in the morning, then becoming mostly sunny. A slight chance of thunderstorms. A chance of showers, mainly in the morning. Highs in the lower 90s. Chance of rain 30%. Thursday night, partly cloudy with a chance of showers and thunderstorms. Lows in the lower 70s. Chance of rain 50%. Friday and Friday night, partly cloudy. A slight chance of showers and thunderstorms. Highs in the lower 90s. Lows around 70. Saturday, mostly sunny. Highs in the middle 90s. The current time is 7:23 p.m.

Central Daylight Time. This hazardous weather outlook is for portions of East Central, North Central, and Northeast Kansas. For this afternoon and tonight, thunderstorms remain possible into this evening for areas along and south of Interstate 70. Any storms that develop may be capable of damaging winds and hail. Areas along and south of a line from Ottawa to Council Grove have the better chance of seeing storms. The forecast is for much of this activity to be pushing south of the area by around 10 p.m. tonight. For Sunday through Friday, no hazardous weather is expected at this time. Spotters should report any severe weather to the National Weather Service in Topeka, Kansas. The Topeka, Kansas climate summary for this evening, as of 4 p.m., July 4, 2026. Today's high temperature was 73 degrees. The normal high is 89. The record high is 110 degrees, which was set in 1936. Today's low temperature was 65 degrees. The normal low is 69. The record low is 49 degrees, which was set in 1972. 0.39 inches of precipitation fell today, which brings the monthly total to 0.39 inches. The total precipitation for the year now stands at 23.24 inches. Today the maximum wind observed was 29 miles an hour from the east. The highest wind gust observed was 42 miles per hour from the east. Sunset tonight is at 8:52 p.m. Sunrise tomorrow is at 6:03 a.m. The Manhattan, Kansas climate summary for this evening, as of 4 p.m., July 4, 2026. Today's high temperature was 76 degrees. This high was 15 degrees below the normal high of 91. Today's low temperature was 66 degrees. This low was 1 degree below the normal low of 67. 0.28 inches of precipitation fell today, which brings the monthly total to 0.87 inches. The total precipitation for the year now stands at 18.61 inches. Today the maximum wind observed was 36 miles an hour from the east. The highest wind gust observed was 47 miles per hour from the east. Sunset tonight is at 8:56 p.m. Sunrise tomorrow is at 6:06 a.m. This is NOAA Weather Radio Station WXK91, in Topeka. Here are the 7 p.m. conditions for the local area. At Topeka, it was partly sunny. The temperature was 73 degrees, the dew point 69, and the relative humidity was 87%. The wind was southeast at 3 miles an hour. The pressure was 29.97 inches and steady. At Manhattan, it was mostly sunny. The temperature was 82 degrees, the dew point 70, and the relative humidity was 66%. The wind was northeast at 8 miles an hour. Around the region, it was sunny, with a temperature of 82 at Concordia, 81 at Beatrice, and 85 at Springfield. It was partly sunny, with a temperature of 71 at Lawrence, 76 at Kansas City, 75 at Emporia, 82 at Omaha, and 78 at Wichita. Once again, at Manhattan, it was 82 degrees under mostly sunny skies. Once again, at Topeka, it was 73 degrees under partly sunny skies. Now here is your National Weather Service forecast. Tonight, partly cloudy. A slight chance of showers and thunderstorms this evening. Lows in the middle 60s. Southeast winds around 5 miles per hour, becoming west after midnight. Chance of rain 20%. Sunday, mostly sunny. Humid with highs in the upper 80s. Northeast winds around 5 miles per hour. Sunday night, mostly clear. Humid with lows in the upper 60s. Northeast winds around 5 miles per hour. Monday, sunny with highs in the upper 80s. East winds around 5 miles per hour. Monday night, mostly clear. Humid with lows in the upper 60s. East winds around 5 miles per hour. Tuesday, sunny. Highs in the lower 90s. Tuesday night, clear.

lows in the upper 60s. Wednesday, sunny. Highs in the middle 90s. Wednesday night, mostly clear in the evening, then mostly cloudy with a chance of showers and thunderstorms after midnight. Lows in the lower 70s. Chance of rain 50%. Thursday, mostly cloudy in the morning, then becoming mostly sunny. A slight chance of thunderstorms. A chance of showers, mainly in the morning. Highs in the lower 90s. Chance of rain 30%. Thursday night, partly cloudy with a chance of showers and thunderstorms. Lows in the lower 70s. Chance of rain 50%. Friday and Friday night, partly cloudy. A slight chance of showers and thunderstorms. Highs in the lower 90s. Lows around 70. Saturday, mostly sunny. Highs in the middle 90s. This hazardous weather outlook is for portions of East Central, North Central, and Northeast Kansas. For this afternoon and tonight, thunderstorms remain possible into this evening for areas along and south of Interstate 70. Any storms that develop may be capable of damaging winds and hail. Areas along and south of a line from Ottawa to Council Grove have the better chance of seeing storms. The forecast is for much of this activity to be pushing south of the area by around 10 p.m. tonight. For Sunday through Friday, no hazardous weather is expected at this time. Spotters should report any severe weather to the National Weather Service in Topeka, Kansas. The Topeka, Kansas climate summary for this evening, as of 4 p.m., July 4, 2026. Today's high temperature was 73 degrees. The normal high is 89. The record high is 110 degrees, which was set in 1936. Today's low temperature was 65 degrees. The normal low is 69. The record low is 49 degrees, which was set in 1972. 0.39 inches of precipitation fell today, which brings the monthly total to 0.39 inches. The total precipitation for the year now stands at 23.24 inches. Today the maximum wind observed was 29 miles an hour from the east. The highest wind gust observed was 42 miles per hour from the east. Sunset tonight is at 8:52 p.m. Sunrise tomorrow is at 6:03 a.m. The Manhattan, Kansas climate summary for this evening, as of 4 p.m., July 4, 2026. Today's high temperature was 76 degrees. This high was 15 degrees below the normal high of 91. Today's low temperature was 66 degrees. This low was 1 degree below the normal low of 67. 0.28 inches of precipitation fell today, which brings the monthly total to 0.87 inches. The total precipitation for the year now stands at 18.61 inches. Today the maximum wind observed was 36 miles an hour from the east. The highest wind gust observed was 47 miles per hour from the east. Sunset tonight is at 8:56 p.m. Sunrise tomorrow is at 6:06 a.m. This is NOAA Weather Radio Station WXK91 in Topeka. Here are the 7 p.m. conditions for the local area. At Topeka, it was partly sunny. The temperature was 73 degrees, the dew point 69, and the relative humidity was 87%. The wind was southeast at 3 miles an hour. The pressure was 29.97 inches and steady. At Manhattan, it was mostly sunny. The temperature was 82 degrees, the dew point 70, and the relative humidity was 66%. The wind was northeast at 8 miles an hour. Around the region, it was sunny, with a temperature of 82 at Concordia, 81 at Beatrice, and 85 at Springfield. It was partly sunny, with a temperature of 71 at Lawrence, 76 at Kansas City, 75 at Emporia, 82 at Omaha, and 78 at Wichita. Once again, at Manhattan, it was 82 degrees under mostly sunny skies. Temperature of 71 at Lawrence, 76 at Kansas City, 75 at Emporia, 82 at Omaha, and 78 at Wichita.

once again at Manhattan. It was 82 degrees under mostly sunny skies. Once again, at Topeka, it was 73 degrees under partly sunny skies. Now here is your National Weather Service forecast. Tonight, partly cloudy. A slight chance of showers and thunderstorms this evening. Lows in the middle 60s. Southeast winds around 5 miles per hour, becoming west after midnight. Chance of rain 20%. Sunday, mostly sunny. Humid with highs in the upper 80s. Northeast winds around 5 miles per hour. Sunday night, mostly clear. Humid with lows in the upper 60s. Northeast winds around 5 miles per hour. Monday, sunny with highs in the upper 80s. East winds around 5 miles per hour. Monday night, mostly clear. Humid with lows in the upper 60s. East winds around 5 miles per hour. Tuesday, sunny. Highs in the lower 90s. Tuesday night, clear. Lows in the upper 60s. Wednesday, sunny. Highs in the middle 90s. Wednesday night, mostly clear in the evening, then mostly cloudy with a chance of showers and thunderstorms after midnight. Lows in the lower 70s. Chance of rain 50%. Thursday, mostly cloudy in the morning, then becoming mostly sunny. A slight chance of thunderstorms. A chance of showers, mainly in the morning. Highs in the lower 90s. Chance of rain 30%. Thursday night, partly cloudy with a chance of showers and thunderstorms. Lows in the lower 70s. Chance of rain 50%. Friday and Friday night, partly cloudy. A slight chance of showers and thunderstorms. Highs in the lower 90s. Lows around 70. Saturday, mostly sunny. Highs in the middle 90s. This hazardous weather outlook is for portions of East Central, North Central, and Northeast Kansas. For this afternoon and tonight, thunderstorms remain possible into this evening for areas along and south of Interstate 70. Any storms that develop may be capable of damaging winds and hail. Areas along and south of a line from Ottawa to Council Grove have the better chance of seeing storms. The forecast is for much of this activity to be pushing south of the area by around 10 p.m. tonight. For Sunday through Friday, no hazardous weather is expected at this time. Spotters should report any severe weather to the National Weather Service in Topeka, Kansas. The Topeka, Kansas climate summary for this evening, as of 4 p.m., July 4, 2026. Today's high temperature was 73 degrees. The normal high is 89. The record high is 110 degrees, which was set in 1936. Today's low temperature was 65 degrees. The normal low is 69. The record low is 49 degrees, which was set in 1972. 0.39 inches of precipitation fell today, which brings the monthly total to 0.39 inches. The total precipitation for the year now stands at 23.24 inches. Today the maximum wind observed was 29 miles an hour from the east. The highest wind gust observed was 42 miles per hour from the east. Sunset tonight is at 8:52 p.m. Sunrise tomorrow is at 6:03 a.m. The Manhattan, Kansas climate summary for this evening, as of 4 p.m., July 4, 2026. Today's high temperature was 76 degrees. This high was 15 degrees below the normal high of 91. Today's low temperature was 66 degrees. This low was 1 degree below the normal low of 67. 0.28 inches of precipitation fell today, which brings the monthly total to 0.87 inches. The total precipitation for the year now stands at 18.61 inches. Today the maximum wind observed was 36 miles an hour from the east. The highest wind gust observed was 47 miles per hour from the east. Sunset tonight is at 8:56 p.m. Sunrise tomorrow is at 6:06 a.m. This is NOAA Weather Radio.

once again, at Manhattan, it was 82 degrees under mostly sunny skies. Once again, at Topeka, it was 73 degrees under partly sunny skies. Now here is your National Weather Service forecast. Tonight, partly cloudy. A slight chance of showers and thunderstorms this evening. Lows in the middle 60s. Southeast winds around 5 miles per hour, becoming west after midnight. Chance of rain 20%. Sunday, mostly sunny. Humid with highs in the upper 80s. Northeast winds around 5 miles per hour. Sunday night, mostly clear. Humid with lows in the upper 60s. Northeast winds around 5 miles per hour. Monday, sunny with highs in the upper 80s. East winds around 5 miles per hour. Monday night, mostly clear. Humid with lows in the upper 60s. East winds around 5 miles per hour. Tuesday, sunny. Highs in the lower 90s. Tuesday night, clear. Lows in the upper 60s. Wednesday, sunny. Highs in the middle 90s. Wednesday night, mostly clear in the evening, then mostly cloudy with a chance of showers and thunderstorms after midnight. Lows in the lower 70s. Chance of rain 50%. Thursday, mostly cloudy in the morning, then becoming mostly sunny. A slight chance of thunderstorms. A chance of showers, mainly in the morning. Highs in the lower 90s. Chance of rain 30%. Thursday night, partly cloudy with a chance of showers and thunderstorms. Lows in the lower 70s. Chance of rain 50%. Friday and Friday night, partly cloudy. A slight chance of showers and thunderstorms. Highs in the lower 90s. Lows around 70. Saturday, mostly sunny. Highs in the middle 90s. This hazardous weather outlook is for portions of East Central, North Central, and Northeast Kansas. For this afternoon and tonight, thunderstorms remain possible into this evening for areas along and south of Interstate 70. Any storms that develop may be capable of damaging winds and hail. Areas along and south of a line from Ottawa to Council Grove have the better chance of seeing storms. The forecast is for much of this activity to be pushing south of the area by around 10 p.m. tonight. For Sunday through Friday, no hazardous weather is expected at this time. Spotters should report any severe weather to the National Weather Service in Topeka, Kansas. The Topeka, Kansas climate summary for this evening, as of 4 p.m., July 4, 2026. Today's high temperature was 73 degrees. The normal high is 89. The record high is 110 degrees, which was set in 1936. Today's low temperature was 65 degrees. The normal low is 69. The record low is 49 degrees, which was set in 1972. 0.39 inches of precipitation fell today, which brings the monthly total to 0.39 inches. The total precipitation for the year now stands at 23.24 inches. Today the maximum wind observed was 29 miles an hour from the east. The highest wind gust observed was 42 miles per hour from the east. Sunset tonight is at 8:52 p.m. Sunrise tomorrow is at 6:03 a.m. The Manhattan, Kansas climate summary for this evening, as of 4 p.m., July 4, 2026. Today's high temperature was 76 degrees. This high was 15 degrees below the normal high of 91. Today's low temperature was 66 degrees. This low was 1 degree below the normal low of 67. 0.28 inches of precipitation fell today, which brings the monthly total to 0.87 inches. The total precipitation for the year now stands at 18.61 inches. Today the maximum wind observed was 36 miles an hour from the east. The highest wind gust observed was 47 miles per hour from the east. Sunset tonight is at 8:56 p.m. Sunrise tomorrow is at 6:06 a.m.

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Here are the 7 p.m. conditions for the local area. At Topeka, it was partly sunny. The temperature was 73 degrees, the dew point 69, and the relative humidity was 87%. The wind was southeast at 3 miles an hour. The pressure was 29.97 inches and steady. At Manhattan, it was mostly sunny. The temperature was 82 degrees, the dew point 70, and the relative humidity was 66%. The wind was northeast at 8 miles an hour. Around the region, it was sunny, with a temperature of 82 at Concordia, 81 at Beatrice, and 85 at Springfield. It was partly sunny, with a temperature of 71 at Lawrence, 76 at Kansas City, 75 at Emporia, 82 at Omaha, and 78 at Wichita. Once again, at Manhattan, it was 82 degrees under mostly sunny skies. Once again, at Topeka, it was 73 degrees under partly sunny skies. Now here is your National Weather Service forecast. Tonight, partly cloudy. A slight chance of showers and thunderstorms this evening. Lows in the middle 60s. Southeast winds around 5 miles per hour, becoming west after midnight. Chance of rain 20%. Sunday, mostly sunny. Humid with highs in the upper 80s. Northeast winds around 5 miles per hour. Sunday night, mostly clear. Humid with lows in the upper 60s. Northeast winds around 5 miles per hour. Monday, sunny with highs in the upper 80s. East winds around 5 miles per hour. Monday night, mostly clear. Humid with lows in the upper 60s. East winds around 5 miles per hour. Tuesday, sunny. Highs in the lower 90s. Tuesday night, clear. Lows in the upper 60s. Wednesday, sunny. Highs in the middle 90s. Wednesday night, mostly clear in the evening, then mostly cloudy with a chance of showers and thunderstorms after midnight. Lows in the lower 70s. Chance of rain 50%. Thursday, mostly cloudy in the morning, then becoming mostly sunny. A slight chance of thunderstorms. A chance of showers, mainly in the morning. Highs in the lower 90s. Chance of rain 30%. Thursday night, partly cloudy with a chance of showers and thunderstorms. Lows in the lower 70s. Chance of rain 50%. Friday and Friday night, partly cloudy. A slight chance of showers and thunderstorms. Highs in the lower 90s. Lows around 70. Saturday, mostly sunny. Highs in the middle 90s. This hazardous weather outlook is for portions of East Central, North Central, and Northeast Kansas. For this afternoon and tonight, thunderstorms remain possible into this evening for areas along and south of Interstate 70. Any storms that develop may be capable of damaging winds and hail. Areas along and south of a line from Ottawa to Council Grove have the better chance of seeing storms. The forecast is for much of this activity to be pushing south of the area by around 10 p.m. tonight. For Sunday through Friday, no hazardous weather is expected at this time. Spotters should report any severe weather to the National Weather Service in Topeka, Kansas. The Topeka, Kansas climate summary for this evening, as of 4 p.m., July 4, 2026. Today's high temperature was 73 degrees. The normal high is 89. The record high is 110 degrees, which was set in 1936. Today's low temperature was 65 degrees. The normal low is 69. The record low is 49 degrees, which was set in 1972. 0.39 inches of precipitation fell today, which brings the monthly total to 0.39 inches. The total precipitation for the year now stands at 23.24 inches. Today the maximum wind observed was 29 miles an hour from the east. The highest wind gust observed was 42 miles per hour from the east.
Sunset tonight is at 8:52 p.m. Sunrise tomorrow is at 6:03 a.m. The Manhattan, Kansas climate summary for this evening, as of 4 p.m., July 4, 2026. Today's high temperature was 76 degrees. This high was 15 degrees below the normal high of 91. Today's low temperature was 66 degrees. This low was 1 degree below the normal low of 67. 0.28 inches of precipitation fell today, which brings the monthly total to 0.87 inches. The total precipitation for the year now stands at 18.61 inches. Today the maximum wind observed was 36 miles an hour from the east. The highest wind gust observed was 47 miles per hour from the east. Sunset tonight is at 8:56 p.m. Sunrise tomorrow is at 6:06 a.m. This is NOAA Weather Radio Station WXK91 in Topeka. Here are the 7 p.m. conditions for the local area. At Topeka, it was partly sunny. The temperature was 73 degrees, the dew point 69, and the relative humidity was 87%. The wind was southeast at 3 miles an hour. The pressure was 29.97 inches and steady. At Manhattan, it was mostly sunny. The temperature was 82 degrees, the dew point 70, and the relative humidity was 66%. The wind was northeast at 8 miles an hour. Around the region, it was sunny, with a temperature of 82 at Concordia, 81 at Beatrice, and 85 at Springfield. It was partly sunny, with a temperature of 71 at Lawrence, 76 at Kansas City, 75 at Emporia, 82 at Omaha, and 78 at Wichita. Once again, at Manhattan, it was 82 degrees under mostly sunny skies. Once again, at Topeka, it was 73 degrees under partly sunny skies. Now here is your National Weather Service forecast. Tonight, partly cloudy. A slight chance of showers and thunderstorms this evening. Lows in the middle 60s. Southeast winds around 5 miles per hour, becoming west after midnight. Chance of rain 20%. Sunday, mostly sunny. Humid with highs in the upper 80s. Northeast winds around 5 miles per hour. Sunday night, mostly clear. Humid with lows in the upper 60s. Northeast winds around 5 miles per hour. Monday, sunny with highs in the upper 80s. East winds around 5 miles per hour. Monday night, mostly clear. Humid with lows in the upper 60s. East winds around 5 miles per hour. Tuesday, sunny. Highs in the lower 90s. Tuesday night, clear. Lows in the upper 60s. Wednesday, sunny. Highs in the middle 90s. Wednesday night, mostly clear in the evening, then mostly cloudy with a chance of showers and thunderstorms after midnight. Lows in the lower 70s. Chance of rain 50%. Thursday, mostly cloudy in the morning, then becoming mostly sunny. A slight chance of thunderstorms. A chance of showers, mainly in the morning. Highs in the lower 90s. Chance of rain 30%. Thursday night, partly cloudy with a chance of showers and thunderstorms. Lows in the lower 70s. Chance of rain 50%. Friday and Friday night, partly cloudy. A slight chance of showers and thunderstorms. Highs in the lower 90s. Lows around 70. Saturday, mostly sunny. Highs in the middle 90s. The current time is 7:53 p.m. Central Daylight Time. This hazardous weather outlook is for portions of East Central, North Central, and Northeast Kansas. For this afternoon and tonight, thunderstorms remain possible into this evening for areas along and south of Interstate 70. Any storms that develop may be capable of damaging winds and hail. Areas along and south of a line from Ottawa to Council Grove have the better chance of seeing storms.
The forecast is for much of this activity to be pushing south of the area by around 10 p.m. tonight. For Sunday through Friday, no hazardous weather is expected at this time. Spotters should report any severe weather to the National Weather Service in Topeka, Kansas. The Topeka, Kansas climate summary for this evening, as of 4 p.m., July 4, 2026. Today's high temperature was 73 degrees. The normal high is 89. The record high is 110 degrees, which was set in 1936. Today's low temperature was 65 degrees. The normal low is 69. The record low is 49 degrees, which was set in 1972. 0.39 inches of precipitation fell today, which brings the monthly total to 0.39 inches. The total precipitation for the year now stands at 23.24 inches. Today the maximum wind observed was 29 miles an hour from the east. The highest wind gust observed was 42 miles per hour from the east. Sunset tonight is at 8:52 p.m. Sunrise tomorrow is at 6:03 a.m. The Manhattan, Kansas climate summary for this evening, as of 4 p.m., July 4, 2026. Today's high temperature was 76 degrees. This high was 15 degrees below the normal high of 91. Today's low temperature was 66 degrees. This low was 1 degree below the normal low of 67. 0.28 inches of precipitation fell today, which brings the monthly total to 0.87 inches. The total precipitation for the year now stands at 18.61 inches. Today the maximum wind observed was 36 miles an hour from the east. The highest wind gust observed was 47 miles per hour from the east. Sunset tonight is at 8:56 p.m. Sunrise tomorrow is at 6:06 a.m. This is NOAA Weather Radio Station WXK91 in Topeka. Here are the 7 p.m. conditions for the local area. At Topeka, it was partly sunny. The temperature was 73 degrees, the dew point 69, and the relative humidity was 87%. The wind was southeast at 3 miles an hour. The pressure was 29.97 inches and steady. At Manhattan, it was mostly sunny. The temperature was 82 degrees, the dew point 70, and the relative humidity was 66%. The wind was northeast at 8 miles an hour. Around the region, it was sunny, with a temperature of 82 at Concordia, 81 at Beatrice, and 85 at Springfield. It was partly sunny, with a temperature of 71 at Lawrence, 76 at Kansas City, 75 at Emporia, 82 at Omaha, and 78 at Wichita. Once again, at Manhattan, it was 82 degrees under mostly sunny skies. Once again, at Topeka, it was 73 degrees under partly sunny skies. Now here is your National Weather Service forecast. Tonight, partly cloudy. A slight chance of showers and thunderstorms this evening. Lows in the middle 60s. Southeast winds around 5 miles per hour, becoming west after midnight. Chance of rain 20%. Sunday, mostly sunny. Humid with highs in the upper 80s. Northeast winds around 5 miles per hour. Sunday night, mostly clear. Humid with lows in the upper 60s. Northeast winds around 5 miles per hour. Monday, sunny with highs in the upper 80s. East winds around 5 miles per hour. Monday night, mostly clear. Humid with lows in the upper 60s. East winds around 5 miles per hour. Tuesday, sunny. Highs in the lower 90s. Tuesday night, clear. Lows in the upper 60s. Wednesday, sunny. Highs in the middle 90s. Wednesday night, mostly clear in the evening, then mostly cloudy with a chance of showers and thunderstorms after midnight. Lows in the lower 70s. Chance of rain 50%. Thursday, mostly cloudy in the morning, then becoming mostly sunny. A slight chance of thunderstorms. A chance of showers,
mainly in the morning. Highs in the lower 90s. Chance of rain 30%. Thursday night, partly cloudy with a chance of showers and thunderstorms. Lows in the lower 70s. Chance of rain 50%. Friday and Friday night, partly cloudy. A slight chance of showers and thunderstorms. Highs in the lower 90s. Lows around 70. Saturday, mostly sunny. Highs in the middle 90s. This hazardous weather outlook is for portions of East Central, North Central, and Northeast Kansas. For this afternoon and tonight, thunderstorms remain possible into this evening for areas along and south of Interstate 70. Any storms that develop may be capable of damaging winds and hail. Areas along and south of a line from Ottawa to Council Grove have the better chance of seeing storms. The forecast is for much of this activity to be pushing south of the area by around 10 p.m. tonight. For Sunday through Friday, no hazardous weather is expected at this time. Spotters should report any severe weather to the National Weather Service in Topeka, Kansas. 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Here are the 7 p.m. conditions for the local area. At Topeka, it was partly sunny. The temperature was 73 degrees, the dew point 69, and the relative humidity was 87%. The wind was southeast at 3 miles an hour. The pressure was 29.97 inches and steady. At Manhattan, it was mostly sunny. The temperature was 82 degrees, the dew point 70, and the relative humidity was 66%. The wind was northeast at 8 miles an hour. Around the region, it was sunny, with a temperature of 82 at Concordia, 81 at Beatrice, and 85 at Springfield. It was partly sunny, with a temperature of 71 at Lawrence, 76 at Kansas City, 75 at Emporia, 82 at Omaha, and 78 at Wichita. Once again, at Manhattan, it was 82 degrees under mostly sunny skies. Once again, at Topeka, it was 73 degrees under partly sunny skies. Now here is your National Weather Service forecast. Tonight, partly cloudy. A slight chance of showers and thunderstorms this evening. Lows in the middle 60s. Southeast winds around 5 miles per hour, becoming west after midnight. Chance of rain 20%. Sunday, mostly sunny. Humid with highs in the upper 80s. Northeast winds around 5 miles per hour. Sunday night, mostly clear. Humid with lows in the upper 60s. Northeast winds around 5 miles per hour. Monday, sunny with highs in the upper 80s. East winds around 5 miles per hour. Monday night, mostly clear. Humid with lows in the upper 60s. East winds around 5 miles per hour. Tuesday, sunny. Highs in the lower 90s. Tuesday night, clear. Lows in the upper 60s. Wednesday, sunny. Highs in the middle 90s. Wednesday night, mostly clear in the evening, then mostly cloudy with a chance of showers and thunderstorms after midnight. Lows in the lower 70s. Chance of rain 50%. Thursday, mostly cloudy in the morning, then becoming mostly sunny. A slight chance of thunderstorms. A chance of showers, mainly in the morning. Highs in the lower 90s. Chance of rain 30%. Thursday night, partly cloudy with a chance of showers and thunderstorms. Lows in the lower 70s. Chance of rain 50%. Friday and Friday night, partly cloudy. A slight chance of showers and thunderstorms. Highs in the lower 90s. Lows around 70. Saturday, mostly sunny. Highs in the middle 90s. This hazardous weather outlook is for portions of East Central, North Central, and Northeast Kansas. For this afternoon and tonight, thunderstorms remain possible into this evening for areas along and south of Interstate 70. Any storms that develop may be capable of damaging winds and hail.
Areas along and south of a line from Ottawa to Council Grove have the better chance of seeing storms. The forecast is for much of this activity to be pushing south of the area by around 10 p.m. tonight. For Sunday through Friday, no hazardous weather is expected at this time. Spotters should report any severe weather to the National Weather Service in Topeka, Kansas. 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Here are the 7 p.m. conditions for the local area. At Topeka, it was partly sunny. The temperature was 73 degrees, the dew point 69, and the relative humidity was 87%. The wind was southeast at 3 miles an hour. The pressure was 29.97 inches and steady. At Manhattan, it was mostly sunny. The temperature was 82 degrees, the dew point 70, and the relative humidity was 66%. The wind was northeast at 8 miles an hour. Around the region, it was sunny, with a temperature of 82 at Concordia, 81 at Beatrice, and 85 at Springfield. It was partly sunny, with a temperature of 71 at Lawrence, 76 at Kansas City, 75 at Emporia, 82 at Omaha, and 78 at Wichita. Once again, at Manhattan, it was 82 degrees under mostly sunny skies. Once again, at Topeka, it was 73 degrees under partly sunny skies. Now here is your National Weather Service forecast. Tonight, partly cloudy. A slight chance of showers and thunderstorms this evening. Lows in the middle 60s. Southeast winds around 5 miles per hour, becoming west after midnight. Chance of rain 20%. Sunday, mostly sunny. Humid with highs in the upper 80s. Northeast winds around 5 miles per hour. Sunday night, mostly clear. Humid with lows in the upper 60s. Northeast winds around 5 miles per hour. Monday, sunny with highs in the upper 80s. East winds around 5 miles per hour. Monday night, mostly clear. Humid with lows in the upper 60s. East winds around 5 miles per hour. Tuesday, sunny. Highs in the lower 90s. Tuesday night, clear. Lows in the upper 60s. Wednesday, sunny. Highs in the middle 90s. Wednesday night, mostly clear in the evening, then mostly cloudy with a chance of showers and thunderstorms after midnight. Lows in the lower 70s. Chance of rain 50%. Thursday, mostly cloudy in the morning, then becoming mostly sunny. A slight chance of thunderstorms. A chance of showers, mainly in the morning. Highs in the lower 90s. Chance of rain 30%. Thursday night, partly cloudy with a chance of showers and thunderstorms. Lows in the lower 70s. Chance of rain 50%. Friday and Friday night, partly cloudy. A slight chance of showers and thunderstorms. Highs in the lower 90s. Lows around 70. Saturday, mostly sunny. Highs in the middle 90s. This hazardous weather outlook is for portions of East Central, North Central, and Northeast Kansas. For this afternoon and tonight, thunderstorms remain possible into this evening for areas along and south of Interstate 70. Any storms that develop may be capable of damaging winds and hail. Areas along and south of a line from Ottawa to Council Grove have the better chance of seeing storms. The forecast is for much of this activity to be pushing south of the area by around 10 p.m. tonight. For Sunday through Friday, no hazardous weather is expected at this time. Spotters should report any severe weather to the National Weather Service in Topeka, Kansas. The current time is 8:08 p.m. Central Daylight Time. 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Now here is your National Weather Service forecast. Tonight, partly cloudy. A slight chance of showers and thunderstorms this evening. Lows in the middle 60s. Southeast winds around 5 miles per hour, becoming west after midnight.
chance of rain 20%. Sunday, mostly sunny. Humid with highs in the upper 80s. Northeast winds around 5 miles per hour. Sunday night, mostly clear. Humid with lows in the upper 60s. Northeast winds around 5 miles per hour. Monday, sunny with highs in the upper 80s. East winds around 5 miles per hour. Monday night, mostly clear. Humid with lows in the upper 60s. East winds around 5 miles per hour. Tuesday, sunny. Highs in the lower 90s. Tuesday night, clear. Lows in the upper 60s. Wednesday, sunny. Highs in the middle 90s. Wednesday night, mostly clear in the evening, then mostly cloudy with a chance of showers and thunderstorms after midnight. Lows in the lower 70s. Chance of rain 50%. Thursday, mostly cloudy in the morning, then becoming mostly sunny. A slight chance of thunderstorms. A chance of showers, mainly in the morning. Highs in the lower 90s. Chance of rain 30%. Thursday night, partly cloudy with a chance of showers and thunderstorms. Lows in the lower 70s. Chance of rain 50%. Friday and Friday night, partly cloudy. A slight chance of showers and thunderstorms. Highs in the lower 90s. Lows around 70. Saturday, mostly sunny. Highs in the middle 90s. This hazardous weather outlook is for portions of East Central, North Central, and Northeast Kansas. For this afternoon and tonight, thunderstorms remain possible into this evening for areas along and south of Interstate 70. Any storms that develop may be capable of damaging winds and hail. Areas along and south of a line from Ottawa to Council Grove have the better chance of seeing storms. The forecast is for much of this activity to be pushing south of the area by around 10 p.m. tonight. For Sunday through Friday, no hazardous weather is expected at this time. Spotters should report any severe weather to the National Weather Service in Topeka, Kansas. 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Here are the 8 p.m. conditions for the local area. At Topeka, it was mostly cloudy. The temperature was 72 degrees, the dew point 70, and the relative humidity was 93%. The wind was south at 3 miles an hour. The pressure was 29.96 inches and falling. At Manhattan, it was cloudy. The temperature was 78 degrees, the dew point 72, and the relative humidity was 81%. The wind was east at 7 miles an hour. Around the region, it was clear, with a temperature of 80 at Concordia, and 80 at Beatrice. At Springfield, it was partly cloudy, with a temperature of 83. It was mostly cloudy, with a temperature of 71 at Lawrence, 75 at Kansas City, and 82 at Omaha. It was cloudy, with a temperature of 74 at Emporia, and 78 at Wichita. Once again, at Manhattan, it was 78 degrees under cloudy skies. Once again, at Topeka, it was 72 degrees under mostly cloudy skies. Now here is your National Weather Service forecast. Tonight, partly cloudy. A slight chance of showers and thunderstorms this evening. Lows in the middle 60s. Southeast winds around 5 miles per hour, becoming west after midnight. Chance of rain 20%. Sunday, mostly sunny. Humid with highs in the upper 80s. Northeast winds around 5 miles per hour. Sunday night, mostly clear. Humid with lows in the upper 60s. Northeast winds around 5 miles per hour. Monday, sunny with highs in the upper 80s. East winds around 5 miles per hour. Monday night, mostly clear. Humid with lows in the upper 60s. East winds around 5 miles per hour. Tuesday, sunny. Highs in the lower 90s. Tuesday night, clear. Lows in the upper 60s. Wednesday, sunny.
highs in the middle 90s. Wednesday night, mostly clear in the evening, then mostly cloudy with a chance of showers and thunderstorms after midnight. Lows in the lower 70s. Chance of rain 50%. Thursday, mostly cloudy in the morning, then becoming mostly sunny. A slight chance of thunderstorms. A chance of showers, mainly in the morning. Highs in the lower 90s. Chance of rain 30%. Thursday night, partly cloudy with a chance of showers and thunderstorms. Lows in the lower 70s. Chance of rain 50%. Friday and Friday night, partly cloudy. A slight chance of showers and thunderstorms. Highs in the lower 90s. Lows around 70. Saturday, mostly sunny. Highs in the middle 90s. This hazardous weather outlook is for portions of East Central, North Central, and Northeast Kansas. For this afternoon and tonight, thunderstorms remain possible into this evening for areas along and south of Interstate 70. Any storms that develop may be capable of damaging winds and hail. Areas along and south of a line from Ottawa to Council Grove have the better chance of seeing storms. The forecast is for much of this activity to be pushing south of the area by around 10 p.m. tonight. For Sunday through Friday, no hazardous weather is expected at this time. Spotters should report any severe weather to the National Weather Service in Topeka, Kansas. 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Here are the 8 p.m. conditions for the local area. At Topeka, it was mostly cloudy. The temperature was 72 degrees, the dew point 70, and the relative humidity was 93%. The wind was south at 3 miles an hour. The pressure was 29.96 inches and falling. At Manhattan, it was cloudy. The temperature was 78 degrees, the dew point 72, and the relative humidity was 81%. The wind was east at 7 miles an hour. Around the region, it was clear, with a temperature of 80 at Concordia, and 80 at Beatrice. At Springfield, it was partly cloudy, with a temperature of 83. It was mostly cloudy, with a temperature of 71 at Lawrence, 75 at Kansas City, and 82 at Omaha. It was cloudy, with a temperature of 74 at Emporia, and 78 at Wichita. Once again, at Manhattan, it was 78 degrees under cloudy skies. Once again, at Topeka, it was 72 degrees under mostly cloudy skies. Now here is your National Weather Service forecast. Tonight, partly cloudy. A slight chance of showers and thunderstorms this evening. Lows in the middle 60s. Southeast winds around 5 miles per hour, becoming west after midnight. Chance of rain 20%. Sunday, mostly sunny. Humid with highs in the upper 80s. Northeast winds around 5 miles per hour. Sunday night, mostly clear. Humid with lows in the upper 60s. Northeast winds around 5 miles per hour. Monday, sunny with highs in the upper 80s. East winds around 5 miles per hour. Monday night, mostly clear. Humid with lows in the upper 60s. East winds around 5 miles per hour. Tuesday, sunny. Highs in the lower 90s. Tuesday night, clear. Lows in the upper 60s. Wednesday, sunny. Highs in the middle 90s. Wednesday night, mostly clear in the evening, then mostly cloudy with a chance of showers and thunderstorms after midnight. Lows in the lower 70s. Chance of rain 50%. Thursday, mostly cloudy in the morning, then becoming mostly sunny. A slight chance of thunderstorms. A chance of showers, mainly in the morning. Highs in the lower 90s. Chance of rain 30%. Thursday night, partly cloudy with a chance of showers and thunderstorms. Lows in the lower 70s. Chance of rain 50%. Friday and Friday night, partly cloudy. A slight chance of showers and thunderstorms.
Highs in the lower 90s. Lows around 70. Saturday, mostly sunny. Highs in the middle 90s. This hazardous weather outlook is for portions of east central, north central, and northeast Kansas. For this afternoon and tonight, thunderstorms remain possible into this evening for areas along and south of Interstate 70. Any storms that develop may be capable of damaging winds and hail. Areas along and south of a line from Ottawa to Council Grove have the better chance of seeing storms. The forecast is for much of this activity to be pushing south of the area by around 10 p.m. tonight. For Sunday through Friday, no hazardous weather is expected at this time. Spotters should report any severe weather to the National Weather Service in Topeka, Kansas. 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Here are the 8 p.m. conditions for the local area. At Topeka, it was mostly cloudy. The temperature was 72 degrees, the dew point 70, and the relative humidity was 93%. The wind was south at 3 miles an hour. The pressure was 29.96 inches and falling. At Manhattan, it was cloudy. The temperature was 78 degrees, the dew point 72, and the relative humidity was 81%. The wind was east at 7 miles an hour. Around the region, it was clear, with a temperature of 80 at Concordia, and 80 at Beatrice. At Springfield, it was partly cloudy, with a temperature of 83. It was mostly cloudy, with a temperature of 71 at Lawrence, 75 at Kansas City, and 82 at Omaha. It was cloudy, with a temperature of 74 at Emporia, and 78 at Wichita. Once again, at Manhattan, it was 78 degrees under cloudy skies. Once again, at Topeka, it was 72 degrees under mostly cloudy skies. Now here is your National Weather Service forecast. Tonight, partly cloudy. A slight chance of showers and thunderstorms this evening. Lows in the middle 60s. Southeast winds around 5 miles per hour, becoming west after midnight. Chance of rain 20%. Sunday, mostly sunny. Humid with highs in the upper 80s. Northeast winds around 5 miles per hour. Sunday night, mostly clear. Humid with lows in the upper 60s. Northeast winds around 5 miles per hour. Monday, sunny with highs in the upper 80s. East winds around 5 miles per hour. Monday night, mostly clear. Humid with lows in the upper 60s. East winds around 5 miles per hour. Tuesday, sunny. Highs in the lower 90s. Tuesday night, clear. Lows in the upper 60s. Wednesday, sunny. Highs in the middle 90s. Wednesday night, mostly clear in the evening, then mostly cloudy with a chance of showers and thunderstorms after midnight. Lows in the lower 70s. Chance of rain 50%. Thursday, mostly cloudy in the morning, then becoming mostly sunny. A slight chance of thunderstorms. A chance of showers, mainly in the morning. Highs in the lower 90s. Chance of rain 30%. Showers and thunderstorms. Lows in the lower 70s. Chance of rain 50%. Friday and Friday night, partly cloudy. A slight chance of showers and thunderstorms. Highs in the lower 90s. Lows around 70. Saturday, mostly sunny. Highs in the middle 90s. The current time is 8:23 p.m. Central Daylight Time. This hazardous weather outlook is for portions of east central, north central, and northeast Kansas. For this afternoon and tonight, thunderstorms remain possible into this evening for areas along and south of Interstate 70. Any storms that develop may be capable of damaging winds and hail. Areas along and south of a line from Ottawa to Council Grove have the better chance of seeing storms. The forecast is for much of this activity to be pushing south of the area by around 10 p.m. tonight.
For Sunday through Friday, no hazardous weather is expected at this time. Spotters should report any severe weather to the National Weather Service in Topeka, Kansas. 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Here are the 8 p.m. conditions for the local area. At Topeka, it was mostly cloudy. The temperature was 72 degrees, the dew point 70, and the relative humidity was 93%. The wind was south at 3 miles an hour. The pressure was 29.96 inches and falling. At Manhattan, it was cloudy. The temperature was 78 degrees, the dew point 72, and the relative humidity was 81%. The wind was east at 7 miles an hour. Around the region, it was clear, with a temperature of 80 at Concordia and 80 at Beatrice. At Springfield, it was partly cloudy, with a temperature of 83. It was mostly cloudy, with a temperature of 71 at Lawrence, 75 at Kansas City, and 82 at Omaha. It was cloudy, with a temperature of 74 at Emporia, and 78 at Wichita. Once again, at Manhattan, it was 78 degrees under cloudy skies. Once again, at Topeka, it was 72 degrees under mostly cloudy skies. Now here is your National Weather Service forecast. Tonight, partly cloudy. A slight chance of showers and thunderstorms this evening. Lows in the middle 60s. Southeast winds around 5 miles per hour, becoming west after midnight. Chance of rain 20%. Sunday, mostly sunny. Humid with highs in the upper 80s. Northeast winds around 5 miles per hour. Sunday night, mostly clear. Humid with lows in the upper 60s. Northeast winds around 5 miles per hour. Monday, sunny with highs in the upper 80s. East winds around 5 miles per hour. Monday night, mostly clear. Humid with lows in the upper 60s. East winds around 5 miles per hour. Tuesday, sunny. Highs in the lower 90s. Tuesday night, clear. Lows in the upper 60s. Wednesday, sunny. Highs in the middle 90s. Wednesday night, mostly clear in the evening, then mostly cloudy with a chance of showers and thunderstorms after midnight. Lows in the lower 70s. Chance of rain 50%. Thursday, mostly cloudy in the morning, then becoming mostly sunny. A slight chance of thunderstorms. A chance of showers, mainly in the morning. Highs in the lower 90s. Chance of rain 30%. Thursday night, partly cloudy with a chance of showers and thunderstorms. Lows in the lower 70s. Chance of rain 50%. Friday and Friday night, partly cloudy. A slight chance of showers and thunderstorms. Highs in the lower 90s. Lows around 70. Saturday, mostly sunny. Highs in the middle 90s. This hazardous weather outlook is for portions of East Central, North Central, and Northeast Kansas. For this afternoon and tonight, thunderstorms remain possible into this evening for areas along and south of Interstate 70. Any storms that develop may be capable of damaging winds and hail. Areas along and south of a line from Ottawa to Council Grove have the better chance of seeing storms. The forecast is for much of this activity to be pushing south of the area by around 10 p.m. tonight. For Sunday through Friday, no hazardous weather is expected at this time. Spotters should report any severe weather to the National Weather Service in Topeka, Kansas. 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Here are the 8 p.m. conditions for the local area. At Topeka, it was mostly cloudy. The temperature was 72 degrees, the dew point 70, and the relative humidity was 93%. The wind was south at 3 miles an hour. The pressure was 29.96 inches and falling. At Manhattan, it was cloudy. The temperature was 78 degrees, the dew point 72, and the relative humidity was 81%.
The wind was east at 7 miles an hour. Around the region, it was clear, with a temperature of 80 at Concordia and 80 at Beatrice. At Springfield, it was partly cloudy, with a temperature of 83. It was mostly cloudy, with a temperature of 71 at Lawrence, 75 at Kansas City, and 82 at Omaha. It was cloudy, with a temperature of 74 at Emporia, and 78 at Wichita. Once again, at Manhattan, it was 78 degrees under cloudy skies. Once again, at Topeka, it was 72 degrees under mostly cloudy skies. Now here is your National Weather Service forecast. Tonight, partly cloudy. A slight chance of showers and thunderstorms this evening. Lows in the middle 60s. Southeast winds around 5 miles per hour, becoming west after midnight. Chance of rain 20%. Sunday, mostly sunny. Humid with highs in the upper 80s. Northeast winds around 5 miles per hour. Sunday night, mostly clear. Humid with lows in the upper 60s. Northeast winds around 5 miles per hour. Monday, sunny with highs in the upper 80s. East winds around 5 miles per hour. Monday night, mostly clear. Humid with lows in the upper 60s. East winds around 5 miles per hour. Tuesday, sunny. Highs in the lower 90s. Tuesday night, clear. Lows in the upper 60s. Wednesday, sunny. Highs in the middle 90s. Wednesday night, mostly clear in the evening, then mostly cloudy with a chance of showers and thunderstorms after midnight. Lows in the lower 70s. Chance of rain 50%. Thursday, mostly cloudy in the morning, then becoming mostly sunny. A slight chance of thunderstorms. A chance of showers, mainly in the morning. Highs in the lower 90s. Chance of rain 30%. Thursday night, partly cloudy with a chance of showers and thunderstorms. Lows in the lower 70s. Chance of rain 50%. Friday and Friday night, partly cloudy. A slight chance of showers and thunderstorms. Highs in the lower 90s. Lows around 70. Saturday, mostly sunny. Highs in the middle 90s. This hazardous weather outlook is for portions of East Central, North Central, and Northeast Kansas. For this afternoon and tonight, thunderstorms remain possible into this evening for areas along and south of Interstate 70. Any storms that develop may be capable of damaging winds and hail. Areas along and south of a line from Ottawa to Council Grove have the better chance of seeing storms. The forecast is for much of this activity to be pushing south of the area by around 10 p.m. tonight. For Sunday through Friday, no hazardous weather is expected at this time. Spotters should report any severe weather to the National Weather Service in Topeka, Kansas. 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Here are the 8 p.m. conditions for the local area. At Topeka, it was mostly cloudy. The temperature was 72 degrees, the dew point 70, and the relative humidity was 93%. The wind was south at 3 miles an hour. The pressure was 29.96 inches and falling. At Manhattan, it was 6 inches and falling. At Manhattan, it was cloudy. The temperature was 78 degrees, the dew point 72, and the relative humidity was 81%. The wind was east at 7 miles an hour. Around the region, it was clear, with a temperature of 80 at Concordia and 80 at Beatrice. At Springfield, it was partly cloudy, with a temperature of 83. It was mostly cloudy, with a temperature of 71 at Lawrence, 75 at Kansas City, and 82 at Omaha. It was cloudy, with a temperature of 74 at Emporia, and 78 at Wichita. Once again, at Manhattan, it was 78 degrees under cloudy skies. Once again, at Topeka, it was 72 degrees under mostly cloudy skies. Now here is your National Weather Service forecast.
tonight, partly cloudy. A slight chance of showers and thunderstorms this evening. Lows in the middle 60s. Southeast winds around 5 miles per hour.

Coming west after midnight. Chance of rain 20%. Sunday, mostly sunny. Humid with highs in the upper 80s. Northeast winds around 5 miles per hour. Sunday night, mostly clear. Humid with lows in the upper 60s. Northeast winds around 5 miles per hour. Monday, sunny with highs in the upper 80s. East winds around 5 miles per hour. Monday night, mostly clear. Humid with lows in the upper 60s. East winds around 5 miles per hour. Tuesday, sunny. Highs in the lower 90s. Tuesday night, clear. Lows in the upper 60s. Wednesday, sunny. Highs in the middle 90s. Wednesday night, mostly clear in the evening, then mostly cloudy with a chance of showers and thunderstorms after midnight. Lows in the lower 70s. Chance of rain 50%. Thursday, mostly cloudy in the morning, then becoming mostly sunny. A slight chance of thunderstorms. A chance of showers, mainly in the morning. Highs in the lower 90s. Chance of rain 30%. Thursday night, partly cloudy with a chance of showers and thunderstorms. Lows in the lower 70s. Chance of rain 50%. Friday and Friday night, partly cloudy. A slight chance of showers and thunderstorms. Highs in the lower 90s. Lows around 70. Saturday, mostly sunny. Highs in the middle 90s. This hazardous weather outlook is for portions of East Central, North Central, and Northeast Kansas. For this afternoon and tonight, thunderstorms remain possible into this evening for areas along and south of Interstate 70. Any storms that develop may be capable of damaging winds and hail. Areas along and south of a line from Ottawa to Council Grove have the better chance of seeing storms. The forecast is for much of this activity to be pushing south of the area by around 10 p.m. tonight. For Sunday through Friday, no hazardous weather is expected at this time. Spotters should report any severe weather to the National Weather Service in Topeka, Kansas. 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Here are the 8 p.m. conditions for the local area. At Topeka, it was mostly cloudy. The temperature was 72 degrees, the dew point 70, and the relative humidity was 93%. The wind was south at 3 miles an hour. The pressure was 29.96 inches and falling. At Manhattan, it was cloudy. The temperature was 78 degrees, the dew point 72, and the relative humidity was 81%. The wind was east at 7 miles an hour. Around the region, it was clear, with a temperature of 80 at Concordia, and 80 at Beatrice. At Springfield, it was partly cloudy, with a temperature of 83. It was mostly cloudy, with a temperature of 71 at Lawrence, 75 at Kansas City, and 82 at Omaha. It was cloudy, with a temperature of 74 at Emporia, and 78 at Wichita. Once again, at Manhattan, it was 78 degrees under cloudy skies. Once again, at Topeka, it was 72 degrees under mostly cloudy skies. This is NOAA Weather Radio WXK91 in Topeka. The current time is 8:38 p.m. Central Daylight Time. Now here is your National Weather Service forecast. Tonight, partly cloudy. A slight chance of showers and thunderstorms this evening. Lows in the middle 60s. Southeast winds around 5 miles per hour, becoming west after midnight. Chance of rain 20%. Sunday, mostly sunny. Humid with highs in the upper 80s. Northeast winds around 5 miles per hour. Sunday night, mostly clear. Humid with lows in the upper 60s. Northeast winds around 5 miles per hour. Monday, sunny with highs in the upper 80s. East winds around 5 miles per hour. Monday night, mostly clear. Humid with lows in the upper 60s.
East winds around 5 miles per hour.

chance of rain 50%. Friday and Friday night, partly cloudy. A slight chance of showers and thunderstorms. Highs in the lower 90s. Lows around 70. Saturday, mostly sunny. Highs in the middle 90s. This hazardous weather outlook is for portions of east central, north central, and northeast Kansas. For this afternoon and tonight, thunderstorms remain possible into this evening for areas along and south of Interstate 70. Any storms that develop may be capable of damaging winds and hail. Areas along and south of a line from Ottawa to Council Grove have the better chance of seeing storms. The forecast is for much of this activity to be pushing south of the area by around 10 p.m. tonight. For Sunday through Friday, no hazardous weather is expected at this time. Spotters should report any severe weather to the National Weather Service in Topeka, Kansas. 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Here are the 8 p.m. conditions for the local area. At Topeka, it was mostly cloudy. The temperature was 72 degrees, the dew point 70, and the relative humidity was 93%. The wind was south at 3 miles an hour. The pressure was 29.96 inches and falling. At Manhattan, it was cloudy. The temperature was 78 degrees, the dew point 72, and the relative humidity was 81%. The wind was east at 7 miles an hour. Around the region, it was clear, with a temperature of 80 at Concordia, and 80 at Beatrice. At Springfield, it was partly cloudy, with a temperature of 83. It was mostly cloudy, with a temperature of 71 at Lawrence, 75 at Kansas City, and 82 at Omaha. It was cloudy, with a temperature of 74 at Emporia, and 78 at Wichita. Once again, at Manhattan, it was 78 degrees under cloudy skies. Once again, at Topeka, it was 72 degrees under mostly cloudy skies. Now here is your National Weather Service forecast. Tonight, partly cloudy. A slight chance of showers and thunderstorms this evening. Lows in the middle 60s. Southeast winds around 5 miles per hour, becoming west after midnight. Chance of rain 20%. Sunday, mostly sunny. Humid with highs in the upper 80s. Northeast winds around 5 miles per hour. Sunday night, mostly clear. Humid with lows in the upper 60s. Northeast winds around 5 miles per hour. Monday, sunny with highs in the upper 80s. East winds around 5 miles per hour. Monday night, mostly clear. Humid with lows in the upper 60s. East winds around 5 miles per hour. Tuesday, sunny. Highs in the lower 90s. Tuesday night, clear. Lows in the upper 60s. Wednesday, sunny. Highs in the middle 90s. Wednesday night, mostly clear in the evening, then mostly cloudy with a chance of showers and thunderstorms after midnight. Lows in the lower 70s. Chance of rain 50%. Thursday, mostly cloudy in the morning, then becoming mostly sunny. A slight chance of thunderstorms. A chance of showers, mainly in the morning. Highs in the lower 90s. Chance of rain 30%. Thursday night, partly cloudy with a chance of showers and thunderstorms. Lows in the lower 70s. Chance of rain 50%. Friday and Friday night, partly cloudy. A slight chance of showers and thunderstorms. Highs in the lower 90s. Lows around 70. Saturday, mostly sunny. Highs in the middle 90s. This hazardous weather outlook is for portions of east central, north central, and northeast Kansas. For this afternoon and tonight, thunderstorms remain possible into this evening for areas along and south of Interstate 70. Any storms that develop may be capable of damaging winds and hail. Areas along and south of a line from Ottawa to Council Grove have the better chance of seeing storms. The forecast is for much of this activity to be pushing south of

area by around 10 p.m. tonight. For Sunday through Friday, no hazardous weather is expected at this time. Spotters should report any severe weather to the National Weather Service in Topeka, Kansas. 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Here are the 8 p.m. conditions for the local area. At Topeka, it was mostly cloudy. The temperature was 72 degrees, the dew point 70, and the relative humidity was 93%. The wind was south at 3 miles an hour. The pressure was 29.96 inches and falling. At Manhattan, it was cloudy. The temperature was 78 degrees, the dew point 72, and the relative humidity was 81%. The wind was east at 7 miles an hour. Around the region, it was clear, with a temperature of 80 at Concordia and 80 at Beatrice. At Springfield, it was partly cloudy, with a temperature of 83. It was mostly cloudy, with a temperature of 71 at Lawrence, 75 at Kansas City, and 82 at Omaha. It was cloudy, with a temperature of 74 at Emporia and 78 at Wichita. Once again, at Manhattan, it was 78 degrees under cloudy skies. Once again, at Topeka, it was 72 degrees under mostly cloudy skies. Now here is your National Weather Service forecast. Tonight, partly cloudy. A slight chance of showers and thunderstorms this evening. Lows in the middle 60s. Southeast winds around 5 miles per hour, becoming west after midnight. Chance of rain 20%. Sunday, mostly sunny. Humid with highs in the upper 80s. Northeast winds around 5 miles per hour. Sunday night, mostly clear. Humid with lows in the upper 60s. Northeast winds around 5 miles per hour. Monday, sunny with highs in the upper 80s. East winds around 5 miles per hour. Monday night, mostly clear. Humid with lows in the upper 60s. East winds around 5 miles per hour. Tuesday, sunny. Highs in the lower 90s. Tuesday night, clear. Lows in the upper 60s. Wednesday, sunny. Highs in the middle 90s. Wednesday night, mostly clear in the evening, then mostly cloudy with a chance of showers and thunderstorms after midnight. Lows in the lower 70s. Chance of rain 50%. Thursday, mostly cloudy in the morning, then becoming mostly sunny. A slight chance of thunderstorms. A chance of showers, mainly in the morning. Highs in the lower 90s. Chance of rain 30%. Thursday night, partly cloudy with a chance of showers and thunderstorms. Lows in the lower 70s. Chance of rain 50%. Friday and Friday night, partly cloudy. A slight chance of showers and thunderstorms. Highs in the lower 90s. Lows around 70. Saturday, mostly sunny. Highs in the middle 90s. This hazardous weather outlook is for portions of east central, north central, and northeast Kansas. For this afternoon and tonight, thunderstorms remain possible into this evening for areas along and south of Interstate 70. Any storms that develop may be capable of damaging winds and hail. Areas along and south of a line from Ottawa to Council Grove have the better chance of seeing storms. The forecast is for much of this activity to be pushing south of the area by around 10 p.m. tonight. For Sunday through Friday, no hazardous weather is expected at this time. Spotters should report any severe weather to the National Weather Service in Topeka, Kansas. 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Here are the 8 p.m. conditions for the local area. At Topeka, it was mostly cloudy. The temperature was 72 degrees, the dew point 70, and the relative humidity was 93%. The wind was south at 3 miles an hour. The pressure was 29.96 inches and falling. At Manhattan, it was cloudy. The temperature was 78 degrees, the dew point 72, and the relative humidity

Humidity was 81%. The wind was east at 7 miles an hour. Around the region, it was clear, with a temperature of 80 at Concordia and 80 at Beatrice. At Springfield, it was partly cloudy, with a temperature of 83. It was mostly cloudy, with a temperature of 71 at Lawrence, 75 at Kansas City, and 82 at Omaha. It was cloudy, with a temperature of 74 at Emporia, and 78 at Wichita. Once again, at Manhattan, it was 78 degrees under cloudy skies. Once again, at Topeka, it was 72 degrees under mostly cloudy skies. Now here is your National Weather Service forecast. Tonight, partly cloudy. A slight chance of showers and thunderstorms this evening. Lows in the middle 60s. Southeast winds around 5 miles per hour, becoming west after midnight. Chance of rain 20%. Sunday, mostly sunny. Humid with highs in the upper 80s. Northeast winds around 5 miles per hour. Sunday night, mostly clear. Humid with lows in the upper 60s. Northeast winds around 5 miles per hour. Monday, sunny with highs in the upper 80s. East winds around 5 miles per hour. Monday night, mostly clear. Humid with lows in the upper 60s. East winds around 5 miles per hour. Tuesday, sunny. Highs in the lower 90s. Tuesday night, clear. Lows in the upper 60s. Wednesday, sunny. Highs in the middle 90s. Wednesday night, mostly clear in the evening, then mostly cloudy with a chance of showers and thunderstorms after midnight. Lows in the lower 70s. Chance of rain 50%. Thursday, mostly cloudy in the morning, then becoming mostly sunny. A slight chance of thunderstorms. A chance of showers, mainly in the morning. Highs in the lower 90s. Chance of rain 30%. Thursday night, partly cloudy with a chance of showers and thunderstorms. Lows in the lower 70s. Chance of rain 50%. Friday and Friday night, partly cloudy. A slight chance of showers and thunderstorms. Highs in the lower 90s. Lows around 70. Saturday, mostly sunny. Highs in the middle 90s. The current time is 8:53 p.m. Central Daylight Time. This hazardous weather outlook is for portions of East Central, North Central, and Northeast Kansas. For this afternoon and tonight, thunderstorms remain possible into this evening for areas along and south of Interstate 70. Any storms that develop may be capable of damaging winds and hail. Areas along and south of a line from Ottawa to Council Grove have the better chance of seeing storms. The forecast is for much of this activity to be pushing south of the area by around 10 p.m. tonight. For Sunday through Friday, no hazardous weather is expected at this time. Spotters should report any severe weather to the National Weather Service in Topeka, Kansas. 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Here are the 8 p.m. conditions for the local area. At Topeka, it was mostly cloudy. The temperature was 72 degrees, the dew point 70, and the relative humidity was 93%. The wind was south at 3 miles an hour. The pressure was 29.96 inches and falling. At Manhattan, it was cloudy. The temperature was 78 degrees, the dew point 72, and the relative humidity was 81%. The wind was east at 7 miles an hour. Around the region, it was clear, with a temperature of 80 at Concordia and 80 at Beatrice. At Springfield, it was partly cloudy, with a temperature of 83. It was mostly cloudy, with a temperature of 71 at Lawrence, 75 at Kansas City, and 82 at Omaha. It was cloudy, with a temperature of 74 at Emporia, and 78 at Wichita. Once again, at Manhattan, it was 78 degrees under cloudy skies. Once again, at Topeka, it was 72 degrees under mostly cloudy skies.

Now here is your National Weather Service forecast. Tonight, partly cloudy. A slight chance of showers and thunderstorms this evening. Lows in the middle 60s. Southeast winds around 5 miles per hour, becoming west after midnight. Chance of rain 20%. Sunday, mostly sunny. Humid with highs in the upper 80s. Northeast winds around 5 miles per hour. Sunday night, mostly clear. Humid with lows in the upper 60s. Northeast winds around 5 miles per hour. Monday, sunny with highs in the upper 80s. East winds around 5 miles per hour. Monday night, mostly clear. Humid with lows in the upper 60s. East winds around 5 miles per hour. Tuesday, sunny. Highs in the lower 90s. Tuesday night, clear. Lows in the upper 60s. Wednesday, sunny. Highs in the middle 90s. Wednesday night, mostly clear in the evening, then mostly cloudy with a chance of showers and thunderstorms after midnight. Lows in the lower 70s. Chance of rain 50%. Thursday, mostly cloudy in the morning, then becoming mostly sunny. A slight chance of thunderstorms. A chance of showers, mainly in the morning. Highs in the lower 90s. Chance of rain 30%. Thursday night, partly cloudy with a chance of showers and thunderstorms. Lows in the lower 70s. Chance of rain 50%. Friday and Friday night, partly cloudy. A slight chance of showers and thunderstorms. Highs in the lower 90s. Lows around 70. Saturday, mostly sunny. Highs in the middle 90s. This hazardous weather outlook is for portions of East Central, North Central, and Northeast Kansas. For this afternoon and tonight, thunderstorms remain possible into this evening for areas along and south of Interstate 70. Any storms that develop may be capable of damaging winds and hail. Areas along and south of a line from Ottawa to Council Grove have the better chance of seeing storms. The forecast is for much of this activity to be pushing south of the area by around 10 p.m. tonight. For Sunday through Friday, no hazardous weather is expected at this time. Spotters should report any severe weather to the National Weather Service in Topeka, Kansas. 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Here are the 8 p.m. conditions for the local area. At Topeka, it was mostly cloudy. The temperature was 72 degrees, the dew point 70, and the relative humidity was 93%. The wind was south at 3 miles an hour. The pressure was 29.96 inches and falling. At Manhattan, it was cloudy. The temperature was 78 degrees, the dew point 72, and the relative humidity was 81%. The wind was east at 7 miles an hour. Around the region, it was clear, with a temperature of 80 at Concordia, and 80 at Beatrice. At Springfield, it was partly cloudy, with a temperature of 83. It was mostly cloudy, with a temperature of 71 at Lawrence, 75 at Kansas City, and 82 at Omaha. It was cloudy, with a temperature of 74 at Emporia, and 78 at Wichita. Once again, at Manhattan, it was 78 degrees under cloudy skies. Once again, at Topeka, it was 72 degrees under mostly cloudy skies. Now here is your National Weather Service forecast. Tonight, partly cloudy. A slight chance of showers and thunderstorms this evening. Lows in the middle 60s. Southeast winds around 5 miles per hour, becoming west after midnight. Chance of rain 20%. Sunday, mostly sunny. Humid with highs in the upper 80s. Northeast winds around 5 miles per hour. Sunday night, mostly clear. Humid with lows in the upper 60s. Northeast winds around 5 miles per hour. Monday, sunny with highs in the upper 80s. East winds around 5 miles per hour. Monday night, mostly clear.

humid with lows in the upper 60s. East winds around 5 miles per hour. Tuesday, sunny. Highs in the lower 90s. Tuesday night, clear. Lows in the upper 60s. Wednesday, sunny. Highs in the middle 90s. Wednesday night, mostly clear in the evening, then mostly cloudy with a chance of showers and thunderstorms after midnight. Lows in the lower 70s. Chance of rain 50%. Thursday, mostly cloudy in the morning, then becoming mostly sunny. A slight chance of thunderstorms. A chance of showers, mainly in the morning. Highs in the lower 90s. Chance of rain 30%. Thursday night, partly cloudy with a chance of showers and thunderstorms. Lows in the lower 70s. Chance of rain 50%. Friday and Friday night, partly cloudy. A slight chance of showers and thunderstorms. Highs in the lower 90s. Lows around 70. Saturday, mostly sunny. Highs in the middle 90s. This hazardous weather outlook is for portions of east central, north central, and northeast Kansas. For this afternoon and tonight, thunderstorms remain possible into this evening for areas along and south of Interstate 70. Any storms that develop may be capable of damaging winds and hail. Areas along and south of a line from Ottawa to Council Grove have the better chance of seeing storms. The forecast is for much of this activity to be pushing south of the area by around 10 p.m. tonight. For Sunday through Friday, no hazardous weather is expected at this time. Spotters should report any severe weather to the National Weather Service in Topeka, Kansas. 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Here are the 8 p.m. conditions for the local area. At Topeka, it was mostly cloudy. The temperature was 72 degrees, the dew point 70, and the relative humidity was 93%. The wind was south at 3 miles an hour. The pressure was 29.96 inches and falling. At Manhattan, it was cloudy. The temperature was 78 degrees, the dew point 72, and the relative humidity was 81%. The wind was east at 7 miles an hour. Around the region, it was clear, with a temperature of 80 at Concordia and 80 at Beatrice. At Springfield, it was partly cloudy, with a temperature of 83. It was mostly cloudy, with a temperature of 71 at Lawrence, 75 at Kansas City, and 82 at Omaha. It was cloudy, with a temperature of 74 at Emporia, and 78 at Wichita. Once again, at Manhattan, it was 78 degrees under cloudy skies. Once again, at Topeka, it was 72 degrees under mostly cloudy skies. Now here is your National Weather Service forecast. Tonight, partly cloudy. A slight chance of showers and thunderstorms this evening. Lows in the middle 60s. Southeast winds around 5 miles per hour, becoming west after midnight. Chance of rain 20%. Sunday, mostly sunny. Humid with highs in the upper 80s. Northeast winds around 5 miles per hour. Sunday night, mostly clear. Humid with lows in the upper 60s. Northeast winds around 5 miles per hour. Monday, sunny with highs in the upper 80s. East winds around 5 miles per hour. Monday night, mostly clear. Humid with lows in the upper 60s. East winds around 5 miles per hour. Tuesday, sunny. Highs in the lower 90s. Tuesday night, clear. Lows in the upper 60s. Wednesday, sunny. Highs in the middle 90s. Wednesday night, mostly clear in the evening, then mostly cloudy with a chance of showers and thunderstorms after midnight. Lows in the lower 70s. Chance of rain 50%. Thursday, mostly cloudy in the morning, then becoming mostly sunny. A slight chance of thunderstorms. A chance of showers, mainly in the morning. Highs in the lower 90s. Chance of rain 30%.
Thursday night, partly cloudy with a chance of showers and thunderstorms. Lows in the lower 70s. Chance of rain 50%. Friday and Friday night, partly cloudy. A slight chance of showers and thunderstorms. Highs in the lower 90s. Lows around 70. Saturday, mostly sunny. Highs in the middle 90s. Now here is your National Weather Service forecast. West of tonight, partly cloudy. Widespread fog. Lows in the middle 60s. Southwest winds around 5 miles per hour. Sunday, patchy dense fog in the morning. Mostly sunny. Humid with highs in the upper 80s. Northeast winds around 5 miles per hour. Sunday night, mostly clear. Humid with lows in the upper 60s. Northeast winds around 5 miles per hour. Monday, sunny with highs in the upper 80s. East winds around 5 miles per hour. Monday night, mostly clear. Humid with lows in the upper 60s. East winds around 5 miles per hour. Tuesday, sunny. Highs in the lower 90s. Tuesday night, clear. Lows in the upper 60s. Wednesday, sunny. Highs in the middle 90s. Wednesday night, mostly clear in the evening, then mostly cloudy with a chance of showers and thunderstorms after midnight. Lows in the lower 70s. Chance of rain 50%. Thursday, mostly cloudy in the morning, then becoming mostly sunny. A slight chance of thunderstorms. A chance of showers, mainly in the morning. Highs in the lower 90s. Chance of rain 30%. Thursday night, partly cloudy with a chance of showers and thunderstorms. Lows in the lower 70s. Chance of rain 50%. Friday and Friday night, partly cloudy. A slight chance of showers and thunderstorms. Highs in the lower 90s. Lows around 70. Saturday, mostly sunny. Highs in the middle 90s. This hazardous weather outlook is for portions of East Central, North Central, and Northeast Kansas. For this afternoon and tonight, thunderstorms remain possible into this evening for areas along and south of Interstate 70. Any storms that develop may be capable of damaging winds and hail. Areas along and south of a line from Ottawa to Council Grove have the better chance of seeing storms. The forecast is for much of this activity to be pushing south of the area by around 10 p.m. tonight. For Sunday through Friday, no hazardous weather is expected at this time. Spotters should report any severe weather to the National Weather Service in Topeka, Kansas. The current time is 9:08 p.m. Central Daylight Time. This is NOAA Weather Radio Station WXK91 in Topeka. Now here is your National Weather Service forecast. West of tonight, partly cloudy. Widespread fog. Lows in the middle 60s. Southwest winds around 5 miles per hour. Sunday, patchy dense fog in the morning. Mostly sunny. Humid with highs in the upper 80s. Northeast winds around 5 miles per hour. Sunday night, mostly clear. Humid with lows in the upper 60s. Northeast winds around 5 miles per hour. Monday, sunny with highs in the upper 80s. East winds around 5 miles per hour. Monday night, mostly clear. Humid with lows in the upper 60s. East winds around 5 miles per hour. Tuesday, sunny. Highs in the lower 90s. Tuesday night, clear. Lows in the upper 60s. Wednesday, sunny. Highs in the middle 90s. Wednesday night, mostly clear in the evening, then mostly cloudy with a chance of showers and thunderstorms after midnight. Lows in the lower 70s. Chance of rain 50%. Thursday, mostly cloudy in the morning, then becoming mostly sunny. A slight chance of thunderstorms. A chance of showers, mainly in the morning. Highs in

the lower 90s. Chance of rain 30%. Thursday night, partly cloudy with a chance of showers and thunderstorms. Lows in the lower 70s. Chance of rain 50%. Friday and Friday night, partly cloudy. A slight chance of showers and thunderstorms. Highs in the lower 90s. Lows around 70. Saturday, mostly sunny. Highs in the middle 90s. This hazardous weather outlook is for portions of East Central, North Central, and Northeast Kansas. For this afternoon and tonight, thunderstorms remain possible into this evening for areas along and south of Interstate 70. Any storms that develop may be capable of damaging winds and hail. Areas along and south of a line from Ottawa to Council Grove have the better chance of seeing storms. The forecast is for much of this activity to be pushing south of the area by around 10 p.m. tonight. For Sunday through Friday, no hazardous weather is expected at this time. Spotters should report any severe weather to the National Weather Service in Topeka, Kansas. 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Here are the 9 p.m. conditions for the local area. At Topeka, it was cloudy. The temperature was 71 degrees, the dew point 70, and the relative humidity was 96%. The wind was calm. The pressure was 29.97 inches and rising. At Manhattan, it was mostly cloudy. The temperature was 75 degrees, the dew point 70, and the relative humidity was 84%. The wind was east at 5 miles an hour. Around the region, it was clear, with a temperature of 77 at Concordia, and 76 at Beatrice. At Omaha, it was partly cloudy, with a temperature of 80. It was mostly cloudy, with a temperature of 70 at Lawrence, 73 at Kansas City, and 79 at Springfield. It was cloudy, with a temperature of 72 at Emporia, and 77 at Wichita. Once again, at Manhattan, it was 75 degrees under mostly cloudy skies. Once again, at Topeka, it was 71 degrees under cloudy skies. Now here is your National Weather Service forecast. West of tonight, partly cloudy. Widespread fog. Lows in the middle 60s. Southwest winds around 5 miles per hour. Sunday, patchy dense fog in the morning. Mostly sunny. Humid with highs in the upper 80s. Northeast winds around 5 miles per hour. Sunday night, mostly clear. Humid with lows in the upper 60s. Northeast winds around 5 miles per hour. Monday, sunny with highs in the upper 80s. East winds around 5 miles per hour. Monday night, mostly clear. Humid with lows in the upper 60s. East winds around 5 miles per hour. Tuesday, sunny. Highs in the lower 90s. Tuesday night, clear. Lows in the upper 60s. Wednesday, sunny. Highs in the middle 90s. Wednesday night, mostly clear in the evening, then mostly cloudy with a chance of showers and thunderstorms after midnight. Lows in the lower 70s. Chance of rain 50%. Thursday, mostly cloudy in the morning, then becoming mostly sunny. A slight chance of thunderstorms. A chance of showers, mainly in the morning. Highs in the lower 90s. Chance of rain 30%. Thursday night, partly cloudy with a chance of showers and thunderstorms. Lows in the lower 70s. Chance of rain 50%. Friday and Friday night, partly cloudy. A slight chance of showers and thunderstorms. Highs in the lower 90s. Lows around 70. Saturday, mostly sunny. Highs in the middle 90s. This hazardous weather outlook is for portions of East Central, North Central, and Northeast Kansas. For this afternoon and tonight, thunderstorms remain possible into this evening for areas along and south of Interstate 70. Any storms that develop may be capable of damaging winds and hail. Areas along and south of a line from

law to cancel Grove have the better chance of seeing storms. The forecast is for much of this activity to be pushing south of the area by around 10 p.m. tonight. For Sunday through Friday, no hazardous weather is expected at this time. Spotters should report any severe weather to the National Weather Service in Topeka, Kansas. 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Here are the 9 p.m. conditions for the local area. At Topeka, it was cloudy. The temperature was 71 degrees, the dew point 70, and the relative humidity was 96%. The wind was calm. The pressure was 29.97 inches and rising. At Manhattan, it was mostly cloudy. The temperature was 75 degrees, the dew point 70, and the relative humidity was 84%. The wind was east at 5 miles an hour. Around the region, it was clear, with a temperature of 77 at Concordia, and 76 at Beatrice. At Omaha, it was partly cloudy, with a temperature of 80. It was mostly cloudy, with a temperature of 70 at Lawrence, 73 at Kansas City, and 79 at Springfield. It was cloudy, with a temperature of 72 at Emporia, and 77 at Wichita. Once again, at Manhattan, it was 75 degrees under mostly cloudy skies. Once again, at Topeka, it was 71 degrees under cloudy skies. Now here is your National Weather Service forecast. West of tonight, partly cloudy. Widespread fog. Lows in the middle 60s. Southwest winds around 5 miles per hour. Sunday, patchy dense fog in the morning. Mostly sunny. Humid with highs in the upper 80s. Northeast winds around 5 miles per hour. Sunday night, mostly clear. Humid with lows in the upper 60s. Northeast winds around 5 miles per hour. Monday, sunny with highs in the upper 80s. East winds around 5 miles per hour. Monday night, mostly clear. Humid with lows in the upper 60s. East winds around 5 miles per hour. Tuesday, sunny. Highs in the lower 90s. Tuesday night, clear. Lows in the upper 60s. Wednesday, sunny. Highs in the middle 90s. Wednesday night, mostly clear in the evening, then mostly cloudy with a chance of showers and thunderstorms after midnight. Lows in the lower 70s. Chance of rain 50%. Thursday, mostly cloudy in the morning, then becoming mostly sunny. A slight chance of thunderstorms. A chance of showers, mainly in the morning. Highs in the lower 90s. Chance of rain 30%. Thursday night, partly cloudy with a chance of showers and thunderstorms. Lows in the lower 70s. Chance of rain 50%. Friday and Friday night, partly cloudy. A slight chance of showers and thunderstorms. Highs in the lower 90s. Lows around 70. Saturday, mostly sunny. Highs in the middle 90s. This hazardous weather outlook is for portions of east central, north central, and northeast Kansas. For this afternoon and tonight, thunderstorms remain possible into this evening for areas along and south of Interstate 70. Any storms that develop may be capable of damaging winds and hail. Areas along and south of a line from Ottawa to Council Grove have the better chance of seeing storms. The forecast is for much of this activity to be pushing south of the area by around 10 p.m. tonight. For Sunday through Friday, no hazardous weather is expected at this time. Spotters should report any severe weather to the National Weather Service in Topeka, Kansas. 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Here are the 9 p.m. conditions for the local area. At Topeka, it was cloudy. The temperature was 71 degrees, the dew point 70, and the relative humidity was 96%. The wind was calm. The pressure was 29.97 inches and rising. At Manhattan, it was mostly cloudy. The temperature was 75 degrees.

the dew point 70, and the relative humidity was 84%. The wind was east at 5 miles an hour. Around the region, it was clear, with a temperature of 77 at Concordia, and 76 at Beatrice. At Omaha, it was partly cloudy, with a temperature of 80. It was mostly cloudy, with a temperature of 70 at Lawrence, 73 at Kansas City, and 79 at Springfield. It was cloudy, with a temperature of 72 at Emporia, and 77 at Wichita. Once again, at Manhattan, it was 75 degrees under mostly cloudy skies. Once again, at Topeka, it was 71 degrees under cloudy skies. Now here is your National Weather Service forecast. West of tonight, partly cloudy. Widespread fog. Lows in the middle 60s. Southwest winds around 5 miles per hour. Sunday, patchy dense fog in the morning. Mostly sunny. Humid with highs in the upper 80s. Northeast winds around 5 miles per hour. Sunday night, mostly clear. Humid with lows in the upper 60s. Northeast winds around 5 miles per hour. Monday, sunny with highs in the upper 80s. East winds around 5 miles per hour. Monday night, mostly clear. Humid with lows in the upper 60s. East winds around 5 miles per hour. Tuesday, sunny. Highs in the lower 90s. Tuesday night, clear. Lows in the upper 60s. Wednesday, sunny. Highs in the middle 90s. Wednesday night, mostly clear in the evening, then mostly cloudy with a chance of showers and thunderstorms after midnight. Lows in the lower 70s. Chance of rain 50%. Thursday, mostly cloudy in the morning, then becoming mostly sunny. A slight chance of thunderstorms. A chance of showers, mainly in the morning. Highs in the lower 90s. Chance of rain 30%. Thursday night, partly cloudy with a chance of showers and thunderstorms. Lows in the lower 70s. Chance of rain 50%. Friday and Friday night, partly cloudy. A slight chance of showers and thunderstorms. Highs in the lower 90s. Lows around 70. Saturday, mostly sunny. Highs in the middle 90s. The current time is 9:23 p.m. Central Daylight Time. This hazardous weather outlook is for portions of East Central, North Central, and Northeast Kansas. For this afternoon and tonight, thunderstorms remain possible into this evening for areas along and south of Interstate 70. Any storms that develop may be capable of damaging winds and hail. Areas along and south of a line from Ottawa to Council Grove have the better chance of seeing storms. The forecast is for much of this activity to be pushing south of the area by around 10 p.m. tonight. For Sunday through Friday, no hazardous weather is expected at this time. Spotters should report any severe weather to the National Weather Service in Topeka, Kansas. 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Here are the 9 p.m. conditions for the local area. At Topeka, it was cloudy. The temperature was 71 degrees, the dew point 70, and the relative humidity was 96%. The wind was calm. The pressure was 29.97 inches and rising. At Manhattan, it was mostly cloudy. The temperature was 75 degrees, the dew point 70, and the relative humidity was 84%. The wind was east at 5 miles an hour. Around the region, it was clear, with a temperature of 77 at Concordia, and 76 at Beatrice. At Omaha, it was partly cloudy, with a temperature of 80. It was mostly cloudy, with a temperature of 70 at Lawrence, 73 at Kansas City, and 79 at Springfield. It was cloudy, with a temperature of 72 at Emporia, and 77 at Wichita. Once again, at Manhattan, it was 75 degrees under mostly cloudy skies. Once again, at Topeka, it was 71 degrees under cloudy skies.
Now here is your National Weather Service forecast. West of tonight, partly cloudy. Widespread fog. Lows in the middle 60s. Southwest winds around 5 miles per hour. Sunday, patchy dense fog in the morning. Mostly sunny. Humid with highs in the upper 80s. Northeast winds around 5 miles per hour. Sunday night, mostly clear. Humid with lows in the upper 60s. Northeast winds around 5 miles per hour. Monday, sunny with highs in the upper 80s. East winds around 5 miles per hour. Monday night, mostly clear. Humid with lows in the upper 60s. East winds around 5 miles per hour. Tuesday, sunny. Highs in the lower 90s. Tuesday night, clear. Lows in the upper 60s. Wednesday, sunny. Highs in the middle 90s. Wednesday night, mostly clear in the evening, then mostly cloudy with a chance of showers and thunderstorms after midnight. Lows in the lower 70s. Chance of rain 50%. Thursday, mostly cloudy in the morning, then becoming mostly sunny. A slight chance of thunderstorms. A chance of showers, mainly in the morning. Highs in the lower 90s. Chance of rain 30%. Thursday night, partly cloudy with a chance of showers and thunderstorms. Lows in the lower 70s. Chance of rain 50%. Friday and Friday night, partly cloudy. A slight chance of showers and thunderstorms. Highs in the lower 90s. Lows around 70. Saturday, mostly sunny. Highs in the middle 90s. This hazardous weather outlook is for portions of East Central, North Central, and Northeast Kansas. For this afternoon and tonight, thunderstorms remain possible into this evening for areas along and south of Interstate 70. Any storms that develop may be capable of damaging winds and hail. Areas along and south of a line from Ottawa to Council Grove have the better chance of seeing storms. The forecast is for much of this activity to be pushing south of the area by around 10 p.m. tonight. For Sunday through Friday, no hazardous weather is expected at this time. Spotters should report any severe weather to the National Weather Service in Topeka, Kansas. 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Here are the 9 p.m. conditions for the local area. At Topeka, it was cloudy. The temperature was 71 degrees, the dew point 70, and the relative humidity was 96%. The wind was calm. The pressure was 29.97 inches and rising. At Manhattan, it was mostly cloudy. The temperature was 75 degrees, the dew point 70, and the relative humidity was 84%. The wind was east at 5 miles an hour. Around the region, it was clear, with a temperature of 77 at Concordia, and 76 at Beatrice. At Omaha, it was partly cloudy, with a temperature of 80. It was mostly cloudy, with a temperature of 70 at Lawrence, 73 at Kansas City, and 79 at Springfield. It was cloudy, with a temperature of 72 at Emporia, and 77 at Wichita. Once again, at Manhattan, it was 75 degrees under mostly cloudy skies. Once again, at Topeka, it was 71 degrees under cloudy skies. Now here is your National Weather Service forecast. West of tonight, partly cloudy. Widespread fog. Lows in the middle 60s. Southwest winds around 5 miles per hour. Sunday, patchy dense fog in the morning. Mostly sunny. Humid with highs in the upper 80s. Northeast winds around 5 miles per hour. Sunday night, mostly clear. Humid with lows in the upper 60s. Northeast winds around 5 miles per hour. Monday, sunny with highs in the upper 80s. East winds around 5 miles per hour. Monday night, mostly clear. Humid with lows in the upper 60s. East winds around 5 miles per hour. Tuesday,

Highs in the lower 90s. Tuesday night, clear. Lows in the upper 60s. Wednesday, sunny. Highs in the middle 90s. Wednesday night, mostly clear in the evening, then mostly cloudy with a chance of showers and thunderstorms after midnight. Lows in the lower 70s. Chance of rain 50%. Thursday, mostly cloudy in the morning, then becoming mostly sunny. A slight chance of thunderstorms. A chance of showers, mainly in the morning. Highs in the lower 90s. Chance of rain 30%. Thursday night, partly cloudy with a chance of showers and thunderstorms. Lows in the lower 70s. Chance of rain 50%. Friday and Friday night, partly cloudy. A slight chance of showers and thunderstorms. Highs in the lower 90s. Lows around 70. Saturday, mostly sunny. Highs in the middle 90s. This hazardous weather outlook is for portions of East Central, North Central, and Northeast Kansas. For this afternoon and tonight, thunderstorms remain possible into this evening for areas along and south of Interstate 70. Any storms that develop may be capable of damaging winds and hail. Areas along and south of a line from Ottawa to Council Grove have the better chance of seeing storms. The forecast is for much of this activity to be pushing south of the area by around 10 p.m. tonight. For Sunday through Friday, no hazardous weather is expected at this time. Spotters should report any severe weather to the National Weather Service in Topeka, Kansas. 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Here are the 9 p.m. conditions for the local area. At Topeka, it was cloudy. The temperature was 71 degrees, the dew point 70, and the relative humidity was 96%. The wind was calm. The pressure was 29.97 inches and rising. At Manhattan, it was mostly cloudy. The temperature was 75 degrees, the dew point 70, and the relative humidity was 84%. The wind was east at 5 miles an hour. Around the region, it was clear, with a temperature of 77 at Concordia, and 76 at Beatrice. At Omaha, it was partly cloudy, with a temperature of 80. It was mostly cloudy, with a temperature of 70 at Lawrence, 73 at Kansas City, and 79 at Springfield. It was cloudy, with a temperature of 72 at Emporia, and 77 at Wichita. Once again, at Manhattan, it was 75 degrees under Moody, and 79 at Springfield. It was cloudy, with a temperature of 72 at Emporia, and 77 at Wichita. Once again, at Manhattan, it was 75 degrees under mostly cloudy skies. Once again, at Topeka, it was 71 degrees under cloudy skies. Now here is your National Weather Service forecast. West of tonight, partly cloudy. Widespread fog. Lows in the middle 60s. Southwest winds around 5 miles per hour. Sunday, patchy dense fog in the morning. Mostly sunny. Humid with highs in the upper 80s. Northeast winds around 5 miles per hour. Sunday night, mostly clear. Humid with lows in the upper 60s. Northeast winds around 5 miles per hour. Monday, sunny with highs in the upper 80s. East winds around 5 miles per hour. Monday night, mostly clear. Humid with lows in the upper 60s. East winds around 5 miles per hour. Tuesday, sunny. Highs in the lower 90s. Tuesday night, clear. Lows in the upper 60s. Wednesday, sunny. Highs in the middle 90s. Wednesday night, mostly clear in the evening, then mostly cloudy with a chance of showers and thunderstorms after midnight. Lows in the lower 70s. Chance of rain 50%. Thursday, mostly cloudy in the morning, then becoming mostly sunny. A slight chance of thunderstorms. A chance of showers, mainly in the morning. Highs in the lower 90s.

chance of rain 30%. Thursday night, partly cloudy with a chance of showers and thunderstorms. Lows in the lower 70s. Chance of rain 50%. Friday and Friday night, partly cloudy. A slight chance of showers and thunderstorms. Highs in the lower 90s. Lows around 70. Saturday, mostly sunny. Highs in the middle 90s. This hazardous weather outlook is for portions of east central, north central, and northeast Kansas. For this afternoon and tonight, thunderstorms remain possible into this evening for areas along and south of Interstate 70. Any storms that develop may be capable of damaging winds and hail. Areas along and south of a line from Ottawa to Council Grove have the better chance of seeing storms. The forecast is for much of this activity to be pushing south of the area by around 10 p.m. tonight. For Sunday through Friday, no hazardous weather is expected at this time. Spotters should report any severe weather to the National Weather Service in Topeka, Kansas. 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Here are the 9 p.m. conditions for the local area. At Topeka, it was cloudy. The temperature was 71 degrees, the dew point 70, and the relative humidity was 96%. The wind was calm. The pressure was 29.97 inches and rising. At Manhattan, it was mostly cloudy. The temperature was 75 degrees, the dew point 70, and the relative humidity was 84%. The wind was east at 5 miles an hour. Around the region, it was clear, with a temperature of 77 at Concordia, and 76 at Beatrice. At Omaha, it was partly cloudy, with a temperature of 80. It was mostly cloudy, with a temperature of 70 at Lawrence, 73 at Kansas City, and 79 at Springfield. It was cloudy, with a temperature of 72 at Emporia, and 77 at Wichita. Once again, at Manhattan, it was 75 degrees under mostly cloudy skies. Once again, at Topeka, it was 71 degrees under cloudy skies. Now here is your National Weather Service forecast. West of tonight, partly cloudy. Widespread fog. Lows in the middle 60s. Southwest winds around 5 miles per hour. Sunday, patchy dense fog in the morning. Mostly sunny. Humid with highs in the upper 80s. Northeast winds around 5 miles per hour. Sunday night, mostly clear. Humid with lows in the upper 60s. Northeast winds around 5 miles per hour. Monday, sunny with highs in the upper 80s. East winds around 5 miles per hour. Monday night, mostly clear. Humid with lows in the upper 60s. East winds around 5 miles per hour. Tuesday, sunny. Highs in the lower 90s. Tuesday night, clear. Lows in the upper 60s. Wednesday, sunny. Highs in the middle 90s. Wednesday night, mostly clear in the evening, then mostly cloudy with a chance of showers and thunderstorms after midnight. Lows in the lower 70s. Chance of rain 50%. Thursday, mostly cloudy in the morning, then becoming mostly sunny. A slight chance of thunderstorms. A chance of showers, mainly in the morning. Highs in the lower 90s. Chance of rain 30%. Thursday night, partly cloudy with a chance of showers and thunderstorms. Lows in the lower 70s. Chance of rain 50%. Friday and Friday night, partly cloudy. A slight chance of showers and thunderstorms. Highs in the lower 90s. Lows around 70. Saturday, mostly sunny. Highs in the middle 90s. 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The current time is 9:39 p.m. Central Daylight Time. This hazardous weather outlook is for portions of east central, north central, and northeast Kansas. For this afternoon and tonight,
Thunderstorms remain possible into this evening for areas along and south of Interstate 70.

4%. The wind was east at 5 miles an hour. Around the region, it was clear, with a temperature of 77 at Concordia and 76 at Beatrice. At Omaha, it was partly cloudy, with a temperature of 80. It was mostly cloudy, with a temperature of 70 at Lawrence, 73 at Kansas City, and 79 at Springfield. It was cloudy, with a temperature of 72 at Emporia, and 77 at Wichita. Once again, at Manhattan, it was 75 degrees under mostly cloudy skies. Once again, at Topeka, it was 71 degrees under cloudy skies. Now here is your National Weather Service forecast. West of tonight, partly cloudy. Widespread fog. Lows in the middle 60s. Southwest winds around 5 miles per hour. Sunday, patchy dense fog in the morning. Mostly sunny. Humid with highs in the upper 80s. Northeast winds around 5 miles per hour. Sunday night, mostly clear. Humid with lows in the upper 60s. Northeast winds around 5 miles per hour. Monday, sunny with highs in the upper 80s. East winds around 5 miles per hour. Monday night, mostly clear. Humid with lows in the upper 60s. East winds around 5 miles per hour. Tuesday, sunny. Highs in the lower 90s. Tuesday night, clear. Lows in the upper 60s. Wednesday, sunny. Highs in the middle 90s. Wednesday night, mostly clear in the evening, then mostly cloudy with a chance of showers and thunderstorms after midnight. Lows in the lower 70s. Chance of rain 50%. Thursday, mostly cloudy in the morning, then becoming mostly sunny. A slight chance of thunderstorms. A chance of showers, mainly in the morning. Highs in the lower 90s. Chance of rain 30%. Thursday night, partly cloudy with a chance of showers and thunderstorms. Lows in the lower 70s. Chance of rain 50%. Friday and Friday night, partly cloudy. A slight chance of showers and thunderstorms. Highs in the lower 90s. Lows around 70. Saturday, mostly sunny. Highs in the middle 90s. This hazardous weather outlook is for portions of East Central, North Central, and Northeast Kansas. For this afternoon and tonight, thunderstorms remain possible into this evening for areas along and south of Interstate 70. Any storms that develop may be capable of damaging winds and hail. Areas along and south of a line from Ottawa to Council Grove have the better chance of seeing storms. The forecast is for much of this activity to be pushing south of the area by around 10 p.m. tonight. For Sunday through Friday, no hazardous weather is expected at this time. Spotters should report any severe weather to the National Weather Service in Topeka, Kansas. 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Here are the 9 p.m. conditions for the local area. At Topeka, it was cloudy. The temperature was 71 degrees, the dew point 70, and the relative humidity was 96%. The wind was calm. The pressure was 29.97 inches and rising. At Manhattan, it was mostly cloudy. The temperature was 75 degrees, the dew point 70, and the relative humidity was 84%. The wind was east at 5 miles an hour. Around the region, it was clear, with a temperature of 77 at Concordia and 76 at Beatrice. At Omaha, it was partly cloudy, with a temperature of 80. It was mostly cloudy, with a temperature of 70 at Lawrence, 73 at Kansas City, and 79 at Springfield. It was cloudy, with a temperature of 72 at Emporia and 77 at Wichita. Once again, at Manhattan, it was 75 degrees under mostly cloudy skies. Once again, at Topeka, it was 71 degrees under cloudy skies. Now here is your National Weather Service forecast. West of tonight, partly cloudy. Widespread fog. Lows

60s. Southwest winds around 5 miles per hour. Sunday, patchy dense fog in the morning. Mostly sunny. Humid with highs in the upper 80s. Northeast winds around 5 miles per hour. Sunday night, mostly clear. Humid with lows in the upper 60s. Northeast winds around 5 miles per hour. Monday, sunny with highs in the upper 80s. East winds around 5 miles per hour. Monday night, mostly clear. Humid with lows in the upper 60s. East winds around 5 miles per hour. Tuesday, sunny. Highs in the lower 90s. Tuesday night, clear. Lows in the upper 60s. Wednesday, sunny. Highs in the middle 90s. Wednesday night, mostly clear in the evening, then mostly cloudy with a chance of showers and thunderstorms after midnight. Lows in the lower 70s. Chance of rain 50%. Thursday, mostly cloudy in the morning, then becoming mostly sunny. A slight chance of thunderstorms. A chance of showers, mainly in the morning. Highs in the lower 90s. Chance of rain 30%. Thursday night, partly cloudy with a chance of showers and thunderstorms. Lows in the lower 70s. Chance of rain 50%. Friday and Friday night, partly cloudy. A slight chance of showers and thunderstorms. Highs in the lower 90s. Lows around 70. Saturday, mostly sunny. Highs in the middle 90s. This hazardous weather outlook is for portions of East Central, North Central, and Northeast Kansas. For this afternoon and tonight, thunderstorms remain possible into this evening for areas along and south of Interstate 70. Any storms that develop may be capable of damaging winds and hail. Areas along and south of a line from Ottawa to Council Grove have a better chance of seeing storms. The forecast is for much of this activity to be pushing south of the area by around 10 p.m. tonight. For Sunday through Friday, no hazardous weather is expected at this time. Spotters should report any severe weather to the National Weather Service in Topeka, Kansas. 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Here are the 9 p.m. conditions for the local area. At Topeka, it was cloudy. The temperature was 71 degrees, the dew point 70, and the relative humidity was 96%. The wind was calm. The pressure was 29.97 inches and rising. At Manhattan, it was mostly cloudy. The temperature was 75 degrees, the dew point 70, and the relative humidity was 84%. The wind was east at 5 miles an hour. Around the region, it was clear, with a temperature of 77 at Concordia, and 76 at Beatrice. At Omaha, it was partly cloudy, with a temperature of 80. It was mostly cloudy, with a temperature of 70 at Lawrence, 73 at Kansas City, and 79 at Springfield. It was cloudy, with a temperature of 72 at Emporia, and 77 at Wichita. Once again, at Manhattan, it was 75 degrees under mostly cloudy skies. Once again, at Topeka, it was 71 degrees under cloudy skies. Now here is your National Weather Service forecast. West of tonight, partly cloudy. Widespread fog. Lows in the middle 60s. Southwest winds around 5 miles per hour. Sunday, patchy dense fog in the morning. Mostly sunny. Humid with highs in the upper 80s. Northeast winds around 5 miles per hour. Sunday night, mostly clear. Humid with lows in the upper 60s. Northeast winds around 5 miles per hour. Monday, sunny with highs in the upper 80s. East winds around 5 miles per hour. Monday night, mostly clear. Humid with lows in the upper 60s. East winds around 5 miles per hour. Tuesday, sunny. Highs in the lower 90s. Tuesday night, clear. Lows in the upper 60s. Wednesday,
sunny. Highs in the middle 90s. Wednesday night, mostly clear in the evening, then mostly cloudy with a chance of showers and thunderstorms after midnight. Lows in the lower 70s. Chance of rain 50%. Thursday, mostly cloudy in the morning, then becoming mostly sunny. A slight chance of thunderstorms. A chance of showers, mainly in the morning. Highs in the lower 90s. Chance of rain 30%. Thursday night, partly cloudy with a chance of showers and thunderstorms. Lows in the lower 70s. Chance of rain 50%. Friday and Friday night, partly cloudy. A slight chance of showers and thunderstorms. Highs in the lower 90s. Lows around 70. Saturday, mostly sunny. Highs in the middle 90s. This hazardous weather outlook is for portions of East Central, North Central, and Northeast Kansas. For this afternoon and tonight, thunderstorms remain possible into this evening for areas along and south of Interstate 70. Any storms that develop may be capable of damaging winds and hail. Areas along and south of a line from Ottawa to Council Grove have the better chance of seeing storms. The forecast is for much of this activity to be pushing south of the area by around 10 p.m. tonight. For Sunday through Friday, no hazardous weather is expected at this time. Spotters should report any severe weather to the National Weather Service in Topeka, Kansas. 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Here are the 9 p.m. conditions for the local area. At Topeka, it was cloudy. The temperature was 71 degrees, the dew point 70, and the relative humidity was 96%. The wind was calm. The pressure was 29.97 inches and rising. At Manhattan, it was mostly cloudy. The temperature was 75 degrees, the dew point 70, and the relative humidity was 84%. The wind was east at 5 miles an hour. Around the region, it was clear, with a temperature of 77 at Concordia, and 76 at Beatrice. At Omaha, it was partly cloudy, with a temperature of 80. It was mostly cloudy, with a temperature of 70 at Lawrence, 73 at Kansas City, and 79 at Springfield. It was cloudy, with a temperature of 72 at Emporia, and 77 at Wichita. Once again, at Manhattan, it was 75 degrees under mostly cloudy skies. Once again, at Topeka, it was 71 degrees under cloudy skies. The current time is 9:54 p.m. Central Daylight Time. Now here is your National Weather Service forecast. West of tonight, partly cloudy. Widespread fog. Lows in the middle 60s. Southwest winds around 5 miles per hour. Sunday, patchy dense fog in the morning. Mostly sunny. Humid with highs in the upper 80s. Northeast winds around 5 miles per hour. Sunday night, mostly clear. Humid with lows in the upper 60s. Northeast winds around 5 miles per hour. Monday, sunny with highs in the upper 80s. East winds around 5 miles per hour. Monday night, mostly clear. Humid with lows in the upper 60s. East winds around 5 miles per hour. Tuesday, sunny. Highs in the lower 90s. Tuesday night, clear. Lows in the upper 60s. Wednesday, sunny. Highs in the middle 90s. Wednesday night, mostly clear in the evening, then mostly cloudy with a chance of showers and thunderstorms after midnight. Lows in the lower 70s. Chance of rain 50%. Thursday, mostly cloudy in the morning, then becoming mostly sunny. A slight chance of thunderstorms. A chance of showers, mainly in the morning. Highs in the lower 90s. Chance of rain 30%. Thursday night, partly cloudy with a chance of showers and thunderstorms. Lows in the lower 70s. Chance of rain 50%. Friday and Friday night, partly cloudy. A slight chance.

chance of showers and thunderstorms. Highs in the lower 90s. Lows around 70. Saturday, mostly sunny. Highs in the middle 90s. This hazardous weather outlook is for portions of east central, north central, and northeast Kansas. For this afternoon and tonight, thunderstorms remain possible into this evening for areas along and south of Interstate 70. Any storms that develop may be capable of damaging winds and hail. Areas along and south of a line from Ottawa to Council Grove have the better chance of seeing storms. The forecast is for much of this activity to be pushing south of the area by around 10 p.m. tonight. For Sunday through Friday, no hazardous weather is expected at this time. Spotters should report any severe weather to the National Weather Service in Topeka, Kansas. 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Here are the 9 p.m. conditions for the local area. At Topeka, it was cloudy. The temperature was 71 degrees, the dew point 70, and the relative humidity was 96%. The wind was calm. The pressure was 29.97 inches and rising. At Manhattan, it was mostly cloudy. The temperature was 75 degrees, the dew point 70, and the relative humidity was 84%. The wind was east at 5 miles an hour. Around the region, it was clear, with a temperature of 77 at Concordia, and 76 at Beatrice. At Omaha, it was partly cloudy, with a temperature of 80. It was mostly cloudy, with a temperature of 70 at Lawrence, 73 at Kansas City, and 79 at Springfield. It was cloudy, with a temperature of 72 at Emporia, and 77 at Wichita. Once again, at Manhattan, it was 75 degrees under mostly cloudy skies. Once again, at Topeka, it was 71 degrees under cloudy skies. Now here is your National Weather Service forecast. West of tonight, partly cloudy. Widespread fog. Lows in the middle 60s. Southwest winds around 5 miles per hour. Sunday, patchy dense fog in the morning. Mostly sunny. Humid with highs in the upper 80s. Northeast winds around 5 miles per hour. Sunday night, mostly clear. Humid with lows in the upper 60s. Northeast winds around 5 miles per hour. Monday, sunny with highs in the upper 80s. East winds around 5 miles per hour. Monday night, mostly clear. Humid with lows in the upper 60s. East winds around 5 miles per hour. Tuesday, sunny. Highs in the lower 90s. Tuesday night, clear. Lows in the upper 60s. Wednesday, sunny. Highs in the middle 90s. Wednesday night, mostly clear in the evening, then mostly cloudy with a chance of showers and thunderstorms after midnight. Lows in the lower 70s. Chance of rain 50%. Thursday, mostly cloudy in the morning, then becoming mostly sunny. A slight chance of thunderstorms. A chance of showers, mainly in the morning. Highs in the lower 90s. Chance of rain 30%. Thursday night, partly cloudy with a chance of showers and thunderstorms. Lows in the lower 70s. Chance of rain 50%. Friday and Friday night, partly cloudy. A slight chance of showers and thunderstorms. Highs in the lower 90s. Lows around 70. Saturday, mostly sunny. Highs in the middle 90s. This hazardous weather outlook is for portions of east central, north central, and northeast Kansas. For this afternoon and tonight, thunderstorms remain possible into this evening for areas along and south of Interstate 70. Any storms that develop may be capable of damaging winds and hail. Areas along and south of a line from Ottawa to Council Grove have the better chance of seeing storms. The forecast is for much of this activity to be pushing south of the area by around 10 p.m. tonight. For Sunday through Friday, no hazardous weather is expected at this time.
spotter should report any severe weather to the National Weather Service in Topeka, Kansas. 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Here are the 9 p.m. conditions for the local area. At Topeka, it was cloudy. The temperature was 71 degrees, the dew point 70, and the relative humidity was 96%. The wind was calm. The pressure was 29.97 inches and rising. At Manhattan, it was mostly cloudy. The temperature was 75 degrees, the dew point 70, and the relative humidity was 84%. The wind was east at 5 miles an hour. Around the region, it was clear, with a temperature of 77 at Concordia and 76 at Beatrice. At Omaha, it was partly cloudy, with a temperature of 80. It was mostly cloudy, with a temperature of 70 at Lawrence, 73 at Kansas City, and 79 at Springfield. It was cloudy, with a temperature of 72 at Emporia and 77 at Wichita. Once again, at Manhattan, it was 75 degrees under mostly cloudy skies. Once again, at Topeka, it was 71 degrees under cloudy skies. Now here is your National Weather Service forecast. West of tonight, partly cloudy. Widespread fog. Lows in the middle 60s. Southwest winds around 5 miles per hour. Sunday, patchy dense fog in the morning. Mostly sunny. Humid with highs in the upper 80s. Northeast winds around 5 miles per hour. Sunday night, mostly clear. Humid with lows in the upper 60s. Northeast winds around 5 miles per hour. Monday, sunny with highs in the upper 80s. East winds around 5 miles per hour. Monday night, mostly clear. Humid with lows in the upper 60s. East winds around 5 miles per hour. Tuesday, sunny. Highs in the lower 90s. Tuesday night, clear. Lows in the upper 60s. Wednesday, sunny. Highs in the middle 90s. Wednesday night, mostly clear in the evening, then mostly cloudy with a chance of showers and thunderstorms after midnight. Lows in the lower 70s. Chance of rain 50%. Thursday, mostly cloudy in the morning, then becoming mostly sunny. A slight chance of thunderstorms. A chance of showers, mainly in the morning. Highs in the lower 90s. Chance of rain 30%. Thursday night, partly cloudy with a chance of showers and thunderstorms. Lows in the lower 70s. Chance of rain 50%. Friday and Friday night, partly cloudy. A slight chance of showers and thunderstorms. Highs in the lower 90s. Lows around 70. Saturday, mostly sunny. Highs in the middle 90s. This hazardous weather outlook is for portions of East Central, North Central, and Northeast Kansas. For this afternoon and tonight, thunderstorms remain possible into this evening for areas along and south of Interstate 70. Any storms that develop may be capable of damaging winds and hail. Areas along and south of a line from Ottawa to Council Grove have the better chance of seeing storms. The forecast is for much of this activity to be pushing south of the area by around 10 p.m. tonight. For Sunday through Friday, no hazardous weather is expected at this time. Spotters should report any severe weather to the National Weather Service in Topeka, Kansas. 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Now here is your National Weather Service forecast. West of tonight, partly cloudy. Widespread fog. Lows in the middle 60s. Southwest winds around 5 miles per hour. Sunday, patchy dense fog in the morning. Mostly sunny. Humid with highs in the upper 80s. Northeast winds around 5 miles per hour. Sunday night, mostly clear. Humid with lows in the upper 60s. Northeast winds around 5 miles per hour. Monday, sunny with highs in the upper 80s.
northeast winds around 5 miles per hour. Monday night, mostly clear. Humid with lows in the upper 60s. East winds around 5 miles per hour. Tuesday, sunny. Highs in the lower 90s. Tuesday night, clear. Lows in the upper 60s. Wednesday, sunny. Highs in the middle 90s. Wednesday night, mostly clear in the evening, then mostly cloudy with a chance of showers and thunderstorms after midnight. Lows in the lower 70s. Chance of rain 50%. Thursday, mostly cloudy in the morning, then becoming mostly sunny. A slight chance of thunderstorms. A chance of showers, mainly in the morning. Highs in the lower 90s. Chance of rain 30%. Thursday night, partly cloudy with a chance of showers and thunderstorms. Lows in the lower 70s. Chance of rain 50%. Friday and Friday night, partly cloudy. A slight chance of showers and thunderstorms. Highs in the lower 90s. Lows around 70. Saturday, mostly sunny. Highs in the middle 90s. This hazardous weather outlook is for portions of east central, north central, and northeast Kansas. For this afternoon and tonight, thunderstorms remain possible into this evening for areas along and south of Interstate 70. Any storms that develop may be capable of damaging winds and hail. Areas along and south of a line from Ottawa to Council Grove have the better chance of seeing storms. The forecast is for much of this activity to be pushing south of the area by around 10 p.m. tonight. For Sunday through Friday, no hazardous weather is expected at this time. Spotters should report any severe weather to the National Weather Service in Topeka, Kansas. The current time is 10:08 p.m. Central Daylight Time. 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Now here is your National Weather Service forecast. West of tonight, partly cloudy. Widespread fog. Lows in the middle 60s. Southwest winds around 5 miles per hour. Sunday, patchy dense fog in the morning. Mostly sunny. Humid with highs in the upper 80s. Northeast winds around 5 miles per hour. Sunday night, mostly clear. Humid with lows in the upper 60s. Northeast winds around 5 miles per hour. Monday, sunny with highs in the upper 80s. East winds around 5 miles per hour. Monday night, mostly clear. Humid with lows in the upper 60s. East winds around 5 miles per hour. Tuesday, sunny. Highs in the lower 90s. Tuesday night, clear. Lows in the upper 60s. Wednesday, sunny. Highs in the middle 90s. Wednesday night, mostly clear in the evening, then mostly cloudy with a chance of showers and thunderstorms after midnight. Lows in the lower 70s. Chance of rain 50%. Thursday, mostly cloudy in the morning, then becoming mostly sunny. A slight chance of thunderstorms. A chance of showers, mainly in the morning. Highs in the lower 90s. Chance of rain 30%. Thursday night, partly cloudy with a chance of showers and thunderstorms. Lows in the lower 70s. Chance of rain 50%. Friday and Friday night, partly cloudy. A slight chance of showers and thunderstorms. Highs in the lower 90s. Lows around 70. Saturday, mostly sunny. Highs in the middle 90s. This hazardous weather outlook is for portions of east central, north central, and northeast Kansas. For this afternoon and tonight, thunderstorms remain possible into this evening for areas along and south of Interstate 70. Any storms that develop may be capable of damaging winds and hail. Areas along and south of a line from Ottawa to Council Grove have the better chance of seeing storms. The forecast is for much of this activity to be pushing south of the area by around 10 p.m. tonight. For Sunday through Friday, no hazardous weather is expected at this time.
Spotters should report any severe weather to the National Weather Service in Topeka, Kansas. 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Now here is your National Weather Service forecast. West of tonight, partly cloudy. Widespread fog. Lows in the middle 60s. Southwest winds around 5 miles per hour. Sunday, patchy dense fog in the morning. Mostly sunny. Humid with highs in the upper 80s. Northeast winds around 5 miles per hour. Sunday night, mostly clear. Humid with lows in the upper 60s. Northeast winds around 5 miles per hour. Monday, sunny with highs in the upper 80s. East winds around 5 miles per hour. Monday night, mostly clear. Humid with lows in the upper 60s. East winds around 5 miles per hour. Tuesday, sunny. Highs in the lower 90s. Tuesday night, clear. Lows in the upper 60s. Wednesday, sunny. Highs in the middle 90s. Wednesday night, mostly clear in the evening, then mostly cloudy with a chance of showers and thunderstorms after midnight. Lows in the lower 70s. Chance of rain 50%. Thursday, mostly cloudy in the morning, then becoming mostly sunny. A slight chance of thunderstorms. A chance of showers, mainly in the morning. Highs in the lower 90s. Chance of rain 30%. Thursday night, partly cloudy with a chance of showers and thunderstorms. Lows in the lower 70s. Chance of rain 50%. Friday and Friday night, partly cloudy. A slight chance of showers and thunderstorms. Highs in the lower 90s. Lows around 70. Saturday, mostly sunny. Highs in the middle 90s. This hazardous weather outlook is for portions of East Central, North Central, and Northeast Kansas. For this afternoon and tonight, thunderstorms remain possible into this evening for areas along and south of Interstate 70. Any storms that develop may be capable of damaging winds and hail. Areas along and south of a line from Ottawa to Council Grove have the better chance of seeing storms. The forecast is for much of this activity to be pushing south of the area by around 10 p.m. tonight. For Sunday through Friday, no hazardous weather is expected at this time. Spotters should report any severe weather to the National Weather Service in Topeka, Kansas. 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Here are the 10 p.m. conditions for the local area. At Topeka, it was mostly cloudy. The temperature was 69 degrees, the dew point 69, and the relative humidity was 100%. The wind was north at 5 miles an hour. The pressure was 29.99 inches and rising. At Manhattan, it was mostly cloudy. The temperature was 72 degrees, the dew point 69, and the relative humidity was 90%. The wind was north at 3 miles an hour. Around the region, it was clear, with a temperature of 74 at Concordia, and 74 at Beatrice. It was partly cloudy, with a temperature of 68 at Lawrence, and 76 at Omaha. It was mostly cloudy, with a temperature of 74 at Kansas City, and 79 at Springfield. It was cloudy, with a temperature of 70 at Emporia, and 75 at Wichita. Once again, at Manhattan, it was 72 degrees under mostly cloudy skies. Once again, at Topeka, it was 69 degrees under mostly cloudy skies. Now here is your National Weather Service forecast. West of tonight, partly cloudy. Widespread fog. Lows in the middle 60s. Southwest winds around 5 miles per hour. Sunday, patchy dense fog in the morning. Mostly sunny. Humid with highs in the upper 80s. Northeast winds around 5 miles per hour. Sunday night, mostly clear. Humid with lows in the upper 60s. Northeast winds around 5 miles per hour. Monday,
sunny with highs in the upper 80s. East winds around 5 miles per hour. Monday night, mostly clear. Humid with lows in the upper 60s. East winds around 5 miles per hour. Tuesday, sunny. Highs in the lower 90s. Tuesday night, clear. Lows in the upper 60s. Wednesday, sunny. Highs in the middle 90s. Wednesday night, mostly clear in the evening, then mostly cloudy with a chance of showers and thunderstorms after midnight. Lows in the lower 70s. Chance of rain 50%. Thursday, mostly cloudy in the morning, then becoming mostly sunny. A slight chance of thunderstorms. A chance of showers, mainly in the morning. Highs in the lower 90s. Chance of rain 30%. Thursday night, partly cloudy with a chance of showers and thunderstorms. Lows in the lower 70s. Chance of rain 50%. Friday and Friday night, partly cloudy. A slight chance of showers and thunderstorms. Highs in the lower 90s. Lows around 70. Saturday, mostly sunny. Highs in the middle 90s. This hazardous weather outlook is for portions of East Central, North Central, and Northeast Kansas. For this afternoon and tonight, thunderstorms remain possible into this evening for areas along and south of Interstate 70. Any storms that develop may be capable of damaging winds and hail. Areas along and south of a line from Ottawa to Council Grove have the better chance of seeing storms. The forecast is for much of this activity to be pushing south of the area by around 10 p.m. tonight. For Sunday through Friday, no hazardous weather is expected at this time. Spotters should report any severe weather to the National Weather Service in Topeka, Kansas. 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Here are the 10 p.m. conditions for the local area. At Topeka, it was mostly cloudy. The temperature was 69 degrees, the dew point 69, and the relative humidity was 100%. The wind was north at 5 miles an hour. The pressure was 29.99 inches and rising. At Manhattan, it was mostly cloudy. The temperature was 72 degrees, the dew point 69, and the relative humidity was 90%. The wind was north at 3 miles an hour. Around the region, it was clear, with a temperature of 74 at Concordia, and 74 at Beatrice. It was partly cloudy, with a temperature of 68 at Lawrence, and 76 at Omaha. It was mostly cloudy, with a temperature of 74 at Kansas City, and 79 at Springfield. It was cloudy, with a temperature of 70 at Emporia, and 75 at Wichita. Once again, at Manhattan, it was 72 degrees under mostly cloudy skies. Once again, at Topeka, it was 69 degrees under mostly cloudy skies. Now here is your National Weather Service forecast. Rest of tonight, partly cloudy. Widespread fog. Lows in the middle 60s. Southwest winds around 5 miles per hour. Sunday, patchy dense fog in the morning. Mostly sunny. Humid with highs in the upper 80s. Northeast winds around 5 miles per hour. Sunday night, mostly clear. Humid with lows in the upper 60s. Northeast winds around 5 miles per hour. Monday, sunny with highs in the upper 80s. East winds around 5 miles per hour. Monday night, mostly clear. Humid with lows in the upper 60s. East winds around 5 miles per hour. Tuesday, sunny. Highs in the lower 90s. Tuesday night, clear. Lows in the upper 60s. Wednesday, sunny. Highs in the middle 90s. Wednesday night, mostly clear in the evening, then mostly cloudy with a chance of showers and thunderstorms after midnight. Lows in the lower 70s. Chance of rain 50%. Thursday, mostly cloudy in the morning, then becoming mostly sunny. A slight chance of thunderstorms.
a chance of showers, mainly in the morning. Highs in the lower 90s. Chance of rain 30%. Thursday night, partly cloudy with a chance of showers and thunderstorms. Lows in the lower 70s. Chance of rain 50%. Friday and Friday night, partly cloudy. A slight chance of showers and thunderstorms. Highs in the lower 90s. Lows around 70. Saturday, mostly sunny. Highs in the middle 90s. This hazardous weather outlook is for portions of East Central, North Central, and Northeast Kansas. For this afternoon and tonight, thunderstorms remain possible into this evening for areas along and south of Interstate 70. Any storms that develop may be capable of damaging winds and hail. Areas along and south of a line from Ottawa to Council Grove have the better chance of seeing storms. The forecast is for much of this activity to be pushing south of the area by around 10 p.m. tonight. For Sunday through Friday, no hazardous weather is expected at this time. Spotters should report any severe weather to the National Weather Service in Topeka, Kansas. 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Here are the 10 p.m. conditions for the local area. At Topeka, it was mostly cloudy. The temperature was 69 degrees, the dew point 69, and the relative humidity was 100%. The wind was north at 5 miles an hour. The pressure was 29.99 inches and rising. At Manhattan, it was mostly cloudy. The temperature was 72 degrees, the dew point 69, and the relative humidity was 90%. The wind was north at 3 miles an hour. Around the region, it was clear, with a temperature of 74 at Concordia, and 74 at Beatrice. It was partly cloudy, with a temperature of 68 at Lawrence, and 76 at Omaha. It was mostly cloudy, with a temperature of 74 at Kansas City, and 79 at Springfield. It was cloudy, with a temperature of 70 at Emporia, and 75 at Wichita. Once again, at Manhattan, it was 72 degrees under mostly cloudy skies. Once again, at Topeka, it was 69 degrees under mostly cloudy skies. The current time is 10:23 p.m. Central Daylight Time. Now here is your National Weather Service forecast. West of tonight, partly cloudy. Widespread fog. Lows in the middle 60s. Southwest winds around 5 miles per hour. Sunday, patchy dense fog in the morning. Mostly sunny. Humid with highs in the upper 80s. Northeast winds around 5 miles per hour. Sunday night, mostly clear. Humid with lows in the upper 60s. Northeast winds around 5 miles per hour. Monday, sunny with highs in the upper 80s. East winds around 5 miles per hour. Monday night, mostly clear. Humid with lows in the upper 60s. East winds around 5 miles per hour. Tuesday, sunny. Highs in the lower 90s. Tuesday night, clear. Lows in the upper 60s. Wednesday, sunny. Highs in the middle 90s. Wednesday night, mostly clear in the evening, then mostly cloudy with a chance of showers and thunderstorms after midnight. Lows in the lower 70s. Chance of rain 50%. Thursday, mostly cloudy in the morning, then becoming mostly sunny. A slight chance of thunderstorms. A chance of showers, mainly in the morning. Highs in the lower 90s. Chance of rain 30%. Thursday night, partly cloudy with a chance of showers and thunderstorms. Lows in the lower 70s. Chance of rain 50%. Friday and Friday night, partly cloudy. A slight chance of showers and thunderstorms. Highs in the lower 90s. Lows around 70. Saturday, mostly sunny. Highs in the middle 90s. This hazardous weather outlook is for portions of East Central, North Central, and Northeast Kansas. For this afternoon and tonight,
Thunderstorms remain possible into this evening for areas along and south of Interstate 70. Any storms that develop may be capable of damaging winds and hail. Areas along and south of a line from Ottawa to Council Grove have the better chance of seeing storms. The forecast is for much of this activity to be pushing south of the area by around 10 p.m. tonight. For Sunday through Friday, no hazardous weather is expected at this time. Spotters should report any severe weather to the National Weather Service in Topeka, Kansas. 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Here are the 10 p.m. conditions for the local area. At Topeka, it was mostly cloudy. The temperature was 69 degrees, the dew point 69, and the relative humidity was 100%. The wind was north at 5 miles an hour. The pressure was 29.99 inches and rising. At Manhattan, it was mostly cloudy. The temperature was 72 degrees, the dew point 69, and the relative humidity was 90%. The wind was north at 3 miles an hour. Around the region, it was clear, with a temperature of 74 at Concordia, and 74 at Beatrice. It was partly cloudy, with a temperature of 68 at Lawrence, and 76 at Omaha. It was mostly cloudy, with a temperature of 74 at Kansas City, and 79 at Springfield. It was cloudy, with a temperature of 70 at Emporia, and 75 at Wichita. Once again, at Manhattan, it was 72 degrees under mostly cloudy skies. Once again, at Topeka, it was 69 degrees under mostly cloudy skies. Now here is your National Weather Service forecast. West of tonight, partly cloudy. Widespread fog. Lows in the middle 60s. Southwest winds around 5 miles per hour. Sunday, patchy dense fog in the morning. Mostly sunny. Humid with highs in the upper 80s. Northeast winds around 5 miles per hour. Sunday night, mostly clear. Humid with lows in the upper 60s. Northeast winds around 5 miles per hour. Monday, sunny with highs in the upper 80s. East winds around 5 miles per hour. Monday night, mostly clear. Humid with lows in the upper 60s. East winds around 5 miles per hour. Tuesday, sunny. Highs in the lower 90s. Tuesday night, clear. Lows in the upper 60s. Wednesday, sunny. Highs in the middle 90s. Wednesday night, mostly clear in the evening, then mostly cloudy with a chance of showers and thunderstorms after midnight. Lows in the lower 70s. Chance of rain 50%. Thursday, mostly cloudy in the morning, then becoming mostly sunny. A slight chance of thunderstorms. A chance of showers, mainly in the morning. Highs in the lower 90s. Chance of rain 30%. Thursday night, partly cloudy with a chance of showers and thunderstorms. Lows in the lower 70s. Chance of rain 50%. Friday and Friday night, partly cloudy. A slight chance of showers and thunderstorms. Highs in the lower 90s. Lows around 70. Saturday, mostly sunny. Highs in the middle 90s. This hazardous weather outlook is for portions of East Central, North Central, and Northeast Kansas. For this afternoon and tonight, thunderstorms remain possible into this evening for areas along and south of Interstate 70. Any storms that develop may be capable of damaging winds and hail. Areas along and south of a line from Ottawa to Council Grove have the better chance of seeing storms. The forecast is for much of this activity to be pushing south of the area by around 10 p.m. tonight. For Sunday through Friday, no hazardous weather is expected at this time. Spotters should report any severe weather to the National Weather Service in Topeka, Kansas. 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Here are the 10 p.m. conditions for the local area. At Topeka, it was mostly cloudy.
The temperature was 69 degrees, the dew point 69, and the relative humidity was 100%. The wind was north at 5 miles an hour.

pressure was 29.99 inches and rising. At Manhattan, it was mostly cloudy. The temperature was 72 degrees, the dew point 69, and the relative humidity was 90%. The wind was north at 3 miles an hour. Around the region, it was clear, with a temperature of 74 at Concordia and 74 at Beatrice. It was partly cloudy, with a temperature of 68 at Lawrence and 76 at Omaha. It was mostly cloudy, with a temperature of 74 at Kansas City and 79 at Springfield. It was cloudy, with a temperature of 70 at Emporia and 75 at Wichita. Once again, at Manhattan, it was 72 degrees under mostly cloudy skies. Once again, at Topeka, it was 69 degrees under mostly cloudy skies. Now here is your National Weather Service forecast. West of tonight, partly cloudy. Widespread fog. Lows in the middle 60s. Southwest winds around 5 miles per hour. Sunday, patchy dense fog in the morning. Mostly sunny. Humid with highs in the upper 80s. Northeast winds around 5 miles per hour. Sunday night, mostly clear. Humid with lows in the upper 60s. Northeast winds around 5 miles per hour. Monday, sunny with highs in the upper 80s. East winds around 5 miles per hour. Monday night, mostly clear. Humid with lows in the upper 60s. East winds around 5 miles per hour. Tuesday, sunny. Highs in the lower 90s. Tuesday night, clear. Lows in the upper 60s. Wednesday, sunny. Highs in the middle 90s. Wednesday night. Tuesday night, clear. Lows in the upper 60s. Wednesday, sunny. Highs in the middle 90s. Wednesday night, mostly clear in the evening, then mostly cloudy with a chance of showers and thunderstorms after midnight. Lows in the lower 70s. Chance of rain 50%. Thursday, mostly cloudy in the morning, then becoming mostly sunny. A slight chance of thunderstorms. A chance of showers, mainly in the morning. Highs in the lower 90s. Chance of rain 30%. Thursday night, partly cloudy with a chance of showers and thunderstorms. Lows in the lower 70s. Chance of rain 50%. Friday and Friday night, partly cloudy. A slight chance of showers and thunderstorms. Highs in the lower 90s. Lows around 70. Saturday, mostly sunny. Highs in the middle 90s. This hazardous weather outlook is for portions of East Central, North Central, and Northeast Kansas. For this afternoon and tonight, thunderstorms remain possible into this evening for areas along and south of Interstate 70. Any storms that develop may be capable of damaging winds and hail. Areas along and south of a line from Ottawa to Council Grove have the better chance of seeing storms. The forecast is for much of this activity to be pushing south of the area by around 10 p.m. tonight. For Sunday through Friday, no hazardous weather is expected at this time. Spotters should report any severe weather to the National Weather Service in Topeka, Kansas. 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Here are the 10 p.m. conditions for the local area. At Topeka, it was mostly cloudy. The temperature was 69 degrees, the dew point 69, and the relative humidity was 100%. The wind was north at 5 miles an hour. The pressure was 29.99 inches and rising. At Manhattan, it was mostly cloudy. The temperature was 72 degrees, the dew point 69, and the relative humidity was 90%. The wind was north at 3 miles an hour. Around the region, it was clear, with a temperature of 74 at Concordia and 74 at Beatrice. It was partly cloudy, with a temperature of 68 at Lawrence and 76 at Omaha. It was mostly cloudy, with a temperature of 74 at Kansas City and 79 at Springfield.

field. It was cloudy, with a temperature of 70 at Emporia and 75 at Wichita. Once again, at Manhattan, it was 72 degrees under mostly cloudy skies. Once again, at Topeka, it was 69 degrees under mostly cloudy skies. Now here is your National Weather Service forecast. West of tonight, partly cloudy. Widespread fog. Lows in the middle 60s. Southwest winds around 5 miles per hour. Sunday, patchy dense fog in the morning. Mostly sunny. Humid with highs in the upper 80s. Northeast winds around 5 miles per hour. Sunday night, mostly clear. Humid with lows in the upper 60s. Northeast winds around 5 miles per hour. Monday, sunny with highs in the upper 80s. East winds around 5 miles per hour. Monday night, mostly clear. Humid with lows in the upper 60s. East winds around 5 miles per hour. Tuesday, sunny. Highs in the lower 90s. Tuesday night, clear. Lows in the upper 60s. Wednesday, sunny. Highs in the middle 90s. Wednesday night, mostly clear in the evening, then mostly cloudy with a chance of showers and thunderstorms after midnight. Lows in the lower 70s. Chance of rain 50%. Thursday, mostly cloudy in the morning, then becoming mostly sunny. A slight chance of thunderstorms. A chance of showers, mainly in the morning. Highs in the lower 90s. Chance of rain 30%. Thursday night, partly cloudy with a chance of showers and thunderstorms. Lows in the lower 70s. Chance of rain 50%. Friday and Friday night, partly cloudy. A slight chance of showers and thunderstorms. Highs in the lower 90s. Lows around 70. Saturday, mostly sunny. Highs in the middle 90s. 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The current time is 10:38 p.m. Central Daylight Time. This hazardous weather outlook is for portions of East Central, North Central, and Northeast Kansas. For this afternoon and tonight, thunderstorms remain possible into this evening for areas along and south of Interstate 70. Any storms that develop may be capable of damaging winds and hail. Areas along and south of a line from Ottawa to Council Grove have the better chance of seeing storms. The forecast is for much of this activity to be pushing south of the area by around 10 p.m. tonight. For Sunday through Friday, no hazardous weather is expected at this time. Spotters should report any severe weather to the National Weather Service in Topeka, Kansas. 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Here are the 10 p.m. conditions for the local area. At Topeka, it was mostly cloudy. The temperature was 69 degrees, the dew point 69, and the relative humidity was 100%. The wind was north at 5 miles an hour. The pressure was 29.99 inches and rising. At Manhattan, it was mostly cloudy. The temperature was 72 degrees, the dew point 69, and the relative humidity was 90%. The wind was north at 3 miles an hour. Around the region, it was clear, with a temperature of 74 at Concordia, and 74 at Beatrice. It was partly cloudy, with a temperature of 68 at Lawrence, and 76 at Omaha. It was mostly cloudy, with a temperature of 74 at Kansas City, and 79 at Springfield. It was cloudy, with a temperature of 70 at Emporia, and 75 at Wichita. Once again, at Manhattan, it was 72 degrees under mostly cloudy skies. Once again, at Topeka, it was 69 degrees under mostly cloudy skies. Now here is your National Weather Service forecast. West of tonight, partly cloudy. Widespread fog. Lows in the middle 60s. Southwest winds around 5 miles per hour. Sunday, patchy dense fog in the morning. Mostly sunny.

50%. Thursday, mostly cloudy in the morning, then becoming mostly sunny. A slight chance of thunderstorms. A chance of showers, mainly in the morning. Highs in the lower 90s. Chance of rain 30%. Thursday night, partly cloudy with a chance of showers and thunderstorms. Lows in the lower 70s. Chance of rain 50%. Friday and Friday night, partly cloudy. A slight chance of showers and thunderstorms. Highs in the lower 90s. Lows around 70. Saturday, mostly sunny. Highs in the middle 90s. This hazardous weather outlook is for portions of east central, north central, and northeast Kansas. For this afternoon and tonight, thunderstorms remain possible into this evening for areas along and south of Interstate 70. Any storms that develop may be capable of damaging winds and hail. Areas along and south of a line from Ottawa to Council Grove have the better chance of seeing storms. The forecast is for much of this activity to be pushing south of the area by around 10 p.m. tonight. For Sunday through Friday, no hazardous weather is expected at this time. Spotters should report any severe weather to the National Weather Service in Topeka, Kansas. 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Here are the 10 p.m. conditions for the local area. At Topeka, it was mostly cloudy. The temperature was 69 degrees, the dew point 69, and the relative humidity was 100%. The wind was north at 5 miles an hour. The pressure was 29.99 inches and rising. At Manhattan, it was mostly cloudy. The temperature was 72 degrees, the dew point 69, and the relative humidity was 90%. The wind was north at 3 miles an hour. Around the region, it was clear, with a temperature of 74 at Concordia, and 74 at Beatrice. It was partly cloudy, with a temperature of 68 at Lawrence, and 76 at Omaha. It was mostly cloudy, with a temperature of 74 at Kansas City, and 79 at Springfield. It was cloudy, with a temperature of 70 at Emporia, and 75 at Wichita. Once again, at Manhattan, it was 72 degrees under mostly cloudy skies. Once again, at Topeka, it was 69 degrees under mostly cloudy skies. Now here is your National Weather Service forecast. West of tonight, partly cloudy. Widespread fog. Lows in the middle 60s. Southwest winds around 5 miles per hour. Sunday, patchy dense fog in the morning. Mostly sunny. Humid with highs in the upper 80s. Northeast winds around 5 miles per hour. Sunday night, mostly clear. Humid with lows in the upper 60s. Northeast winds around 5 miles per hour. Monday, sunny with highs in the upper 80s. East winds around 5 miles per hour. Monday night, mostly clear. Humid with lows in the upper 60s. East winds around 5 miles per hour. Tuesday, sunny. Highs in the lower 90s. Tuesday night, clear. Lows in the upper 60s. Wednesday, sunny. Highs in the middle 90s. Wednesday night, mostly clear in the evening, then mostly cloudy with a chance of showers and thunderstorms after midnight. Lows in the lower 70s. Chance of rain 50%. Thursday, mostly cloudy in the morning, then becoming mostly sunny. A slight chance of thunderstorms. A chance of showers, mainly in the morning. Highs in the lower 90s. Chance of rain 30%. Thursday night, partly cloudy with a chance of showers and thunderstorms. Lows in the lower 70s. Chance of rain 50%. Friday and Friday night, partly cloudy. A slight chance of showers and thunderstorms. Highs in the lower 90s. Lows around 70. Saturday, mostly sunny. Highs in the middle 90s. This hazardous weather outlook is for portions of east central, north central, and northeast Kansas.

For this afternoon and tonight, thunderstorms remain possible into this evening for areas along and south of Interstate 70. Any storms that develop may be capable of damaging winds and hail. Areas along and south of a line from Ottawa to Council Grove have the better chance of seeing storms. The forecast is for much of this activity to be pushing south of the area by around 10 p.m. tonight. For Sunday through Friday, no hazardous weather is expected at this time. Spotters should report any severe weather to the National Weather Service in Topeka, Kansas. 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Here are the 10 p.m. conditions for the local area. At Topeka, it was mostly cloudy. The temperature was 69 degrees, the dew point 69, and the relative humidity was 100%. The wind was north at 5 miles an hour. The pressure was 29.99 inches and rising. At Manhattan, it was mostly cloudy. The temperature was 72 degrees, the dew point 69, and the relative humidity was 90%. The wind was north at 3 miles an hour. Around the region, it was clear, with a temperature of 74 at Concordia, and 74 at Beatrice. It was partly cloudy, with a temperature of 68 at Lawrence, and 76 at Omaha. It was mostly cloudy, with a temperature of 74 at Kansas City, and 79 at Springfield. It was cloudy, with a temperature of 70 at Emporia, and 75 at Wichita. Once again, at Manhattan, it was 72 degrees under mostly cloudy skies. Once again, at Topeka, it was 69 degrees under mostly cloudy skies. Now here is your National Weather Service forecast. West of tonight, partly cloudy. Widespread fog. Lows in the middle 60s. Southwest winds around 5 miles per hour. Sunday, patchy dense fog in the morning. Mostly sunny. Humid with highs in the upper 80s. Northeast winds around 5 miles per hour. Sunday night, mostly clear. Humid with lows in the upper 60s. Northeast winds around 5 miles per hour. Monday, sunny with highs in the upper 80s. East winds around 5 miles per hour. Monday night, mostly clear. Humid with lows in the upper 60s. East winds around 5 miles per hour. Tuesday, sunny. Highs in the lower 90s. Tuesday night, clear. Lows in the upper 60s. Wednesday, sunny. Highs in the middle 90s. Wednesday night, mostly clear in the evening, then mostly cloudy with a chance of showers and thunderstorms after midnight. Lows in the lower 70s. Chance of rain 50%. Thursday, mostly cloudy in the morning, then becoming mostly sunny. A slight chance of thunderstorms. A chance of showers, mainly in the morning. Highs in the lower 90s. Chance of rain 30%. Thursday night, partly cloudy with a chance of showers and thunderstorms. Lows in the lower 70s. Chance of rain 50%. Friday and Friday night, partly cloudy. A slight chance of showers and thunderstorms. Highs in the lower 90s. Lows around 70. Saturday, mostly sunny. Highs in the middle 90s. This hazardous weather outlook is for portions of East Central, North Central, and Northeast Kansas. For this afternoon and tonight, thunderstorms remain possible into this evening for areas along and south of Interstate 70. Any storms that develop may be capable of damaging winds and hail. Areas along and south of a line from Ottawa to Council Grove have the better chance of seeing storms. The forecast is for much of this activity to be pushing south of the area by around 10 p.m. tonight. For Sunday through Friday, no hazardous weather is expected at this time. Spotters should report any severe weather to the National Weather Service in Topeka, Kansas. 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Here are the 10 p.m. conditions for the local area. At Topeka, it was mostly cloudy.
The temperature was 69 degrees, the dew point 69, and the relative humidity was 100%. The wind was north at 5 miles an hour. The pressure was 29.99 inches and rising. At Manhattan, it was mostly cloudy. The temperature was 72 degrees, the dew point 69, and the relative humidity was 90%. The wind was north at 3 miles an hour. Around the region, it was clear, with a temperature of 74 at Concordia and 74 at Beatrice. It was partly cloudy, with a temperature of 68 at Lawrence and 76 at Omaha. It was mostly cloudy, with a temperature of 74 at Kansas City and 79 at Springfield. It was cloudy, with a temperature of 70 at Emporia and 75 at Wichita. Once again, at Manhattan, it was 72 degrees under mostly cloudy skies. Once again, at Topeka, it was 69 degrees under mostly cloudy skies. Now here is your National Weather Service forecast. West of tonight, partly cloudy. Widespread fog. Lows in the middle 60s. Southwest winds around 5 miles per hour. Sunday, patchy dense fog in the morning. Mostly sunny. Humid with highs in the upper 80s. Northeast winds around 5 miles per hour. Sunday night, mostly clear. Humid with lows in the upper 60s. Northeast winds around 5 miles per hour. Monday, sunny with highs in the upper 80s. East winds around 5 miles per hour. Monday night, mostly clear. Humid with lows in the upper 60s. East winds around 5 miles per hour. Tuesday, sunny. Highs in the lower 90s. Tuesday night, clear. Lows in the upper 60s. Wednesday, sunny. Highs in the middle 90s. Wednesday night, mostly clear in the evening, then mostly cloudy with a chance of showers and thunderstorms after midnight. Lows in the lower 70s. Chance of rain 50%. Thursday, mostly cloudy in the morning, then becoming mostly sunny. A slight chance of thunderstorms. A chance of showers, mainly in the morning. Highs in the lower 90s. Chance of rain 30%. Thursday night, partly cloudy with a chance of showers and thunderstorms. Lows in the lower 70s. Chance of rain 50%. Friday and Friday night, partly cloudy. A slight chance of showers and thunderstorms. Highs in the lower 90s. Lows around 70. Saturday, mostly sunny. Highs in the middle 90s. The current time is 10:55 p.m. Central Daylight Time. This hazardous weather outlook is for portions of East Central, North Central, and Northeast Kansas. For this afternoon and tonight, thunderstorms remain possible into this evening for areas along and south of Interstate 70. Any storms that develop may be capable of damaging winds and hail. Areas along and south of a line from Ottawa to Council Grove have the better chance of seeing storms. The forecast is for much of this activity to be pushing south of the area by around 10 p.m. tonight. For Sunday through Friday, no hazardous weather is expected at this time. Spotters should report any severe weather to the National Weather Service in Topeka, Kansas. 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Here are the 10 p.m. conditions for the local area. At Topeka, it was mostly cloudy. The temperature was 69 degrees, the dew point 69, and the relative humidity was 100%. The wind was north at 5 miles an hour. The pressure was 29.99 inches and rising. At Manhattan, it was mostly cloudy. The temperature was 72 degrees, the dew point 69, and the relative humidity was 90%. The wind was north at 3 miles an hour. Around the region, it was clear, with a temperature of 74 at Concordia and 74 at Beatrice. It was partly cloudy, with a temperature of 68 at Lawrence and 76 at Omaha. It was mostly cloudy, with a temperature

temperature of 74 at Kansas City and 79 at Springfield. It was cloudy, with a temperature of 70 at Emporia and 75 at Wichita. Once again, at Manhattan, it was 72 degrees under mostly cloudy skies. Once again, at Topeka, it was 69 degrees under mostly cloudy skies. Now here is your National Weather Service forecast. West of tonight, partly cloudy. Widespread fog. Lows in the middle 60s. Southwest winds around 5 miles per hour. Sunday, patchy dense fog in the morning. Mostly sunny. Humid with highs in the upper 80s. Northeast winds around 5 miles per hour. Sunday night, mostly clear. Humid with lows in the upper 60s. Northeast winds around 5 miles per hour. Monday, sunny with highs in the upper 80s. East winds around 5 miles per hour. Monday night, mostly clear. Humid with lows in the upper 60s. East winds around 5 miles per hour. Tuesday, sunny. Highs in the lower 90s. Tuesday night, clear. Lows in the upper 60s. Wednesday, sunny. Highs in the middle 90s. Wednesday night, mostly clear in the evening, then mostly cloudy with a chance of showers and thunderstorms after midnight. Lows in the lower 70s. Chance of rain 50%. Thursday, mostly cloudy in the morning, then becoming mostly sunny. A slight chance of thunderstorms. A chance of showers, mainly in the morning. Highs in the lower 90s. Chance of rain 30%. Thursday night, partly cloudy with a chance of showers and thunderstorms. Lows in the lower 70s. Chance of rain 50%. Friday and Friday night, partly cloudy. A slight chance of showers and thunderstorms. Highs in the lower 90s. Lows around 70. Saturday, mostly sunny. Highs in the middle 90s. This hazardous weather outlook is for portions of East Central, North Central, and Northeast Kansas. For this afternoon and tonight, thunderstorms remain possible into this evening for areas along and south of Interstate 70. Any storms that develop may be capable of damaging winds and hail. Areas along and south of a line from Ottawa to Council Grove have the better chance of seeing storms. The forecast is for much of this activity to be pushing south of the area by around 10 p.m. tonight. For Sunday through Friday, no hazardous weather is expected at this time. Spotters should report any severe weather to the National Weather Service in Topeka, Kansas. 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Here are the 10 p.m. conditions for the local area. At Topeka, it was mostly cloudy. The temperature was 69 degrees, the dew point 69, and the relative humidity was 100%. The wind was north at 5 miles an hour. The pressure was 29.99 inches and rising. At Manhattan, it was mostly cloudy. The temperature was 72 degrees, the dew point 69, and the relative humidity was 90%. The wind was north at 3 miles an hour. Around the region, it was clear, with a temperature of 74 at Concordia and 74 at Beatrice. It was partly cloudy, with a temperature of 68 at Lawrence and 76 at Omaha. It was mostly cloudy, with a temperature of 74 at Kansas City and 79 at Springfield. It was cloudy, with a temperature of 70 at Emporia and 75 at Wichita. Once again, at Manhattan, it was 72 degrees under mostly cloudy skies. Once again, at Topeka, it was 69 degrees under mostly cloudy skies. Now here is your National Weather Service forecast. West of tonight, partly cloudy. Widespread fog. Lows in the middle 60s. Southwest winds around 5 miles per hour. Sunday, patchy dense fog in the morning. Mostly sunny. Humid with highs in the upper 80s. Northeast winds around 5 miles per hour.
Sunday night, mostly clear. Humid with lows in the upper 60s. Northeast winds around 5 miles per hour. Monday, sunny with highs in the upper 80s. East winds around 5 miles per hour. Monday night, mostly clear. Humid with lows in the upper 60s. East winds around 5 miles per hour. Tuesday, sunny. Highs in the lower 90s. Tuesday night, clear. Lows in the upper 60s. Wednesday, sunny. Highs in the middle 90s. Wednesday night, mostly clear in the evening, then mostly cloudy with a chance of showers and thunderstorms after midnight. Lows in the lower 70s. Chance of rain 50%. Thursday, mostly cloudy in the morning, then becoming mostly sunny. A slight chance of thunderstorms. A chance of showers, mainly in the morning. Highs in the lower 90s. Chance of rain 30%. Thursday night, partly cloudy with a chance of showers and thunderstorms. Lows in the lower 70s. Chance of rain 50%. Friday and Friday night, partly cloudy. A slight chance of showers and thunderstorms. Highs in the lower 90s. Lows around 70. Saturday, mostly sunny. Highs in the middle 90s. This hazardous weather outlook is for portions of East Central, North Central, and Northeast Kansas. For this afternoon and tonight, thunderstorms remain possible into this evening for areas along and south of Interstate 70. Any storms that develop may be capable of damaging winds and hail. Areas along and south of a line from Ottawa to Council Grove have the better chance of seeing storms. The forecast is for much of this activity to be pushing south of the area by around 10 p.m. tonight. For Sunday through Friday, no hazardous weather is expected at this time. Spotters should report any severe weather to the National Weather Service in Topeka, Kansas. 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Here are the 10 p.m. conditions for the local area. At Topeka, it was mostly cloudy. The temperature was 69 degrees, the dew point 69, and the relative humidity was 100%. The wind was north at 5 miles an hour. The pressure was 29.99 inches and rising. At Manhattan, it was mostly cloudy. The temperature was 72 degrees, the dew point 69, and the relative humidity was 90%. The wind was north at 3 miles an hour. Around the region, it was clear, with a temperature of 74 at Concordia, and 74 at Beatrice. It was partly cloudy, with a temperature of 68 at Lawrence, and 76 at Omaha. It was mostly cloudy, with a temperature of 74 at Kansas City, and 79 at Springfield. It was cloudy, with a temperature of 70 at Emporia, and 75 at Wichita. Once again, at Manhattan, it was 72 degrees under mostly cloudy skies. Once again, at Topeka, it was 69 degrees under mostly cloudy skies. Now here is your National Weather Service forecast. West of tonight, partly cloudy. Widespread fog. Lows in the middle 60s. Southwest winds around 5 miles per hour. Sunday, patchy dense fog in the morning. Mostly sunny. Humid with highs in the upper 80s. Northeast winds around 5 miles per hour. Sunday night, mostly clear. Humid with lows in the upper 60s. Northeast winds around 5 miles per hour. Monday, sunny with highs in the upper 80s. East winds around 5 miles per hour. Monday night, mostly clear. Humid with lows in the upper 60s. East winds around 5 miles per hour. Tuesday, sunny. Highs in the lower 90s. Tuesday night, clear. Lows in the upper 60s. Wednesday, sunny. Highs in the middle 90s. Wednesday night, mostly clear in the evening, then mostly cloudy with a chance of showers and thunderstorms after midnight. Lows in the lower 70s.
chance of rain 50%. Thursday, mostly cloudy in the morning, then becoming mostly sunny. A slight chance of thunderstorms. A chance of showers, mainly in the morning. Highs in the lower 90s. Chance of rain 30%. Thursday night, partly cloudy with a chance of showers and thunderstorms. Lows in the lower 70s. Chance of rain 50%. Friday and Friday night, partly cloudy. A slight chance of showers and thunderstorms. Highs in the lower 90s. Lows around 70. Saturday, mostly sunny. Highs in the middle 90s. This hazardous weather outlook is for portions of East Central, North Central, and Northeast Kansas. For this afternoon and tonight, thunderstorms remain possible into this evening for areas along and south of Interstate 70. Any storms that develop may be capable of damaging winds and hail. Areas along and south of a line from Ottawa to Council Grove have the better chance of seeing storms. The forecast is for much of this activity to be pushing south of the area by around 10 p.m. tonight. For Sunday through Friday, no hazardous weather is expected at this time. Spotters should report any severe weather to the National Weather Service in Topeka, Kansas. The current time is 11:08 p.m. Central Daylight Time. 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Now here is your National Weather Service forecast. West of tonight, partly cloudy. Widespread fog. Lows in the middle 60s. Southwest winds around 5 miles per hour. Sunday, patchy dense fog in the morning. Mostly sunny. Humid with highs in the upper 80s. Northeast winds around 5 miles per hour. Sunday night, mostly clear. Humid with lows in the upper 60s. Northeast winds around 5 miles per hour. Monday, sunny with highs in the upper 80s. East winds around 5 miles per hour. Monday night, mostly clear. Humid with lows in the upper 60s. East winds around 5 miles per hour. Tuesday, sunny. Highs in the lower 90s. Tuesday night, clear. Lows in the upper 60s. Wednesday, sunny. Highs in the middle 90s. Wednesday night, mostly clear in the evening, then mostly cloudy with a chance of showers and thunderstorms after midnight. Lows in the lower 70s. Chance of rain 50%. Thursday, mostly cloudy in the morning, then becoming mostly sunny. A slight chance of thunderstorms. A chance of showers, mainly in the morning. Highs in the lower 90s. Chance of rain 30%. Thursday night, partly cloudy with a chance of showers and thunderstorms. Lows in the lower 70s. Chance of rain 50%. Friday and Friday night, partly cloudy. A slight chance of showers and thunderstorms. Highs in the lower 90s. Lows around 70. Saturday, mostly sunny. Highs in the middle 90s. This hazardous weather outlook is for portions of East Central, North Central, and Northeast Kansas. For this afternoon and tonight, thunderstorms remain possible into this evening for areas along and south of Interstate 70. Any storms that develop may be capable of damaging winds and hail. Areas along and south of a line from Ottawa to Council Grove have the better chance of seeing storms. The forecast is for much of this activity to be pushing south of the area by around 10 p.m. tonight. For Sunday through Friday, no hazardous weather is expected at this time. Spotters should report any severe weather to the National Weather Service in Topeka, Kansas. 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Here are the 11 p.m. conditions for the local area. At Topeka, fog was reported, reducing the visibility to 1/4 mile. The temperature was 68 degrees, the dew point 68, and the relative humidity was 100%. The wind was west at 3 miles an hour. The pressure was 30.00 inches and rising.
at Manhattan, fog was reported. The temperature was 70 degrees, the dew point 69, and the relative humidity was 97%. The wind was calm. Around the region, fog was reported, with a temperature of 68 at Lawrence, and 73 at Kansas City. Haze was reported, with a temperature of 74 at Omaha, and 71 at Wichita. It was clear, with a temperature of 71 at Concordia, and 71 at Beatrice. At Springfield, it was mostly cloudy, with a temperature of 79. At Emporia, it was cloudy, with a temperature of 70. Once again, at Manhattan, it was 70 degrees with fog. Once again, at Topeka, it was 68 degrees with fog. Now here is your National Weather Service forecast. West of tonight, partly cloudy. Widespread fog. Lows in the middle 60s. Southwest winds around 5 miles per hour. Sunday, patchy dense fog in the morning. Mostly sunny. Humid with highs in the upper 80s. Northeast winds around 5 miles per hour. Sunday night, mostly clear. Humid with lows in the upper 60s. Northeast winds around 5 miles per hour. Monday, sunny with highs in the upper 80s. East winds around 5 miles per hour. Monday night, mostly clear. Humid with lows in the upper 60s. East winds around 5 miles per hour. Tuesday, sunny. Highs in the lower 90s. Tuesday night, clear. Lows in the upper 60s. Wednesday, sunny. Highs in the middle 90s. Wednesday night, mostly clear in the evening, then mostly cloudy with a chance of showers and thunderstorms after midnight. Lows in the lower 70s. Chance of rain 50%. Thursday, mostly cloudy in the morning, then becoming mostly sunny. A slight chance of thunderstorms. A chance of showers, mainly in the morning. Highs in the lower 90s. Chance of rain 30%. Thursday night, partly cloudy with a chance of showers and thunderstorms. Lows in the lower 70s. Chance of rain 50%. Friday and Friday night, partly cloudy. A slight chance of showers and thunderstorms. Highs in the lower 90s. Lows around 70. Saturday, mostly sunny. Highs in the middle 90s. This hazardous weather outlook is for portions of east central, north central, and northeast Kansas. For this afternoon and tonight, thunderstorms remain possible into this evening for areas along and south of Interstate 70. Any storms that develop may be capable of damaging winds and hail. Areas along and south of a line from Ottawa to Council Grove have the better chance of seeing storms. The forecast is for much of this activity to be pushing south of the area by around 10 p.m. tonight. For Sunday through Friday, no hazardous weather is expected at this time. Spotters should report any severe weather to the National Weather Service in Topeka, Kansas. 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Here are the 11 p.m. conditions for the local area. At Topeka, fog was reported, reducing the visibility to 1/4 of a mile. The temperature was 68 degrees, the dew point 68, and the relative humidity was 100%. The wind was west at 3 miles an hour. The pressure was 30.00 inches and rising. At Manhattan, fog was reported. The temperature was 70 degrees, the dew point 69, and the relative humidity was 97%. The wind was calm. Around the region, fog was reported, with a temperature of 68 at Lawrence, and 73 at Kansas City. Haze was reported, with a temperature of 74 at Omaha, and 71 at Wichita. It was clear, with a temperature of 71 at Concordia, and 71 at Beatrice. At Springfield, it was mostly cloudy, with a temperature of 79. At Emporia, it was cloudy, with a temperature of 70. Once again, at Manhattan, it was 70 degrees with fog. Once again,
At Topeka, it was 68 degrees with fog. Now here is your National Weather Service forecast. West of tonight, partly cloudy. Widespread fog. Lows in the middle 60s. Southwest winds around 5 miles per hour. Sunday, patchy dense fog in the morning. Mostly sunny. Humid with highs in the upper 80s. Northeast winds around 5 miles per hour. Sunday night, mostly clear. Humid with lows in the upper 60s. Northeast winds around 5 miles per hour. Monday, sunny with highs in the upper 80s. East winds around 5 miles per hour. Monday night, mostly clear. Humid with lows in the upper 60s. East winds around 5 miles per hour. Tuesday, sunny. Highs in the lower 90s. Tuesday night, clear. Lows in the upper 60s. Wednesday, sunny. Highs in the middle 90s. Wednesday night, mostly clear in the evening, then mostly cloudy with a chance of showers and thunderstorms after midnight. Lows in the lower 70s. Chance of rain 50%. Thursday, mostly cloudy in the morning, then becoming mostly sunny. A slight chance of thunderstorms. A chance of showers, mainly in the morning. Highs in the lower 90s. Chance of rain 30%. Thursday night, partly cloudy with a chance of showers and thunderstorms. Lows in the lower 70s. Chance of rain 50%. Friday and Friday night, partly cloudy. A slight chance of showers and thunderstorms. Highs in the lower 90s. Lows around 70. Saturday, mostly sunny. Highs in the middle 90s. This hazardous weather outlook is for portions of East Central, North Central, and Northeast Kansas. For this afternoon and tonight, thunderstorms remain possible into this evening for areas along and south of Interstate 70. Any storms that develop may be capable of damaging winds and hail. Areas along and south of a line from Ottawa to Council Grove have the better chance of seeing storms. The forecast is for much of this activity to be pushing south of the area by around 10 p.m. tonight. For Sunday through Friday, no hazardous weather is expected at this time. Spotters should report any severe weather to the National Weather Service in Topeka, Kansas. 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Here are the 11 p.m. conditions for the local area. At Topeka, fog was reported, reducing the visibility to 1/4 of a mile. The temperature was 68 degrees, the dew point 68, and the relative humidity was 100%. The wind was west at 3 miles an hour. The pressure was 30.00 inches and rising. At Manhattan, fog was reported. The temperature was 70 degrees, the dew point 69, and the relative humidity was 97%. The wind was calm. Around the region, fog was reported, with a temperature of 68 at Lawrence, and 73 at Kansas City. Haze was reported, with a temperature of 74 at Omaha, and 71 at Wichita. It was clear, with a temperature of 71 at Concordia, and 71 at Beatrice. At Springfield, it was mostly cloudy, with a temperature of 79. At Emporia, it was cloudy, with a temperature of 70. Once again, at Manhattan, it was 70 degrees with fog. Once again, at Topeka, it was 68 degrees with fog. Now here is your National Weather Service forecast. West of tonight, partly cloudy. Widespread fog. Lows in the middle 60s. Southwest winds around 5 miles per hour. Sunday, patchy dense fog in the morning. Mostly sunny. Humid with highs in the upper 80s. Northeast winds around 5 miles per hour. Sunday night, mostly clear. Humid with lows in the upper 60s. Northeast winds around 5 miles per hour. Monday, sunny with highs in the upper 80s. East winds around 5 miles per hour.
Monday night, mostly clear. Humid with lows in the upper 60s. East winds around 5 miles per hour. Tuesday, sunny. Highs in the lower 90s. Tuesday night, clear. Lows in the upper 60s. Wednesday, sunny. Highs in the middle 90s. Wednesday night, mostly clear in the evening, then mostly cloudy with a chance of showers and thunderstorms after midnight. Lows in the lower 70s. Chance of rain 50%. Thursday, mostly cloudy in the morning, then becoming mostly sunny. A slight chance of thunderstorms. A chance of showers, mainly in the morning. Highs in the lower 90s. Chance of rain 30%. Thursday night, partly cloudy with a chance of showers and thunderstorms. Lows in the lower 70s. Chance of rain 50%. Friday and Friday night, partly cloudy. A slight chance of showers and thunderstorms. Highs in the lower 90s. Lows around 70. Saturday, mostly sunny. Highs in the middle 90s. The current time is 11:23 p.m. Central Daylight Time. This hazardous weather outlook is for portions of East Central, North Central, and Northeast Kansas. For this afternoon and tonight, thunderstorms remain possible into this evening for areas along and south of Interstate 70. Any storms that develop may be capable of damaging winds and hail. Areas along and south of a line from Ottawa to Council Grove have the better chance of seeing storms. The forecast is for much of this activity to be pushing south of the area by around 10 p.m. tonight. For Sunday through Friday, no hazardous weather is expected at this time. Spotters should report any severe weather to the National Weather Service in Topeka, Kansas. 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Here are the 11 p.m. conditions for the local area. At Topeka, fog was reported, reducing the visibility to 1/4 mile. The temperature was 68 degrees, the dew point 68, and the relative humidity was 100%. The wind was west at 3 miles an hour. The pressure was 30.00 inches and rising. At Manhattan, fog was reported. The temperature was 70 degrees. The dew point 69, and the relative humidity was 97%. The wind was calm. Around the region, fog was reported, with a temperature of 68 at Lawrence, and 73 at Kansas City. Haze was reported, with a temperature of 74 at Omaha, and 71 at Wichita. It was clear, with a temperature of 71 at Concordia, and 71 at Beatrice. At Springfield, it was mostly cloudy, with a temperature of 79. At Emporia, it was cloudy, with a temperature of 70. Once again, at Manhattan, it was 70 degrees with fog. Once again, at Topeka, it was 68 degrees with fog. Now here is your National Weather Service forecast. West of tonight, partly cloudy. Widespread fog. Lows in the middle 60s. Southwest winds around 5 miles per hour. Sunday, patchy dense fog in the morning. Mostly sunny. Humid with highs in the upper 80s. Northeast winds around 5 miles per hour. Sunday night, mostly clear. Humid with lows in the upper 60s. Northeast winds around 5 miles per hour. Monday, sunny with highs in the upper 80s. East winds around 5 miles per hour. Monday night, mostly clear. Humid with lows in the upper 60s. East winds around 5 miles per hour. Tuesday, sunny. Highs in the lower 90s. Tuesday night, clear. Lows in the upper 60s. Wednesday, sunny. Highs in the middle 90s. Wednesday night, mostly clear in the evening, then mostly cloudy with a chance of showers and thunderstorms after midnight. Lows in the lower 70s. Chance of rain 50%. Thursday, mostly cloudy in the morning, then becoming mostly sunny.
a slight chance of thunderstorms, a chance of showers, mainly in the morning. Highs in the lower 90s. Chance of rain 30%. Thursday night, partly cloudy with a chance of showers and thunderstorms. Lows in the lower 70s. Chance of rain 50%. Friday and Friday night, partly cloudy. A slight chance of showers and thunderstorms. Highs in the lower 90s. Lows around 70. Saturday, mostly sunny. Highs in the middle 90s. This hazardous weather outlook is for portions of east central, north central, and northeast Kansas. For this afternoon and tonight, thunderstorms remain possible into this evening for areas along and south of Interstate 70. Any storms that develop may be capable of damaging winds and hail. Areas along and south of a line from Ottawa to Council Grove have the better chance of seeing storms. The forecast is for much of this activity to be pushing south of the area by around 10 p.m. tonight. For Sunday through Friday, no hazardous weather is expected at this time. Spotters should report any severe weather to the National Weather Service in Topeka, Kansas. 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Here are the 11 p.m. conditions for the local area. At Topeka, fog was reported, reducing the visibility to 1/4 of a mile. The temperature was 68 degrees, the dew point 68, and the relative humidity was 100%. The wind was west at 3 miles an hour.

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Spotters should report any severe weather to the National Weather Service in Topeka, Kansas. 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Here are the 11 p.m. conditions for the local area. At Topeka, fog was reported, reducing the visibility to 1/4 of a mile. The temperature was 68 degrees, the dew point 68, and the relative humidity was 100%. The wind was west at 3 miles an hour. The pressure was 30.00 inches and rising. At Manhattan, fog was reported. The temperature was 70 degrees, the dew point 69, and the relative humidity was 97%. The wind was calm. Around the region, fog was reported, with a temperature of 68 at Lawrence and 73 at Kansas City. Haze was reported, with a temperature of 74 at Omaha and 71 at Wichita. It was clear, with a 73 at Kansas City. Haze was reported, with a temperature of 74 at Omaha and 71 at Wichita. It was clear, with a temperature of 71 at Concordia and 71 at Beatrice. At Springfield, it was mostly cloudy, with a temperature of 79. At Emporia, it was cloudy, with a temperature of 70. Once again, at Manhattan, it was 70 degrees with fog. Once again, at Topeka, it was 68 degrees with fog. Now here is your National Weather Service forecast. West of tonight, partly cloudy. Widespread fog. Lows in the middle 60s. Southwest winds around 5 miles per hour. Sunday, patchy dense fog in the morning. Mostly sunny. Humid with highs in the upper 80s. Northeast winds around 5 miles per hour. Sunday night, mostly clear. Humid with lows in the upper 60s. Northeast winds around 5 miles per hour. Monday, sunny with highs in the upper 80s. East winds around 5 miles per hour. Monday night, mostly clear. Humid with lows in the upper 60s. East winds around 5 miles per hour. Tuesday, sunny. Highs in the lower 90s. Tuesday night, clear. Lows in the upper 60s. Wednesday, sunny. Highs in the middle 90s. Wednesday night, mostly clear in the evening, then mostly cloudy with a chance of showers and thunderstorms after midnight. Lows in the lower 70s. Chance of rain 50%. Thursday, mostly cloudy in the morning, then becoming mostly sunny. A slight chance of thunderstorms. A chance of showers, mainly in the morning. Highs in the lower 90s. Chance of rain 30%. Thursday night, partly cloudy with a chance of showers and thunderstorms. Lows in the lower 70s. Chance of rain 50%. Friday and Friday night, partly cloudy. A slight chance of showers and thunderstorms. Highs in the lower 90s. Lows around 70. Saturday, mostly sunny. Highs in the middle 90s. This hazardous weather outlook is for portions of East Central, North Central, and Northeast Kansas. For this afternoon and tonight, thunderstorms remain possible into this evening for areas along and south of Interstate 70. Any storms that develop may be capable of damaging winds and hail. Areas along and south of a line from Ottawa to Council Grove have the better chance of seeing storms. The forecast is for much of this activity to be pushing south of the area by around 10 p.m. tonight. For Sunday through Friday, no hazardous weather is expected at this time. Spotters should report any severe weather to the National Weather Service in Topeka, Kansas. 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Here are the 11 p.m. conditions for the local area. At Topeka, fog was reported.

reported, reducing the visibility to 1/4 of a mile. The temperature was 68 degrees, the dew point 68, and the relative humidity was 100%. The wind was west at 3 miles an hour. The pressure was 30.00 inches and rising. At Manhattan, fog was reported. The temperature was 70 degrees, the dew point 69, and the relative humidity was 97%. The wind was calm. Around the region, fog was reported, with a temperature of 68 at Lawrence, and 73 at Kansas City. Haze was reported, with a temperature of 74 at Omaha, and 71 at Wichita. It was clear, with a temperature of 71 at Concordia, and 71 at Beatrice. At Springfield, it was mostly cloudy, with a temperature of 79. At Emporia, it was cloudy, with a temperature of 70. Once again, at Manhattan, it was 70 degrees with fog. Once again, at Topeka, it was 68 degrees with fog. Now here is your National Weather Service forecast. West of tonight, partly cloudy. Widespread fog. Lows in the middle 60s. Southwest winds around 5 miles per hour. Sunday, patchy dense fog in the morning. Mostly sunny. Humid with highs in the upper 80s. Northeast winds around 5 miles per hour. Sunday night, mostly clear. Humid with lows in the upper 60s. Northeast winds around 5 miles per hour. Monday, sunny with highs in the upper 80s. East winds around 5 miles per hour. Monday night, mostly clear. Humid with lows in the upper 60s. East winds around 5 miles per hour. Tuesday, sunny. Highs in the lower 90s. Tuesday night, clear. Lows in the upper 60s. Wednesday, sunny. Highs in the middle 90s. Wednesday night, mostly clear in the evening, then mostly cloudy with a chance of showers and thunderstorms after midnight. Lows in the lower 70s. Chance of rain 50%. Thursday, mostly cloudy in the morning, then becoming mostly sunny. A slight chance of thunderstorms. A chance of showers, mainly in the morning. Highs in the lower 90s. Chance of rain 30%. Thursday night, partly cloudy with a chance of showers and thunderstorms. Lows in the lower 70s. Chance of rain 50%. Friday and Friday night, partly cloudy. A slight chance of showers and thunderstorms. Highs in the lower 90s. Lows around 70. Saturday, mostly sunny. Highs in the middle 90s. 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The current time is 11:39 p.m. Central Daylight Time. This hazardous weather outlook is for portions of East Central, North Central, and Northeast Kansas. For this afternoon and tonight, thunderstorms remain possible into this evening for areas along and south of Interstate 70. Any storms that develop may be capable of damaging winds and hail. Areas along and south of a line from Ottawa to Council Grove have the better chance of seeing storms. The forecast is for much of this activity to be pushing south of the area by around 10 p.m. tonight. For Sunday through Friday, no hazardous weather is expected at this time. Spotters should report any severe weather to the National Weather Service in Topeka, Kansas. 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Here are the 11 p.m. conditions for the local area. At Topeka, fog was reported, reducing the visibility to 1/4 of a mile. The temperature was 68 degrees, the dew point 68, and the relative humidity was 100%. The wind was west at 3 miles an hour. The pressure was 30.00 inches and rising. At Manhattan, fog was reported. The temperature was 70 degrees, the dew point 69, and the relative humidity was 97%. The wind was calm. Around the region, fog was reported, with a temperature of 68 at Lawrence, and 73 at Kansas City.

northeast winds around 5 miles per hour. Sunday night, mostly clear. Humid with lows in the upper 60s. Northeast winds around 5 miles per hour. Monday, sunny with highs in the upper 80s. East winds around 5 miles per hour. Monday night, mostly clear. Humid with lows in the upper 60s. East winds around 5 miles per hour. Tuesday, sunny. Highs in the lower 90s. Tuesday night, clear. Lows in the upper 60s. Wednesday, sunny. Highs in the middle 90s. Wednesday night, mostly clear in the evening, then mostly cloudy with a chance of showers and thunderstorms after midnight. Lows in the lower 70s. Chance of rain 50%. Thursday, mostly cloudy in the morning, then becoming mostly sunny. A slight chance of thunderstorms. A chance of showers, mainly in the morning. Highs in the lower 90s. Chance of rain 30%. Thursday night, partly cloudy with a chance of showers and thunderstorms. Lows in the lower 70s. Chance of rain 50%. Friday and Friday night, partly cloudy. A slight chance of showers and thunderstorms. Highs in the lower 90s. Lows around 70. Saturday, mostly sunny. Highs in the middle 90s. This hazardous weather outlook is for portions of east central, north central, and northeast Kansas. For this afternoon and tonight, thunderstorms remain possible into this evening for areas along and south of Interstate 70. Any storms that develop may be capable of damaging winds and hail. Areas along and south of a line from Ottawa to Council Grove have the better chance of seeing storms. The forecast is for much of this activity to be pushing south of the area by around 10 p.m. tonight. For Sunday through Friday, no hazardous weather is expected at this time. Spotters should report any severe weather to the National Weather Service in Topeka, Kansas. 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Here are the 11 p.m. conditions for the local area. At Topeka, fog was reported, reducing the visibility to 1/4 of a mile. The temperature was 68 degrees, the dew point 68, and the relative humidity was 100%. The wind was west at 3 miles an hour. The pressure was 30.00 inches and rising. At Manhattan, fog was reported. The temperature was 70 degrees, the dew point 69, and the relative humidity was 97%. The wind was calm. Around the region, fog was reported, with a temperature of 68 at Lawrence, and 73 at Kansas City. Haze was reported, with a temperature of 74 at Omaha, and 71 at Wichita. It was clear, with a temperature of 71 at Concordia, and 71 at Beatrice. At Springfield, it was mostly cloudy, with a temperature of 79. At Emporia, it was cloudy, with a temperature of 70. Once again, at Manhattan, it was 70 degrees with fog. Once again, at Topeka, it was 68 degrees with fog. Now here is your National Weather Service forecast. West of tonight, partly cloudy. Widespread fog. Lows in the middle 60s. Southwest winds around 5 miles per hour. Sunday, patchy dense fog in the morning. Mostly sunny. Humid with highs in the upper 80s. Northeast winds around 5 miles per hour. Sunday night, mostly clear. Humid with lows in the upper 60s. Northeast winds around 5 miles per hour. Monday, sunny with highs in the upper 80s. East winds around 5 miles per hour. Monday night, mostly clear. Humid with lows in the upper 60s. East winds around 5 miles per hour. Tuesday, sunny. Highs in the lower 90s. Tuesday night, clear. Lows in the upper 60s. Wednesday, sunny. Highs in the middle 90s. Wednesday night, mostly clear in the evening, then mostly cloudy with a chance of showers

and thunderstorms after midnight. Lows in the lower 70s. Chance of rain 50%. Thursday, mostly cloudy in the morning, then becoming mostly sunny. A slight chance of thunderstorms. A chance of showers, mainly in the morning. Highs in the lower 90s. Chance of rain 30%. Thursday night, partly cloudy with a chance of showers and thunderstorms. Lows in the lower 70s. Chance of rain 50%. Friday and Friday night, partly cloudy. A slight chance of showers and thunderstorms. Highs in the lower 90s. Lows around 70. Saturday, mostly sunny. Highs in the middle 90s. This hazardous weather outlook is for portions of East Central, North Central, and Northeast Kansas. For this afternoon and tonight, thunderstorms remain possible into this evening for areas along and south of Interstate 70. Any storms that develop may be capable of damaging winds and hail. Areas along and south of a line from Ottawa to Council Grove have the better chance of seeing storms. The forecast is for much of this activity to be pushing south of the area by around 10 p.m. tonight. For Sunday through Friday, no hazardous weather is expected at this time. Spotters should report any severe weather to the National Weather Service in Topeka, Kansas. 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Here are the 11 p.m. conditions for the local area. At Topeka, fog was reported, reducing the visibility to 1/4 mile. The temperature was 68 degrees, the dew point 68, and the relative humidity was 100%. The wind was west at 3 miles an hour. The pressure was 30.00 inches and rising. At Manhattan, fog was reported. The temperature was 70 degrees, the dew point 69, and the relative humidity was 97%. The wind was calm. Around the region, fog was reported, with a temperature of 68 at Lawrence, and 73 at Kansas City. Haze was reported, with a temperature of 74 at Omaha, and 71 at Wichita. It was clear, with a temperature of 71 at Concordia, and 71 at Beatrice. At Springfield, it was mostly cloudy, with a temperature of 79. At Emporia, it was cloudy, with a temperature of 70. Once again, at Manhattan, it was 70 degrees with fog. Once again, at Topeka, it was 68 degrees with fog. Now here is your National Weather Service forecast. West of tonight, partly cloudy. Widespread fog. Lows in the middle 60s. Southwest winds around 5 miles per hour. Sunday, patchy dense fog in the morning. Mostly sunny. Humid with highs in the upper 80s. Northeast winds around 5 miles per hour. Sunday night, mostly clear. Humid with lows in the upper 60s. Northeast winds around 5 miles per hour. Monday, sunny with highs in the upper 80s. East winds around 5 miles per hour. Monday night, mostly clear. Humid with lows in the upper 60s. East winds around 5 miles per hour. Tuesday, sunny. Highs in the lower 90s. Tuesday night, clear. Lows in the upper 60s. Wednesday, sunny. Highs in the middle 90s. Wednesday night, mostly clear in the evening, then mostly cloudy with a chance of showers and thunderstorms after midnight. Lows in the lower 70s. Chance of rain 50%. Thursday, mostly cloudy in the morning, then becoming mostly sunny. A slight chance of thunderstorms. A chance of showers, mainly in the morning. High lower 90s. Chance of rain 30%. Thursday night, partly cloudy with a chance of showers and thunderstorms. Lows in the lower 70s. Chance of rain 50%. Friday and Friday night, partly cloudy. A slight chance of showers and thunderstorms. Highs in the lower 90s. Lows around 70. Saturday, mostly sunny.
highs in the middle 90s. This hazardous weather outlook is for portions of east central, north central, and northeast Kansas. For this afternoon and tonight, thunderstorms remain possible into this evening for areas along and south of Interstate 70. Any storms that develop may be capable of damaging winds and hail. Areas along and south of a line from Ottawa to Council Grove have the better chance of seeing storms. The forecast is for much of this activity to be pushing south of the area by around 10 p.m. tonight. For Sunday through Friday, no hazardous weather is expected at this time. Spotters should report any severe weather to the National Weather Service in Topeka, Kansas. The current time is 11:53 p.m. Central Daylight Time. 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Here are the 11 p.m. conditions for the local area. At Topeka, fog was reported, reducing the visibility to 1/4 of a mile. The temperature was 68 degrees, the dew point 68, and the relative humidity was 100%. The wind was west at 3 miles an hour. The pressure was 30.00 inches and rising. At Manhattan, fog was reported. The temperature was 70 degrees, the dew point 69, and the relative humidity was 97%. The wind was calm. Around the region, fog was reported, with a temperature of 68 at Lawrence, and 73 at Kansas City. Haze was reported, with a temperature of 74 at Omaha, and 71 at Wichita. It was clear, with a temperature of 71 at Concordia, and 71 at Beatrice. At Springfield, it was mostly cloudy, with a temperature of 79. At Emporia, it was cloudy, with a temperature of 70. Once again, at Manhattan, it was 70 degrees with fog. Once again, at Topeka, it was 68 degrees with fog. Now here is your National Weather Service forecast. Rest of tonight, partly cloudy. Widespread fog. Lows in the middle 60s. Southwest winds around 5 miles per hour. Sunday, patchy dense fog in the morning. Mostly sunny. Humid with highs in the upper 80s. Northeast winds around 5 miles per hour. Sunday night, mostly clear. Humid with lows in the upper 60s. Northeast winds around 5 miles per hour. Monday, sunny with highs in the upper 80s. East winds around 5 miles per hour. Monday night, mostly clear. Humid with lows in the upper 60s. East winds around 5 miles per hour. Tuesday, sunny. Highs in the lower 90s. Tuesday night, clear. Lows in the upper 60s. Wednesday, sunny. Highs in the middle 90s. Wednesday night, mostly clear in the evening, then mostly cloudy with a chance of showers and thunderstorms after midnight. Lows in the lower 70s. Chance of rain 50%. Thursday, mostly cloudy in the morning, then becoming mostly sunny. A slight chance of thunderstorms. A chance of showers, mainly in the morning. Highs in the lower 90s. Chance of rain 30%. Thursday night, partly cloudy with a chance of showers and thunderstorms. Lows in the lower 70s. Chance of rain 50%. Friday and Friday night, partly cloudy. A slight chance of showers and thunderstorms. Highs in the lower 90s. Lows around 70. Saturday, mostly sunny. Highs in the middle 90s. This hazardous weather outlook is for portions of east central, north central, and northeast Kansas. For this afternoon and tonight, thunderstorms remain possible into this evening for areas along and south of Interstate 70. Any storms that develop may be capable of damaging winds and hail. Areas along and south of a line from Ottawa to Council Grove have the better chance of seeing storms. The forecast is for much of this activity to be pushing south of the area by around 10 p.m. tonight. For Sunday through Friday, no hazardous weather is expected at this time.
spotter should report any severe weather to the National Weather Service in Topeka.

Kansas. This is NOAA Weather Radio Station WXK91 in Topeka. Here are the 11 p.m. conditions for the local area. At Topeka, fog was reported, reducing the visibility to 1/4 of a mile. The temperature was 68 degrees, the dew point 68, and the relative humidity was 100%. The wind was west at 3 miles an hour. The pressure was 30.00 inches and rising. At Manhattan, fog was reported. The temperature was 70 degrees, the dew point 69, and the relative humidity was 97%. The wind was calm. Around the region, fog was reported, with a temperature of 68 at Lawrence and 73 at Kansas City. Haze was reported, with a temperature of 74 at Omaha and 71 at Wichita. It was clear, with a temperature of 71 at Concordia and 71 at Beatrice. At Springfield, it was mostly cloudy, with a temperature of 79. At Emporia, it was cloudy, with a temperature of 70. Once again, at Manhattan, it was 70 degrees with fog. Once again, at Topeka, it was 68 degrees with fog. Now here is your National Weather Service forecast. West of tonight, partly cloudy. Widespread fog. Lows in the middle 60s. Southwest winds around 5 miles per hour. Sunday, patchy dense fog in the morning. Mostly sunny. Humid with highs in the upper 80s. Northeast winds around 5 miles per hour. Sunday night, mostly clear. Humid with lows in the upper 60s. Northeast winds around 5 miles per hour. Monday, sunny with highs in the upper 80s. East winds around 5 miles per hour. Monday night, mostly clear. Humid with lows in the upper 60s. East winds around 5 miles per hour. Tuesday, sunny. Highs in the lower 90s. Tuesday night, clear. Lows in the upper 60s. Wednesday, sunny. Highs in the middle 90s. Wednesday night, mostly clear in the evening, then mostly cloudy with a chance of showers and thunderstorms after midnight. Lows in the lower 70s. Chance of rain 50%. Thursday, mostly cloudy in the morning, then becoming mostly sunny. A slight chance of thunderstorms. A chance of showers, mainly in the morning. Highs in the lower 90s. Chance of rain 30%. Thursday night, partly cloudy with a chance of showers and thunderstorms. Lows in the lower 70s. Chance of rain 50%. Friday and Friday night, partly cloudy. A slight chance of showers and thunderstorms. Highs in the lower 90s. Lows around 70. Saturday, mostly sunny. Highs in the middle 90s. This hazardous weather outlook is for central Kansas, east central Kansas, north central Kansas, and northeast Kansas. For tonight, areas of poor visibility are developing in eastern Kansas due to a combination of fog and smoke, particularly near bodies of water and places with more fireworks smoke. Slow down and drive with caution if you encounter quickly dropping visibility tonight. For Sunday through Friday, areas of fog and smoke should lift by around 9 a.m. This is NOAA Weather Radio Station WXK91 in Topeka. Here are the 11 p.m. conditions for the local area. At Topeka, fog was reported, reducing the visibility to 1/4 of a mile. The temperature was 68 degrees, the dew point 68, and the relative humidity was 100%. The wind was west at 3 miles an hour. The pressure was 30.00 inches and rising. At Manhattan, fog was reported. The temperature was 70 degrees, the dew point 69, and the relative humidity was 97%. The wind was calm. Around the region, fog was reported, with a temperature of 68 at Lawrence and 73 at Kansas City. Haze was reported, with a temperature of 74 at Omaha and 71 at Wichita.
It was clear, with a temperature of 71 at Concordia and 71 at Beatrice. At Springfield, it was mostly cloudy, with a temperature of 79. At Emporia, it was cloudy, with a temperature of 70. Once again, at Manhattan, it was 70 degrees with fog. Once again, at Topeka, it was 68 degrees with fog. Now here is your National Weather Service forecast. West of tonight, partly cloudy. Widespread fog. Lows in the middle 60s. Southwest winds around 5 miles per hour. Sunday, patchy dense fog in the morning. Mostly sunny. Humid with highs in the upper 80s. Northeast winds around 5 miles per hour. Sunday night, mostly clear. Humid with lows in the upper 60s. Northeast winds around 5 miles per hour. Monday, sunny with highs in the upper 80s. East winds around 5 miles per hour. Monday night, mostly clear. Humid with lows in the upper 60s. East winds around 5 miles per hour. Tuesday, sunny. Highs in the lower 90s. Tuesday night, clear. Lows in the upper 60s. Wednesday, sunny. Highs in the middle 90s. Wednesday night, mostly clear in the evening, then mostly cloudy with a chance of showers and thunderstorms after midnight. Lows in the lower 70s. Chance of rain 50%. Thursday, mostly cloudy in the morning, then becoming mostly sunny. A slight chance of thunderstorms. A chance of showers, mainly in the morning. Highs in the lower 90s. Chance of rain 30%. Thursday night, partly cloudy with a chance of showers and thunderstorms. Lows in the lower 70s. Chance of rain 50%. Friday and Friday night, partly cloudy. A slight chance of showers and thunderstorms. Highs in the lower 90s. Lows around 70. Saturday, mostly sunny. Highs in the middle 90s. This hazardous weather outlook is for central Kansas, east central Kansas, north central Kansas, and northeast Kansas. For tonight, areas of poor visibility are developing in eastern Kansas due to a combination of fog and smoke, particularly near bodies of water and places with more fireworks smoke. Slow down and drive with caution if you encounter quickly dropping visibility tonight. For Sunday through Friday, areas of fog and smoke should lift by around 9 a.m. This is NOAA Weather Radio Station WXK91 in Topeka. Now here is your National Weather Service forecast. West of tonight, partly cloudy. Widespread fog. Lows in the middle 60s. Southwest winds around 5 miles per hour. Sunday, patchy dense fog in the morning. Mostly sunny. Humid with highs in the upper 80s. Northeast winds around 5 miles per hour. Sunday night, mostly clear. Humid with lows in the upper 60s. Northeast winds around 5 miles per hour. Monday, sunny with highs in the upper 80s. East winds around 5 miles per hour. Monday night, mostly clear. Humid with lows in the upper 60s. East winds around 5 miles per hour. Tuesday, sunny. Highs in the lower 90s. Tuesday night, clear. Lows in the upper 60s. Wednesday, sunny. Highs in the middle 90s. Wednesday night, mostly clear in the evening, then mostly cloudy with a chance of showers and thunderstorms after midnight. Lows in the lower 70s. Chance of rain 50%. Thursday, mostly cloudy in the morning, then becoming mostly sunny. A slight chance of thunderstorms. A chance of showers, mainly in the morning. Highs in the lower 90s. Chance of rain 30%. Thursday night, partly cloudy with a chance of showers and thunderstorms. Lows in the lower 70s. Chance of rain 50%. Friday and Friday night, partly cloudy.
a slight chance of showers and thunderstorms. Highs in the lower 90s. Lows around 70. Saturday, mostly sunny. Highs in the middle 90s. This hazardous weather outlook is for central Kansas, east central Kansas, north central Kansas, and northeast Kansas. For tonight, areas of poor visibility are developing in eastern Kansas due to a combination of fog and smoke, particularly near bodies of water and places with more fireworks smoke. Slow down and drive with caution if you encounter quickly dropping visibility tonight. For Sunday through Friday, areas of fog and smoke should lift by around 9 a.m. The current time is 12:08 a.m. Central Daylight Time. 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Now here is your National Weather Service forecast. West of tonight, partly cloudy. Widespread fog. Lows in the middle 60s. Southwest winds around 5 miles per hour. Sunday, patchy dense fog in the morning. Mostly sunny. Humid with highs in the upper 80s. Northeast winds around 5 miles per hour. Sunday night, mostly clear. Humid with lows in the upper 60s. Northeast winds around 5 miles per hour. Monday, sunny with highs in the upper 80s. East winds around 5 miles per hour. Monday night, mostly clear. Humid with lows in the upper 60s. East winds around 5 miles per hour. Tuesday, sunny. Highs in the lower 90s. Tuesday night, clear. Lows in the upper 60s. Wednesday, sunny. Highs in the middle 90s. Wednesday night, mostly clear in the evening, then mostly cloudy with a chance of showers and thunderstorms after midnight. Lows in the lower 70s. Chance of rain 50%. Thursday, mostly cloudy in the morning, then becoming mostly sunny. A slight chance of thunderstorms. A chance of showers, mainly in the morning. Highs in the lower 90s. Chance of rain 30%. Thursday night, partly cloudy with a chance of showers and thunderstorms. Lows in the lower 70s. Chance of rain 50%. Friday and Friday night, partly cloudy. A slight chance of showers and thunderstorms. Highs in the lower 90s. Lows around 70. Saturday, mostly sunny. Highs in the middle 90s. This hazardous weather outlook is for central Kansas, east central Kansas, north central Kansas, and northeast Kansas. For tonight, areas of poor visibility are developing in eastern Kansas due to a combination of fog and smoke, particularly near bodies of water and places with more fireworks smoke. Slow down and drive with caution if you encounter quickly dropping visibility tonight. For Sunday through Friday, areas of fog and smoke should lift by around 9 a.m. This is NOAA Weather Radio Station WXK91 in Topeka. Now here is your National Weather Service forecast. West of tonight, partly cloudy. Widespread fog. Lows in the middle 60s. Southwest winds around 5 miles per hour. Sunday, patchy dense fog in the morning. Mostly sunny. Humid with highs in the upper 80s. Northeast winds around 5 miles per hour. Sunday night, mostly clear. Humid with lows in the upper 60s. Northeast winds around 5 miles per hour. Monday, sunny with highs in the upper 80s. East winds around 5 miles per hour. Monday night, mostly clear. Humid with lows in the upper 60s. East winds around 5 miles per hour. Tuesday, sunny. Highs in the lower 90s. Tuesday night, clear. Lows in the upper 60s. Wednesday, sunny. Highs in the middle 90s. Wednesday night, mostly clear in the evening, then mostly cloudy with a chance of showers and thunderstorms after midnight. Lows in the lower 70s. Chance of rain 50%.
Thursday, mostly cloudy in the morning, then becoming mostly sunny. A slight chance of thunderstorms. A chance of showers, mainly in the morning. Highs in the lower 90s. Chance of rain 30%. Thursday night, partly cloudy with a chance of showers and thunderstorms. Lows in the lower 70s. Chance of rain 50%. Friday and Friday night, partly cloudy. A slight chance of showers and thunderstorms. Highs in the lower 90s. Lows around 70. Saturday, mostly sunny. Highs in the middle 90s. This hazardous weather outlook is for central Kansas, east central Kansas, north central Kansas, and northeast Kansas. For tonight, areas of poor visibility are developing in eastern Kansas due to a combination of fog and smoke, particularly near bodies of water and places with more fireworks smoke. Slow down and drive with caution if you encounter quickly dropping visibility tonight. For Sunday through Friday, areas of fog and smoke should lift by around 9 a.m. This is NOAA Weather Radio Station WXK91 in Topeka. Here are the midnight conditions for the local area. At Topeka, fog was reported, reducing the visibility to less than 1/4 of a mile. The temperature was 67 degrees, the dew point 67, and the relative humidity was 100%. The wind was northwest at 3 miles an hour. The pressure was 30.00 inches and steady. At Manhattan, fog was reported. The temperature was 68 degrees, the dew point 68, and the relative humidity was 100%. The wind was calm. Around the region, at Springfield, a thunderstorm with a squall was reported, with a temperature of 69. At Lawrence, fog was reported, with a temperature of 67. At Omaha, haze was reported, with a temperature of 73. Smoke was reported, with a temperature of 73 at Kansas City, and 69 at Wichita. At Concordia, it was clear, with a temperature of 71. At Beatrice, it was partly cloudy, with a temperature of 70. At Emporia, it was mostly cloudy, with a temperature of 69. Once again, at Manhattan, it was 68 degrees with fog. Once again, at Topeka, it was 67 degrees with fog. Now here is your National Weather Service forecast. West of tonight, partly cloudy. Widespread fog. Lows in the middle 60s. Southwest winds around 5 miles per hour. Sunday, patchy dense fog in the morning. Mostly sunny. Humid with highs in the upper 80s. Northeast winds around 5 miles per hour. Sunday night, mostly clear. Humid with lows in the upper 60s. Northeast winds around 5 miles per hour. Monday, sunny with highs in the upper 80s. East winds around 5 miles per hour. Monday night, mostly clear. Humid with lows in the upper 60s. East winds around 5 miles per hour. Tuesday, sunny. Highs in the lower 90s. Tuesday night, clear. Lows in the upper 60s. Wednesday, sunny. Highs in the middle 90s. Wednesday night, mostly clear in the evening, then mostly cloudy with a chance of showers and thunderstorms after midnight. Lows in the lower 70s. Chance of rain 50%. Thursday, mostly cloudy in the morning, then becoming mostly sunny. A slight chance of thunderstorms. A chance of showers, mainly in the morning. Highs in the lower 90s. Chance of rain 30%. Thursday night, partly cloudy with a chance of showers and thunderstorms. Lows in the lower 70s. Chance of rain 50%. Friday and Friday night, partly cloudy. A slight chance of showers and thunderstorms. Highs in the lower 90s. Lows around 70. Saturday, mostly sunny. Highs in the middle 90s. This hazardous weather outlook is for central Kansas, east central Kansas, north central Kansas, and northeast Kansas.
For tonight, areas of poor visibility are developing in eastern Kansas due to a combination of fog and smoke, particularly near bodies of water and places with more fireworks smoke. Slow down and drive with caution if you encounter quickly dropping visibility tonight. For Sunday through Friday, areas of fog and smoke should lift by around 9 a.m. This is NOAA Weather Radio Station WXK91 in Topeka. Here are the midnight conditions for the local area. At Topeka, fog was reported, reducing the visibility to less than 1/4 of a mile. The temperature was 67 degrees, the dew point 67, and the relative humidity was 100%. The wind was northwest at 3 miles an hour. The pressure was 30.00 inches and steady. At Manhattan, fog was reported. The temperature was 68 degrees, the dew point 68, and the relative humidity was 100%. The wind was calm. Around the region, at Springfield, a thunderstorm with a squall was reported, with a temperature of 69. At Lawrence, fog was reported, with a temperature of 67. At Omaha, haze was reported, with a temperature of 73. Smoke was reported, with a temperature of 73 at Kansas City, and 69 at Wichita. At Concordia, it was clear, with a temperature of 71. At Beatrice, it was partly cloudy, with a temperature of 70. At Emporia, it was mostly cloudy, with a temperature of 69. Once again, at Manhattan, it was 68 degrees with fog. Once again, at Topeka, it was 67 degrees with fog. Now here is your National Weather Service forecast. West of tonight, partly cloudy. Widespread fog. Lows in the middle 60s. Southwest winds around 5 miles per hour. Sunday, patchy dense fog in the morning. Mostly sunny. Humid with highs in the upper 80s. Northeast winds around 5 miles per hour. Sunday night, mostly clear. Humid with lows in the upper 60s. Northeast winds around 5 miles per hour. Monday, sunny with highs in the upper 80s. East winds around 5 miles per hour. Monday night, mostly clear. Humid with lows in the upper 60s. East winds around 5 miles per hour. Tuesday, sunny. Highs in the lower 90s. Tuesday night, clear. Lows in the upper 60s. Wednesday, sunny. Highs in the middle 90s. Wednesday night, mostly clear in the evening, then mostly cloudy with a chance of showers and thunderstorms after midnight. Lows in the lower 70s. Chance of rain 50%. Thursday, mostly cloudy in the morning, then becoming mostly sunny. A slight chance of thunderstorms. A chance of showers, mainly in the morning. Highs in the lower 90s. Chance of rain 30%. Thursday night, partly cloudy with a chance of showers and thunderstorms. Lows in the lower 70s. Chance of rain 50%. Friday and Friday night, partly cloudy. A slight chance of showers and thunderstorms. Highs in the lower 90s. Lows around 70. Saturday, mostly sunny. Highs in the middle 90s. This hazardous weather outlook is for central Kansas, east central Kansas, north central Kansas, and northeast Kansas. For tonight, areas of poor visibility are developing in eastern Kansas due to a combination of fog and smoke, particularly near bodies of water and places with more fireworks smoke. Slow down and drive with caution if you encounter quickly dropping visibility tonight. For Sunday through Friday, areas of fog and smoke should lift by around 9 a.m. This is NOAA Weather Radio Station WXK91 in Topeka. Here are the midnight conditions for the local area. At Topeka, fog was reported, reducing the visibility to less than 1/4 of a mile. The temperature was 67 degrees, the dew point 67, and the relative humidity was 100%. The wind was northwest at 3 miles an hour.
The pressure was 30.00 inches and steady. At Manhattan, fog was reported. The temperature was 68 degrees, the dew point 68, and the relative humidity was 100%. The wind was calm. Around the region, at Springfield, a thunderstorm with a squall was reported, with a temperature of 69. At Lawrence, fog was reported, with a temperature of 67. At Omaha, haze was reported, with a temperature of 73. Smoke was reported, with a temperature of 73 at Kansas City, and 69 at Wichita. At Concordia, it was clear, with a temperature of 71. At Beatrice, it was partly cloudy, with a temperature of 70. At Emporia, it was mostly cloudy, with a temperature of 69. Once again, at Manhattan, it was 68 degrees with fog. Once again, at Topeka, it was 67 degrees with fog. The current time is 12:23 a.m. Central Daylight Time. Now here is your National Weather Service forecast. West of tonight, mostly cloudy late this evening, then becoming partly cloudy. Patchy fog late this evening, then widespread fog. Lows in the middle 60s. Light and variable winds. Sunday, patchy dense fog in the morning. Sunny with highs in the upper 80s. North winds around 5 miles per hour. Sunday night, mostly clear. Humid with lows in the upper 60s. Northeast winds around 5 miles per hour in the evening, becoming light and variable. Monday, sunny with highs in the upper 80s. East winds around 5 miles per hour. Monday night, mostly clear. Humid with lows in the upper 60s. East winds around 5 miles per hour. Tuesday, sunny. Highs in the lower 90s. Tuesday night, clear. Lows in the upper 60s. Wednesday, sunny. Highs in the middle 90s. Wednesday night, mostly clear in the evening, then mostly cloudy with a chance of showers and thunderstorms after midnight. Lows in the lower 70s. Chance of rain 50%. Thursday, mostly cloudy in the morning, then becoming mostly sunny. A slight chance of thunderstorms. A chance of showers, mainly in the morning. Highs in the lower 90s. Chance of rain 30%. Thursday night, partly cloudy with a chance of showers and thunderstorms. Lows in the lower 70s. Chance of rain 50%. Friday and Friday night, partly cloudy. A slight chance of showers and thunderstorms. Highs in the lower 90s. Lows around 70. Saturday, mostly sunny. Highs in the middle 90s. This hazardous weather outlook is for central Kansas, east central Kansas, north central Kansas, and northeast Kansas. For tonight, areas of poor visibility are developing in eastern Kansas due to a combination of fog and smoke, particularly near bodies of water and places with more fireworks smoke. Slow down and drive with caution if you encounter quickly dropping visibility tonight. For Sunday through Friday, areas of fog and smoke should lift by around 9 a.m. This is NOAA Weather Radio Station WXK91 in Topeka. Here are the midnight conditions for the local area. At Topeka, fog was reported, reducing the visibility to less than 1/4 mile. The temperature was 67 degrees, the dew point 67, and the relative humidity was 100%. The wind was northwest at 3 miles an hour. The pressure was 30.00 inches and steady. At Manhattan, fog was reported. The temperature was 68 degrees, the dew point 68, and the relative humidity was 100%. The wind was calm. Around the region, at Springfield, a thunderstorm with a squall was reported, with a temperature of 69. At Lawrence, fog was reported, with a temperature of 67. At Omaha, haze was reported, with a temperature of 73. Smoke was reported, with a temperature of 73 at Kansas City, and 69 at Wichita. At Concordia,
it was clear, with a temperature of 71. At Beatrice, it was partly cloudy, with a temperature of 70. At Emporia, it was mostly cloudy, with a temperature of 69. Once again, at Manhattan, it was 68 degrees with fog. Once again, at Topeka, it was 67 degrees with fog. Now here is your National Weather Service forecast. Rest of tonight, mostly cloudy late this evening, then becoming partly cloudy. Patchy fog late this evening, then widespread fog. Lows in the middle 60s. Light and variable winds. Sunday, patchy dense fog in the morning. Sunny with highs in the upper 80s. North winds around 5 miles per hour. Sunday night, mostly clear. Humid with lows in the upper 60s. Northeast winds around 5 miles per hour in the evening, becoming light and variable. Monday, sunny with highs in the upper 80s. East winds around 5 miles per hour. Monday night, mostly clear. Humid with lows in the upper 60s. East winds around 5 miles per hour. Tuesday, sunny. Highs in the lower 90s. Tuesday night, clear. Lows in the upper 60s. Wednesday, sunny. Highs in the middle 90s. Wednesday night, mostly clear in the evening, then mostly cloudy with a chance of showers and thunderstorms after midnight. Lows in the lower 70s. Chance of rain 50%. Thursday, mostly cloudy in the morning, then becoming mostly sunny. A slight chance of thunderstorms. A chance of showers, mainly in the morning. Highs in the lower 90s. Chance of rain 30%. Thursday night, partly cloudy with a chance of showers and thunderstorms. Lows in the lower 70s. Chance of rain 50%. Friday and Friday night, partly cloudy. A slight chance of showers and thunderstorms. Highs in the lower 90s. Lows around 70. Saturday, mostly sunny. Highs in the middle 90s. This hazardous weather outlook is for central Kansas, east central Kansas, north central Kansas, and northeast Kansas. For tonight, areas of poor visibility are developing in eastern Kansas due to a combination of fog and smoke, particularly near bodies of water and places with more fireworks smoke. Slow down and drive with caution if you encounter quickly dropping visibility tonight. For Sunday through Friday, areas of fog and smoke should lift by around 9 a.m. This is NOAA Weather Radio Station WXK91 in Topeka. Here are the midnight conditions for the local area. At Topeka, fog was reported, reducing the visibility to less than 1/4 of a mile. The temperature was 67 degrees, the dew point 67, and the relative humidity was 100%. The wind was northwest at 3 miles an hour. The pressure was 30.00 inches and steady. At Manhattan, fog was reported. The temperature was 68 degrees, the dew point 68, and the relative humidity was 100%. The wind was calm. Around the region, at Springfield, a thunderstorm with a squall was reported, with a temperature of 69. At Lawrence, fog was reported, with a temperature of 67. At Omaha, haze was reported, with a temperature of 73. Smoke was reported, with a temperature of 73 at Kansas City, and 69 at Wichita. At Concordia, it was clear, with a temperature of 71. At Beatrice, it was partly cloudy, with a temperature of 70. At Emporia, it was mostly cloudy, with a temperature of 69. Once again, at Manhattan, it was 68 degrees with fog. Once again, at Topeka, it was 67 degrees with fog. Now here is your National Weather Service forecast. Rest of tonight, mostly cloudy late this evening, then becoming partly cloudy. Patchy fog late this evening, then widespread fog. Lows in the middle 60s. Light and variable winds. Sunday, patchy dense fog in the morning.
sunny with highs in the upper 80s. North winds around 5 miles per hour. Sunday night, mostly clear. Humid with lows in the upper 60s. Northeast winds around 5 miles per hour in the evening, becoming light and variable. Monday, sunny with highs in the upper 80s. East winds around 5 miles per hour. Monday night, mostly clear. Humid with lows in the upper 60s. East winds around 5 miles per hour. Tuesday, sunny. Highs in the lower 90s. Tuesday night, clear. Lows in east winds around 5 miles per hour. Tuesday, sunny. Highs in the lower 90s. Tuesday night, clear. Lows in the upper 60s. Wednesday, sunny. Highs in the middle 90s. Wednesday night, mostly clear in the evening, then mostly cloudy with a chance of showers and thunderstorms after midnight. Lows in the lower 70s. Chance of rain 50%. Thursday, mostly cloudy in the morning, then becoming mostly sunny. A slight chance of thunderstorms. A chance of showers, mainly in the morning. Highs in the lower 90s. Chance of rain 30%. Thursday night, partly cloudy with a chance of showers and thunderstorms. Lows in the lower 70s. Chance of rain 50%. Friday and Friday night, partly cloudy. A slight chance of showers and thunderstorms. Highs in the lower 90s. Lows around 70. Saturday, mostly sunny. Highs in the middle 90s. This hazardous weather outlook is for central Kansas, east central Kansas, north central Kansas, and northeast Kansas. For tonight, areas of poor visibility are developing in eastern Kansas due to a combination of fog and smoke, particularly near bodies of water and places with more fireworks smoke. Slow down and drive with caution if you encounter quickly dropping visibility tonight. For Sunday through Friday, areas of fog and smoke should lift by around 9 a.m. This is NOAA Weather Radio Station WXK91 in Topeka. Here are the midnight conditions for the local area. At Topeka, fog was reported, reducing the visibility to less than 1/4 of a mile. The temperature was 67 degrees, the dew point 67, and the relative humidity was 100%. The wind was northwest at 3 miles an hour. The pressure was 30.00 inches and steady. At Manhattan, fog was reported. The temperature was 68 degrees, the dew point 68, and the relative humidity was 100%. The wind was calm. Around the region, at Springfield, a thunderstorm with a squall was reported, with a temperature of 69. At Lawrence, fog was reported, with a temperature of 67. At Omaha, haze was reported, with a temperature of 73. Smoke was reported, with a temperature of 73 at Kansas City, and 69 at Wichita. At Concordia, it was clear, with a temperature of 71. At Beatrice, it was partly cloudy, with a temperature of 70. At Emporia, it was mostly cloudy, with a temperature of 69. Once again, at Manhattan, it was 68 degrees with fog. Once again, at Topeka, it was 67 degrees with fog. Now here is your National Weather Service forecast. West of tonight, mostly cloudy late this evening, then becoming partly cloudy. Patchy fog late this evening, then widespread fog. Lows in the middle 60s. Light and variable winds. Sunday, patchy dense fog in the morning. Sunny with highs in the upper 80s. North winds around 5 miles per hour. Sunday night, mostly clear. Humid with lows in the upper 60s. Northeast winds around 5 miles per hour in the evening, becoming light and variable. Monday, sunny with highs in the upper 80s. East winds around 5 miles per hour. Monday night, mostly clear. Humid with lows in the upper 60s. East winds around 5 miles per hour.
Tuesday, sunny. Highs in the lower 90s. Tuesday night,

clear. Lows in the upper 60s. Wednesday, sunny. Highs in the middle 90s. Wednesday night, mostly clear in the evening, then mostly cloudy with a chance of showers and thunderstorms after midnight. Lows in the lower 70s. Chance of rain 50%. Thursday, mostly cloudy in the morning, then becoming mostly sunny. A slight chance of thunderstorms. A chance of showers, mainly in the morning. Highs in the lower 90s. Chance of rain 30%. Thursday night, partly cloudy with a chance of showers and thunderstorms. Lows in the lower 70s. Chance of rain 50%. Friday and Friday night, partly cloudy. A slight chance of showers and thunderstorms. Highs in the lower 90s. Lows around 70. Saturday, mostly sunny. Highs in the middle 90s. 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The current time is 12:38 a.m. Central Daylight Time. This hazardous weather outlook is for Central Kansas, East Central Kansas, North Central Kansas and Northeast Kansas. For tonight, areas of poor visibility are developing in eastern Kansas due to a combination of fog and smoke, particularly near bodies of water and places with more fireworks smoke. Slow down and drive with caution if you encounter quickly dropping visibility tonight. For Sunday through Friday, areas of fog and smoke should lift by around 9 a.m. This is NOAA Weather Radio Station WXK91 in Topeka. Here are the midnight conditions for the local area. At Topeka, fog was reported, reducing the visibility to less than 1/4 of a mile. The temperature was 67 degrees, the dew point 67, and the relative humidity was 100%. The wind was northwest at 3 miles an hour. The pressure was 30.00 inches and steady. At Manhattan, fog was reported. The temperature was 68 degrees, the dew point 68, and the relative humidity was 100%. The wind was calm. Around the region, at Springfield, a thunderstorm with a squall was reported, with a temperature of 69. At Lawrence, fog was reported, with a temperature of 67. At Omaha, haze was reported, with a temperature of 73. Smoke was reported, with a temperature of 73 at Kansas City, and 69 at Wichita. At Concordia, it was clear, with a temperature of 71. At Beatrice, it was partly cloudy, with a temperature of 70. At Emporia, it was mostly cloudy, with a temperature of 69. Once again, at Manhattan, it was 68 degrees with fog. Once again, at Topeka, it was 67 degrees with fog. Now here is your National Weather Service forecast. Rest of tonight, mostly cloudy late this evening, then becoming partly cloudy. Patchy fog late this evening, then widespread fog. Lows in the middle 60s. Light and variable winds. Sunday, patchy dense fog in the morning. Sunny with highs in the upper 80s. North winds around 5 miles per hour. Sunday night, mostly clear. Humid with lows in the upper 60s. Northeast winds around 5 miles per hour in the evening, becoming light and variable. Monday, sunny with highs in the upper 80s. East winds around 5 miles per hour. Monday night, mostly clear. Humid with lows in the upper 60s. East winds around 5 miles per hour. Tuesday, sunny. Highs in the lower 90s. Tuesday night, clear. Lows in the upper 60s. Wednesday, sunny. Highs in the middle 90s. Wednesday night, mostly clear in the evening, then mostly cloudy with a chance of showers and thunderstorms after midnight. Lows in the lower 70s. Chance of rain 50%. Thursday, mostly cloudy in the morning, then becoming mostly sunny. A slight chance of thunderstorms. A chance of showers, mainly in the morning. Highs in the lower 90s.
chance of rain 30%.

fog and smoke should lift by around 9 a.m. This is NOAA Weather Radio Station WXK91 in Topeka. Here are the midnight conditions for the local area. At Topeka, fog was reported, reducing the visibility to less than 1/4 of a mile. The temperature was 67 degrees, the dew point 67, and the relative humidity was 100%. The wind was northwest at 3 miles an hour. The pressure was 30.00 inches and steady. At Manhattan, fog was reported. The temperature was 68 degrees, the dew point 68, and the relative humidity was 100%. The wind was calm. Around the region, at Springfield, a thunderstorm with a squall was reported, with a temperature of 69. At Lawrence, fog was reported, with a temperature of 67. At Omaha, haze was reported, with a temperature of 73. Smoke was reported, with a temperature of 73 at Kansas City, and 69 at Wichita. At Concordia, it was clear, with a temperature of 71. At Beatrice, it was partly cloudy, with a temperature of 70. At Emporia, it was mostly cloudy, with a temperature of 69. Once again, at Manhattan, it was 68 degrees with fog. Once again, at Topeka, it was 67 degrees with fog. Now here is your National Weather Service forecast. West of tonight, mostly cloudy late this evening, then becoming partly cloudy. Patchy fog late this evening, then widespread fog. Lows in the middle 60s. Light and variable winds. Sunday, patchy dense fog in the morning. Sunny with highs in the upper 80s. North winds around 5 miles per hour. Sunday night, mostly clear. Humid with lows in the upper 60s. Northeast winds around 5 miles per hour in the evening, becoming light and variable. Monday, sunny with highs in the upper 80s. East winds around 5 miles per hour. Monday night, mostly clear. Humid with lows in the upper 60s. East winds around day, sunny. Highs in the lower 90s. Tuesday night, clear. Lows in the upper 60s. Wednesday, sunny. Highs in the middle 90s. Wednesday night, mostly clear in the evening, then mostly cloudy with a chance of showers and thunderstorms after midnight. Lows in the lower 70s. Chance of rain 50%. Thursday, mostly cloudy in the morning, then becoming mostly sunny. A slight chance of thunderstorms. A chance of showers, mainly in the morning. Highs in the lower 90s. Chance of rain 30%. Thursday night, partly cloudy with a chance of showers and thunderstorms. Lows in the lower 70s. Chance of rain 50%. Friday and Friday night, partly cloudy. A slight chance of showers and thunderstorms. Highs in the lower 90s. Lows around 70. Saturday, mostly sunny. Highs in the middle 90s. This hazardous weather outlook is for central Kansas, east central Kansas, north central Kansas, and northeast Kansas. For tonight, areas of poor visibility are developing in eastern Kansas due to a combination of fog and smoke, particularly near bodies of water and places with more fireworks smoke. Slow down and drive with caution if you encounter quickly dropping visibility tonight. For Sunday through Friday, areas of fog and smoke should lift by around 9 a.m. This is NOAA Weather Radio Station WXK91 in Topeka. Here are the midnight conditions for the local area. At Topeka, fog was reported, reducing the visibility to less than 1/4 of a mile. The temperature was 67 degrees, the dew point 67, and the relative humidity was 100%. The wind was northwest at 3 miles an hour. The pressure was 30.00 inches and steady. At Manhattan, fog was reported. The temperature was 68 degrees, the dew point 68, and the relative humidity was 100%. The wind was calm. Around the region, at Springfield, a thunderstorm.

storm with a squall was reported, with a temperature of 69. At Lawrence, fog was reported, with a temperature of 67. At Omaha, haze was reported, with a temperature of 73. Smoke was reported, with a temperature of 73 at Kansas City, and 69 at Wichita. At Concordia, it was clear, with a temperature of 71. At Beatrice, it was partly cloudy, with a temperature of 70. At Emporia, it was mostly cloudy, with a temperature of 69. Once again, at Manhattan, it was 68 degrees with fog. Once again, at Topeka, it was 67 degrees with fog. Now here is your National Weather Service forecast. West of tonight, mostly cloudy late this evening, then becoming partly cloudy. Patchy fog late this evening, then widespread fog. Lows in the middle 60s. Light and variable winds. Sunday, patchy dense fog in the morning. Sunny with highs in the upper 80s. North winds around 5 miles per hour. Sunday night, mostly clear. Humid with lows in the upper 60s. Northeast winds around 5 miles per hour in the evening, becoming light and variable. Monday, sunny with highs in the upper 80s. East winds around 5 miles per hour. Monday night, mostly clear. Humid with lows in the upper 60s. East winds around 5 miles per hour. Tuesday, sunny. Highs in the lower 90s. Tuesday night, clear. Lows in the upper 60s. Wednesday, sunny. Highs in the middle 90s. Wednesday night, mostly clear in the evening, then mostly cloudy with a chance of showers and thunderstorms after midnight. Lows in the lower 70s. Chance of rain 50%. Thursday, mostly cloudy in the morning, then becoming mostly sunny. A slight chance of thunderstorms. A chance of showers, mainly in the morning. Highs in the lower 90s. Chance of rain 30%. Thursday night, partly cloudy with a chance of showers and thunderstorms. Lows in the lower 70s. Chance of rain 50%. Friday and Friday night, partly cloudy. A slight chance of showers and thunderstorms. Highs in the lower 90s. Lows around 70. Saturday, mostly sunny. Highs in the middle 90s. This hazardous weather outlook is for central Kansas, east central Kansas, north central Kansas, and northeast Kansas. For tonight, areas of poor visibility are developing in eastern Kansas due to a combination of fog and smoke, particularly near bodies of water and places with more fireworks smoke. Slow down and drive with caution if you encounter quickly dropping visibility tonight. For Sunday through Friday, areas of fog and smoke should lift by around 9 a.m. This is NOAA Weather Radio Station WXK91 in Topeka. Here are the midnight conditions for the local area. At Topeka, fog was reported, reducing the visibility to less than 1/4 of a mile. The temperature was 67 degrees, the dew point 67, and the relative humidity was 100%. The wind was northwest at 3 miles an hour. The pressure was 30.00 inches and steady. At Manhattan, fog was reported. The temperature was 68 degrees, the dew point 68, and the relative humidity was 100%. The wind was calm. Around the region, at Springfield, a thunderstorm with a squall was reported, with a temperature of 69. At Lawrence, fog was reported, with a temperature of 67. At Omaha, haze was reported, with a temperature of 73. Smoke was reported, with a temperature of 73 at Kansas City, and 69 at Wichita. At Concordia, it was clear, with a temperature of 71. At Beatrice, it was partly cloudy, with a temperature of 70. At Emporia, it was mostly cloudy, with a temperature of 69. Once again, at Manhattan, it was 68 degrees with fog. Once again, at Topeka, it was 67 degrees with fog. The current time

It's 12:53 a.m. Central Daylight Time. Now here is your National Weather Service forecast. West of tonight, mostly cloudy late this evening, then becoming partly cloudy. Patchy fog late this evening, then widespread fog. Lows in the middle 60s. Light and variable winds. Sunday, patchy dense fog in the morning. Sunny with highs in the upper 80s. North winds around 5 miles per hour. Sunday night, mostly clear. Humid with lows in the upper 60s. Northeast winds around 5 miles per hour in the evening, becoming light and variable. Monday, sunny with highs in the upper 80s. East winds around 5 miles per hour. Monday night, mostly clear. Humid with lows in the upper 60s. East winds around 5 miles per hour. Tuesday, sunny. Highs in the lower 90s. Tuesday night, clear. Lows in the upper 60s. Wednesday, sunny. Highs in the middle 90s. Wednesday night, mostly clear in the evening, then mostly cloudy with a chance of showers and thunderstorms after midnight. Lows in the lower 70s. Chance of rain 50%. Thursday, mostly cloudy in the morning, then becoming mostly sunny. A slight chance of thunderstorms. A chance of showers, mainly in the morning. Highs in the lower 90s. Chance of rain 30%. Thursday night, partly cloudy with a chance of showers and thunderstorms. Lows in the lower 70s. Chance of rain 50%. Friday and Friday night, partly cloudy. A slight chance of showers and thunderstorms. Highs in the lower 90s. Lows around 70. Saturday, mostly sunny. Highs in the middle 90s. This hazardous weather outlook is for central Kansas, east central Kansas, north central Kansas, and northeast Kansas. For tonight, areas of poor visibility are developing in eastern Kansas due to a combination of fog and smoke, particularly near bodies of water and places with more fireworks smoke. Slow down and drive with caution if you encounter quickly dropping visibility tonight. For Sunday through Friday, areas of fog and smoke should lift by around 9 a.m. This is NOAA Weather Radio Station WXK91 in Topeka. Here are the midnight conditions for the local area. At Topeka, fog was reported, reducing the visibility to less than 1/4 of a mile. The temperature was 67 degrees, the dew point 67, and the relative humidity was 100%. The wind was northwest at 3 miles an hour. The pressure was 30.00 inches and steady. At Manhattan, fog was reported. The temperature was 68 degrees, the dew point 68, and the relative humidity was 100%. The wind was calm. Around the region, at Springfield, a thunderstorm with a squall was reported, with a temperature of 69. At Lawrence, fog was reported, with a temperature of 67. At Omaha, haze was reported, with a temperature of 73. Smoke was reported, with a temperature of 73 at Kansas City, and 69 at Wichita. At Concordia, it was clear, with a temperature of 71. At Beatrice, it was partly cloudy, with a temperature of 70. At Emporia, it was mostly cloudy, with a temperature of 69. Once again, at Manhattan, it was 68 degrees with fog. Once again, at Topeka, it was 67 degrees with fog. Now here is your National Weather Service forecast. West of tonight, mostly cloudy late this evening, then becoming partly cloudy. Patchy fog late this evening, then widespread fog. Lows in the middle 60s. Light and variable winds. Sunday, patchy dense fog in the morning. Sunny with highs in the upper 80s. North winds around 5 miles per hour. Sunday night, mostly clear. Humid with lows in the upper 60s. Northeast winds around 5 miles per hour in the evening, becoming light and variable. Monday,
sunny with highs.

in the upper 80s. East winds around 5 miles per hour. Monday night, mostly clear. Humid with lows in the upper 60s. East winds around 5 miles per hour. Tuesday, sunny. Highs in the lower 90s. Tuesday night, clear. Lows in the upper 60s. Wednesday, sunny. Highs in the middle 90s. Wednesday night, mostly clear in the evening, then mostly cloudy with a chance of showers and thunderstorms after midnight. Lows in the lower 70s. Chance of rain 50%. Thursday, mostly cloudy in the morning, then becoming mostly sunny. A slight chance of thunderstorms. A chance of showers, mainly in the morning. Highs in the lower 90s. Chance of rain 30%. Thursday night, partly cloudy with a chance of showers and thunderstorms. Lows in the lower 70s. Chance of rain 50%. Friday and Friday night, partly cloudy. A slight chance of showers and thunderstorms. Highs in the lower 90s. Lows around 70. Saturday, mostly sunny. Highs in the middle 90s. This hazardous weather outlook is for central Kansas, east central Kansas, north central Kansas, and northeast Kansas. For tonight, areas of poor visibility are developing in eastern Kansas due to a combination of fog and smoke, particularly near bodies of water and places with more fireworks smoke. Slow down and drive with caution if you encounter quickly dropping visibility tonight. For Sunday through Friday, areas of fog and smoke should lift by around 9 a.m. This is NOAA Weather Radio Station WXK91 in Topeka. Here are the midnight conditions for the local area. At Topeka, fog was reported, reducing the visibility to less than 1/4 of a mile. The temperature was 67 degrees, the dew point 67, and the relative humidity was 100%. The wind was northwest at 3 miles an hour. The pressure was 30.00 inches and steady. At Manhattan, fog was reported. The temperature was 68 degrees, the dew point 68, and the relative humidity was 100%. The wind was calm. Around the region, at Springfield, a thunderstorm with a squall was reported, with a temperature of 69. At Lawrence, fog was reported, with a temperature of 67. At Omaha, haze was reported, with a temperature of 73. Smoke was reported, with a temperature of 73 at Kansas City, and 69 at Wichita. At Concordia, it was clear, with a temperature of 71. At Beatrice, it was partly cloudy, with a temperature of 70. At Emporia, it was mostly cloudy, with a temperature of 69. Once again, at Manhattan, it was 68 degrees with fog. Once again, at Topeka, it was 67 degrees with fog. Now here is your National Weather Service forecast. Rest of tonight, mostly cloudy late this evening, then becoming partly cloudy. Patchy fog late this evening, then widespread fog. Lows in the middle 60s. Light and variable winds. Sunday, patchy dense fog in the morning. Sunny with highs in the upper 80s. North winds around 5 miles per hour. Sunday night, mostly clear. Humid with lows in the upper 60s. Northeast winds around 5 miles per hour in the evening, becoming light and variable. Monday, sunny with highs in the upper 80s. East winds around 5 miles per hour. Monday night, mostly clear. Humid with lows in the upper 60s. East winds around 5 miles per hour. Tuesday, sunny. Highs in the lower 90s. Tuesday night, clear. Lows in the upper 60s. Wednesday, sunny. Highs in the middle 90s. Wednesday night, mostly clear in the evening, then mostly cloudy with a chance of showers and thunderstorms after midnight. Lows in the lower 70s. Chance of rain 50%. Thursday, mostly cloudy in the morning, then becoming mostly sunny.

slight chance of thunderstorms. A chance of showers, mainly in the morning. Highs in the lower 90s. Chance of rain 30%. Thursday night, partly cloudy with a chance of showers and thunderstorms. Lows in the lower 70s. Chance of rain 50%. Friday and Friday night, partly cloudy. A slight chance of showers and thunderstorms. Highs in the lower 90s. Lows around 70. Saturday, mostly sunny. Highs in the middle 90s. This hazardous weather outlook is for central Kansas, east central Kansas, north central Kansas, and northeast Kansas. For tonight, areas of poor visibility are developing in eastern Kansas due to a combination of fog and smoke, particularly near bodies of water and places with more fireworks smoke. Slow down and drive with caution if you encounter quickly dropping visibility tonight. For Sunday through Friday, areas of fog and smoke should lift by around 9 a.m. This is NOAA Weather Radio Station WXK91 in Topeka. Here are the midnight conditions for the local area. At Topeka, fog was reported, reducing the visibility to less than 1/4 of a mile. The temperature was 67 degrees, the dew point 67, and the relative humidity was 100%. The wind was northwest at 3 miles an hour. The pressure was 30.00 inches and steady. At Manhattan, fog was reported. The temperature was 68 degrees, the dew point 68, and the relative humidity was 100%. The wind was calm. Around the region, at Springfield, a thunderstorm with a squall was reported, with a temperature of 69. At Lawrence, fog was reported, with a temperature of 67. At Omaha, haze was reported, with a temperature of 73. Smoke was reported, with a temperature of 73 at Kansas City, and 69 at Wichita. At Concordia, it was clear, with a temperature of 71. At Beatrice, it was partly cloudy, with a temperature of 70. At Emporia, it was mostly cloudy, with a temperature of 69. Once again, at Manhattan, it was 68 degrees with fog. Once again, at Topeka, it was 67 degrees with fog. Now here is your National Weather Service forecast. West of tonight, mostly cloudy late this evening, then becoming partly cloudy. Patchy fog late this evening, then widespread fog. Lows in the middle 60s. Light and variable winds. Sunday, patchy dense fog in the morning. Sunny with highs in the upper 80s. North winds around 5 miles per hour. Sunday night, mostly clear. Humid with lows in the upper 60s. Northeast winds around 5 miles per hour in the evening, becoming light and variable. Monday, sunny with highs in the upper 80s. East winds around 5 miles per hour. Monday night, mostly clear. Humid with lows in the upper 60s. East winds around 5 miles per hour. Tuesday, sunny. Highs in the lower 90s. Tuesday night, clear. Lows in the upper 60s. Wednesday, sunny. Highs in the middle 90s. Wednesday night, mostly clear in the evening, then mostly cloudy with a chance of showers and thunderstorms after midnight. Lows in the lower 70s. Chance of rain 50%. Thursday, mostly cloudy in the morning, then becoming mostly sunny. A slight chance of thunderstorms. A chance of showers, mainly in the morning. Highs in the lower 90s. Chance of rain 30%. Thursday night, partly cloudy with a chance of showers and thunderstorms. Lows in the lower 70s. Chance of rain 50%. Friday and Friday night, partly cloudy. A slight chance of showers and thunderstorms. Highs in the lower 90s. Lows around 70. Saturday, mostly sunny. Highs in the middle 90s. The current time is 1:08 a.m. Central Daylight Time.
This hazardous weather outlook is for central Kansas, east central Kansas, north central Kansas, and northeast Kansas. For tonight, areas of poor visibility are developing in eastern Kansas due to a combination of fog and smoke, particularly near bodies of water and places with more fireworks smoke. Slow down and drive with caution if you encounter quickly dropping visibility tonight. For Sunday through Friday, areas of fog and smoke should lift by around 9 a.m. This is NOAA Weather Radio Station WXK91 in Topeka. Now here is your National Weather Service forecast. West of tonight, mostly cloudy late this evening, then becoming partly cloudy. Patchy fog late this evening, then widespread fog. Lows in the middle 60s. Light and variable winds. Sunday, patchy dense fog in the morning. Sunny with highs in the upper 80s. North winds around 5 miles per hour. Sunday night, mostly clear. Humid with lows in the upper 60s. Northeast winds around 5 miles per hour in the evening, becoming light and variable. Monday, sunny with highs in the upper 80s. East winds around 5 miles per hour. Monday night, mostly clear. Humid with lows in the upper 60s. East winds around 5 miles per hour. Tuesday, sunny. Highs in the lower 90s. Tuesday night, clear. Lows in the upper 60s. Wednesday, sunny. Highs in the middle 90s. Wednesday night, mostly clear in the evening, then mostly cloudy with a chance of showers and thunderstorms after midnight. Lows in the lower 70s. Chance of rain 50%. Thursday, mostly cloudy in the morning, then becoming mostly sunny. A slight chance of thunderstorms. A chance of showers, mainly in the morning. Highs in the lower 90s. Chance of rain 30%. Thursday night, partly cloudy with a chance of showers and thunderstorms. Lows in the lower 70s. Chance of rain 50%. Friday and Friday night, partly cloudy. A slight chance of showers and thunderstorms. Highs in the lower 90s. Lows around 70. Saturday, mostly sunny. Highs in the middle 90s. This hazardous weather outlook is for central Kansas, east central Kansas, north central Kansas, and northeast Kansas. For tonight, areas of poor visibility are developing in eastern Kansas due to a combination of fog and smoke, particularly near bodies of water and places with more fireworks smoke. Slow down and drive with caution if you encounter quickly dropping visibility tonight. For Sunday through Friday, areas of fog and smoke should lift by around 9 a.m. This is NOAA Weather Radio Station WXK91 in Topeka. Here are the 1 a.m. conditions for the local area. At Topeka, fog was reported, reducing the visibility to less than 1/4 mile. The temperature was 65 degrees, the dew point 65, and the relative humidity was 100%. The wind was calm. The pressure was 30.00 inches and steady. At Manhattan, fog was reported. The temperature was 68 degrees, the dew point 67, and the relative humidity was 96%. The wind was variable at 3 miles an hour. Around the region, at Springfield, a thunderstorm was reported, with a temperature of 68. At Kansas City, fog was reported, with a temperature of 71. Smoke was reported, with a temperature of 72 at Omaha, and 69 at Wichita. At Concordia, it was clear, with a temperature of 70. At Beatrice, it was partly cloudy, with a temperature of 69. It was mostly cloudy, with a temperature of 67 at Lawrence, and 67 at Emporia. Once again, at Manhattan, it was 68 degrees with fog. Once again, at Topeka, it was 65 degrees with fog. Now here is your National Weather Service forecast. West of tonight, mostly cloudy late this evening, then becoming partly cloudy. Patchy fog late this evening, then widespread fog.
Lows in the middle 60s. Light and variable winds. Sunday, patchy dense fog in the morning. Sunny with highs in the upper 80s. North winds around 5 miles per hour. Sunday night, mostly clear. Humid with lows in the upper 60s. Northeast winds around 5 miles per hour in the evening, becoming light and variable. Monday, sunny with highs in the upper 80s. East winds around 5 miles per hour. Monday night, mostly clear. Humid with lows in the upper 60s. East winds around 5 miles per hour. Tuesday, sunny. Highs in the lower 90s. Tuesday night, clear. Lows in the upper 60s. Wednesday, sunny. Highs in the middle 90s. Wednesday night, mostly clear in the evening, then mostly cloudy with a chance of showers and thunderstorms after midnight. Lows in the lower 70s. Chance of rain 50%. Thursday, mostly cloudy in the morning, then becoming mostly sunny. A slight chance of thunderstorms. A chance of showers, mainly in the morning. Highs in the lower 90s. Chance of rain 30%. Thursday night, partly cloudy with a chance of showers and thunderstorms. Lows in the lower 70s. Chance of rain 50%. Friday and Friday night, partly cloudy. A slight chance of showers and thunderstorms. Highs in the lower 90s. Lows around 70. Saturday, mostly sunny. Highs in the middle 90s. This hazardous weather outlook is for central Kansas, east central Kansas, north central Kansas, and northeast Kansas. For tonight, areas of poor visibility are developing in eastern Kansas due to a combination of fog and smoke, particularly near bodies of water and places with more fireworks smoke. Slow down and drive with caution if you encounter quickly dropping visibility tonight. For Sunday through Friday, areas of fog and smoke should lift by around 9 a.m. This is NOAA Weather Radio Station WXK91 in Topeka. Here are the 1 a.m. conditions for the local area. At Topeka, fog was reported, reducing the visibility to less than 1/4 mile. The temperature was 65 degrees, the dew point 65, and the relative humidity was 100%. The wind was calm. The pressure was 30.00 inches and steady. At Manhattan, fog was reported. The temperature was 68 degrees, the dew point 67, and the relative humidity was 96%. The wind was variable at 3 miles an hour. Around the region, at Springfield, a thunderstorm was reported, with a temperature of 68. At Kansas City, fog was reported, with a temperature of 71. Smoke was reported, with a temperature of 72 at Omaha, and 69 at Wichita. At Concordia, it was clear, with a temperature of 70. At Beatrice, it was partly cloudy, with a temperature of 69. It was mostly cloudy, with a temperature of 67 at Lawrence, and 67 at Emporia. Once again, at Manhattan, it was 68 degrees with fog. Once again, at Topeka, it was 65 degrees with fog. Now here is your National Weather Service forecast. West of tonight, mostly cloudy late this evening, then becoming partly cloudy. Patchy fog late this evening, then widespread fog. Lows in the middle 60s. Light and variable winds. Sunday, patchy dense fog in the morning. Sunny with highs in the upper 80s. North winds around 5 miles per hour. Sunday night, mostly clear. Humid with lows in the upper 60s. Northeast winds around 5 miles per hour in the evening, becoming light and variable. Monday, sunny with highs in the upper 80s. East winds around 5 miles per hour. Monday night, mostly clear. Humid with lows in the upper 60s. East winds around 5 miles per hour. Tuesday, sunny. Highs in the lower 90s. Tuesday night, clear.
lows in the upper 60s. Wednesday, sunny. Highs in the middle 90s. Wednesday night, mostly clear in the evening, then mostly cloudy with a chance of showers and thunderstorms after midnight. Lows in the lower 70s. Chance of rain 50%. Thursday, mostly cloudy in the morning, then becoming mostly sunny. A slight chance of thunderstorms. A chance of showers, mainly in the morning. Highs in the lower 90s. Chance of rain 30%. Thursday night, partly cloudy with a chance of showers and thunderstorms. Lows in the lower 70s. Chance of rain 50%. Friday and Friday night, partly cloudy. A slight chance of showers and thunderstorms. Highs in the lower 90s. Lows around 70. Saturday, mostly sunny. Highs in the middle 90s. This hazardous weather outlook is for central Kansas, east central Kansas, north central Kansas, and northeast Kansas. For tonight, areas of poor visibility are developing in eastern Kansas due to a combination of fog and smoke, particularly near bodies of water and places with more fireworks smoke. Slow down and drive with caution if you encounter quickly dropping visibility tonight. For Sunday through Friday, areas of fog and smoke should lift by around 9 a.m. This is NOAA Weather Radio Station WXK91 in Topeka. Here are the 1 a.m. conditions for the local area. At Topeka, fog was reported, reducing the visibility to less than 1/4 of a mile. The temperature was 65 degrees, the dew point 65, and the relative humidity was 100%. The wind was calm. The pressure was 30.00 inches and steady. At Manhattan, fog was reported. The temperature was 68 degrees, the dew point 67, and the relative humidity was 96%. The wind was variable at 3 miles an hour. Around the region, at Springfield, a thunderstorm was reported, with a temperature of 68. At Kansas City, fog was reported, with a temperature of 71. Smoke was reported, with a temperature of 72 at Omaha, and 69 at Wichita. At Concordia, it was clear, with a temperature of 70. At Beatrice, it was partly cloudy, with a temperature of 69. It was mostly cloudy, with a temperature of 67 at Lawrence, and 67 at Emporia. Once again, at Manhattan, it was 68 degrees with fog. Once again, at Topeka, it was 65 degrees with fog. Now here is your National Weather Service forecast. West of tonight, mostly cloudy late this evening, then becoming partly cloudy. Patchy fog late this evening, then widespread fog. Lows in the middle 60s. Light and variable winds. Sunday, patchy dense fog in the morning. Sunny with highs in the upper 80s. North winds around 5 miles per hour. Sunday night, mostly clear. Humid with lows in the upper 60s. Northeast winds around 5 miles per hour in the evening, becoming light and variable. Monday, sunny with highs in the upper 80s. East winds around 5 miles per hour. Monday night, mostly clear. Humid with lows in the upper 60s. East winds around 5 miles per hour. Tuesday, sunny. Highs in the lower 90s. Tuesday night, clear. Lows in the upper 60s. Wednesday, sunny. Highs in the middle 90s. Wednesday night, mostly clear in the evening, then mostly cloudy with a chance of showers and thunderstorms after midnight. Lows in the lower 70s. Chance of rain 50%. Thursday, mostly cloudy in the morning, then becoming mostly sunny. A slight chance of thunderstorms. A chance of showers, mainly in the morning. Highs in the lower 90s. Chance of rain 30%. Thursday night, partly cloudy with a chance of showers and thunderstorms. Lows in the lower 70s. Chance of rain 50%. Friday and Friday night, partly cloudy.
a slight chance of showers and thunderstorms. Highs in the lower 90s.

Lows around 70. Saturday, mostly sunny. Highs in the middle 90s. The current time is 1:23 a.m. Central Daylight Time. This hazardous weather outlook is for Central Kansas, East Central Kansas, North Central Kansas, and Northeast Kansas. For tonight, areas of poor visibility are developing in eastern Kansas due to a combination of fog and smoke, particularly near bodies of water and places with more fireworks smoke. Slow down and drive with caution if you encounter quickly dropping visibility tonight. For Sunday through Friday, areas of fog and smoke should lift by around 9 a.m. This is NOAA Weather Radio Station WXK91 in Topeka. Here are the 1 a.m. conditions for the local area. At Topeka, fog was reported, reducing the visibility to less than 1/4 of a mile. The temperature was 65 degrees, the dew point 65, and the relative humidity was 100%. The wind was calm. The pressure was 30.00 inches and steady. At Manhattan, fog was reported. The temperature was 68 degrees, the dew point 67, and the relative humidity was 96%. The wind was variable at 3 miles an hour. Around the region, at Springfield, a thunderstorm was reported, with a temperature of 68. At Kansas City, fog was reported, with a temperature of 71. Smoke was reported, with a temperature of 72 at Omaha, and 69 at Wichita. At Concordia, it was clear, with a temperature of 70. At Beatrice, it was partly cloudy, with a temperature of 69. It was mostly cloudy, with a temperature of 67 at Lawrence, and 67 at Emporia. Once again, at Manhattan, it was 68 degrees with fog. Once again, at Topeka, it was 65 degrees with fog. Now here is your National Weather Service forecast. West of tonight, mostly cloudy late this evening, then becoming partly cloudy. Patchy fog late this evening, then widespread fog. Lows in the middle 60s. Light and variable winds. Sunday, patchy dense fog in the morning. Sunny with highs in the upper 80s. North winds around 5 miles per hour. Sunday night, mostly clear. Humid with lows in the upper 60s. Northeast winds around 5 miles per hour in the evening, becoming light and variable. Monday, sunny with highs in the upper 80s. East winds around 5 miles per hour. Monday night, mostly clear. Humid with lows in the upper 60s. East winds around 5 miles per hour. Tuesday, sunny. Highs in the lower 90s. Tuesday night, clear. Lows in the upper 60s. Wednesday, sunny. Highs in the middle 90s. Wednesday night, mostly clear in the evening, then mostly cloudy with a chance of showers and thunderstorms after midnight. Lows in the lower 70s. Chance of rain 50%. Thursday, mostly cloudy in the morning, then becoming mostly sunny. A slight chance of thunderstorms. A chance of showers, mainly in the morning. Highs in the lower 90s. Chance of rain 30%. Thursday night, partly cloudy with a chance of showers and thunderstorms. Lows in the lower 70s. Chance of rain 50%. Friday and Friday night, partly cloudy. A slight chance of showers and thunderstorms. Highs in the lower 90s. Lows around 70. Saturday, mostly sunny. Highs in the middle 90s. This hazardous weather outlook is for Central Kansas, East Central Kansas, North Central Kansas, and Northeast Kansas. For tonight, areas of poor visibility are developing in eastern Kansas due to a combination of fog and smoke, particularly near bodies of water and places with more fireworks smoke. Slow down and drive with caution if you encounter quickly dropping visibility tonight. For Sunday through Friday, areas of fog and smoke should lift by around 9 a.m. This is NOAA Weather Radio Station WXK91 in Topeka.
Here are the 1 a.m. conditions for the local area. At Topeka, fog was reported, reducing the visibility to less than 1/4 of a mile. The temperature was 65 degrees, the dew point 65, and the relative humidity was 100%. The wind was calm. The pressure was 30.00 inches and steady. At Manhattan, fog was reported. The temperature was 68 degrees, the dew point 67, and the relative humidity was 96%. The wind was variable at 3 miles an hour. Around the region, at Springfield, a thunderstorm was reported, with a temperature of 68. At Kansas City, fog was reported, with a temperature of 71. Smoke was reported, with a temperature of 72 at Omaha, and 69 at Wichita. At Concordia, it was clear, with a temperature of 70. At Beatrice, it was partly cloudy, with a temperature of 69. It was mostly cloudy, with a temperature of 67 at Lawrence, and 67 at Emporia. Once again, at Manhattan, it was 68 degrees with fog. Once again, at Topeka, it was 65 degrees with fog. Now here is your National Weather Service forecast. West of tonight, partly cloudy. Widespread fog. Near steady temperature in the middle 60s. Light and variable winds. Sunday, patchy dense fog in the morning. Sunny with highs in the upper 80s. North winds around 5 miles per hour. Sunday night, mostly clear. Humid with lows in the upper 60s. Northeast winds around 5 miles per hour in the evening, becoming light and variable. Monday, sunny with highs in the upper 80s. East winds around 5 miles per hour. Monday night, mostly clear. Humid with lows in the upper 60s. Southeast winds around 5 miles per hour. Tuesday through Wednesday, mostly clear. Highs in the lower 90s. Lows around 70. Wednesday night, mostly clear with a slight chance of showers and thunderstorms in the evening, then mostly cloudy with a chance of showers and thunderstorms after midnight. Lows in the middle 70s. Chance of rain 50%. Thursday, mostly cloudy with a chance of showers and thunderstorms in the morning, then mostly sunny with a slight chance of showers and thunderstorms in the afternoon. Highs in the lower 90s. Chance of rain 40%. Thursday night, partly cloudy with a chance of showers and thunderstorms in the evening, then mostly cloudy with a chance of showers with a slight chance of thunderstorms after midnight. Lows around 70. Chance of rain 50%. Friday, partly sunny. A slight chance of showers and thunderstorms in the morning. Highs around 90. Friday night, partly cloudy. A slight chance of showers and thunderstorms after midnight. Lows in the upper 60s. Saturday, mostly sunny. Highs in the lower 90s. This hazardous weather outlook is for Central Kansas, East Central Kansas, North Central Kansas and Northeast Kansas. For tonight, areas of poor visibility are developing in eastern Kansas due to a combination of fog and smoke, particularly near bodies of water and places with more fireworks smoke. Slow down and drive with caution if you encounter quickly dropping visibility tonight. For Sunday through Friday, areas of fog and smoke should lift by around 9 a.m. The Topeka, Kansas climate summary for yesterday, July 4, 2026. Yesterday's high temperature was 73 degrees. The normal high is 89. The record high is 110 degrees, which was set in 1936. Yesterday's low temperature was 65 degrees. The normal low is 69. The record low is 49 degrees, which was set in 1972. 0.39 inches of precipitation fell yesterday, which brings the monthly total to 0.39 inches. This is 0.17 inches below the normal amount of 0.56 inches for July. The total for 0.39 inches. This is 0.17 inches below the normal amount of 0.56 inches for July.

high. The total precipitation for the year now stands at 23.24 inches, which is 4.33 inches above normal. Yesterday, the maximum wind observed was 29 miles an hour from the east. The highest wind gust observed was 42 miles per hour from the east. The normal high temperature for today is 89 degrees, and the normal low is 69. The record high for today is 107, which occurred in 1911, and the record low is 43, which occurred in 1972. Sunrise today is at 6:03 a.m. and sunset is at 8:52 p.m. The Manhattan, Kansas climate summary for yesterday, July 4, 2026. Yesterday's high temperature was 82 degrees. The normal high is 91. Yesterday's low temperature was 66 degrees. The normal low is 67. 0.28 inches of precipitation fell yesterday, which brings the monthly total to 0.87 inches. This is 0.29 inches above the normal amount of 0.58 inches for July. The total precipitation for the year now stands at 18.61 inches, which is 1.98 inches above normal. Yesterday, the maximum wind observed was 36 miles an hour from the east. The highest wind gust observed was 47 miles per hour from the east. The normal high temperature for today is 91 degrees, and the normal low is 67. Sunrise today is at 6:06 a.m. and sunset is at 8:56 p.m. This is NOAA Weather Radio Station WXK91 in Topeka. Here are the 1 a.m. conditions for the local area. At Topeka, fog was reported, reducing the visibility to less than 1/4 of a mile. The temperature was 65 degrees, the dew point 65, and the relative humidity was 100%. The wind was calm. The pressure was 30.00 inches and steady. At Manhattan, fog was reported. The temperature was 68 degrees, the dew point 67, and the relative humidity was 96%. The wind was variable at 3 miles an hour. Around the region, at Springfield, a thunderstorm was reported, with a temperature of 68. At Kansas City, fog was reported, with a temperature of 71. Smoke was reported, with a temperature of 72 at Omaha, and 69 at Wichita. At Concordia, it was clear, with a temperature of 70. At Beatrice, it was partly cloudy, with a temperature of 69. It was mostly cloudy, with a temperature of 67 at Lawrence, and 67 at Emporia. Once again, at Manhattan, it was 68 degrees with fog. Once again, at Topeka, it was 65 degrees with fog. Now here is your National Weather Service forecast. For the following counties, in Kansas, Douglas, Jackson, Jefferson, and Shawnee, dense fog advisory in effect until 9 a.m. this morning. Visibility 1/4 to 1/2 mile in dense fog. Ware, Douglas, Shawnee, Jackson, and Jefferson counties. When, until 9 a.m. this morning. Impacts, low visibility could make driving conditions hazardous. If driving, slow down, use your low beam headlights, and leave plenty of distance ahead of you. Now here is your National Weather Service forecast. West of tonight, partly cloudy. Widespread fog. Near steady temperature in the middle 60s. Light and variable winds. Sunday, patchy dense fog in the morning. Sunny with highs in the upper 80s. North winds around 5 miles per hour. Sunday night, mostly clear. Humid with lows in the upper 60s. Northeast winds around 5 miles per hour in the evening, becoming light and variable. Monday, sunny with highs in the upper 80s. East winds around 5 miles per hour. Monday night, mostly clear. Humid with lows in the upper 60s. Southeast winds around 5 miles per hour. Tuesday through Wednesday, mostly clear. Highs in the lower 90s. Lows around 70. Wednesday night,
mostly clear with a slight chance of showers and thunderstorms in the evening.

then mostly cloudy with a chance of showers and thunderstorms after midnight. Lows in the middle 70s. Chance of rain 50%. Thursday, mostly cloudy with a chance of showers and thunderstorms in the morning, then mostly sunny with a slight chance of showers and thunderstorms in the afternoon. Highs in the lower 90s. Chance of rain 40%. Thursday night, partly cloudy with a chance of showers and thunderstorms in the evening, then mostly cloudy with a chance of showers with a slight chance of thunderstorms after midnight. Lows around 70. Chance of rain 50%. Friday, partly sunny. A slight chance of showers and thunderstorms in the morning. Highs around 90. Friday night, partly cloudy. A slight chance of showers and thunderstorms after midnight. Lows in the upper 60s. Saturday, mostly sunny. Highs in the lower 90s. This hazardous weather outlook is for central Kansas, east central Kansas, north central Kansas and northeast Kansas. For tonight, areas of poor visibility are developing in eastern Kansas due to a combination of fog and smoke, particularly near bodies of water and places with more fireworks smoke. Slow down and drive with caution if you encounter quickly dropping visibility tonight. For Sunday through Friday, areas of fog and smoke should lift by around 9 a.m. The Topeka, Kansas climate summary for yesterday, July 4, 2026. Yesterday's high temperature was 73 degrees. The normal high is 89. The record high is 110 degrees, which was set in 1936. Yesterday's low temperature was 65 degrees. The normal low is 69. The record low is 49 degrees, which was set in 1972. 0.39 inches of precipitation fell yesterday, which brings the monthly total to 0.39 inches. This is 0.17 inches below the normal amount of 0.56 inches for July. The total precipitation for the year now stands at 23.24 inches, which is 4.33 inches above normal. Yesterday the maximum wind observed was 29 miles an hour from the east. The highest wind gust observed was 42 miles per hour from the east. The normal high temperature for today is 89 degrees, and the normal low is 69. The record high for today is 107, which occurred in 1911, and the record low is 43, which occurred in 1972. Sunrise today is at 6:03 a.m. and sunset is at 8:52 p.m. The Manhattan, Kansas climate summary for yesterday, July 4, 2026. Yesterday's high temperature was 82 degrees. The normal high is 91. Yesterday's low temperature was 66 degrees. The normal low is 67. 0.28 inches of precipitation fell yesterday, which brings the monthly total to 0.87 inches. This is 0.29 inches above the normal amount of 0.58 inches for July. The total precipitation for the year now stands at 18.61 inches, which is 1.98 inches above normal. Yesterday the maximum wind observed was 36 miles an hour from the east. The highest wind gust observed was 47 miles per hour from the east. The normal high temperature for today is 91 degrees, and the normal low is 67. Sunrise today is at 6:06 a.m. and sunset is at 8:56 p.m. This is NOAA Weather Radio WXK91 in Topeka. 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Here are the 1 a.m. conditions for the local area. At Topeka, fog was reported, reducing the visibility to less than 1/4 of a mile. The temperature was 65 degrees, the dew point 65, and the relative humidity was 100%. The wind was calm. The pressure was 30.00 inches and steady. At Manhattan, fog was reported. The temperature was 68 degrees, the dew point 67, and the relative humidity was 96%. The wind was variable at 3 miles an hour.

Jefferson counties. When, until 9 a.m. this morning. Impacts, low visibility could make driving conditions hazardous. If driving, slow down, use your low beam headlights, and leave plenty of distance ahead of you. Now here is your National Weather Service forecast. West of tonight, partly cloudy. Widespread fog. Near steady temperature in the middle 60s. Light and variable winds. Sunday, patchy dense fog in the morning. Sunny with highs in the upper 80s. North winds around 5 miles per hour. Sunday night, mostly clear. Humid with lows in the upper 60s. Northeast winds around 5 miles per hour in the evening, becoming light and variable. Monday, sunny with highs in the upper 80s. East winds around 5 miles per hour. Monday night, mostly clear. Humid with lows in the upper 60s. Southeast winds around 5 miles per hour. Tuesday through Wednesday, mostly clear. Highs in the lower 90s. Lows around 70. Wednesday night, mostly clear with a slight chance of showers and thunderstorms in the evening, then mostly cloudy with a chance of showers and thunderstorms after midnight. Lows in the middle 70s. Chance of rain 50%. Thursday, mostly cloudy with a chance of showers and thunderstorms in the morning, then mostly sunny with a slight chance of showers and thunderstorms in the afternoon. Highs in the lower 90s. Chance of rain 40%. Thursday night, partly cloudy with a chance of showers and thunderstorms in the evening, then mostly cloudy with a chance of showers with a slight chance of thunderstorms after midnight. Lows around 70. Chance of rain 50%. Friday, partly sunny. A slight chance of showers and thunderstorms in the morning. Highs around 90. Friday night, partly cloudy. A slight chance of showers and thunderstorms after midnight. Lows in the upper 60s. Saturday, mostly sunny. Highs in the lower 90s. This hazardous weather outlook is for Central Kansas, East Central Kansas, North Central Kansas and Northeast Kansas. For tonight, areas of poor visibility are developing in eastern Kansas due to a combination of fog and smoke, particularly near bodies of water and places with more fireworks smoke. Slow down and drive with caution if you encounter quickly dropping visibility tonight. For Sunday through Friday, areas of fog and smoke should lift by around 9 a.m. The Topeka, Kansas climate summary for yesterday, July 4, 2026. Yesterday's high temperature was 73 degrees. The normal high is 89. The record high is 110 degrees, which was set in 1936. Yesterday's low temperature was 65 degrees. The normal low is 69. The record low is 49 degrees, which was set in 1972. 0.39 inches of precipitation fell yesterday, which brings the monthly total to 0.39 inches. This is 0.17 inches below the normal amount of 0.56 inches for July. The total precipitation for the year now stands at 23.24 inches, which is 4.33 inches above normal. Yesterday the maximum wind observed was 29 miles an hour from the east. The highest wind gust observed was 42 miles per hour from the east. The normal high temperature for today is 89 degrees, and the normal low is 69. The record high for today is 107, which occurred in 1911, and the record low is 43, which occurred in 1972. Sunrise today is at 6:03 a.m. and sunset is at 8:52 p.m. The Manhattan, Kansas climate summary for yesterday, July 4, 2026. Yesterday's high temperature was 82 degrees. The normal high is 91. Yesterday's low temperature was 66 degrees. The normal low is 67. 0.28 inches of precipitation fell yesterday, which brings the monthly total to 0.87 inches. This is 0.29 inches above the normal amount of 0.58 inches for July.
The total precipitation

precipitation for the year now stands at 18.61 inches, which is 1.98 inches above normal. Yesterday, the maximum wind observed was 36 miles an hour from the east. The highest wind gust observed was 47 miles per hour from the east. The normal high temperature for today is 91 degrees, and the normal low is 67. Sunrise today is at 6:06 a.m. and sunset is at 8:56 p.m. This is NOAA Weather Radio Station WXK91 in Topeka. Here are the 1 a.m. conditions for the local area. At Topeka, fog was reported, reducing the visibility to less than 1/4 of a mile. The temperature was 65 degrees, the dew point 65, and the relative humidity was 100%. The wind was calm. The pressure was 30.00 inches and steady. At Manhattan, fog was reported. The temperature was 68 degrees, the dew point 67, and the relative humidity was 96%. The wind was variable at 3 miles an hour. Around the region, at Springfield, a thunderstorm was reported, with a temperature of 68. At Kansas City, fog was reported, with a temperature of 71. Smoke was reported, with a temperature of 72 at Omaha, and 69 at Wichita. At Concordia, it was clear, with a temperature of 70. At Beatrice, it was partly cloudy, with a temperature of 69. It was mostly cloudy, with a temperature of 67 at Lawrence, and 67 at Emporia. Once again, at Manhattan, it was 68 degrees with fog. Once again, at Topeka, it was 65 degrees with fog. For the following counties, in Kansas, Douglas, Jackson, Jefferson, and Shawnee, dense fog advisory in effect until 9 a.m. this morning. Visibility 1/4 to 1/2 mile in dense fog. Ware, Douglas, Shawnee, Jackson, and Jefferson counties. When, until 9 a.m. this morning. Impacts, low visibility could make driving conditions hazardous. If driving, slow down, use your low beam headlights, and leave plenty of distance ahead of you. Now here is your National Weather Service forecast. West of tonight, partly cloudy. Widespread fog. Near steady temperature in the middle 60s. Light and variable winds. Sunday, patchy dense fog in the morning. Sunny with highs in the upper 80s. North winds around 5 miles per hour. Sunday night, mostly clear. Humid with lows in the upper 60s. Northeast winds around 5 miles per hour in the evening, becoming light and variable. Monday, sunny with highs in the upper 80s. East winds around 5 miles per hour. Monday night, mostly clear. Humid with lows in the upper 60s. Southeast winds around 5 miles per hour. Tuesday through Wednesday, mostly clear. Highs in the lower 90s. Lows around 70. Wednesday night, mostly clear with a slight chance of showers and thunderstorms in the evening, then mostly cloudy with a chance of showers and thunderstorms after midnight. Lows in the middle 70s. Chance of rain 50%. Thursday, mostly cloudy with a chance of showers and thunderstorms in the morning, then mostly sunny with a slight chance of showers and thunderstorms in the afternoon. Highs in the lower 90s. Chance of rain 40%. Thursday night, partly cloudy with a chance of showers and thunderstorms in the evening, then mostly cloudy with a chance of showers with a slight chance of thunderstorms after midnight. Lows around 70. Chance of rain 50%. Friday, partly sunny. A slight chance of showers and thunderstorms in the morning. Highs around 90. Friday night, partly cloudy. A slight chance of showers and thunderstorms after midnight. Lows in the upper 60s. Saturday, mostly sunny. Highs in the lower 90s. The current time is 1:54 a.m. Central Daylight Time. This hazardous weather outlook is for Central Kansas, East Central Kansas, North Central Kansas, and Northeast Kansas.
for tonight. Areas of poor visibility are developing in eastern Kansas due to a combination of fog and smoke, particularly near bodies of water and places with more fireworks smoke. Slow down and drive with caution if you encounter quickly dropping visibility tonight. For Sunday through Friday, areas of fog and smoke should lift by around 9 a.m. The Topeka, Kansas climate summary for yesterday, July 4, 2026. Yesterday's high temperature was 73 degrees. The normal high is 89. The record high is 110 degrees, which was set in 1936. Yesterday's low temperature was 65 degrees. The normal low is 69. The record low is 49 degrees, which was set in 1972. 0.39 inches of precipitation fell yesterday, which brings the monthly total to 0.39 inches. This is 0.17 inches below the normal amount of 0.56 inches for July. The total precipitation for the year now stands at 23.24 inches, which is 4.33 inches above normal. Yesterday, the maximum wind observed was 29 miles an hour from the east. The highest wind gust observed was 42 miles per hour from the east. The normal high temperature for today is 89 degrees, and the normal low is 69. The record high for today is 107, which occurred in 1911, and the record low is 43, which occurred in 1972. Sunrise today is at 6:03 a.m. and sunset is at 8:52 p.m. The Manhattan, Kansas climate summary for yesterday, July 4, 2026. Yesterday's high temperature was 82 degrees. The normal high is 91. Yesterday's low temperature was 66 degrees. The normal low is 67. 0.28 inches of precipitation fell yesterday, which brings the monthly total to 0.87 inches. This is 0.29 inches above the normal amount of 0.58 inches for July. The total precipitation for the year now stands at 18.61 inches, which is 1.98 inches above normal. Yesterday, the maximum wind observed was 36 miles an hour from the east. The highest wind gust observed was 47 miles per hour from the east. The normal high temperature for today is 91 degrees. And the normal low is 67. Sunrise today is at 6:06 a.m. and sunset is at 8:56 p.m. This is NOAA Weather Radio Station WXK91 in Topeka. Here are the 1 a.m. conditions for the local area. At Topeka, fog was reported, reducing the visibility to less than 1/4 of a mile. The temperature was 65 degrees. The dew point 65, and the relative humidity was 100%. The wind was calm. The pressure was 30.00 inches and steady. At Manhattan, fog was reported. The temperature was 68 degrees, the dew point 67, and the relative humidity was 96%. The wind was variable at 3 miles an hour. Around the region, at Springfield, a thunderstorm was reported, with a temperature of 68. At Kansas City, fog was reported, with a temperature of 71. Smoke was reported, with a temperature of 70. At Concordia, it was clear, with a temperature of 70. At Beatrice, it was partly cloudy, with a temperature of 69. It was mostly cloudy, with a temperature of 67 at Lawrence, and 67 at Emporia. Once again, at Manhattan, it was 68 degrees with fog. Once again, at Topeka, it was 65 degrees with fog. For the following counties, in Kansas, Douglas, Jackson, Jefferson, and Shawnee, dense fog advisory in effect until 9 a.m. this morning. Visibility 1/4 to 1/2 mile in dense fog. Ware, Douglas, Shawnee, Jackson, and Jefferson counties. When, until 9 a.m. this morning. Impacts, low visibility could make driving conditions hazardous. If driving, slow down, use your low beam headlights, and leave plenty of distance ahead of you. Now here is your National Weather Service forecast. Rest of tonight,
partly cloudy.

Widespread fog. Near steady temperature in the middle 60s. Light and variable winds. Sunday, patchy dense fog in the morning. Sunny with highs in the upper 80s. North winds around 5 miles per hour. Sunday night, mostly clear. Humid with lows in the upper 60s. Northeast winds around 5 miles per hour in the evening, becoming light and variable. Monday, sunny with highs in the upper 80s. East winds around 5 miles per hour. Monday night, mostly clear. Humid with lows in the upper 60s. Southeast winds around 5 miles per hour. Tuesday through Wednesday, mostly clear. Highs in the lower 90s. Lows around 70. Wednesday night, mostly clear with a slight chance of showers and thunderstorms in the evening, then mostly cloudy with a chance of showers and thunderstorms after midnight. Lows in the middle 70s. Chance of rain 50%. Thursday, mostly cloudy with a chance of showers and thunderstorms in the morning, then mostly sunny with a slight chance of showers and thunderstorms in the afternoon. Highs in the lower 90s. Chance of rain 40%. Thursday night, partly cloudy with a chance of showers and thunderstorms in the evening, then mostly cloudy with a chance of showers with a slight chance of thunderstorms after midnight. Lows around 70. Chance of rain 50%. Friday, partly sunny. A slight chance of showers and thunderstorms in the morning. Highs around 90. Friday night, partly cloudy. A slight chance of showers and thunderstorms after midnight. Lows in the upper 60s. Saturday, mostly sunny. Highs in the lower 90s. This hazardous weather outlook is for central Kansas, east central Kansas, north central Kansas, and northeast Kansas. For tonight, areas of poor visibility are developing in eastern Kansas due to a combination of fog and smoke, particularly near bodies of water and places with more fireworks smoke. Slow down and drive with caution if you encounter quickly dropping visibility tonight. For Sunday through Friday, areas of fog and smoke should lift by around 9 a.m. The Topeka, Kansas climate summary for yesterday, July 4, 2026. Yesterday's high temperature was 73 degrees. The normal high is 89. The record high is 110 degrees, which was set in 1936. Yesterday's low temperature was 65 degrees. The normal low is 69. The record low is 49 degrees, which was set in 1972. 0.39 inches of precipitation fell yesterday, which brings the monthly total to 0.39 inches. This is 0.17 inches below the normal amount of 0.56 inches for July. The total precipitation for the year now stands at 23.24 inches, which is 4.33 inches above normal. Yesterday the maximum wind observed was 29 miles an hour from the east. The highest wind gust observed was 42 miles per hour from the east. The normal high temperature for today is 89 degrees, and the normal low is 69. The record high for today is 107, which occurred in 1911, and the record low is 43, which occurred in 1972. Sunrise today is at 6:03 a.m. and sunset is at 8:52 p.m. The Manhattan, Kansas climate summary for yesterday, July 4, 2026. Yesterday's high temperature was 82 degrees. The normal high is 91. Yesterday's low temperature was 66 degrees. The normal low is 67. 0.28 inches of precipitation fell yesterday, which brings the monthly total to 0.87 inches. This is 0.29 inches above the normal amount of 0.58 inches for July. The total precipitation for the year now stands at 18.61 inches, which is 1.98 inches above normal. Yesterday the maximum wind observed was 36 miles an hour from the east. The highest wind gust observed was 47 miles per hour from the east. The normal high temperature for today is 91 degrees, and the normal low is 67.

sunrise today is at 6:06 a.m. and sunset is at 8:56 p.m. This is NOAA Weather Radio Station WXK91 in Topeka. Here are the 1 a.m. conditions for the local area. At Topeka, fog was reported, reducing the visibility to less than 1/4 of a mile. The temperature was 65 degrees, the dew point 65, and the relative humidity was 100%. The wind was calm. The pressure was 30.00 inches and steady. At Manhattan, fog was reported. The temperature was 68 degrees, the dew point 67, and the relative humidity was 96%. The wind was variable at 3 miles an hour. Around the region, at Springfield, a thunderstorm was reported, with a temperature of 68. At Kansas City, fog was reported, with a temperature of 71. Smoke was reported, with a temperature of 72 at Omaha, and 69 at Wichita. At Concordia, it was clear, with a temperature of 70. At Beatrice, it was partly cloudy, with a temperature of 69. It was mostly cloudy, with a temperature of 67 at Lawrence, and 67 at Emporia. Once again, at Manhattan, it was 68 degrees with fog. Once again, at Topeka, it was 65 degrees with fog. For the following counties, in Kansas, Douglas, Jackson, Jefferson, and Shawnee, dense fog advisory in effect until 9 a.m. this morning. Visibility 1/4 to 1/2 mile in dense fog. Ware, Douglas, Shawnee, Jackson, and Jefferson counties. When, until 9 a.m. this morning. Impacts, low visibility could make driving conditions hazardous. If driving, slow down, use your low beam headlights, and leave plenty of distance ahead of you. Now here is your National Weather Service forecast. West of tonight, partly cloudy. Widespread fog. Near steady temperature in the middle 60s. Light and variable winds. Sunday, patchy dense fog in the morning. Sunny with highs in the upper 80s. North winds around 5 miles per hour. Sunday night, mostly clear. Humid with lows in the upper 60s. Northeast winds around 5 miles per hour in the evening, becoming light and variable. Monday, sunny with highs in the upper 80s. East winds around 5 miles per hour. Monday night, mostly clear. Humid with lows in the upper 60s. Southeast winds around 5 miles per hour. Tuesday through Wednesday, mostly clear. Highs in the lower 90s. Lows around 70. Wednesday night, mostly clear with a slight chance of showers and thunderstorms in the evening, then mostly cloudy with a chance of showers and thunderstorms after midnight. Lows in the middle 70s. Chance of rain 50%. Thursday, mostly cloudy with a chance of showers and thunderstorms in the morning, then mostly sunny with a slight chance of showers and thunderstorms in the afternoon. Highs in the lower 90s. Chance of rain 40%. Thursday night, partly cloudy with a chance of showers and thunderstorms in the evening, then mostly cloudy with a chance of showers with a slight chance of thunderstorms after midnight. Lows around 70. Chance of rain 50%. Friday, partly sunny. A slight chance of showers and thunderstorms in the morning. Highs around 90. Friday night, partly cloudy. A slight chance of showers and thunderstorms after midnight. Lows in the upper 60s. Saturday, mostly sunny. Highs in the lower 90s. The current time is 2:08 a.m. Central Daylight Time. This hazardous weather outlook is for Central Kansas, East Central Kansas, North Central Kansas, and Northeast Kansas. For tonight, areas of poor visibility are developing in eastern Kansas due to a combination of fog and smoke, particularly near bodies of water and places with more fireworks smoke. Slow down and drive with caution if you encounter quickly dropping visibility tonight. For Sunday through Friday, areas of fog and smoke should lift by around 9 a.m.
the Topeka, Kansas climate summary for yesterday, July 4, 2026. Yesterday's high temperature was 73 degrees. The normal high is 89. The record high is 110 degrees, which was set in 1936. Yesterday's low temperature was 65 degrees. The normal low is 69. The record low is 49 degrees, which was set in 1972. 0.39 inches of precipitation fell yesterday, which brings the monthly total to 0.39 inches. This is 0.17 inches below the normal amount of 0.56 inches for July. The total precipitation for the year now stands at 23.24 inches, which is 4.33 inches above normal. Yesterday the maximum wind observed was 29 miles an hour from the east. The highest wind gust observed was 42 miles per hour from the east. The normal high temperature for today is 89 degrees, and the normal low is 69. The record high for today is 107, which occurred in 1911, and the record low is 43, which occurred in 1972. Sunrise today is at 6:03 a.m. and sunset is at 8:52 p.m. The Manhattan, Kansas climate summary for yesterday, July 4, 2026. Yesterday's high temperature was 82 degrees. The normal high is 91. Yesterday's low temperature was 66 degrees. The normal low is 67. 0.28 inches of precipitation fell yesterday, which brings the monthly total to 0.87 inches. This is 0.29 inches above the normal amount of 0.58 inches for July. The total precipitation for the year now stands at 18.61 inches, which is 1.98 inches above normal. Yesterday the maximum wind observed was 36 miles an hour from the east. The highest wind gust observed was 47 miles per hour from the east. The normal high temperature for today is 91 degrees, and the normal low is 67. Sunrise today is at 6:06 a.m. and sunset is at 8:56 p.m. This is NOAA Weather Radio Station WXK91 in Topeka. Here are the 2 a.m. conditions for the local area. At Topeka, fog was reported, reducing the visibility to less than 1/4 of a mile. The temperature was 65 degrees, the dew point 65, and the relative humidity was 100%. The wind was west at 3 miles an hour. The pressure was 30.01 inches and rising. At Manhattan, fog was reported. The temperature was 66 degrees, the dew point 66, and the relative humidity was 100%. The wind was calm. Around the region, at Springfield, rain was falling, with a temperature of 68. Fog was reported, with a temperature of 65 at Lawrence, 70 at Kansas City, and 69 at Beatrice. Smoke was reported, with a temperature of 72 at Omaha, and 69 at Wichita. At Concordia, it was partly cloudy, with a temperature of 68. At Emporia, it was mostly cloudy, with a temperature of 67. Once again, at Manhattan, it was 66 degrees with fog. Once again, at Topeka, it was 65 degrees with fog. For the following counties, in Kansas, Douglas, Jackson, Jefferson, and Shawnee, dense fog advisory in effect until 9 a.m. this morning. Visibility 1/4 to 1/2 mile in dense fog. Ware, Douglas, Shawnee, Jackson, and Jefferson counties. When, until 9 a.m. this morning. Impacts, low visibility could make driving conditions hazardous. If driving, slow down, use your low beam headlights, and leave plenty of distance ahead of you. Now here is your National Weather Service forecast. West of tonight, partly cloudy. Widespread fog. Near steady temperature in the middle 60s. Light and variable winds. Sunday, patchy dense fog in the morning. Sunny with highs in the upper 80s. North winds around 5 miles per hour. Sunday night, mostly clear. Humid with lows in the upper 60s. Northeast.

winds around 5 miles per hour in the evening, becoming light and variable. Monday, sunny with highs in the upper 80s. East winds around 5 miles per hour. Monday night, mostly clear. Humid with lows in the upper 60s. Southeast winds around 5 miles per hour. Tuesday through Wednesday, mostly clear. Highs in the lower 90s. Lows around 70. Wednesday night, mostly clear with a slight chance of showers and thunderstorms in the evening, then mostly cloudy with a chance of showers and thunderstorms after midnight. Lows in the middle 70s. Chance of rain 50%. Thursday, mostly cloudy with a chance of showers and thunderstorms in the morning, then mostly sunny with a slight chance of showers and thunderstorms in the afternoon. Highs in the lower 90s. Chance of rain 40%. Thursday night, partly cloudy with a chance of showers and thunderstorms in the evening, then mostly cloudy with a chance of showers with a slight chance of thunderstorms after midnight. Lows around 70. Chance of rain 50%. Friday, partly sunny. A slight chance of showers and thunderstorms in the morning. Highs around 90. Friday night, partly cloudy. A slight chance of showers and thunderstorms after midnight. Lows in the upper 60s. Saturday, mostly sunny. Highs in the lower 90s. This hazardous weather outlook is for Central Kansas, East Central Kansas, North Central Kansas and Northeast Kansas. For tonight, areas of poor visibility are developing in eastern Kansas due to a combination of fog and smoke, particularly near bodies of water and places with more fireworks smoke. Slow down and drive with caution if you encounter quickly dropping visibility tonight. For Sunday through Friday, areas of fog and smoke should lift by around 9 a.m. The Topeka, Kansas climate summary for yesterday, July 4, 2026. Yesterday's high temperature was 73 degrees. The normal high is 89. The record high is 110 degrees, which was set in 1936. Yesterday's low temperature was 65 degrees. The normal low is 69. The record low is 49 degrees, which was set in 1972. 0.39 inches of precipitation fell yesterday, which brings the monthly total to 0.39 inches. This is 0.17 inches below the normal amount of 0.56 inches for July. The total precipitation for the year now stands at 23.24 inches, which is 4.33 inches above normal. Yesterday the maximum wind observed was 29 miles an hour from the east. The highest wind gust observed was 42 miles per hour from the east. The normal high temperature for today is 89 degrees, and the normal low is 69. The record high for today is 107, which occurred in 1911, and the record low is 43, which occurred in 1972. Sunrise today is at 6:03 a.m. and sunset is at 8:52 p.m. The Manhattan, Kansas climate summary for yesterday, July 4, 2026. Yesterday's high temperature was 82 degrees. The normal high is 91. Yesterday's low temperature was 66 degrees. The normal low is 67. 0.28 inches of precipitation fell yesterday, which brings the monthly total to 0.87 inches. This is 0.29 inches above the normal amount of 0.58 inches for July. The total precipitation for the year now stands at 18.61 inches, which is 1.98 inches above normal. Yesterday the maximum wind observed was 36 miles an hour from the east. The highest wind gust observed was 47 miles per hour from the east. The normal high temperature for today is 91 degrees, and the normal low is 67. Sunrise today is at 6:06 a.m. and sunset is at 8:56 p.m. This is NOAA Weather Radio Station WXK91 in Topeka. Here are the two AM conditions for the local area. At Topeka, fog was reported, reducing the visibility to less than 1/4 of a mile. The temperature was 65 degrees.

dew point 65, and the relative humidity was 100%. The wind was west at 3 miles an hour. The pressure was 30.01 inches and rising. At Manhattan, fog was reported. The temperature was 66 degrees, the dew point 66, and the relative humidity was 100%. The wind was calm. Around the region, at Springfield, rain was falling, with a temperature of 68. Fog was reported, with a temperature of 65 at Lawrence, 70 at Kansas City, and 69 at Beatrice. Smoke was reported, with a temperature of 72 at Omaha, and 69 at Wichita. At Concordia, it was partly cloudy, with a temperature of 68. At Emporia, it was mostly cloudy, with a temperature of 67. Once again, at Manhattan, it was 66 degrees with fog. Once again, at Topeka, it was 65 degrees with fog. For the following counties, in Kansas, Douglas, Jackson, Jefferson, and Shawnee, dense fog advisory in effect until 9 a.m. this morning. Visibility 1/4 to 1/2 mile in dense fog. Ware, Douglas, Shawnee, Jackson, and Jefferson counties. When, until 9 a.m. this morning. Impacts, low visibility could make driving conditions hazardous. If driving, slow down, use your low beam headlights, and leave plenty of distance ahead of you. Now here is your National Weather Service forecast. West of tonight, partly cloudy. Widespread fog. Near steady temperature in the middle 60s. Light and variable winds. Sunday, patchy dense fog in the morning. Sunny with highs in the upper 80s. North winds around 5 miles per hour. Sunday night, mostly clear. Humid with lows in the upper 60s. Northeast winds around 5 miles per hour in the evening, becoming light and variable. Monday, sunny with highs in the upper 80s. East winds around 5 miles per hour. Monday night, mostly clear. Humid with lows in the upper 60s. Southeast winds around 5 miles per hour. Tuesday through Wednesday, mostly clear. Highs in the lower 90s. Lows around 70. Wednesday night, mostly clear with a slight chance of showers and thunderstorms in the evening, then mostly cloudy with a chance of showers and thunderstorms after midnight. Lows in the middle 70s. Chance of rain 50%. Thursday, mostly cloudy with a chance of showers and thunderstorms in the morning, then mostly sunny with a slight chance of showers and thunderstorms in the afternoon. Highs in the lower 90s. Chance of rain 40%. Thursday night, partly cloudy with a chance of showers and thunderstorms in the evening, then mostly cloudy with a chance of showers with a slight chance of thunderstorms after midnight. Lows around 70. Chance of rain 50%. Friday, partly sunny. A slight chance of showers and thunderstorms in the morning. Highs around 90. Friday night, partly cloudy. A slight chance of showers and thunderstorms after midnight. Lows in the upper 60s. Saturday, mostly sunny. Highs in the lower 90s. The current time is 2:23 a.m. Central Daylight Time. This hazardous weather outlook is for Central Kansas, East Central Kansas, North Central Kansas, and Northeast Kansas. For tonight, areas of poor visibility are developing in eastern Kansas due to a combination of fog and smoke, particularly near bodies of water and places with more fireworks smoke. Slow down and drive with caution if you encounter quickly dropping visibility tonight. For Sunday through Friday, areas of fog and smoke should lift by around 9 a.m. The Topeka, Kansas climate summary for yesterday, July 4, 2026. Yesterday's high temperature was 73 degrees. The normal high is 89. The record high is 110 degrees, which was set in 1936. Yesterday's low temperature was 65 degrees. The normal low is 69. The record low is 49 degrees, which was set in 1972.

0.39 inches of precipitation fell yesterday, which brings the monthly total to 0.39 inches. This is 0.17 inches below the normal amount of 0.56 inches for July. The total precipitation for the year now stands at 23.24 inches, which is 4.33 inches above normal. Yesterday the maximum wind observed was 29 miles an hour from the east. The highest wind gust observed was 42 miles per hour from the east. The normal high temperature for today is 89 degrees, and the normal low is 69. The record high for today is 107, which occurred in 1911, and the record low is 43, which occurred in 1972. Sunrise today is at 6:03 a.m. and sunset is at 8:52 p.m. The Manhattan, Kansas climate summary for yesterday, July 4, 2026. Yesterday's high temperature was 82 degrees. The normal high is 91. Yesterday's low temperature was 66 degrees. The normal low is 67. 0.28 inches of precipitation fell yesterday, which brings the monthly total to 0.87 inches. This is 0.29 inches above the normal amount of 0.58 inches for July. The total precipitation for the year now stands at 18.61 inches, which is 1.98 inches above normal. Yesterday the maximum wind observed was 36 miles an hour from the east. The highest wind gust observed was 47 miles per hour from the east. The normal high temperature for today is 91 degrees, and the normal low is 67. Sunrise today is at 6:06 a.m. and sunset is at 8:56 p.m. This is NOAA Weather Radio Station WXK91 in Topeka. Here are the two AM conditions for the local area. At Topeka, fog was reported, reducing the visibility to less than 1/4 of a mile. The temperature was 65 degrees, the dew point 65, and the relative humidity was 100%. The wind was west at 3 miles an hour. The pressure was 30.01 inches and rising. At Manhattan, fog was reported. The temperature was 66 degrees, the dew point 66, and the relative humidity was 100%. The wind was calm. Around the region, at Springfield, rain was falling, with a temperature of 68. Fog was reported, with a temperature of 65 at Lawrence, 70 at Kansas City, and 69 at Beatrice. Smoke was reported, with a temperature of 72 at Omaha, and 69 at Wichita. At Concordia, it was partly cloudy, with a temperature of 68. At Emporia, it was mostly cloudy, with a temperature of 67. Once again, at Manhattan, it was 66 degrees with fog. Once again, at Topeka, it was 65 degrees with fog. For the following counties, in Kansas, Douglas, Jackson, Jefferson, and Shawnee. Dense fog advisory in effect until 9 a.m. this morning. Visibility 1/4 to 1/2 mile in dense fog. Ware, Douglas, Shawnee, Jackson, and Jefferson counties. When, until 9 a.m. this morning. Impacts, low visibility could make driving conditions hazardous. If driving, slow down, use your low beam headlights, and leave plenty of distance ahead of you. Now here is your National Weather Service forecast. West of tonight, partly cloudy. Widespread fog. Near steady temperature in the middle 60s. Light and variable winds. Sunday, patchy dense fog in the morning. Sunny with highs in the upper 80s. North winds around 5 miles per hour. Sunday night, mostly clear. Humid with lows in the upper 60s. Northeast winds around 5 miles per hour in the evening, becoming light and variable. Monday, sunny with highs in the upper 80s. East winds around 5 miles per hour. Monday night, mostly clear. Humid with lows in the upper 60s. Southeast winds around 5 miles per hour. Tuesday through Wednesday, mostly clear. Highs in the lower 90s. Lows around 70.

Wednesday night, mostly clear with a slight chance of showers and thunderstorms in the evening, then mostly cloudy with a chance of showers and thunderstorms after midnight. Lows in the middle 70s. Chance of rain 50%. Thursday, mostly cloudy with a chance of showers and thunderstorms in the morning, then mostly sunny with a slight chance of showers and thunderstorms in the afternoon. Highs in the lower 90s. Chance of rain 40%. Thursday night, partly cloudy with a chance of showers and thunderstorms in the evening, then mostly cloudy with a chance of showers with a slight chance of thunderstorms after midnight. Lows around 70. Chance of rain 50%. Friday, partly sunny. A slight chance of showers and thunderstorms in the morning. Highs around 90. Friday night, partly cloudy. A slight chance of showers and thunderstorms after midnight. Lows in the upper 60s. Saturday, mostly sunny. Highs in the lower 90s. This hazardous weather outlook is for central Kansas, east central Kansas, north central Kansas and northeast Kansas. For tonight, areas of poor visibility are developing in eastern Kansas due to a combination of fog and smoke, particularly near bodies of water and places with more fireworks smoke. Slow down and drive with caution if you encounter quickly dropping visibility tonight. For Sunday through Friday, areas of fog and smoke should lift by around 9 a.m. The Topeka, Kansas climate summary for yesterday, July 4, 2026. Yesterday's high temperature was 73 degrees. The normal high is 89. The record high is 110 degrees, which was set in 1936. Yesterday's low temperature was 65 degrees. The normal low is 69. The record low is 49 degrees, which was set in 1972. 0.39 inches of precipitation fell yesterday, which brings the monthly total to 0.39 inches. This is 0.17 inches below the normal amount of 0.56 inches for July. The total precipitation for the year now stands at 23.24 inches, which is 4.33 inches above normal. Yesterday the maximum wind observed was 29 miles an hour from the east. The highest wind gust observed was 42 miles per hour from the east. The normal high temperature for today is 89 degrees, and the normal low is 69. The record high for today is 107, which occurred in 1911, and the record low is 43, which occurred in 1972. Sunrise today is at 6:03 a.m. and sunset is at 8:52 p.m. The Manhattan, Kansas climate summary for yesterday, July 4, 2026. Yesterday's high temperature was 82 degrees. The normal high is 91. Yesterday's low temperature was 66 degrees. The normal low is 67. 0.28 inches of precipitation fell yesterday, which brings the monthly total to 0.87 inches. This is 0.29 inches above the normal amount of 0.58 inches for July. The total precipitation for the year now stands at 18.61 inches, which is 1.98 inches above normal. Yesterday the maximum wind observed was 36 miles an hour from the east. Total precipitation for the year now stands at 18.61 inches, which is 1.98 inches above normal. Yesterday the maximum wind observed was 36 miles an hour from the east. The highest wind gust observed was 47 miles per hour from the east. The normal high temperature for today is 91 degrees, and the normal low is 67. Sunrise today is at 6:06 a.m. and sunset is at 8:56 p.m. This is NOAA Weather Radio Station WXK91 in Topeka. Here are the two AM conditions for the local area. At Topeka, fog was reported, reducing the visibility to less than 1/4 of a mile. The temperature was 65 degrees, the dew point 65, and the relative humidity was 100%. The wind was west at 3 miles an hour. The pressure was 30.01 inches and rising. At Manhattan, fog was reported. The temperature was

66 degrees, the dew point 66, and the relative humidity was 100%. The wind was calm. Around the region, at Springfield, rain was falling, with a temperature of 68. Fog was reported, with a temperature of 65 at Lawrence, 70 at Kansas City, and 69 at Beatrice. Smoke was reported, with a temperature of 72 at Omaha, and 69 at Wichita. At Concordia, it was partly cloudy, with a temperature of 68. At Emporia, it was mostly cloudy, with a temperature of 67. Once again, at Manhattan, it was 66 degrees with fog. Once again, at Topeka, it was 65 degrees with fog. For the following counties, in Kansas, Douglas, Jackson, Jefferson, and Shawnee, dense fog advisory in effect until 9 a.m. this morning. Visibility 1/4 to 1/2 mile in dense fog. Ware, Douglas, Shawnee, Jackson, and Jefferson counties. When, until 9 a.m. this morning. Impacts, low visibility could make driving conditions hazardous. If driving, slow down, use your low beam headlights, and leave plenty of distance ahead of you. Now here is your National Weather Service forecast. West of tonight, partly cloudy. Widespread fog. Near steady temperature in the middle 60s. Light and variable winds. Sunday, patchy dense fog in the morning. Sunny with highs in the upper 80s. North winds around 5 miles per hour. Sunday night, mostly clear. Humid with lows in the upper 60s. Northeast winds around 5 miles per hour in the evening, becoming light and variable. Monday, sunny with highs in the upper 80s. East winds around 5 miles per hour. Monday night, mostly clear. Humid with lows in the upper 60s. Southeast winds around 5 miles per hour. Tuesday through Wednesday, mostly clear. Highs in the lower 90s. Lows around 70. Wednesday night, mostly clear with a slight chance of showers and thunderstorms in the evening, then mostly cloudy with a chance of showers and thunderstorms after midnight. Lows in the middle 70s. Chance of rain 50%. Thursday, mostly cloudy with a chance of showers and thunderstorms in the morning, then mostly sunny with a slight chance of showers and thunderstorms in the afternoon. Highs in the lower 90s. Chance of rain 40%. Thursday night, partly cloudy with a chance of showers and thunderstorms in the evening, then mostly cloudy with a chance of showers with a slight chance of thunderstorms after midnight. Lows around 70. Chance of rain 50%. Friday, partly sunny. A slight chance of showers and thunderstorms in the morning. Highs around 90. Friday night, partly cloudy. A slight chance of showers and thunderstorms after midnight. Lows in the upper 60s. Saturday, mostly sunny. Highs in the lower 90s. This hazardous weather outlook is for central Kansas, east central Kansas, north central Kansas, and northeast Kansas. For tonight, areas of poor visibility are developing in eastern Kansas due to a combination of fog and smoke, particularly near bodies of water and places with more fireworks smoke. Slow down and drive with caution if you encounter quickly dropping visibility tonight. For Sunday through Friday, areas of fog and smoke should lift by around 9 a.m. This is NOAA Weather Radio WXK91 in Topeka. The current time is 2:38 a.m. Central Daylight Time. The Topeka, Kansas climate summary for yesterday, July 4, 2026. Yesterday's high temperature was 73 degrees. The normal high is 89. The record high is 110 degrees, which was set in 1936. Yesterday's low temperature was 65 degrees. The normal low is 69. The record low is 49 degrees, which was set in 1972. 0.39 inches of precipitation fell yesterday, which brings the monthly total to 0.39 inches. This is 0.17 inches below the normal amount of

0.56 inches for July. The total precipitation for the year now stands at 23.24 inches, which is 4.33 inches above normal. Yesterday the maximum wind observed was 29 miles an hour from the east. The highest wind gust observed was 42 miles per hour from the east. The normal high temperature for today is 89 degrees, and the normal low is 69. The record high for today is 107, which occurred in 1911, and the record low is 43, which occurred in 1972. Sunrise today is at 6:03 a.m. and sunset is at 8:52 p.m. The Manhattan, Kansas climate summary for yesterday, July 4, 2026. Yesterday's high temperature was 82 degrees. The normal high is 91. Yesterday's low temperature was 66 degrees. The normal low is 67. 0.28 inches of precipitation fell yesterday, which brings the monthly total to 0.87 inches. This is 0.29 inches above the normal amount of 0.58 inches for July. The total precipitation for the year now stands at 18.61 inches, which is 1.98 inches above normal. Yesterday the maximum wind observed was 36 miles an hour from the east. The highest wind gust observed was 47 miles per hour from the east. The normal high temperature for today is 91 degrees, and the normal low is 67. Sunrise today is at 6:06 a.m. and sunset is at 8:56 p.m. This is NOAA Weather Radio Station WXK91 in Topeka. Here are the 2 a.m. conditions for the local area. At Topeka, fog was reported, reducing the visibility to less than 1/4 of a mile. The temperature was 65 degrees, the dew point 65, and the relative humidity was 100%. The wind was west at 3 miles an hour. The pressure was 30.01 inches and rising. At Manhattan, fog was reported. The temperature was 66 degrees, the dew point 66, and the relative humidity was 100%. The wind was calm. Around the region, at Springfield, rain was falling, with a temperature of 68. Fog was reported, with a temperature of 65 at Lawrence, 70 at Kansas City, and 69 at Beatrice. Smoke was reported, with a temperature of 72 at Omaha, and 69 at Wichita. At Concordia, it was partly cloudy, with a temperature of 68. At Emporia, it was mostly cloudy, with a temperature of 67. Once again, at Manhattan, it was 66 degrees with fog. Once again, at Topeka, it was 65 degrees with fog. For the following counties, in Kansas, Douglas, Jackson, Jefferson and Shawnee, dense fog advisory in effect until 9 a.m. this morning. Visibility 1/4 to 1/2 mile in dense fog. Ware, Douglas, Shawnee, Jackson, and Jefferson counties. When, until 9 a.m. this morning. Impacts, low visibility could make driving conditions hazardous. If driving, slow down, use your low beam headlights, and leave plenty of distance ahead of you. Now here is your National Weather Service forecast. Rest of tonight, partly cloudy. Widespread fog. Near steady temperature in the middle 60s. Light and variable winds. Sunday, patchy dense fog in the morning. Sunny with highs in the upper 80s. North winds around 5 miles per hour. Sunday night, mostly clear. Humid with lows in the upper 60s. Northeast winds around 5 miles per hour in the evening, becoming light and variable. Monday, sunny with highs in the upper 80s. East winds around 5 miles per hour. Monday night, mostly clear. Humid with lows in the upper 60s. Southeast winds around 5 miles per hour. Tuesday through Wednesday, mostly clear. Highs in the lower 90s. Lows around 70. Wednesday night, mostly clear with a slight chance of showers and thunderstorms in the evening, then mostly cloudy with a chance of showers and thunderstorms after midnight.

Friday night, partly cloudy. A slight chance of showers and thunderstorms after midnight. Lows in the upper 60s. Saturday, mostly sunny. Highs in the lower 90s. This hazardous weather outlook is for central Kansas, east central Kansas, north central Kansas, and northeast Kansas. For tonight, areas of poor visibility are developing in eastern Kansas due to a combination of fog and smoke, particularly near bodies of water and places with more fireworks smoke. Slow down and drive with caution if you encounter quickly dropping visibility tonight. For Sunday through Friday, areas of fog and smoke should lift by around 9 a.m. The Topeka, Kansas climate summary for yesterday, July 4, 2026. Yesterday's high temperature was 73 degrees. The normal high is 89. The record high is 110 degrees, which was set in 1936. Yesterday's low temperature was 65 degrees. The normal low is 69. The record low is 49 degrees, which was set in 1972. 0.39 inches of precipitation fell yesterday, which brings the monthly total to 0.39 inches. This is 0.17 inches below the normal amount of 0.56 inches for July. The total precipitation for the year now stands at 23.24 inches, which is 4.33 inches above normal. Yesterday the maximum wind observed was 29 miles an hour from the east. The highest wind gust observed was 42 miles per hour from the east. The normal high temperature for today is 89 degrees, and the normal low is 69. The record high for today is 107, which occurred in 1911, and the record low is 43, which occurred in 1972. Sunrise today is at 6:03 a.m. and sunset is at 8:52 p.m. The Manhattan, Kansas climate summary for yesterday, July 4, 2026. Yesterday's high temperature was 82 degrees. The normal high is 91. Yesterday's low temperature was 66 degrees. The normal low is 67. 0.28 inches of precipitation fell yesterday, which brings the monthly total to 0.87 inches. This is 0.29 inches above the normal amount of 0.58 inches for July. The total precipitation for the year now stands at 18.61 inches, which is 1.98 inches above normal. Yesterday the maximum wind observed was 36 miles an hour from the east. The highest wind gust observed was 47 miles per hour from the east. The normal high temperature for today is 91 degrees, and the normal low is 67. Sunrise today is at 6:06 a.m. and sunset is at 8:56 p.m. This is NOAA Weather Radio Station WXK91 in Topeka. Here are the two AM conditions for the local area. At Topeka, fog was reported, reducing the visibility to less than one quarter of a mile. The temperature was 65 degrees, the dew point 65, and the relative humidity was 100%. The wind was west at 3 miles an hour. The pressure was 30.01 inches and rising. At Manhattan, fog was reported. The temperature was 66 degrees, the dew point 66, and the relative humidity was 100%. The wind was calm. Around the region, at Springfield, rain was falling, with a temperature of 68. Fog was reported, with a temperature of 65 at Lawrence, 70 at Kansas City, and 69 at Beatrice. Smoke was reported, with a temperature of 72 at Omaha, and 69 at Wichita. At Concordia, it was partly cloudy, with a temperature of 68. At Emporia, it was mostly cloudy, with a temperature of 67. Once again, at Manhattan, it was 66 degrees with fog. Once again, at Topeka, it was 65 degrees with fog. For the following counties, in Kansas, Douglas, Jackson, Jefferson, and Shawnee, dense fog advisory in effect until 9 a.m. this morning. Visibility 1 quarter to 1 half mile in dense fog. Ware, Douglas, Shawnee, Jackson, and Jefferson County.

until 9 a.m. this morning. Impacts: low visibility could make driving conditions hazardous. If driving, slow down, use your low beam headlights, and leave plenty of distance ahead of you. Now here is your National Weather Service forecast. West of tonight, partly cloudy. Widespread fog. Near steady temperature in the middle 60s. Light and variable winds. Sunday, patchy dense fog in the morning. Sunny with highs in the upper 80s. North winds around 5 miles per hour. Sunday night, mostly clear. Humid with lows in the upper 60s. Northeast winds around 5 miles per hour in the evening, becoming light and variable. Monday, sunny with highs in the upper 80s. East winds around 5 miles per hour. Monday night, mostly clear. Humid with lows in the upper 60s. Southeast winds around 5 miles per hour. Tuesday through Wednesday, mostly clear. Highs in the lower 90s. Lows around 70. Wednesday night, mostly clear with a slight chance of showers and thunderstorms in the evening, then mostly cloudy with a chance of showers and thunderstorms after midnight. Lows in the middle 70s. Chance of rain 50%. Thursday, mostly cloudy with a chance of showers and thunderstorms in the morning, then mostly sunny with a slight chance of showers and thunderstorms in the afternoon. Highs in the lower 90s. Chance of rain 40%. Thursday night, partly cloudy with a chance of showers and thunderstorms in the evening, then mostly cloudy with a chance of showers with a slight chance of thunderstorms after midnight. Lows around 70. Chance of rain 50%. Friday, partly sunny. A slight chance of showers and thunderstorms in the morning. Highs around 90. Friday night, partly cloudy. A slight chance of showers and thunderstorms after midnight. Lows in the upper 60s. Saturday, mostly sunny. Highs in the lower 90s. This hazardous weather outlook is for central Kansas, east central Kansas, north central Kansas, and northeast Kansas. For tonight, areas of poor visibility are developing in eastern Kansas due to a combination of fog and smoke, particularly near bodies of water and places with more fireworks smoke. Slow down and drive with caution if you encounter quickly dropping visibility tonight. For Sunday through Friday, areas of fog and smoke should lift by around 9 a.m. The Topeka, Kansas climate summary for yesterday, July 4, 2026. Yesterday's high temperature was 73 degrees. The normal high is 89. The record high is 110 degrees, which was set in 1936. Yesterday's low temperature was 65 degrees. The normal low is 69. The record low is 49 degrees, which was set in 1972. 0.39 inches of precipitation fell yesterday, which brings the monthly total to 0.39 inches. This is 0.17 inches below the normal amount of 0.56 inches for July. The total precipitation for the year now stands at 23.24 inches, which is 4.33 inches above normal. Yesterday the maximum wind observed was 29 miles an hour from the east. The highest wind gust observed was 42 miles per hour from the east. The normal high temperature for today is 89 degrees, and the normal low is 69. The record high for today is 107, which occurred in 1911, and the record low is 43, which occurred in 1972. Sunrise today is at 6:03 a.m. and sunset is at 8:52 p.m. The current time is 2:54 a.m. Central Daylight Time. The Manhattan, Kansas climate summary for yesterday, July 4, 2026. Yesterday's high temperature was 82 degrees. The normal high is 91. Yesterday's low temperature was 66 degrees. The normal low is 67. 0.28 inches of precipitation fell yesterday, which brings the monthly total to 0.87 inches. This is 0.29 inches above the

amount of 0.58 inches for July. The total precipitation for the year now stands at 18.61 inches, which is 1.98 inches above normal. Yesterday, the maximum wind observed was 36 miles an hour from the east. The highest wind gust observed was 47 miles per hour from the east. The normal high temperature for today is 91 degrees, and the normal low is 67. Sunrise today is at 6:06 a.m. and sunset is at 8:56 p.m. This is NOAA Weather Radio Station WXK91 in Topeka. Here are the 2 a.m. conditions for the local area. At Topeka, fog was reported, reducing the visibility to less than 1/4 of a mile. The temperature was 65 degrees, the dew point 65, and the relative humidity was 100%. The wind was west at 3 miles an hour. The pressure was 30.01 inches and rising. At Manhattan, fog was reported. The temperature was 66 degrees, the dew point 66, and the relative humidity was 100%. The wind was calm. Around the region, at Springfield, rain was falling, with a temperature of 68. Fog was reported, with a temperature of 65 at Lawrence, 70 at Kansas City, and 69 at Beatrice. Smoke was reported, with a temperature of 72 at Omaha, and 69 at Wichita. At Concordia, it was partly cloudy, with a temperature of 68. At Emporia, it was mostly cloudy, with a temperature of 67. Once again, at Manhattan, it was 66 degrees with fog. Once again, at Topeka, it was 65 degrees with fog. For the following counties, in Kansas, Douglas, Jackson, Jefferson, and Shawnee, dense fog advisory in effect until 9 a.m. this morning. Visibility 1/4 to 1/2 mile in dense fog. Ware, Douglas, Shawnee, Jackson, and Jefferson counties. When, until 9 a.m. this morning. Impacts, low visibility could make driving conditions hazardous. If driving, slow down, use your low beam headlights, and leave plenty of distance ahead of you. Now here is your National Weather Service forecast. West of tonight, partly cloudy. Widespread fog. Near steady temperature in the middle 60s. Light and variable winds. Sunday, patchy dense fog in the morning. Sunny with highs in the upper 80s. North winds around 5 miles per hour. Sunday night, mostly clear. Humid with lows in the upper 60s. Northeast winds around 5 miles per hour in the evening, becoming light and variable. Monday, sunny with highs in the upper 80s. East winds around 5 miles per hour. Monday night, mostly clear. Humid with lows in the upper 60s. Southeast winds around 5 miles per hour. Tuesday through Wednesday, mostly clear. Highs in the lower 90s. Lows around 70. Wednesday night, mostly clear with a slight chance of showers and thunderstorms in the evening, then mostly cloudy with a chance of showers and thunderstorms after midnight. Lows in the middle 70s. Chance of rain 50%. Thursday, mostly cloudy with a chance of showers and thunderstorms in the morning, then mostly sunny with a slight chance of showers and thunderstorms in the afternoon. Highs in the lower 90s. Chance of rain 40%. Thursday night, partly cloudy with a chance of showers and thunderstorms in the evening, then mostly cloudy with a chance of showers with a slight chance of thunderstorms after midnight. Lows around 70. Chance of rain 50%. Friday, partly sunny. A slight chance of showers and thunderstorms in the morning. Highs around 90. Friday night, partly cloudy. A slight chance of showers and thunderstorms after midnight. Lows in the upper 60s. Saturday, mostly sunny. Highs in the lower 90s. This hazardous weather outlook is for Central Kansas, East Central Kansas, North Central Kansas, and Northeast Kansas. For tonight, areas of poor visibility are developing in Eastern Kansas due to a combination of

fog, and smoke, particularly near bodies of water and places with more fireworks smoke. Slow down and drive with caution if you encounter quickly dropping visibility tonight. For Sunday through Friday, areas of fog and smoke should lift by around 9 a.m. The Topeka, Kansas climate summary for yesterday, July 4, 2026. Yesterday's high temperature was 73 degrees. The normal high is 89. The record high is 110 degrees, which was set in 1936. Yesterday's low temperature was 65 degrees. The normal low is 69. The record low is 49 degrees, which was set in 1972. 0.39 inches of precipitation fell yesterday, which brings the monthly total to 0.39 inches. This is 0.17 inches below the normal amount of 0.56 inches for July. The total precipitation for the year now stands at 23.24 inches, which is 4.33 inches above normal. Yesterday the maximum wind observed was 29 miles an hour from the east. The highest wind gust observed was 42 miles per hour from the east. The normal high temperature for today is 89 degrees, and the normal low is 69. The record high for today is 107, which occurred in 1911, and the record low is 43, which occurred in 1972. Sunrise today is at 6:03 a.m. and sunset is at 8:52 p.m. The Manhattan, Kansas climate summary for yesterday, July 4, 2026. Yesterday's high temperature was 82 degrees. The normal high is 91. Yesterday's low temperature was 66 degrees. The normal low is 67. 0.28 inches of precipitation fell yesterday, which brings the monthly total to 0.87 inches. This is 0.29 inches above the normal amount of 0.58 inches for July. The total precipitation for the year now stands at 18.61 inches, which is 1.98 inches above normal. Yesterday the maximum wind observed was 36 miles an hour from the east. The highest wind gust observed was 47 miles per hour from the east. The normal high temperature for today is 91 degrees, and the normal low is 67. Sunrise today is at 6:06 a.m. and sunset is at 8:56 p.m. This is NOAA Weather Radio Station WXK91 in Topeka. Here are the two AM conditions for the local area. At Topeka, fog was reported, reducing the visibility to less than 1/4 of a mile. The temperature was 65 degrees, the dew point 65, and the relative humidity was 100%. The wind was west at 3 miles an hour. The pressure was 30.01 inches and rising. At Manhattan, fog was reported. The temperature was 66 degrees, the dew point 66, and the relative humidity was 100%. The wind was calm. Around the region, at Springfield, rain was falling, with a temperature of 68. Fog was reported, with a temperature of 65 at Lawrence, 70 at Kansas City, and 69 at Beatrice. Smoke was reported, with a temperature of 72 at Omaha, and 69 at Wichita. At Concordia, it was partly cloudy, with a temperature of 68. At Emporia, it was mostly cloudy, with a temperature of 67. Once again, at Manhattan, it was 66 degrees with fog. Once again, at Topeka, it was 65 degrees with fog. For the following counties, in Kansas, Douglas, Jackson, Jefferson, and Shawnee, dense fog advisory in effect until 9 a.m. this morning. Visibility 1/4 to 1/2 mile in dense fog. Ware, Douglas, Shawnee, Jackson, and Jefferson counties. When, until 9 a.m. this morning. Impacts, low visibility could make driving conditions hazardous. If driving, slow down, use your low beam headlights, and leave plenty of distance ahead of you. Now here is your National Weather Service forecast. Rest of tonight, partly cloudy. Widespread fog. Near steady temperature in the middle 60s.
lights, and

variable winds. Sunday, patchy dense fog in the morning. Sunny with highs in the upper 80s. North winds around 5 miles per hour. Sunday night, mostly clear. Humid with lows in the upper 60s. Northeast winds around 5 miles per hour in the evening, becoming light and variable. Monday, sunny with highs in the upper 80s. East winds around 5 miles per hour. Monday night, mostly clear. Humid with lows in the upper 60s. Southeast winds around 5 miles per hour. Tuesday through Wednesday, mostly clear. Highs in the lower 90s. Lows around 70. Wednesday night, mostly clear with a slight chance of showers and thunderstorms in the evening, then mostly cloudy with a chance of showers and thunderstorms after midnight. Lows in the middle 70s. Chance of rain 50%. Thursday, mostly cloudy with a chance of showers and thunderstorms in the morning, then mostly sunny with a slight chance of showers and thunderstorms in the afternoon. Highs in the lower 90s. Chance of rain 40%. Thursday night, partly cloudy with a chance of showers and thunderstorms in the evening, then mostly cloudy with a chance of showers with a slight chance of thunderstorms after midnight. Lows around 70. Chance of rain 50%. Friday, partly sunny. A slight chance of showers and thunderstorms in the morning. Highs around 90. Friday night, partly cloudy. A slight chance of showers and thunderstorms after midnight. Lows in the upper 60s. Saturday, mostly sunny. Highs in the lower 90s. This hazardous weather outlook is for central Kansas, east central Kansas, north central Kansas, and northeast Kansas. For tonight, areas of poor visibility are developing in eastern Kansas due to a combination of fog and smoke, particularly near bodies of water and places with more fireworks smoke. Slow down and drive with caution if you encounter quickly dropping visibility tonight. For Sunday through Friday, areas of fog and smoke should lift by around 9 a.m. The Topeka, Kansas climate summary for yesterday, July 4, 2026. Yesterday's high temperature was 73 degrees. The normal high is 89. The record high is 110 degrees, which was set in 1936. Yesterday's low temperature was 65 degrees. The normal low is 69. The record low is 49 degrees, which was set in 1972. 0.39 inches of precipitation fell yesterday, which brings the monthly total to 0.39 inches. This is 0.17 inches below the normal amount of 0.56 inches for July. The total precipitation for the year now stands at 23.24 inches, which is 4.33 inches above normal. Yesterday the maximum wind observed was 29 miles an hour from the east. The highest wind gust observed was 42 miles per hour from the east. The normal high temperature for today is 89 degrees, and the normal low is 69. The record high for today is 107, which occurred in 1911, and the record low is 43, which occurred in 1972. Sunrise today is at 6:03 a.m. and sunset is at 8:52 p.m. The current time is 3:08 a.m. Central Daylight Time. The Manhattan, Kansas climate summary for yesterday, July 4, 2026. Yesterday's high temperature was 82 degrees. The normal high is 91. Yesterday's low temperature was 66 degrees. The normal low is 67. 0.28 inches of precipitation fell yesterday, which brings the monthly total to 0.87 inches. This is 0.29 inches above the normal amount of 0.58 inches for July. The total precipitation for the year now stands at 18.61 inches, which is 1.98 inches above normal. Yesterday the maximum wind observed was 36 miles an hour from the east. The highest wind gust observed was 47 miles per hour from the east. The normal high temperature for today is 91 degrees, and the normal low is 67. Sunrise

today is at 6:06 a.m. and sunset is at 8:56 p.m. This is NOAA Weather Radio Station WXK91 in Topeka. For the following counties, in Kansas, Douglas, Jackson, Jefferson, and Shawnee, dense fog advisory in effect until 9 a.m. this morning. Visibility 1/4 to 1/2 mile in dense fog. Ware, Douglas, Shawnee, Jackson, and Jefferson counties. When, until 9 a.m. this morning. Impacts, low visibility could make driving conditions hazardous. If driving, slow down, use your low beam headlights, and leave plenty of distance ahead of you. Now here is your National Weather Service forecast. West of tonight, partly cloudy. Widespread fog. Near steady temperature in the middle 60s. Light and variable winds. Sunday, patchy dense fog in the morning. Sunny with highs in the upper 80s. North winds around 5 miles per hour. Sunday night, mostly clear. Humid with lows in the upper 60s. Northeast winds around 5 miles per hour in the evening, becoming light and variable. Monday, sunny with highs in the upper 80s. East winds around 5 miles per hour. Monday night, mostly clear. Humid with lows in the upper 60s. Southeast winds around 5 miles per hour. Tuesday through Wednesday, mostly clear. Highs in the lower 90s. Lows around 70. Wednesday night, mostly clear with a slight chance of showers and thunderstorms in the evening, then mostly cloudy with a chance of showers and thunderstorms after midnight. Lows in the middle 70s. Chance of rain 50%. Thursday, mostly cloudy with a chance of showers and thunderstorms in the morning, then mostly sunny with a slight chance of showers and thunderstorms in the afternoon. Highs in the lower 90s. Chance of rain 40%. Thursday night, partly cloudy with a chance of showers and thunderstorms in the evening, then mostly cloudy with a chance of showers with a slight chance of thunderstorms after midnight. Lows around 70. Chance of rain 50%. Friday, partly sunny. A slight chance of showers and thunderstorms in the morning. Highs around 90. Friday night, partly cloudy. A slight chance of showers and thunderstorms after midnight. Lows in the upper 60s. Saturday, mostly sunny. Highs in the lower 90s. This hazardous weather outlook is for central Kansas, east central Kansas, north central Kansas, and northeast Kansas. For tonight, areas of poor visibility are developing in eastern Kansas due to a combination of fog and smoke, particularly near bodies of water and places with more fireworks smoke. Slow down and drive with caution if you encounter quickly dropping visibility tonight. For Sunday through Friday, areas of fog and smoke should lift by around 9 a.m. This hazardous weather outlook is for portions of central Kansas, east central Kansas, north central Kansas, and northeast Kansas. For today and tonight, areas of dense fog will continue in parts of eastern Kansas this morning with visibility of 1/4 to 1/2 mile at times. Drive carefully this morning, especially where visibility may drop quickly over short distances. The fog should lift by around 9 a.m. For Monday through Saturday, the probability for widespread hazardous weather is low. Spotters are encouraged to report visibility of 1/2 mile or less to the National Weather Service in Topeka. The Topeka, Kansas climate summary for yesterday, July 4, 2026. Yesterday's high temperature was 73 degrees. The normal high is 89. The record high is 110 degrees, which was set in 1936. Yesterday's low temperature was 65 degrees. The normal low is 69. The record low is 49 degrees, which was set in 1972. 0.39 inches of precipitation fell yesterday, which brings the monthly total to 0.39 inches. This is 0.17 inches below the normal amount of 0.56 inches for July. The total precipitation for the year now stands at 23.24 inches.
which is 4.33 inches above normal. Yesterday the maximum wind observed was 29 miles an hour from the east. The highest wind gust observed was 42 miles per hour from the east. The normal high temperature for today is 89 degrees, and the normal low is 69. The record high for today is 107, which occurred in 1911, and the record low is 43, which occurred in 1972. Sunrise today is at 6:03 a.m. and sunset is at 8:52 p.m. The Manhattan, Kansas climate summary for yesterday, July 4, 2026. Yesterday's high temperature was 82 degrees. The normal high is 91. Yesterday's low temperature was 66 degrees. The normal low is 67. 0.28 inches of precipitation fell yesterday, which brings the monthly total to 0.87 inches. This is 0.29 inches above the normal amount of 0.58 inches for July. The total precipitation for the year now stands at 18.61 inches, which is 1.98 inches above normal. Yesterday the maximum wind observed was 36 miles an hour from the east. The highest wind gust observed was 47 miles per hour from the east. The normal high temperature for today is 91 degrees, and the normal low is 67. Sunrise today is at 6:06 a.m. and sunset is at 8:56 p.m. This is NOAA Weather Radio Station WXK91 in Topeka. Here are the 3 a.m. conditions for the local area. At Topeka, fog was reported, reducing the visibility to less than 1/4 of a mile. The temperature was 67 degrees, the dew point 67, and the relative humidity was 100%. The wind was south at 3 miles an hour. The pressure was 30.00 inches and falling. At Manhattan, fog was reported, reducing the visibility to less than 1/4 of a mile. The temperature was 66 degrees, the dew point 66, and the relative humidity was 100%. The wind was calm. Around the region, at Springfield, rain was falling, with a temperature of 69. Fog was reported, with a temperature of 66 at Lawrence, 70 at Kansas City, 67 at Emporia, 68 at Beatrice, and 69 at Omaha. At Wichita, smoke was reported, with a temperature of 67. At Concordia, it was partly cloudy, with a temperature of 69. Once again, at Manhattan, it was 66 degrees with fog. Once again, at Topeka, it was 67 degrees with fog. For the following counties, in Kansas, Douglas, Jackson, Jefferson and Shawnee, dense fog advisory in effect until 9 a.m. this morning. Visibility 1/4 to 1/2 mile in dense fog. Ware, Douglas, Shawnee, Jackson, and Jefferson counties. When, until 9 a.m. this morning. Impacts, low visibility could make driving conditions hazardous. If driving, slow down, use your low beam headlights, and leave plenty of distance ahead of you. Now here is your National Weather Service forecast. West of tonight, partly cloudy. Widespread fog. Near steady temperature in the middle 60s. Light and variable winds. Sunday, patchy dense fog in the morning. Sunny with highs in the upper 80s. North winds around 5 miles per hour. Sunday night, mostly clear. Humid with lows in the upper 60s. Northeast winds around 5 miles per hour in the evening, becoming light and variable. Monday, sunny with highs in the upper 80s. East winds around 5 miles per hour. Monday night, mostly clear. Humid with lows in the upper 60s. Southeast winds around 5 miles per hour. Tuesday through Wednesday, mostly clear. Highs in the lower 90s. Lows around 70. Wednesday night, mostly clear with a slight chance of showers and thunderstorms in the evening, then mostly cloudy with a chance of showers and thunderstorms after midnight. Lows in the middle 70s. Chance of rain 50%. Thursday, mostly cloudy with a chance of showers.

showers and thunderstorms in the morning, then mostly sunny with a slight chance of showers and thunderstorms in the afternoon. Highs in the lower 90s. Chance of rain 40%. Thursday night, partly cloudy with a chance of showers and thunderstorms in the evening, then mostly cloudy with a chance of showers with a slight chance of thunderstorms after midnight. Lows around 70. Chance of rain 50%. Friday, partly sunny. A slight chance of showers and thunderstorms in the morning. Highs around 90. Friday night, partly cloudy. A slight chance of showers and thunderstorms after midnight. Lows in the upper 60s. Saturday, mostly sunny. Highs in the lower 90s. This hazardous weather outlook is for portions of central Kansas, east central Kansas, north central Kansas, and northeast Kansas. For today and tonight, areas of dense fog will continue in parts of eastern Kansas this morning with visibility of a quarter to half mile at times. Drive carefully this morning, especially where visibility may drop quickly over short distances. The fog should lift by around 9 a.m. For Monday through Saturday, the probability for widespread hazardous weather is low. Spotters are encouraged to report visibility of a half mile or less to the National Weather Service in Topeka. The Topeka, Kansas climate summary for yesterday, July 4, 2026. Yesterday's high temperature was 73 degrees. The normal high is 89. The record high is 110 degrees, which was set in 1936. Yesterday's low temperature was 65 degrees. The normal low is 69. The record low is 49 degrees, which was set in 1972. 0.39 inches of precipitation fell yesterday, which brings the monthly total to 0.39 inches. This is 0.17 inches below the normal amount of 0.56 inches for July. The total precipitation for the year now stands at 23.24 inches, which is 4.33 inches above normal. Yesterday, the maximum wind observed was 29 miles an hour from the east. The highest wind gust observed was 42 miles per hour from the east. The normal high temperature for today is 89 degrees, and the normal low is 69. The record high for today is 107, which occurred in 1911, and the record low is 43, which occurred in 1972. Sunrise today is at 6:03 a.m. and sunset is at 8:52 p.m. The Manhattan, Kansas climate summary for yesterday, July 4, 2026. Yesterday's high temperature was 82 degrees. The normal high is 91. Yesterday's low temperature was 66 degrees. The normal low is 67. 0.28 inches of precipitation fell yesterday, which brings the monthly total to 0.87 inches. This is 0.29 inches above the normal amount of 0.58 inches for July. The total precipitation for the year now stands at 18.61 inches, which is 1.98 inches above normal. Yesterday, the maximum wind observed was 36 miles an hour from the east. The highest wind gust observed was 47 miles per hour from the east. The normal high temperature for today is 91 degrees, and the normal low is 67. Sunrise today is at 6:06 a.m. and sunset is at 8:56 p.m. The current time is 3:23 a.m. Central Daylight Time. The Rangeland Fire Danger Index will be in a low category this afternoon. Low fire danger means controlled burns can be executed with reasonable safety. Check with local authorities to ensure burning is allowed before starting a planned burn. 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Here are the 3 a.m. conditions for the local area. At Topeka, fog was reported, reducing the visibility to less than one quarter of a mile. The temperature was 67 degrees, the dew point 67, and the relative humidity was 100%. The wind was south at 3 miles an hour. The pressure was 30.00 inches and falling. At Manhattan,
fog was reported, reducing the visibility to less than one quarter of a mile.

The temperature was 66 degrees, the dew point 66, and the relative humidity was 100%. The wind was calm. Around the region, at Springfield, rain was falling, with a temperature of 69. Fog was reported, with a temperature of 66 at Lawrence, 70 at Kansas City, 67 at Emporia, 68 at Beatrice, and 69 at Omaha. At Wichita, smoke was reported, with a temperature of 67. At Concordia, it was partly cloudy, with a temperature of 69. Once again, at Manhattan, it was 66 degrees with fog. Once again, at Topeka, it was 67 degrees with fog. For the following counties, in Kansas, Douglas, Jackson, Jefferson, and Shawnee, dense fog advisory in effect until 9 a.m. this morning. Visibility 1/4 to 1/2 mile in dense fog. Ware, Douglas, Shawnee, Jackson, and Jefferson counties. When, until 9 a.m. this morning. Impacts, low visibility could make driving conditions hazardous. If driving, slow down, use your low beam headlights, and leave plenty of distance ahead of you. The Rangeland Fire Danger Index will be in a low category this afternoon. Low fire danger means controlled burns can be executed with reasonable safety. Check with local authorities to ensure burning is allowed before starting a planned burn. Now here is your National Weather Service forecast. West of tonight, partly cloudy. Widespread fog. Near steady temperature in the middle 60s. Light and variable winds. Sunday, patchy dense fog in the morning. Sunny with highs in the upper 80s. North winds around 5 miles per hour. Sunday night, mostly clear. Humid with lows in the upper 60s. Northeast winds around 5 miles per hour in the evening, becoming light and variable. Monday, sunny with highs in the upper 80s. East winds around 5 miles per hour. Monday night, mostly clear. Humid with lows in the upper 60s. Southeast winds around 5 miles per hour. Tuesday through Wednesday, mostly clear. Highs in the lower 90s. Lows around 70. Wednesday night, mostly clear with a slight chance of showers and thunderstorms in the evening, then mostly cloudy with a chance of showers and thunderstorms after midnight. Lows in the middle 70s. Chance of rain 50%. Thursday, mostly cloudy with a chance of showers and thunderstorms in the morning, then mostly sunny with a slight chance of showers and thunderstorms in the afternoon. Highs in the lower 90s. Chance of rain 40%. Thursday night, partly cloudy with a chance of showers and thunderstorms in the evening, then mostly cloudy with a chance of showers with a slight chance of thunderstorms after midnight. Lows around 70. Chance of rain 50%. Friday, partly sunny. A slight chance of showers and thunderstorms in the morning. Highs around 90. Friday night, partly cloudy. A slight chance of showers and thunderstorms after midnight. Lows in the upper 60s. Saturday, mostly sunny. Highs in the lower 90s. This hazardous weather outlook is for portions of central Kansas, east central Kansas, north central Kansas, and northeast Kansas. For today and tonight, areas of dense fog will continue in parts of eastern Kansas this morning with visibility of 1/4 to 1/2 mile at times. Drive carefully this morning, especially where visibility may drop quickly over short distances. The fog should lift by around 9 a.m. For Monday through Saturday, the probability for widespread hazardous weather is low. Spotters are encouraged to report visibility of 1/2 mile or less to the National Weather Service in Topeka. The Topeka, Kansas climate summary for yesterday, July 4, 2026. Yesterday's high temperature was 73 degrees. The normal high is 89. The record high is 110 degrees, which was set in 1936. Yesterday's low temperature was 65 degrees. The normal low is 69. The record low is 49 degrees, which was set in 1936.

1972. 0.39 inches of precipitation fell yesterday, which brings the monthly total to 0.39 inches. This is 0.17 inches below the normal amount of 0.56 inches for July. The total precipitation for the year now stands at 23.24 inches, which is 4.33 inches above normal. Yesterday the maximum wind observed was 29 miles an hour from the east. The highest wind gust observed was 42 miles per hour from the east. The normal high temperature for today is 89 degrees, and the normal low is 69. The record high for today is 107, which occurred in 1911, and the record low is 43, which occurred in 1972. Sunrise today is at 6:03 a.m. and sunset is at 8:52 p.m. This is NOAA Weather Radio Station WXK91 in Topeka. Here are the 3 a.m. conditions for the local area. At Topeka, fog was reported, reducing the visibility to less than 1/4 of a mile. The temperature was 67 degrees, the dew point 67, and the relative humidity was 100%. The wind was south at 3 miles an hour. The pressure was 30.00 inches and falling. At Manhattan, fog was reported, reducing the visibility to less than 1/4 of a mile. The temperature was 66 degrees, the dew point 66, and the relative humidity was 100%. The wind was calm. Around the region, at Springfield, rain was falling, with a temperature of 69. Fog was reported, with a temperature of 66 at Lawrence, 70 at Kansas City, 67 at Emporia, 68 at Beatrice, and 69 at Omaha. At Wichita, smoke was reported, with a temperature of 67. At Concordia, it was partly cloudy, with a temperature of 69. Once again, at Manhattan, it was 66 degrees with fog. Once again, at Topeka, it was 67 degrees with fog. For the following counties, in Kansas, Douglas, Jackson, Jefferson, and Shawnee, dense fog advisory in effect until 9 a.m. this morning. Visibility 1/4 to 1/2 mile in dense fog. Ware, Douglas, Shawnee, Jackson, and Jefferson counties. When, until 9 a.m. this morning. Impacts, low visibility could make driving conditions hazardous. If driving, slow down, use your low beam headlights, and leave plenty of distance ahead of you. Now here is your National Weather Service forecast. West of tonight, partly cloudy. Widespread fog. Near steady temperature in the middle 60s. Light and variable winds. Sunday, patchy dense fog in the morning. Sunny with highs in the upper 80s. Dense fog in the morning. Sunny with highs in the upper 80s. North winds around 5 miles per hour. Sunday night, mostly clear. Humid with lows in the upper 60s. Northeast winds around 5 miles per hour in the evening, becoming light and variable. Monday, sunny with highs in the upper 80s. East winds around 5 miles per hour. Monday night, mostly clear. Humid with lows in the upper 60s. Southeast winds around 5 miles per hour. Tuesday through Wednesday, mostly clear. Highs in the lower 90s. Lows around 70. Wednesday night, mostly clear with a slight chance of showers and thunderstorms in the evening, then mostly cloudy with a chance of showers and thunderstorms after midnight. Lows in the middle 70s. Chance of rain 50%. Thursday, mostly cloudy with a chance of showers and thunderstorms in the morning, then mostly sunny with a slight chance of showers and thunderstorms in the afternoon. Highs in the lower 90s. Chance of rain 40%. Thursday night, partly cloudy with a chance of showers and thunderstorms in the evening, then mostly cloudy with a chance of showers with a slight chance of thunderstorms after midnight. Lows around 70. Chance of rain 50%. Friday, partly sunny. A slight chance of showers and thunderstorms in the morning. Highs around 90. Friday night, partly cloudy.

a slight chance of showers and thunderstorms after midnight. Lows in the upper 60s. Saturday, mostly sunny. Highs in the lower 90s. This hazardous weather outlook is for portions of central Kansas, east central Kansas, north central Kansas, and northeast Kansas. For today and tonight, areas of dense fog will continue in parts of eastern Kansas this morning with visibility of a quarter to half mile at times. Drive carefully this morning, especially where visibility may drop quickly over short distances. The fog should lift by around 9 a.m. For Monday through Saturday, the probability for widespread hazardous weather is low. Spotters are encouraged to report visibility of a half mile or less to the National Weather Service in Topeka. The Topeka, Kansas climate summary for yesterday, July 4, 2026. Yesterday's high temperature was 73 degrees. The normal high is 89. The record high is 110 degrees, which was set in 1936. Yesterday's low temperature was 65 degrees. The normal low is 69. The record low is 49 degrees, which was set in 1972. 0.39 inches of precipitation fell yesterday, which brings the monthly total to 0.39 inches. This is 0.17 inches below the normal amount of 0.56 inches for July. The total precipitation for the year now stands at 23.24 inches, which is 4.33 inches above normal. Yesterday the maximum wind observed was 29 miles an hour from the east. The highest wind gust observed was 42 miles per hour from the east. The normal high temperature for today is 89 degrees, and the normal low is 69. The record high for today is 107, which occurred in 1911, and the record low is 43, which occurred in 1972. Sunrise today is at 6:03 a.m. and sunset is at 8:52 p.m. The Rangeland Fire Danger Index will be in a low category this afternoon. Low fire danger means controlled burns can be executed with reasonable safety. Check with local authorities to ensure burning is allowed before starting a planned burn. The Manhattan, Kansas climate summary for yesterday, July 4, 2026. Yesterday's high temperature was 82 degrees. The normal high is 91. Yesterday's low temperature was 66 degrees. The normal low is 67. 0.28 inches of precipitation fell yesterday, which brings the monthly total to 0.87 inches. This is 0.29 inches above the normal amount of 0.58 inches for July. The total precipitation for the year now stands at 18.61 inches, which is 1.98 inches above normal. Yesterday the maximum wind observed was 36 miles an hour from the east. The highest wind gust observed was 47 miles per hour from the east. The normal high temperature for today is 91 degrees, and the normal low is 67. Sunrise today is at 6:06 a.m. and sunset is at 8:56 p.m. This is NOAA Weather Radio WXK91 in Topeka. The current time is 3:38 a.m. Central Daylight Time. 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Here are the 3 a.m. conditions for the local area. At Topeka, fog was reported, reducing the visibility to less than one quarter of a mile. The temperature was 67 degrees, the dew point 67, and the relative humidity was 100%. The wind was south at 3 miles an hour. The pressure was 30.00 inches and falling. At Manhattan, fog was reported, reducing the visibility to less than one quarter of a mile. The temperature was 66 degrees, the dew point 66, and the relative humidity was 100%. The wind was calm. Around the region, at Springfield, rain was falling, with a temperature of 69. Fog was reported, with a temperature of 66 at Lawrence, 70 at Kansas City, 67 at Emporia, 68 at Beatrice, and 69 at Omaha. At Wichita, smoke was reported, with a temperature of 67. At Concordia,

it was partly cloudy, with a temperature of 69. Once again, at Manhattan, it was 66 degrees with fog. Once again, at Topeka, it was 67 degrees with fog. For the following counties, in Kansas, Douglas, Jackson, Jefferson, and Shawnee, dense fog advisory in effect until 9 a.m. this morning. Visibility 1/4 to 1/2 mile in dense fog. Ware, Douglas, Shawnee, Jackson, and Jefferson counties. When, until 9 a.m. this morning. Impacts, low visibility could make driving conditions hazardous. If driving, slow down, use your low beam headlights, and leave plenty of distance ahead of you. Now here is your National Weather Service forecast. West of tonight, partly cloudy. Widespread fog. Near steady temperature in the middle 60s. Light and variable winds. Sunday, patchy dense fog in the morning. Sunny with highs in the upper 80s. North winds around 5 miles per hour. Sunday night, mostly clear. Humid with lows in the upper 60s. Northeast winds around 5 miles per hour in the evening, becoming light and variable. Monday, sunny with highs in the upper 80s. East winds around 5 miles per hour. Monday night, mostly clear. Humid with lows in the upper 60s. Southeast winds around 5 miles per hour. Tuesday through Wednesday, mostly clear. Highs in the lower 90s. Lows around 70. Wednesday night, mostly clear with a slight chance of showers and thunderstorms in the evening, then mostly cloudy with a chance of showers and thunderstorms after midnight. Lows in the middle 70s. Chance of rain 50%. Thursday, mostly cloudy with a chance of showers and thunderstorms in the morning, then mostly sunny with a slight chance of showers and thunderstorms in the afternoon. Highs in the lower 90s. Chance of rain 40%. Thursday night, partly cloudy with a chance of showers and thunderstorms in the evening, then mostly cloudy with a chance of showers with a slight chance of thunderstorms after midnight. Lows around 70. Chance of rain 50%. Friday, partly sunny. A slight chance of showers and thunderstorms in the morning. Highs around 90. Friday night, partly cloudy. A slight chance of showers and thunderstorms after midnight. Lows in the upper 60s. Saturday, mostly sunny. Highs in the lower 90s. This hazardous weather outlook is for portions of central Kansas, east central Kansas, north central Kansas, and northeast Kansas. For today and tonight, areas of dense fog will continue in parts of eastern Kansas this morning with visibility of 1/4 to 1/2 mile at times. Drive carefully this morning, especially where visibility may drop quickly over short distances. The fog should lift by around 9 a.m. For Monday through Saturday, the probability for widespread hazardous weather is low. Spotters are encouraged to report visibility of 1/2 mile or less to the National Weather Service in Topeka. The Topeka, Kansas climate summary for yesterday, July 4, 2026. Yesterday's high temperature was 73 degrees. The normal high is 89. The record high is 110 degrees, which was set in 1936. Yesterday's low temperature was 65 degrees. The normal low is 69. The record low is 49 degrees, which was set in 1972. 0.39 inches of precipitation fell yesterday, which brings the monthly total to 0.39 inches. This is 0.17 inches below the normal amount of 0.56 inches for July. The total precipitation for the year now stands at 23.24 inches, which is 4.33 inches above normal. Yesterday the maximum wind observed was 29 miles an hour from the east. The highest wind gust observed was 42 miles per hour from the east. The normal high temperature for today is 89 degrees, and the normal low is 69. The record high for today is 107, which occurred in 1911, and the record low is 43, which occurred in 1972.

hour from the east. The highest wind gust observed was 47 miles per hour from the east. The normal high temperature for today is 91 degrees, and the normal low is 67. Sunrise today is at 6:06 a.m. and sunset is at 8:56 p.m. This is NOAA Weather Radio Station WXK91 in Topeka. The Rangeland Fire Danger Index will be in a low category this afternoon. Low fire danger means controlled burns can be executed with reasonable safety. Check with local authorities to ensure burning is allowed before starting a planned burn. Here are the 3 a.m. conditions for the local area. At Topeka, fog was reported, reducing the visibility to less than 1/4 of a mile. The temperature was 67 degrees, the dew point 67, and the relative humidity was 100%. The wind was south at 3 miles an hour. The pressure was 30.00 inches and falling. At Manhattan, fog was reported, reducing the visibility to less than 1/4 of a mile. The temperature was 66 degrees, the dew point 66, and the relative humidity was 100%. The wind was calm. Around the region, at Springfield, rain was falling, with a temperature of 69. Fog was reported, with a temperature of 66 at Lawrence, 70 at Kansas City, 67 at Emporia, 68 at Beatrice, and 69 at Omaha. At Wichita, smoke was reported, with a temperature of 67. At Concordia, it was partly cloudy, with a temperature of 69. Once again, at Manhattan, it was 66 degrees with fog. Once again, at Topeka, it was 67 degrees with fog. For the following counties, in Kansas, Douglas, Jackson, Jefferson, and Shawnee, dense fog advisory in effect until 9 a.m. this morning. Visibility 1/4 to 1/2 mile in dense fog. Ware, Douglas, Shawnee, Jackson, and Jefferson counties. When, until 9 a.m. this morning. Impacts, low visibility could make driving conditions hazardous. If driving, slow down, use your low beam headlights, and leave plenty of distance ahead of you. Now here is your National Weather Service forecast. West of tonight, partly cloudy. Widespread fog. Near steady temperature in the middle 60s. Light and variable winds. Sunday, patchy dense fog in the morning. Sunny with highs in the upper 80s. North winds around 5 miles per hour. Sunday night, mostly clear. Humid with lows in the upper 60s. Northeast winds around 5 miles per hour in the evening, becoming light and variable. Monday, sunny with highs in the upper 80s. East winds around 5 miles per hour. Monday night, mostly clear. Humid with lows in the upper 60s. Southeast winds around 5 miles per hour. Tuesday through Wednesday, mostly clear. Highs in the lower 90s. Lows around 70. Wednesday night, mostly clear with a slight chance of showers and thunderstorms in the evening, then mostly cloudy with a chance of showers and thunderstorms after midnight. Lows in the middle 70s. Chance of rain 50%. Thursday, mostly cloudy with a chance of showers and thunderstorms in the morning, then mostly sunny with a slight chance of showers and thunderstorms in the afternoon. Highs in the lower 90s. Chance of rain 40%. Thursday night, partly cloudy with a chance of showers and thunderstorms in the evening, then mostly cloudy with a chance of showers with a slight chance of thunderstorms after midnight. Lows around 70. Chance of rain 50%. Friday, partly sunny. A slight chance of showers and thunderstorms in the morning. Highs around 90. Friday night, partly cloudy. A slight chance of showers and thunderstorms after midnight. Lows in the upper 60s. Saturday, mostly sunny. Highs in the lower 90s. This hazardous weather outlook is for portions of central Kansas, east central Kansas, north central Kansas, and northeast Kansas. For today and tonight,
Areas of dense fog will continue.

continue in parts of eastern Kansas this morning with visibility of a quarter to half mile at times. Drive carefully this morning, especially where visibility may drop quickly over short distances. The fog should lift by around 9 a.m. For Monday through Saturday, the probability for widespread hazardous weather is low. Spotters are encouraged to report visibility of a half mile or less to the National Weather Service in Topeka. The Topeka, Kansas climate summary for yesterday, July 4, 2026. Yesterday's high temperature was 73 degrees. The normal high is 89. The record high is 110 degrees, which was set in 1936. Yesterday's low temperature was 65 degrees. The normal low is 69. The record low is 49 degrees, which was set in 1972. 0.39 inches of precipitation fell yesterday, which brings the monthly total to 0.39 inches. This is 0.17 inches below the normal amount of 0.56 inches for July. The total precipitation for the year now stands at 23.24 inches, which is 4.33 inches above normal. Yesterday, the maximum wind observed was 29 miles an hour from the east. The highest wind gust observed was 42 miles per hour from the east. The normal high temperature for today is 89 degrees, and the normal low is 69. The record high for today is 107, which occurred in 1911, and the record low is 43, which occurred in 1972. Sunrise today is at 6:03 a.m. and sunset is at 8:52 p.m. The Manhattan, Kansas climate summary for yesterday, July 4, 2026. Yesterday's high temperature was 82 degrees. The normal high is 91. Yesterday's low temperature was 66 degrees. The normal low is 67. 0.28 inches of precipitation fell yesterday, which brings the monthly total to 0.87 inches. This is 0.29 inches above the normal amount of 0.58 inches for July. The total precipitation for the year now stands at 18.61 inches, which is 1.98 inches above normal. Yesterday, the maximum wind observed was 36 miles an hour from the east. The highest wind gust observed was 47 miles per hour from the east. The normal high temperature for today is 91 degrees, and the normal low is 67. Sunrise today is at 6:06 a.m. and sunset is at 8:56 p.m. The current time is 3:53 a.m. Central Daylight Time. 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Here are the 3 a.m. conditions for the local area. At Topeka, fog was reported, reducing the visibility to less than one quarter of a mile. The temperature was 67 degrees, the dew point 67, and the relative humidity was 100%. The wind was south at 3 miles an hour. The pressure was 30.00 inches and falling. At Manhattan, fog was reported, reducing the visibility to less than one quarter of a mile. The temperature was 66 degrees, the dew point 66, and the relative humidity was 100%. The wind was calm. Around the region, at Springfield, rain was falling, with a temperature of 69. Fog was reported, with a temperature of 66 at Lawrence, 70 at Kansas City, 67 at Emporia, 68 at Beatrice, and 69 at Omaha. At Wichita, smoke was reported, with a temperature of 67. At Concordia, it was partly cloudy, with a temperature of 69. Once again, at Manhattan, it was 66 degrees with fog. Once again, at Topeka, it was 67 degrees with fog. For the following counties, in Kansas, Douglas, Jackson, Jefferson, and Shawnee, dense fog advisory in effect until 9 a.m. this morning. Visibility 1 quarter to 1 half mile in dense fog. Ware, Douglas, Shawnee, Jackson, and Jefferson counties. When, until 9 a.m. this morning. Impacts, low visibility could make driving conditions hazardous. If driving, slow down, use your low beam headlights,
and leave plenty of distance ahead of you. Now here is your National Weather Service forecast. West of tonight, partly cloudy. Widespread fog. Near steady temperature in the middle 60s. Light and variable winds. Sunday, patchy dense fog in the morning. Sunny with highs in the upper 80s. North winds around 5 miles per hour. Sunday night, mostly clear. Humid with lows in the upper 60s. Northeast winds around 5 miles per hour in the evening, becoming light and variable. Monday, sunny with highs in the upper 80s. East winds around 5 miles per hour. Monday night, mostly clear. Humid with lows in the upper 60s. Southeast winds around 5 miles per hour. Tuesday through Wednesday, mostly clear. Highs in the lower 90s. Lows around 70. Wednesday night, mostly clear with a slight chance of showers and thunderstorms in the evening, then mostly cloudy with a chance of showers and thunderstorms after midnight. Lows in the middle 70s. Chance of rain 50%. Thursday, mostly cloudy with a chance of showers and thunderstorms in the morning, then mostly sunny with a slight chance of showers and thunderstorms in the afternoon. Highs in the lower 90s. Chance of rain 40%. Thursday night, partly cloudy with a chance of showers and thunderstorms in the evening, then mostly cloudy with a chance of showers with a slight chance of thunderstorms after midnight. Lows around 70. Chance of rain 50%. Friday, partly sunny. A slight chance of showers and thunderstorms in the morning. Highs around 90. Friday night, partly cloudy. A slight chance of showers and thunderstorms after midnight. Lows in the upper 60s. Saturday, mostly sunny. Highs in the lower 90s. The Rangeland Fire Danger Index will be in a low category this afternoon. Low fire danger means controlled burns can be executed with reasonable safety. Check with local authorities to ensure burning is allowed before starting a planned burn. This hazardous weather outlook is for portions of central Kansas, east central Kansas, north central Kansas, and northeast Kansas. For today and tonight, areas of dense fog will continue in parts of eastern Kansas this morning with visibility of a quarter to half mile at times. Drive carefully this morning, especially where visibility may drop quickly over short distances. The fog should lift by around 9 a.m. For Monday through Saturday, the probability for widespread hazardous weather is low. Spotters are encouraged to report visibility of a half mile or less to the National Weather Service in Topeka. The Topeka, Kansas climate summary for yesterday, July 4, 2026. Yesterday's high temperature was 73 degrees. The normal high is 89. The record high is 110 degrees, which was set in 1936. Yesterday's low temperature was 65 degrees. The normal low is 69. The record low is 49 degrees, which was set in 1972. 0.39 inches of precipitation fell yesterday, which brings the monthly total to 0.39 inches. This is 0.17 inches below the normal amount of 0.56 inches for July. The total precipitation for the year now stands at 23.24 inches, which is 4.33 inches above normal. Yesterday the maximum wind observed was 29 miles an hour from the east. The highest wind gust observed was 42 miles per hour from the east. The normal high temperature for today is 89 degrees, and the normal low is 69. The record high for today is 107, which occurred in 1911, and the record low is 43, which occurred in 1972. Sunrise today is at 6:03 a.m. and sunset is at 8:52 p.m. The Manhattan, Kansas climate summary for yesterday, July 4, 2026. Yesterday's high temperature was 82 degrees. The normal high is 91. Yesterday's low temperature was 66 degrees. The normal low is 67.
0.28 inches of precipitation fell yesterday, which brings the monthly total to 0.87 inches. This is 0.29 inches above the normal amount of 0.58 inches for July. The total precipitation for the year now stands at 18.61 inches, which is 1.98 inches above normal. Yesterday, the maximum wind observed was 36 miles an hour from the east. The highest wind gust observed was 47 miles per hour from the east. The normal high temperature for today is 91 degrees, and the normal low is 67. Sunrise today is at 6:06 a.m. and sunset is at 8:56 p.m. This is NOAA Weather Radio Station WXK91, in Topeka. Here are the 3 a.m. conditions for the local area. At Topeka, fog was reported, reducing the visibility to less than 1/4 of a mile. The temperature was 67 degrees, the dew point 67, and the relative humidity was 100%. The wind was south at 3 miles an hour. The pressure was 30.00 inches and falling. At Manhattan, fog was reported, reducing the visibility to less than 1/4 of a mile. The temperature was 66 degrees, the dew point 66, and the relative humidity was 100%. The wind was calm. Around the region, at Springfield, rain was falling, with a temperature of 69. Fog was reported, with a temperature of 66 at Lawrence, 70 at Kansas City, 67 at Emporia, 68 at Beatrice, and 69 at Omaha. At Wichita, smoke was reported, with a temperature of 67. At Concordia, it was partly cloudy, with a temperature of 69. Once again, at Manhattan, it was 66 degrees with fog. Once again, at Topeka, it was 67 degrees with fog. For the following counties, in Kansas, Douglas, Jackson, Jefferson, and Shawnee. Dense fog advisory in effect until 9 a.m. this morning. Visibility 1/4 to 1/2 mile in dense fog. Ware, Douglas, Shawnee, Jackson, and Jefferson counties. When, until 9 a.m. this morning. Impacts, low visibility could make driving conditions hazardous. If driving, slow down, use your low beam headlights, and leave plenty of distance ahead of you. Now here is your National Weather Service forecast. West of tonight, partly cloudy. Widespread fog. Near steady temperature in the middle 60s. Light and variable winds. Sunday, patchy dense fog in the morning. Sunny with highs in the upper 80s. North winds around 5 miles per hour. Sunday night, mostly clear. Humid with lows in the upper 60s. Northeast winds around 5 miles per hour in the evening, becoming light and variable. Monday, sunny with highs in the upper 80s. East winds around 5 miles per hour. Monday night, mostly clear. Humid with lows in the upper 60s. Southeast winds around 5 miles per hour. Tuesday through Wednesday, mostly clear. Highs in the lower 90s. Lows around 70. Wednesday night, mostly clear with a slight chance of showers and thunderstorms in the evening, then mostly cloudy with a chance of showers and thunderstorms after midnight. Lows in the middle 70s. Chance of rain 50%. Thursday, mostly cloudy with a chance of showers and thunderstorms in the morning, then mostly sunny with a slight chance of showers and thunderstorms in the afternoon. Highs in the lower 90s. Chance of rain 40%. Thursday night, partly cloudy with a chance of showers and thunderstorms in the evening, then mostly cloudy with a chance of showers with a slight chance of thunderstorms after midnight. Lows around 70. Chance of rain 50%. Friday, partly sunny. A slight chance of showers and thunderstorms in the morning. Highs around 90. Friday night, partly cloudy. A slight chance of showers and thunderstorms after midnight. Lows in the upper 60s. Saturday, mostly sunny. Highs in the lower 90s.
This hazardous weather outlook is for portions of central Kansas, east central Kansas, north central Kansas, and northeast Kansas. For today and tonight, areas of dense fog will continue in parts of eastern Kansas this morning with visibility of a quarter to half mile at times. Drive carefully this morning, especially where visibility may drop quickly over short distances. The fog should lift by around 9 a.m. For Monday through Saturday, the probability for widespread hazardous weather is low. Spotters are encouraged to report visibility of a half mile or less to the National Weather Service in Topeka. The Rangeland Fire Danger Index will be in a low category this afternoon. Low fire danger means controlled burns can be executed with reasonable safety. Check with local authorities to ensure burning is allowed before starting a planned burn. The Topeka, Kansas climate summary for yesterday, July 4, 2026. Yesterday's high temperature was 73 degrees. The normal high is 89. The record high is 110 degrees, which was set in 1936. Yesterday's low temperature was 65 degrees. The normal low is 69. The record low is 49 degrees, which was set in 1972. 0.39 inches of precipitation fell yesterday, which brings the monthly total to 0.39 inches. This is 0.17 inches below the normal amount of 0.56 inches for July. The total precipitation for the year now stands at 23.24 inches, which is 4.33 inches above normal. Yesterday, the maximum wind observed was 29 miles an hour from the east. The highest wind gust observed was 42 miles per hour from the east. The normal high temperature for today is 89 degrees, and the normal low is 69. The record high for today is 107, which occurred in 1911, and the record low is 43, which occurred in 1972. Sunrise today is at 6:03 a.m. and sunset is at 8:52 p.m. The Manhattan, Kansas climate summary for yesterday, July 4, 2026. Yesterday's high temperature was 82 degrees. The normal high is 91. Yesterday's low temperature was 66 degrees. The normal low is 67. 0.28 inches of precipitation fell yesterday, which brings the monthly total to 0.87 inches. This is 0.29 inches above the normal amount of 0.58 inches for July. The total precipitation for the year now stands at 18.61 inches, which is 1.98 inches above normal. Yesterday, the maximum wind observed was 36 miles an hour from the east. The highest wind gust observed was 47 miles per hour from the east. The normal high temperature for today is 91 degrees, and the normal low is 67. Sunrise today is at 6:06 a.m. and sunset is at 8:56 p.m. The current time is 4:08 a.m. Central Daylight Time. 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For the following counties, in Kansas, Douglas, Jackson, Jefferson, and Shawnee, dense fog advisory in effect until 9 a.m. this morning. Visibility 1 quarter to 1 half mile in dense fog. Ware, Douglas, Shawnee, Jackson, and Jefferson counties. When, until 9 a.m. this morning. Impacts, low visibility could make driving conditions hazardous. If driving, slow down, use your low beam headlights, and leave plenty of distance ahead of you. Now here is your National Weather Service forecast. West of tonight, partly cloudy. Widespread fog. Near steady temperature in the middle 60s. Light and variable winds. Sunday, patchy dense fog in the morning. Sunny with highs in the upper 80s. North winds around 5 miles per hour. Sunday night, mostly clear. Humid with lows in the upper 60s. Northeast winds around 5 miles per hour in the evening, becoming light and variable. Monday, sunny with highs in the upper 80s. East winds around 5 miles per hour. Monday night, mostly clear.
humid with lows in the upper 60s. Southeast winds around 5 miles per hour. Tuesday through Wednesday, mostly clear. Highs in the lower 90s. Lows around 70. Wednesday night, mostly clear with a slight chance of showers and thunderstorms in the evening, then mostly cloudy with a chance of showers and thunderstorms after midnight. Lows in the middle 70s. Chance of rain 50%. Thursday, mostly cloudy with a chance of showers and thunderstorms in the morning, then mostly sunny with a slight chance of showers and thunderstorms in the afternoon. Highs in the lower 90s. Chance of rain 40%. Thursday night, partly cloudy with a chance of showers and thunderstorms in the evening, then mostly cloudy with a chance of showers with a slight chance of thunderstorms after midnight. Lows around 70. Chance of rain 50%. Friday, partly sunny. A slight chance of showers and thunderstorms in the morning. Highs around 90. Friday night, partly cloudy. A slight chance of showers and thunderstorms after midnight. Lows in the upper 60s. Saturday, mostly sunny. Highs in the lower 90s. This hazardous weather outlook is for portions of central Kansas, east central Kansas, north central Kansas, and northeast Kansas. For today and tonight, areas of dense fog will continue in parts of eastern Kansas this morning with visibility of a quarter to half mile at times. Drive carefully this morning, especially where visibility may drop quickly over short distances. The fog should lift by around 9 a.m. For Monday through Saturday, the probability for widespread hazardous weather is low. Spotters are encouraged to report visibility of a half mile or less to the National Weather Service in Topeka. The Topeka, Kansas climate summary for yesterday, July 4, 2026. Yesterday's high temperature was 73 degrees. The normal high is 89. The record high is 110 degrees, which was set in 1936. Yesterday's low temperature was 65 degrees. The normal low is 69. The record low is 49 degrees, which was set in 1972. 0.39 inches of precipitation fell yesterday, which brings the monthly total to 0.39 inches. This is 0.17 inches below the normal amount of 0.56 inches for July. The total precipitation for the year now stands at 23.24 inches, which is 4.33 inches above normal. Yesterday the maximum wind observed was 29 miles an hour from the east. The highest wind gust observed was 42 miles per hour from the east. The normal high temperature for today is 89 degrees, and the normal low is 69. The record high for today is 107, which occurred in 1911, and the record low is 43, which occurred in 1972. Sunrise today is at 6:03 a.m. and sunset is at 8:52 p.m. The Manhattan, Kansas climate summary for yesterday, July 4, 2026. Yesterday's high temperature was 82 degrees. The normal high is 91. Yesterday's low temperature was 66 degrees. The normal low is 67. 0.28 inches of precipitation fell yesterday, which brings the monthly total to 0.87 inches. This is 0.29 inches above the normal amount of 0.58 inches for July. The total precipitation for the year now stands at 18.61 inches, which is 1.98 inches above normal. Yesterday the maximum wind observed was 36 miles an hour from the east. The highest wind gust observed was 47 miles per hour from the east. The normal high temperature for today is 91 degrees, and the normal low is 67. Sunrise today is at 6:06 a.m. and sunset is at 8:56 p.m. This is NOAA Weather Radio Station WXK91 in Topeka. Here are the 4 a.m. conditions for the local area. At Topeka, fog was reported, reducing the visibility to less than one quarter of a mile. The temperature was 67 degrees, the dew point 67, and the relative humidity was 100%. The wind was calm.
the pressure was 29.99 inches and falling. At Manhattan, fog was reported. The temperature was 64 degrees, the dew point 64, and the relative humidity was 100%. The wind was calm. Around the region, fog was reported, with a temperature of 64 at Lawrence, 69 at Kansas City, 66 at Emporia, 65 at Beatrice, and 68 at Omaha. At Wichita, smoke was reported, with a temperature of 66. At Concordia, it was partly cloudy, with a temperature of 68. At Springfield, it was mostly cloudy, with a temperature of 69. Once again, at Manhattan, it was 64 degrees with fog. Once again, at Topeka, it was 67 degrees with fog. The Rangeland Fire Danger Index will be in the low category this afternoon. Low fire danger means controlled burns can be executed with reasonable safety. Check with local authorities to ensure burning is allowed before starting a planned burn. For the following counties, in Kansas, Douglas, Jackson, Jefferson, and Shawnee, dense fog advisory in effect until 9 a.m. this morning. Visibility 1/4 to 1/2 mile in dense fog. Ware, Douglas, Shawnee, Jackson, and Jefferson counties. When, until 9 a.m. this morning. Impacts, low visibility could make driving conditions hazardous. If driving, slow down, use your low beam headlights, and leave plenty of distance ahead of you. Now here is your National Weather Service forecast. West of tonight, partly cloudy. Widespread fog. Near steady temperature in the middle 60s. Light and variable winds. Sunday, patchy dense fog in the morning. Sunny with highs in the upper 80s. North winds around 5 miles per hour. Sunday night, mostly clear. Humid with lows in the upper 60s. Northeast winds around 5 miles per hour in the evening, becoming light and variable. Monday, sunny with highs in the upper 80s. East winds around 5 miles per hour. Monday night, mostly clear. Humid with lows in the upper 60s. Southeast winds around 5 miles per hour. Tuesday through Wednesday, mostly clear. Highs in the lower 90s. Lows around 70. Wednesday night, mostly clear with a slight chance of showers and thunderstorms in the evening, then mostly cloudy with a chance of showers and thunderstorms after midnight. Lows in the middle 70s. Chance of rain 50%. Thursday, mostly cloudy with a chance of showers and thunderstorms in the morning, then mostly sunny with a slight chance of showers and thunderstorms in the afternoon. Highs in the lower 90s. Chance of rain 40%. Thursday night, partly cloudy with a chance of showers and thunderstorms in the evening, then mostly cloudy with a chance of showers with a slight chance of thunderstorms after midnight. Lows around 70. Chance of rain 50%. Friday, partly sunny. A slight chance of showers and thunderstorms in the morning. Highs around 90. Friday night, partly cloudy. A slight chance of showers and thunderstorms after midnight. Lows in the upper 60s. Saturday, mostly sunny. Highs in the lower 90s. This hazardous weather outlook is for portions of central Kansas, east central Kansas, north central Kansas, and northeast Kansas. For today and tonight, areas of dense fog will continue in parts of eastern Kansas this morning with visibility of 1/4 to 1/2 mile at times. Drive carefully this morning, especially where visibility may drop quickly over short distances. The fog should lift by around 9 a.m. For Monday through Saturday, the probability for widespread hazardous weather is low. Spotters are encouraged to report visibility of 1/2 mile or less to the National Weather Service in Topeka. The Topeka, Kansas climate summary for yesterday, July 4, 2026. Yesterday's high temperature was 73 degrees. The normal high is 89. The record high is 110 degrees, which was set in 1936.
Yesterday's low temperature was 65 degrees. The normal low is 69. The record low is 49 degrees, which was set in 1972. 0.39 inches of precipitation fell yesterday, which brings the monthly total to 0.39 inches. This is 0.17 inches below the normal amount of 0.56 inches for July. The total precipitation for the year now stands at 23.24 inches, which is 4.33 inches above normal. Yesterday the maximum wind observed was 29 miles an hour from the east. The highest wind gust observed was 42 miles per hour from the east. The normal high temperature for today is 89 degrees, and the normal low is 69. The record high for today is 107, which occurred in 1911, and the record low is 43, which occurred in 1972. Sunrise today is at 6:03 a.m. and sunset is at 8:52 p.m. The Manhattan, Kansas climate summary for yesterday, July 4, 2026. Yesterday's high temperature was 82 degrees. The normal high is 91. Yesterday's low temperature was 66 degrees. The normal low is 67. 0.28 inches of precipitation fell yesterday, which brings the monthly total to 0.87 inches. This is 0.29 inches above the normal amount of 0.58 inches for July. The total precipitation for the year now stands at 18.61 inches, which is 1.98 inches above normal. Yesterday the maximum wind observed was 36 miles an hour from the east. The highest wind gust observed was 47 miles per hour from the east. The normal high temperature for today is 91 degrees, and the normal low is 67. Sunrise today is at 6:06 a.m. and sunset is at 8:56 p.m. This is NOAA Weather Radio Station WXK91 in Topeka. Here are the 4 a.m. conditions for the local area. At Topeka, fog was reported, reducing the visibility to less than 1/4 mile. The temperature was 67 degrees, the dew point 67, and the relative humidity was 100%. The wind was calm. The pressure was 29.99 inches and falling. At Manhattan, fog was reported. The temperature was 64 degrees, the dew point 64, and the relative humidity was 100%. The wind was calm. Around the region, fog was reported, with a temperature of 64 at Lawrence, 69 at Kansas City, 66 at Emporia, 65 at Beatrice, and 68 at Omaha. At Wichita, smoke was reported, with a temperature of 66. At Concordia, it was partly cloudy, with a temperature of 68. At Springfield, it was mostly cloudy, with a temperature of 69. Once again, at Manhattan, it was 64 degrees with fog. Once again, at Topeka, it was 67 degrees with fog. The current time is 4:23 a.m. Central Daylight Time. For the following counties, in Kansas, Douglas, Jackson, Jefferson, and Shawnee. Dense fog advisory in effect until 9 a.m. this morning. Visibility 1/4 to 1/2 mile in dense fog. Ware, Douglas, Shawnee, Jackson, and Jefferson counties. When, until 9 a.m. this morning. Impacts, low visibility could make driving conditions hazardous. If driving, slow down, use your low beam headlights, and leave plenty of distance ahead of you. Now here is your National Weather Service forecast. West of tonight, partly cloudy. Widespread fog. Near steady temperature in the middle 60s. Light and variable winds. Sunday, patchy dense fog in the morning. Sunny with highs in the upper 80s. North winds around 5 miles per hour. Sunday night, mostly clear. Humid with lows in the upper 60s. Northeast winds around 5 miles per hour in the evening, becoming light and variable. Monday, sunny with highs in the upper 80s. East winds around 5 miles per hour. Monday night, mostly clear.
humid with lows in the upper 60s. Southeast winds around 5 miles per hour. Tuesday through Wednesday, mostly clear. Highs in the lower 90s. Lows around 70. Wednesday night, mostly clear with a slight chance of showers and thunderstorms in the evening, then mostly cloudy with a chance of showers and thunderstorms after midnight. Lows in the middle 70s. Chance of rain 50%. Thursday, mostly cloudy with a chance of showers and thunderstorms in the morning, then mostly sunny with a slight chance of showers and thunderstorms in the afternoon. Highs in the lower 90s. Chance of rain 40%. Thursday night, partly cloudy with a chance of showers and thunderstorms in the evening, then mostly cloudy with a chance of showers with a slight chance of thunderstorms after midnight. Lows around 70. Chance of rain 50%. Friday, partly sunny. A slight chance of showers and thunderstorms in the morning. Highs around 90. Friday night, partly cloudy. A slight chance of showers and thunderstorms after midnight. Lows in the upper 60s. Saturday, mostly sunny. Highs in the lower 90s. The Rangeland Fire Danger Index will be in the low category this afternoon. Low fire danger means controlled burns can be executed with reasonable safety. Check with local authorities to ensure burning is allowed before starting a planned burn. This hazardous weather outlook is for portions of central Kansas, east central Kansas, north central Kansas, and northeast Kansas. For today and tonight, areas of dense fog will continue in parts of eastern Kansas this morning with visibility of a quarter to half mile at times. Drive carefully this morning, especially where visibility may drop quickly over short distances. The fog should lift by around 9 a.m. For Monday through Saturday, the probability for widespread hazardous weather is low. Spotters are encouraged to report visibility of a half mile or less to the National Weather Service in Topeka. The Topeka, Kansas climate summary for yesterday, July 4, 2026. Yesterday's high temperature was 73 degrees. The normal high is 89. The record high is 110 degrees, which was set in 1936. Yesterday's low temperature was 65 degrees. The normal low is 69. The record low is 49 degrees, which was set in 1972. 0.39 inches of precipitation fell yesterday, which brings the monthly total to 0.39 inches. This is 0.17 inches below the normal amount of 0.56 inches for July. The total precipitation for the year now stands at 23.24 inches, which is 4.33 inches above normal. Yesterday, the maximum wind observed was 29 miles an hour from the east. The highest wind gust observed was 42 miles per hour from the east. The normal high temperature for today is 89 degrees, and the normal low is 69. The record high for today is 107, which occurred in 1911, and the record low is 43, which occurred in 1972. Sunrise today is at 6:03 a.m. and sunset is at 8:52 p.m. The Manhattan, Kansas climate summary for yesterday, July 4, 2026. Yesterday's high temperature was 82 degrees. The normal high is 91. Yesterday's low temperature was 66 degrees. The normal low is 67. 0.28 inches of precipitation fell yesterday, which brings the monthly total to 0.87 inches. This is 0.29 inches above the normal amount of 0.58 inches for July. The total precipitation for the year now stands at 18.61 inches, which is 1.98 inches above normal. Yesterday, the maximum wind observed was 36 miles an hour from the east. The highest wind gust observed was 47 miles per hour from the east. The normal high temperature for today is 91 degrees, and the normal low is 67. Sunrise today is at 6:06 a.m. and sunset is at 8:56 p.m. This is NOAA Weather Radio Station WXK91 in Topeka. Here are the 4 a.m. conditions for the local area.
at Topeka, fog was reported, reducing the visibility to less than 1/4 of a mile. The temperature was 67 degrees, the dew point 67, and the relative

relative humidity was 100%. The wind was calm. The pressure was 29.99 inches and falling. At Manhattan, fog was reported. The temperature was 64 degrees, the dew point 64, and the relative humidity was 100%. The wind was calm. Around the region, fog was reported, with a temperature of 64 at Lawrence, 69 at Kansas City, 66 at Emporia, 65 at Beatrice, and 68 at Omaha. At Wichita, smoke was reported, with a temperature of 66. At Concordia, it was partly cloudy, with a temperature of 68. At Springfield, it was mostly cloudy, with a temperature of 69. Once again, at Manhattan, it was 64 degrees with fog. Once again, at Topeka, it was 67 degrees with fog. For the following counties, in Kansas, Douglas, Jackson, Jefferson, and Shawnee, dense fog advisory in effect until 9 a.m. this morning. Visibility 1/4 to 1/2 mile in dense fog. Ware, Douglas, Shawnee, Jackson, and Jefferson counties. When, until 9 a.m. this morning. Impacts, low visibility could make driving conditions hazardous. If driving, slow down, use your low beam headlights, and leave plenty of distance ahead of you. Now here is your National Weather Service forecast. Rest of tonight, partly cloudy. Widespread fog. Near steady temperature in the middle 60s. Light and variable winds. Sunday, patchy dense fog in the morning. Sunny with highs in the upper 80s. North winds around 5 miles per hour. Sunday night, mostly clear. Humid with lows in the upper 60s. Northeast winds around 5 miles per hour in the evening, becoming light and variable. Monday, sunny with highs in the upper 80s. East winds around 5 miles per hour. Monday night, mostly clear. Humid with lows in the upper 60s. Southeast winds around 5 miles per hour. Tuesday through Wednesday, mostly clear. Highs in the lower 90s. Lows around 70. Southeast winds around 5 miles per hour. Tuesday through Wednesday, mostly clear. Highs in the lower 90s. Lows around 70. Wednesday night, mostly clear with a slight chance of showers and thunderstorms in the evening, then mostly cloudy with a chance of showers and thunderstorms after midnight. Lows in the middle 70s. Chance of rain 50%. Thursday, mostly cloudy with a chance of showers and thunderstorms in the morning, then mostly sunny with a slight chance of showers and thunderstorms in the afternoon. Highs in the lower 90s. Chance of rain 40%. Thursday night, partly cloudy with a chance of showers and thunderstorms in the evening, then mostly cloudy with a chance of showers with a slight chance of thunderstorms after midnight. Lows around 70. Chance of rain 50%. Friday, partly sunny. A slight chance of showers and thunderstorms in the morning. Highs around 90. Friday night, partly cloudy. A slight chance of showers and thunderstorms after midnight. Lows in the upper 60s. Saturday, mostly sunny. Highs in the lower 90s. This hazardous weather outlook is for portions of central Kansas, east central Kansas, north central Kansas, and northeast Kansas. For today and tonight, areas of dense fog will continue in parts of eastern Kansas this morning with visibility of 1/4 to 1/2 mile at times. Drive carefully this morning, especially where visibility may drop quickly over short distances. The fog should lift by around 9 a.m. For Monday through Saturday, the probability for widespread hazardous weather is low. Spotters are encouraged to report visibility of 1/2 mile or less to the National Weather Service in Topeka. The Topeka, Kansas climate summary for yesterday, July 4, 2026. Yesterday's high temperature was 73 degrees. The normal high is 89. The record high is 110 degrees, which was set in 1936. Yesterday's low temperature was 6.

65 degrees. The normal low is 69. The record low is 49 degrees, which was set in 1972. 0.39 inches of precipitation fell yesterday, which brings the monthly total to 0.39 inches. This is 0.17 inches below the normal amount of 0.56 inches for July. The total precipitation for the year now stands at 23.24 inches, which is 4.33 inches above normal. Yesterday the maximum wind observed was 29 miles an hour from the east. The highest wind gust observed was 42 miles per hour from the east. The normal high temperature for today is 89 degrees, and the normal low is 69. The record high for today is 107, which occurred in 1911, and the record low is 43, which occurred in 1972. Sunrise today is at 6:03 a.m. and sunset is at 8:52 p.m. The Rangeland Fire Danger Index will be in a low category this afternoon. Low fire danger means controlled burns can be executed with reasonable safety. Check with local authorities to ensure burning is allowed before starting a planned burn. The Manhattan, Kansas climate summary for yesterday, July 4, 2026. Yesterday's high temperature was 82 degrees. The normal high is 91. Yesterday's low temperature was 66 degrees. The normal low is 67. 0.28 inches of precipitation fell yesterday, which brings the monthly total to 0.87 inches. This is 0.29 inches above the normal amount of 0.58 inches for July. The total precipitation for the year now stands at 18.61 inches, which is 1.98 inches above normal. Yesterday the maximum wind observed was 36 miles an hour from the east. The highest wind gust observed was 47 miles per hour from the east. The normal high temperature for today is 91 degrees, and the normal low is 67. Sunrise today is at 6:06 a.m. and sunset is at 8:56 p.m. This is NOAA Weather Radio Station WXK91 in Topeka. Here are the 4 a.m. conditions for the local area. At Topeka, fog was reported, reducing the visibility to less than 1/4 of a mile. The temperature was 67 degrees, the dew point 67, and the relative humidity was 100%. The wind was calm. The pressure was 29.99 inches and falling. At Manhattan, fog was reported. The temperature was 64 degrees, the dew point 64, and the relative humidity was 100%. The wind was calm. Around the region, fog was reported, with a temperature of 64 at Lawrence, 69 at Kansas City, 66 at Emporia, 65 at Beatrice, and 68 at Omaha. At Wichita, smoke was reported, with a temperature of 66. At Concordia, it was partly cloudy, with a temperature of 68. At Springfield, it was mostly cloudy, with a temperature of 69. Once again, at Manhattan, it was 64 degrees with fog. Once again, at Topeka,

roughly totaled to 0.87 inches. This is 0.29 inches above the normal amount of 0.58 inches for July. The total precipitation for the year now stands at 18.61 inches, which is 1.98 inches above normal. Yesterday the maximum wind observed was 36 miles an hour from the east. The highest wind gust observed was 47 miles per hour from the east. The normal high temperature for today is 91 degrees, and the normal low is 67. Sunrise today is at 6:06 a.m. and sunset is at 8:56 p.m. This is NOAA Weather Radio Station WXK91 in Topeka. Here are the 7 a.m. conditions for the local area. At Topeka, fog was reported, reducing the visibility to less than 1/4 of a mile. The temperature was 66 degrees, the dew point 66, and the relative humidity was 100%. The wind was calm. The pressure was 30.04 inches and rising. At Manhattan, fog was reported, reducing the visibility to less than 1/4 of a mile. The temperature was 65 degrees, the dew point 65, and the relative humidity was 100%. The wind was calm. Around the region, fog was reported, with a temperature of 66 at Lawrence, 69 at Kansas City, 66 at Emporia, and 66 at Beatrice. At Wichita, haze was reported, with a temperature of 68. At Concordia, it was sunny, with a temperature of 66. It was mostly sunny, with a temperature of 70 at Omaha, and 69 at Springfield. Once again, at Manhattan, it was 65 degrees with fog. Once again, at Topeka, it was 66 degrees with fog. For the following counties, in Kansas, Douglas, Jackson, Jefferson, and Shawnee, dense fog advisory in effect until 9 a.m. this morning. Visibility 1/4 to 1/2 mile in dense fog. Ware, Douglas, Shawnee, Jackson, and Jefferson counties. When, until 9 a.m. this morning. Impacts, low visibility could make driving conditions hazardous. If driving, slow down, use your low beam headlights, and leave plenty of distance ahead of you. Now here is your National Weather Service forecast. Dense fog advisory in effect until 9 a.m. this morning. Today, patchy dense fog this morning. Sunny. Highs in the upper 80s. North winds around 5 miles per hour. Tonight, mostly clear. Humid with lows in the upper 60s. Northeast winds around 5 miles per hour in the evening, becoming light and variable. Monday, sunny with highs in the upper 80s. East winds around 5 miles per hour. Monday night, mostly clear. Humid with lows in the upper 60s. Southeast winds around 5 miles per hour. Tuesday, sunny with highs in the lower 90s. Southeast winds around 5 miles per hour. Tuesday night and Wednesday, mostly clear. Hot. Lows around 70. Highs in the middle 90s. Wednesday night, mostly clear with a slight chance of showers and thunderstorms in the evening, then mostly cloudy with a chance of showers and thunderstorms after midnight. Lows in the middle 70s. Chance of rain 50%. Thursday, mostly cloudy with a chance of showers and thunderstorms in the morning, then mostly sunny with a slight chance of showers and thunderstorms in the afternoon. Highs in the lower 90s. Chance of rain 40%. Thursday night, partly cloudy with a chance of showers and thunderstorms in the evening, then mostly cloudy with a chance of showers with a slight chance of thunderstorms after midnight. Lows around 70. Chance of rain 50%. Friday, partly sunny. A slight chance of showers and thunderstorms in the morning. Highs around 90. Friday night, partly cloudy. A slight chance of showers and thunderstorms after midnight. Lows in the upper 60s. Saturday, mostly sunny. Highs in the lower 90s. This hazardous weather outlook is for portions of central Kansas, east central Kansas, north central Kansas.

Texas, and northeast Kansas. For today and tonight, areas of dense fog will continue in parts of eastern Kansas this morning with visibility of a quarter to half mile at times. Drive carefully this morning, especially where visibility may drop quickly over short distances. The fog should lift by around 9 a.m. For Monday through Saturday, the probability for widespread hazardous weather is low. Spotters are encouraged to report visibility of a half mile or less to the National Weather Service in Topeka. The Topeka, Kansas climate summary for yesterday, July 4, 2026. Yesterday's high temperature was 73 degrees. The normal high is 89. The record high is 110 degrees, which was set in 1936. Yesterday's low temperature was 65 degrees. The normal low is 69. The record low is 49 degrees, which was set in 1972. 0.39 inches of precipitation fell yesterday, which brings the monthly total to 0.39 inches. This is 0.17 inches below the normal amount of 0.56 inches for July. The total precipitation for the year now stands at 23.24 inches, which is 4.33 inches above normal. Yesterday, the maximum wind observed was 29 miles an hour from the east. The highest wind gust observed was 42 miles per hour from the east. The normal high temperature for today is 89 degrees, and the normal low is 69. The record high for today is 107, which occurred in 1911, and the record low is 43, which occurred in 1972. Sunrise today is at 6:03 a.m. and sunset is at 8:52 p.m. The Manhattan, Kansas climate summary for yesterday, July 4, 2026. Yesterday's high temperature was 82 degrees. The normal high is 91. Yesterday's low temperature was 66 degrees.

0.29 inches above the normal amount of 0.58 inches for July. The total precipitation for the year now stands at 18.61 inches, which is 1.98 inches above normal. Yesterday, the maximum wind observed was 36 miles an hour from the east. The highest wind gust observed was 47 miles per hour from the east. The normal high temperature for today is 91 degrees, and the normal low is 67. Sunrise today is at 6:06 a.m. and sunset is at 8:56 p.m. The current time is 7:23 a.m. Central Daylight Time. 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Here are the 7 a.m. conditions for the local area. At Topeka, fog was reported, reducing the visibility to less than 1/4 of a mile. The temperature was 66 degrees, the dew point 66, and the relative humidity was 100%. The wind was calm. The pressure was 30.04 inches and rising. At Manhattan, fog was reported, reducing the visibility to less than 1/4 of a mile. The temperature was 65 degrees, the dew point 65, and the relative humidity was 100%. The wind was calm. Around the region, fog was reported, with a temperature of 66 at Lawrence, 69 at Kansas City, 66 at Emporia, and 66 at Beatrice. At Wichita, haze was reported, with a temperature of 68. At Concordia, it was sunny, with a temperature of 66. It was mostly sunny, with a temperature of 70 at Omaha, and 69 at Springfield. Once again, at Manhattan, it was 65 degrees with fog. Once again, at Topeka, it was 66 degrees with fog. For the following counties, in Kansas, Douglas, Jackson, Jefferson, and Shawnee, dense fog advisory in effect until 9 a.m. this morning. Visibility 1/4 to 1/2.

Now here is your National Weather Service forecast. Dense fog advisory in effect until 9 a.m. this morning. Today, patchy dense fog this morning. Sunny. Highs in the upper 80s. North winds around 5 miles per hour. Tonight, mostly clear. Humid with lows in the upper 60s. Northeast winds around 5 miles per hour in the evening, becoming light and variable. Monday, sunny with highs in the upper 80s. East winds around 5 miles per hour. Monday night, mostly clear. Humid with lows in the upper 60s. Southeast winds around 5 miles per hour. Tuesday, sunny with highs in the lower 90s. Southeast winds around 5 miles per hour. Tuesday night and Wednesday, mostly clear. Hot. Lows around 70. Highs in the middle 90s. Wednesday night, mostly clear with a slight chance of showers and thunderstorms in the evening, then mostly cloudy with a chance of showers and thunderstorms after midnight. Lows in the middle 70s. Chance of rain 50%. Thursday, mostly cloudy with a chance of showers and thunderstorms in the morning, then mostly sunny with a slight chance of showers and thunderstorms in the afternoon. Highs in the lower 90s. Chance of rain 40%. Thursday night, partly cloudy with a chance of showers and with a chance of showers with a slight chance of thunderstorms after midnight. Lows around 70. Chance of rain 50%. Friday, partly sunny. A slight chance of showers and thunderstorms in the morning. Highs around 90. Friday night, partly cloudy. A slight chance of showers and thunderstorms after midnight. Lows in the upper 60s. Saturday, mostly sunny. Highs in the lower 90s. This hazardous weather outlook is for portions of central Kansas, east central Kansas, north central Kansas, and northeast Kansas. For today and tonight, areas of dense fog will continue in parts of eastern Kansas this morning with visibility of a quarter to half mile at times. Drive carefully this morning, especially where visibility may drop quickly over short distances. The fog should lift by around 9 a.m. For Monday through Saturday, the probability for widespread hazardous weather is low. Spotters are encouraged to report visibility of a half mile or less to the National Weather Service in Topeka. The Topeka, Kansas climate summary for yesterday, July 4, 2026. Yesterday's high temperature was 73 degrees. The normal high is 89. The record high is 110 degrees, which was set in 1936. Yesterday's low temperature was 65 degrees. The normal low is 69. The record low is 49 degrees, which was set in 1972. 0.39 inches of precipitation fell yesterday, which brings

29 miles an hour from the east. The highest wind gust observed was 42 miles per hour from the east. The normal high temperature for today is 89 degrees, and the normal low is 69. The record high for today is 107, which occurred in 1911, and the record low is 43, which occurred in 1972. Sunrise today is at 6:03 a.m. and sunset is at 8:52 p.m. The Manhattan, Kansas climate summary for yesterday, July 4, 2026. Yesterday's high temperature was 82 degrees. The normal high is 91. Yesterday's low temperature was 66 degrees. The normal low is 67. 0.28 inches of precipitation fell yesterday, which brings the monthly total to 0.87 inches. This is 0.29 inches above the normal amount of 0.58 inches for July. The total precipitation for the year now stands at 18.61 inches, which is 1.98 inches above normal. Yesterday the maximum wind observed was 36 miles an hour from the east. The highest wind gust observed was 47 miles per hour from the east. The normal high temperature for today is 91 degrees, and the normal low is 67. Sunrise today is at 6:06 a.m. and sunset is at 8:56 p.m. This is NOAA Weather Radio Station WXK91 in Topeka. Here are the 7 a.m. conditions for the local area. At Topeka, fog was reported, reducing the visibility to less than 1/4 of a mile. The temperature was 66 degrees, the dew point 66, and the relative humidity was 100%. The wind was calm. The pressure was 30.04 inches and rising. At Manhattan, fog was reported, reducing the visibility to less than 1/4 of a mile. The temperature was 65 degrees, the dew point 65, and the relative humidity was 100%. The wind was calm. Around the region, fog was reported, with a temperature of 66 at Lawrence, 69 at Kansas City, 66 at Emporia, and 66 at Beatrice. At Wichita, haze was reported, with a temperature of 68. At Concordia, it was sunny, with a temperature of 66. It was mostly sunny, with a temperature of 70 at Omaha, and 69 at Springfield. Once again, at Manhattan, it was 65 degrees with fog. Once again, at Topeka, it was 66 degrees with fog. For the following counties, in Kansas, Douglas, Jackson, Jefferson, and Shawnee. Dense fog advisory in effect until 9 a.m. this morning. Visibility 1/4 to 1/2 mile in dense fog. Ware, Douglas, Shawnee, Jackson, and Jefferson counties. When, until 9 a.m. this morning. Impacts, low visibility could make driving conditions hazardous. If driving, slow down, use your low beam headlights, and leave plenty of distance ahead of you. Now here is your National Weather Service forecast. Dense fog advisory in effect until 9 a.m. this morning. Today, patchy dense fog this morning. Sunny. Highs in the upper 80s. North winds around 5 miles clear. Humid with lows in the upper 60s. Or in the evening, becoming light and variable morning. Sunny. Highs in the upper 80s. North winds around 5 miles clear. Humid with lows in the upper 60s. Or in the evening, becoming light and variable. Monday, sunny with highs in the upper 80s. East winds around 5 miles per hour. Monday night, mostly clear. Humid with lows in the upper 60s. Southeast winds around 5 miles per hour. Tuesday, sunny with highs in the lower 90s. Southeast winds around 5 miles per hour. Tuesday night and Wednesday, mostly clear. Hot. Lows around 70. Highs in the middle 90s. Wednesday night, mostly clear with a slight chance of showers and thunderstorms in the evening, then mostly cloudy with a chance of showers and thunderstorms after midnight. Lows in the middle 70s. Chance of rain 50%.

Thursday, mostly cloudy with a chance of showers and thunderstorms in the morning, then mostly sunny with a slight chance of showers and thunderstorms in the afternoon. Highs in the lower 90s. Chance of rain 40%. Thursday night, partly cloudy with a chance of showers and thunderstorms in the evening, then mostly cloudy with a chance of showers with a slight chance of thunderstorms after midnight. Lows around 70. Chance of rain 50%. Friday, partly sunny. A slight chance of showers and thunderstorms in the morning. Highs around 90. Friday night, partly cloudy. A slight chance of showers and thunderstorms after midnight. Lows in the upper 60s. Saturday, mostly sunny. Highs in the lower 90s. This hazardous weather outlook is for portions of central Kansas, east central Kansas, north central Kansas, and northeast Kansas. For today and tonight, areas of dense fog will continue in parts of eastern Kansas this morning with visibility of a quarter to half mile at times. Drive carefully this morning, especially where visibility may drop quickly over short distances. The fog should lift by around 9 a.m. For Monday through Saturday, the probability for widespread hazardous weather is low. Spotters are encouraged to report visibility of a half mile or less to the National Weather Service in Topeka. The Topeka, Kansas climate summary for yesterday, July 4, 2026. Yesterday's high temperature was 73 degrees. The normal high is 89. The record high is 110 degrees, which was set in 1936. Yesterday's low temperature was 65 degrees. The normal low is 69. The record low is 49 degrees, which was set in 1972. 0.39 inches of precipitation fell yesterday, which brings the monthly total to 0.39 inches. This is 0.17 inches below the normal amount of 0.56 inches for July. The total precipitation for the year now stands at 23.24 inches, which is 4.33 inches above normal. Yesterday, the maximum wind observed was 29 miles an hour from the east. The highest wind gust observed was 42 miles per hour from the east. The normal high temperature for today is 89 degrees, and the normal low is 69. The record high for today is 107, which occurred in 1911, and the record low is 43, which occurred in 1972. Sunrise today is at 6:03 a.m. and sunset is at 8:52 p.m. The Manhattan, Kansas climate summary for yesterday, July 4, 2026. Yesterday's high temperature was 82 degrees. The normal high is 91. Yesterday's low temperature was 66 degrees. The normal low is 67. 0.28 inches of precipitation fell yesterday, which brings the monthly total to 0.87 inches. This is 0.29 inches above the normal amount of 0.58 inches for July. The total precipitation for the year now stands at 18.61 inches, which is 1.98 inches above normal. Yesterday, the maximum wind observed was 36 miles an hour from the east. The highest wind gust observed was 47 miles per hour from the east. The normal high temperature for today is 91 degrees, and the normal low is 67. Sunrise today is at 6:06 a.m. and sunset is at 8:56 p.m. This is NOAA Weather Radio WXK91 in Topeka. 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Here are the 7 a.m. conditions for the local area. At Topeka, fog was reported, reducing the visibility to less than one quarter of a mile. The temperature was 66 degrees, the dew point 66, and the relative humidity was 100%. The wind was calm. The pressure was 30.04 inches and rising. At Manhattan, fog was reported, reducing the visibility to less than one quarter of a mile. The temperature was 65 degrees, the dew point 65, and the relative humidity was 100%. The wind was calm.
around the region. Fog was reported with a temperature of 66 at Lawrence, 69 at Kansas City, 66 at Emporia, and 66 at Beatrice. At Wichita, haze was reported with a temperature of 68. At Concordia, it was sunny with a temperature of 66. It was mostly sunny with a temperature of 70 at Omaha and 69 at Springfield. Once again, at Manhattan, it was 65 degrees with fog. Once again, at Topeka, it was 66 degrees with fog. For the following counties, in Kansas, Douglas, Jackson, Jefferson, and Shawnee, dense fog advisory in effect until 9 a.m. this morning. Visibility 1/4 to 1/2 mile in dense fog. Ware, Douglas, Shawnee, Jackson, and Jefferson counties, morning. Impacts, low visibility could make driving conditions hazardous. If driving, slow down, use your low beam headlights, and leave plenty of distance ahead of you. Now here is your National Weather Service forecast. Dense fog advisory in effect until 9 a.m. this morning. Today, patchy dense fog this morning. Sunny. Highs in the upper 80s. North winds around 5 miles per hour. Tonight, mostly clear. Humid with lows in the upper 60s. Northeast winds around 5 miles per hour in the evening, becoming light and variable. Monday, sunny with highs in the upper 80s. East winds around 5 miles per hour. Monday night, mostly clear. Humid with lows in the upper 60s. Southeast winds around 5 miles per hour. Tuesday, sunny with highs in the lower 90s. Southeast winds around 5 miles per hour.

chance of rain 50%. Thursday, mostly cloudy with a chance of showers and thunderstorms in the morning, then mostly sunny with a slight chance of showers and thunderstorms in the afternoon. Highs in the lower 90s. Chance of rain 40%. Thursday night, partly cloudy with a chance of showers and thunderstorms in the evening, then mostly cloudy with a chance of showers with a slight chance of thunderstorms after midnight. Lows around 70. Chance of rain 50%. Friday, partly sunny. A slight chance of showers and thunderstorms in the morning. Highs around 90. Friday night, partly cloudy. A slight chance of showers and thunderstorms after midnight. Lows in the upper 60s. Saturday, mostly sunny. Highs in the lower 90s. This hazardous weather outlook is for portions of central Kansas, east central Kansas, north central Kansas, and northeast Kansas. For today and tonight, areas of dense fog will continue in parts of eastern Kansas this morning with visibility of a quarter to half mile at times. Drive carefully this morning, especially where visibility may drop quickly over short distances. The fog should lift by around 9 a.m. For Monday through Saturday, the

69. The record low is 49 degrees, which was set in 1972. 0.39 inches of precipitation fell, 0.39 inches. This is 0.17 inches below the normal amount of 0.56 inches for July. The total precipitation for the year now stands at 23.24 inches, which is 4.33 inches above normal. Yesterday the maximum wind observed was 29 miles an hour from the east. The highest wind gust observed was 42 mile high. Temperature for today is 89 degrees, and the normal low is 69. The record high for today is 11, and the record low is 43, which occurred in 1972. Sunrise today is at 6:03 a.m. and sunset is at 8:52 p.m. The Manhattan, Kansas climate summary for yesterday, July 4, 2026. Yesterday's high temperature was 82 degrees. The normal high is 91. Yesterday's low temperature was 66 degrees. The normal low is 67. 0.28 inches of precipitation fell yesterday, which brings the monthly total to 0.87 inches. This is 0.29 inches above the normal amount of 0.58 inches for July. The total precipitation for the year now stands at 18.61 inches, which is 1.98 inches above normal. Yesterday the maximum wind observed was 36 miles an hour from the east. The highest wind gust observed was 47 miles per hour from the east. The normal high temperature for today is 91 degrees, and the normal low is 67. Sunrise today is at 6:06 a.m. and sunset is at 8:56 p.m. This is NOAA Weather Radio Station WXK91 in Topeka. Here are the 7 a.m. conditions for the local area. At Topeka, fog was reported, reducing the visibility to less than 1/4 of a mile. The temperature was 66 degrees, the dew point 66, and the relative humidity was 100%. The wind was calm. The pressure was 30.04 inches and rising. At Manhattan, fog was reported, reducing the visibility to less than 1/4 of a mile. The temperature was 65 degrees, the dew point 65, and the relative humidity was 100%. The wind was calm. Around the region, fog was reported, with a temperature of 66 at Lawrence, 69 at Kansas City, 66 at Emporia, and 66 at Beatrice. At Wichita, haze was reported, with a temperature of 68.

clear with a slight chance of showers and thunderstorms in the evening, then mostly cloudy with a chance of showers and thunderstorms after midnight. Lows in the middle 70s. Chance of rain 50%. Thursday, mostly cloudy with a chance of showers and thunderstorms in the morning, then mostly sunny with a slight chance of showers and thunderstorms in the afternoon. Highs in the lower 90s. Chance of rain 40%. Thursday night, partly cloudy with a chance of showers and thunderstorms in the evening, then mostly cloudy with a chance of showers with a slight chance of thunderstorms after midnight. Lows around 70. Chance of rain 50%. Friday, partly sunny. A slight chance of showers and thunderstorms in the morning. Highs around 90. Friday night, partly cloudy. A slight chance of showers and thunderstorms after midnight. Lows in the upper 60s. Saturday, mostly sunny. Highs in the lower 90s. This hazardous weather outlook is for portions of central Kansas, east central Kansas, north central Kansas, and northeast Kansas. For today and tonight, areas of dense fog will continue in parts of eastern Kansas this morning with visibility of a quarter to half mile at times. Drive carefully this morning, especially where visibility may drop quickly over short distances. The fog should lift by around 9 a.m. For Monday through Saturday, the probability for widespread hazardous weather is low. Spotters are encouraged to report visibility of a half mile or less to the National Weather Service in Topeka. The Topeka, Kansas climate summary for yesterday, July 4, 2026. Yesterday's high temperature was 73 degrees. The normal high is 89. The record high is 110 degrees, which was set in 1936. Yesterday's low temperature was 65 degrees. The normal low is 69. The record low is 49 degrees, which was set in 1972. 0.39 inches, the monthly total to 0.39 inches. This is 0.17 inches below the normal amount of 0.56 inches for July. The total precipitation for the year now stands at 23.24 inches, which is 4.33 inches above normal. Yesterday the maximum wind observed was 29 miles an hour from the east. The highest wind gust observed was 42 miles per hour from the east. The normal high temperature for today is 89 degrees, and the normal low is 69. The record high for today is 107, which occurred in 1911, and the record low is 43, which occurred in 1972. Sunrise today is at 6:03 a.m. and sunset is at 8:52 p.m. The Manhattan, Kansas climate summary for yesterday, July 4, 2026. Yesterday's high temperature was 82 degrees. The normal high is 91. Yesterday's low temperature was 66 degrees. The normal low is 67. 0.28 inches of precipitation fell yesterday, which brings the monthly total

0.61 inches, which is 1.98 inches above normal. Yesterday the maximum wind observed was 36 miles an hour from the east. The highest wind gust observed was 47 miles per hour from the east. The normal high temperature for today is 91 degrees, and the normal low is 67. Sunrise today is at 6:06 a.m. and sunset is at 8:56 p.m. The current time is 7:53 a.m. Central Daylight Time. 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Here are the 7 a.m. conditions for the local area. At Topeka, fog was reported, reducing the visibility to less than 1/4 of a mile. The temperature was 66 degrees, the dew point 66, and the relative humidity was 100%. The wind was calm. The pressure was 30.04 inches and rising. At Manhattan, fog was reported, reducing the visibility to less than 1/4 of a mile. The temperature was 65 degrees, the dew point 65, and the relative humidity was 100%. The wind was calm. Around the region, fog was reported, with a temperature of 66 at Lawrence, 69 at Kansas City, 66 at Emporia, and 66 at Beatrice. At Wichita, haze was reported, with a temperature of 68. At Concordia, it was sunny, with a temperature of 66. It was mostly sunny, with a temperature of 70 at Omaha, and 69 at Springfield. Once again, at Manhattan, it was 65 degrees with fog. Once again, at Topeka, it was 66 degrees with fog. For the following counties, in Kansas, Douglas, Jackson, Jefferson, and Shawnee, dense fog advisory in effect until 9 a.m. this morning. Visibility 1/4 to 1/2 mile in dense fog. Ware, Douglas, Shawnee, Jackson, and Jefferson counties. When, until 9 a.m. this morning. Impacts, low visibility could make driving conditions hazardous. If driving, slow down, use your low beam headlights, and leave plenty of distance ahead of you. Now here is your National Weather Forecast. Dense fog advisory in effect until 9 a.m. this morning. Today, patchy dense fog this morning. Sunny. Highs in the upper 80s. North winds around 5 miles per hour. Tonight, mostly clear. Humid with lows in the upper 60s. Northeast winds around 5 miles per hour in the evening, becoming lightening with highs in the upper 80s. East winds around 5 miles per hour. Monday night, mostly clear. Humid with lows in the upper 60s. Southeast winds around 5 miles per hour.

Wednesday night, mostly clear with a slight chance of showers and thunderstorms in the evening, then mostly cloudy with a chance of showers and thunderstorms after midnight. Lows in the middle 70s. Chance of rain 50%. Thursday, mostly cloudy with a chance of showers and thunderstorms in the morning, then mostly sunny with a slight chance of showers and thunderstorms in the afternoon. Highs in the lower 90s. Chance of rain 40%. Thursday night, partly cloudy with a chance of showers and thunderstorms in the evening, then mostly cloudy with a chance of showers with a slight chance of thunderstorms after midnight. Lows around 70. Chance of rain 50%. Friday, partly sunny. A slight chance of showers and thunderstorms in the morning. Highs around 90. Friday night, partly cloudy. A slight chance of showers and thunderstorms after midnight. Lows in the upper 60s. Saturday, mostly sunny. Highs in the lower 90s. This hazardous weather outlook is for portions of central Kansas, east central Kansas, north central Kansas, and northeast Kansas. For today and tonight, areas of dense fog will continue in parts of eastern Kansas this morning with visibility of a quarter to half mile at times. Drive carefully this morning, especially where visibility may drop quickly over short distances. The fog should lift by around 9 a.m. For Monday through Saturday, the probability for widespread hazardous weather is low. Spotters are encouraged to report visibility of a half mile or less to the National Weather Service in Topeka. The Topeka, Kansas climate summary for yesterday, July 4, 2026. Yesterday's high temperature was 73 degrees. The normal high is 89. The record high is 110 degrees, which was set in 1936. Yesterday's low temperature was 65 degrees. The normal low is 69. The record low is 49 degrees, which was set in 1972. 0.39 inches of precipitation fell yesterday, which brings the monthly total to 0.39 inches. This is 0.17 inches below the normal amount of 0.56 inches for July. The total precipitation for the year now stands at 23.24 inches, which is 4.33 inches above normal. Yesterday the maximum wind observed was 29 miles an hour from the east. The highest wind gust observed was 42 miles per hour from the east. The normal high temperature for today is 89 degrees, and the normal low is 69. The record high for today is 107, which occurred in 1911, and the record low is 43, which occurred in 1972. Sunrise today is at 6:03 a.m. and sunset is at 8:52 p.m. The Manhattan, Kansas climate summary for yesterday, July 4, 2026. Yesterday's high temperature was 82 degrees. The normal high is 91. Yesterday's low temperature was 66 degrees. The normal low is 67. 0.28 inches of precipitation fell yesterday, which brings the monthly total to 0.87 inches. This is 0.29 inches above the normal amount of 0.58 inches for July. The total precipitation for the year now stands at 18.61 inches, which is 1.98 inches above normal. Yesterday the maximum wind observed was 36 miles an hour from the east. The highest wind gust observed was 47 miles per hour from the east. The normal high temperature for today is 91 degrees, and the normal low is 67. Sunrise today is at 6:06 a.m. and sunset is at 8:56 p.m. This is NOAA Weather Radio Station WXK91 in Topeka. Here are the 7 a.m. conditions for the local area. At Topeka, fog was reported, reducing the visibility to less than one quarter of a mile. The temperature was 66 degrees, the dew point 66, and the relative humidity was 100%. The wind was calm. The pressure was 30.04 inches and rising. At Manhattan, fog was reported, reducing the visibility to less than one quarter of a mile. The temperature was 65 degrees.

the dew point 65, and the relative humidity was 100%. The wind was calm. Around the region, fog was reported, with a temperature of 66 at Lawrence, 69 at Kansas City, 66 at Emporia, and 66 at Beatrice. At Wichita, haze was reported, with a temperature of 68. At Concordia, it was sunny, with a temperature of 66. It was mostly sunny, with a temperature of 70 at Omaha, and 69 at Springfield. Once again, at Manhattan, it was 65 degrees with fog. Once again, at Topeka, it was 66 degrees with fog. For the following counties, in Kansas, Douglas, Jackson, Jefferson, and Shawnee, dense fog advisory in effect until 9 a.m. this morning. Visibility 1/4 to 1/2 mile in dense fog. Ware, Douglas, Shawnee, Jackson, and Jefferson counties. When, until 9 a.m. this morning. Impacts, low visibility could make driving conditions hazardous. If driving, slow down, use your low beam headlights, and leave plenty of distance ahead of you. Now here is your National Weather Service forecast. Dense fog advisory in effect until 9 a.m. this morning. Today, patchy dense fog this morning. Sunny. Highs in the upper 80s. North winds around 5 miles per hour. Tonight, mostly clear. Humid with lows in the upper 60s. Northeast winds around 5 miles per hour in the evening, becoming light and variable. Monday, sunny with highs in the upper 80s. East winds around 5 miles per hour. Monday night, mostly clear. Humid with lows in the upper 60s. Southeast winds around 5 miles per hour. Tuesday, sunny with highs in the lower 90s. Southeast winds around 5 miles per hour. Tuesday night and Wednesday, mostly clear. Hot. Lows around 70. Highs in the middle 90s. Wednesday night, mostly clear with a slight chance of showers and thunderstorms in the evening, then mostly cloudy with a chance of showers and thunderstorms after midnight. Lows in the middle 70s. Chance of rain 50%. Thursday, mostly cloudy with a chance of showers and thunderstorms in the morning, then mostly sunny with a slight chance of showers and thunderstorms in the afternoon. Highs in the lower 90s. Chance of rain 40%. Thursday night, partly cloudy with a chance of showers and thunderstorms in the evening, then mostly cloudy with a chance of showers with a slight chance of thunderstorms after midnight. Lows around 70. Chance of rain 50%. Friday, partly sunny. A slight chance of showers and thunderstorms in the morning. Highs around 90. Friday night, partly cloudy. A slight chance of showers and thunderstorms after midnight. Lows in the upper 60s. Saturday, mostly sunny. Highs in the lower 90s. This hazardous weather outlook is for portions of central Kansas, east central Kansas, north central Kansas, and northeast Kansas. For today and tonight, areas of dense fog will continue in parts of eastern Kansas this morning with visibility of 1/4 to 1/2 mile at times. Drive carefully this morning, especially where visibility may drop quickly over short distances. The fog should lift by around 9 a.m. For Monday through Saturday, the probability for widespread hazardous weather is low. Spotters are encouraged to report visibility of 1/2 mile or less to the National Weather Service in Topeka. The Topeka, Kansas climate summary for yesterday, July 4, 2026. Yesterday's high temperature was 73 degrees. The normal high is 89. The record high is 110 degrees, which was set in 1936. Yesterday's low temperature was 65 degrees. The normal low is 69. The record low is 49 degrees, which was set in 1972. 0.39 inches of precipitation fell yesterday, which brings the monthly total to 0.39 inches. This is 0.17 inches below the normal amount of 0.56 inches for July. The total precipitation for the

figure now stands at 23.24 inches, which is 4.33 inches above normal. Yesterday the maximum wind observed was 29 miles an hour from the east. The highest wind gust observed was 42 miles per hour from the east. The normal high temperature for today is 89 degrees, and the normal low is 69. The record high for today is 107, which occurred in 1911, and the record low is 43, which occurred in 1972. Sunrise today is at 6:03 a.m. and sunset is at 8:52 p.m. The Manhattan, Kansas climate summary for yesterday, July 4, 2026. Yesterday's high temperature was 82 degrees. The normal high is 91. Yesterday's low temperature was 66 degrees. The normal low is 67. 0.28 inches of precipitation fell yesterday, which brings the monthly total to 0.87 inches. This is 0.29 inches above the normal amount of 0.58 inches for July. The total precipitation for the year now stands at 18.61 inches, which is 1.98 inches above normal. Yesterday the maximum wind observed was 36 miles an hour from the east. The highest wind gust observed was 47 miles per hour from the east. The normal high temperature for today is 91 degrees, and the normal low is 67. Sunrise today is at 6:06 a.m. and sunset is at 8:56 p.m. This is NOAA Weather Radio Station WXK91, in Topeka. For the following counties, in Kansas, Douglas, Jackson, Jefferson and Shawnee, dense fog advisory in effect until 9 a.m. this morning. Visibility 1/4 to 1/2 mile in dense fog. Ware, Douglas, Shawnee, Jackson, and Jefferson counties. When, until 9 a.m. this morning. Impacts, low visibility could make driving conditions hazardous. If driving, slow down, use your low beam headlights, and leave plenty of distance ahead of you. The current time is 8:08 a.m. Central Daylight Time. Now here is your National Weather Service forecast. Dense fog advisory in effect until 9 a.m. this morning. Today, patchy dense fog this morning. Sunny. Highs in the upper 80s. North winds around 5 miles per hour. Tonight, mostly clear. Humid with lows in the upper 60s. Northeast winds around 5 miles per hour in the evening, becoming light and variable. Monday, sunny with highs in the upper 80s. East winds around 5 miles per hour. Monday night, mostly clear. Humid with lows in the upper 60s. Southeast winds around 5 miles per hour. Tuesday, sunny with highs in the lower 90s. Southeast winds around 5 miles per hour. Tuesday night and Wednesday, mostly clear. Hot. Lows around 70. Highs in the middle 90s. Wednesday night, mostly clear with a slight chance of showers and thunderstorms in the evening, then mostly cloudy with a chance of showers and thunderstorms after midnight. Lows in the middle 70s. Chance of rain 50%. Thursday, mostly cloudy with a chance of showers and thunderstorms in the morning, then mostly sunny with a slight chance of showers and thunderstorms in the afternoon. Highs in the lower 90s. Chance of rain 40%. Thursday night, partly cloudy with a chance of showers and thunderstorms in the evening, then mostly cloudy with a chance of showers with a slight chance of thunderstorms after midnight. Lows around 70. Chance of rain 50%. Friday, partly sunny. A slight chance of showers and thunderstorms in the morning. Highs around 90. Friday night, partly cloudy. A slight chance of showers and thunderstorms after midnight. Lows in the upper 60s. Saturday, mostly sunny. Highs in the lower 90s. This hazardous weather outlook is for portions of central Kansas, east central Kansas, north central Kansas, and northeast Kansas. For today and tonight, areas of dense fog will continue in parts of eastern Kansas this morning with visibility

of a quarter to half mile at times. Drive carefully this morning, especially where visibility may drop quickly over short distances. The fog should lift by around 9 a.m. For Monday through Saturday, the probability for widespread hazardous weather is low. Spotters are encouraged to report visibility of a half mile or less to the National Weather Service in Topeka. The Topeka, Kansas climate summary for yesterday, July 4, 2026. Yesterday's high temperature was 73 degrees. The normal high is 89. The record high is 110 degrees, which was set in 1936. Yesterday's low temperature was 65 degrees. The normal low is 69. The record low is 49 degrees, which was set in 1972. 0.39 inches of precipitation fell yesterday, which brings the monthly total to 0.39 inches. This is 0.17 inches below the normal amount of zero. The total precipitation for the year now stands at 23.24 inches, which is 4.33 inches above normal. Yesterday, the maximum wind observed was 29 miles an hour from the east. The highest wind gust observed was 42 miles per hour from the east. The normal high temperature for today is 89 degrees, and the normal low is 69. The record high for today is 107, which occurred in 1911, and the record low is 43, which occurred in 1972. Sunrise today is at 6:03 a.m. and sunset is at 8:52 p.m. The Manhattan, Kansas climate summary for yesterday, July 4, 2026. Yesterday's high temperature was 82 degrees. The normal high is 91. Yesterday's low temperature was 66 degrees. The normal low is 67. 0.28 inches of precipitation fell yesterday, which brings the monthly total to 0.87 inches. This is 0.29 inches above the normal amount of 0.58 inches for July. The total precipitation for the year now stands at 18.61 inches, which is 1.98 inches above normal. Yesterday, the maximum wind observed was 36 miles an hour from the east. The highest wind gust observed was 47 miles per hour from the east. The normal high temperature for today is 91 degrees, and the normal low is 67. Sunrise today is at 6:06 a.m. and sunset is at 8:56 p.m. This is NOAA Weather Radio Station WXK91 in Topeka. Here are the 8 a.m. conditions for the local area. At Topeka, fog was reported. The temperature was 68 degrees, the dew point 68, and the relative humidity was 100%. The wind was calm. The pressure was 30.04 inches and steady. At Manhattan, fog was reported. The temperature was 68 degrees, the dew point 67, and the relative humidity was 96%. The wind was northeast at 5 miles an hour. Around the region, at Kansas City, fog was reported, with a temperature of 69. Haze was reported, with a temperature of 73 at Omaha, and 71 at Wichita. It was sunny, with a temperature of 68 at Emporia, 71 at Concordia, and 69 at Beatrice. It was mostly sunny, with a temperature of 69 at Lawrence, and 70 at Springfield. Once again, at Manhattan, it was 68 degrees with fog. Once again, at Topeka, it was 68 degrees with fog. For the following counties, in Kansas, Douglas, Jackson, Jefferson, and Shawnee, dense fog advisory in effect until 9 a.m. this morning. Visibility 1 quarter to 1 half mile in dense fog. Ware, Douglas, Shawnee, Jackson, and Jefferson counties. When, until 9 a.m. this morning. Impacts, low visibility could make driving conditions hazardous. If driving, slow down, use your low beam headlights, and leave plenty of distance ahead of you. Now here is your National Weather Service forecast. Dense fog advisory in effect until 9 a.m. this morning. Today, patchy dense fog this morning. Sunny. Highs in the upper 80s.
north winds around 5 miles per hour. Tonight, mostly clear. Humid with lows in the upper 60s. Northeast winds around 5 miles per hour in the evening, becoming light and variable. Monday, sunny with highs in the upper 80s. East winds around 5 miles per hour. Monday night, mostly clear. Humid with lows in the upper 60s. Southeast winds around 5 miles per hour. Tuesday, sunny with highs in the lower 90s. Southeast winds around 5 miles per hour. Tuesday night and Wednesday, mostly clear. Hot. Lows around 70. Highs in the middle 90s. Wednesday night, mostly clear with a slight chance of showers and thunderstorms in the evening, then mostly cloudy with a chance of showers and thunderstorms after midnight. Lows in the middle 70s. Chance of rain 50%. Thursday, mostly cloudy with a chance of showers and thunderstorms in the morning, then mostly sunny with a slight chance of showers and thunderstorms in the afternoon. Highs in the lower 90s. Chance of rain 40%. Thursday night, partly cloudy with a chance of showers and thunderstorms in the evening, then mostly cloudy with a chance of showers with a slight chance of thunderstorms after midnight. For the following counties, in Kansas, Douglas, Jackson, Jefferson and Shawnee, dense fog advisory is canceled. Visibilities have improved and widespread dense fog is no longer expected. Now here is your National Weather Service forecast. Dense fog advisory in effect until 9 a.m. this morning. Today, patchy dense fog this morning. Sunny. Highs in the upper 80s. North winds around 5 miles per hour. Tonight, mostly clear. Humid with lows in the upper 60s. Northeast winds around 5 miles per hour in the evening, becoming light and variable. Monday, sunny with highs in the upper 80s. East winds around 5 miles per hour. Monday night, mostly clear. Humid with lows in the upper 60s. Southeast winds around 5 miles per hour. Tuesday, sunny with highs in the lower 90s. Southeast winds around 5 miles per hour. Tuesday night and Wednesday, mostly clear. Hot. Lows around 70. Highs in the middle 90s. Wednesday night, mostly clear with a slight chance of showers and thunderstorms in the evening, then mostly cloudy with a chance of showers and thunderstorms after midnight. Lows in the middle 70s. Chance of rain 50%. Thursday, mostly cloudy with a chance of showers and thunderstorms in the morning, then mostly sunny with a slight chance of showers and thunderstorms in the afternoon. Highs in the lower 90s. Chance of rain 40%. Thursday night, partly cloudy with a chance of showers and thunderstorms in the evening, then mostly cloudy with a chance of showers with a slight chance of thunderstorms after midnight. Lows around 70. Chance of rain 50%. Friday, partly sunny. A slight chance of showers and thunderstorms in the morning. Highs around 90. Friday night, partly cloudy. A slight chance of showers and thunderstorms after midnight. Lows in the upper 60s. Saturday, mostly sunny. Highs in the lower 90s. This hazardous weather outlook is for central Kansas, east central Kansas, north central Kansas and northeast Kansas. For today and tonight, the probability for widespread hazardous weather is low. For Monday through Saturday, the probability for widespread hazardous weather is low. The Topeka, Kansas climate summary for yesterday, July 4, 2026. Yesterday's high temperature was 73 degrees. The normal high is 89. The record high is 110 degrees, which was set in 1936. Yesterday's low temperature was 65 degrees. The normal low is 69. The record low is 49 degrees, which was set in 1972. 0.39 inches of precipitation fell yesterday, which brings the monthly total to 0.39 inches.
This is 0.17 inches below the normal amount of 0.56 inches for July. The total precipitation for the year now stands at 23.24 inches, which is 4.33 inches above normal. Yesterday, the maximum wind observed was 29 miles an hour from the east. The highest wind gust observed was 42 miles per hour from the east. The normal high temperature for today is 89 degrees, and the normal low is 69. The record high for today is 107, which occurred in 1911, and the record low is 43, which occurred in 1972. Sunrise today is at 6:03 a.m. and sunset is at 8:52 p.m. The Manhattan, Kansas climate summary for yesterday, July 4, 2026. Yesterday's high temperature was 82 degrees. The normal high is 91. Yesterday's low temperature was 66 degrees. The normal low is 67. 0.28 inches of precipitation fell yesterday, which brings the monthly total to 0.87 inches. This is 0.29 inches above the normal amount of 0.58 inches for July. The total precipitation for the year now stands at 18.61 inches, which is 1.98 inches above normal. Yesterday, the maximum wind observed was 36 miles an hour from the east. The highest wind gust observed was 47 miles per hour from the east. The normal high temperature for today is 91 degrees, and the normal low is 67. Sunrise today is at 6:06 a.m. and sunset is at 8:56 p.m. This is NOAA Weather Radio Station WXK91 in Topeka. The current time is 8:23 a.m. Central Daylight Time. Here are the 8 a.m. conditions for the local area. At Topeka, fog was reported. The temperature was 68 degrees, the dew point 68, and the relative humidity was 100%. The wind was calm. The pressure was 30.04 inches and steady. At Manhattan, fog was reported. The temperature was 68 degrees, the dew point 67, and the relative humidity was 96%. The wind was northeast at 5 miles an hour. Around the region, at Kansas City, fog was reported, with a temperature of 69. Haze was reported, with a temperature of 73 at Omaha, and 71 at Wichita. It was sunny, with a temperature of 68 at Emporia, 71 at Concordia, and 69 at Beatrice. It was mostly sunny, with a temperature of 69 at Lawrence, and 70 at Springfield. Once again, at Manhattan, it was 68 degrees with fog. Once again, at Topeka, it was 68 degrees with fog. For the following counties, in Kansas, Douglas, Jackson, Jefferson, and Shawnee, dense fog advisory is canceled. Visibilities have improved and widespread dense fog is no longer expected. Now here is your National Weather Service forecast. Dense fog advisory in effect until 9 a.m. this morning. Today, patchy dense fog this morning. Sunny. Highs in the upper 80s. North winds around 5 miles per hour. Tonight, mostly clear. Humid with lows in the upper 60s. Northeast winds around 5 miles per hour in the evening, becoming light and variable. Monday, sunny with highs in the upper 80s. East winds around 5 miles per hour. Monday night, mostly clear. Humid with lows in the upper 60s. Southeast winds around 5 miles per hour. Tuesday, sunny with highs in the lower 90s. Southeast winds around 5 miles per hour. Tuesday night and Wednesday, mostly clear. Hot. Lows around 70. Highs in the middle 90s. Wednesday night, mostly clear with a slight chance of showers and thunderstorms in the evening, then mostly cloudy with a chance of showers and thunderstorms after midnight. Lows in the middle 70s. Chance of rain 50%. Thursday, mostly cloudy with a chance of showers and thunderstorms in the morning, then mostly sunny with a slight chance of showers and thunderstorms in the afternoon.
Highs in the lower 90s. Chance of rain 40%. Thursday night, partly cloudy with a chance of showers and thunderstorms in the evening, then mostly cloudy with a chance of showers with a slight chance of thunderstorms after midnight. Lows around 70. Chance of rain 50%. Friday, partly sunny. A slight chance of showers and thunderstorms in the morning. Highs around 90. Friday night, partly cloudy. A slight chance of showers and thunderstorms after midnight. Lows in the upper 60s. Saturday, mostly sunny. Highs in the lower 90s. This hazardous weather outlook is for central Kansas, east central Kansas, north central Kansas, and northeast Kansas. For today and tonight, the probability for widespread hazardous weather is low. For Monday through Saturday, the probability for widespread hazardous weather is low. The Topeka, Kansas climate summary for yesterday, July 4, 2026. Yesterday's high temperature was 73 degrees. The normal high is 89. The record high is 110 degrees, which was set in 1936. Yesterday's low temperature was 65 degrees. The normal low is 69. The record low is 49 degrees, which was set in 1972. 0.39 inches of precipitation fell yesterday, which brings the monthly total to 0.39 inches. This is 0.17 inches below the normal amount of 0.56 inches for July. The total precipitation for the year now stands at 23.24 inches, which is 4.33 inches above normal. Yesterday the maximum wind observed was 29 miles an hour from the east. The highest wind gust observed was 42 miles per hour from the east. The normal high temperature for today is 89 degrees, and the normal low is 69. The record high for today is 107, which occurred in 1911, and the record low is 43, which occurred in 1972. Sunrise today is at 6:03 a.m. and sunset is at 8:52 p.m. The Manhattan, Kansas climate summary for yesterday, July 4, 2026. Yesterday's high temperature was 82 degrees. The normal high is 91. Yesterday's low temperature was 66 degrees. The normal low is 67. 0.28 inches of precipitation fell yesterday, which brings the monthly total to 0.87 inches. This is 0.29 inches above the normal amount of 0.58 inches for July. The total precipitation for the year now stands at 18.61 inches, which is 1.98 inches above normal. Yesterday the maximum wind observed was 36 miles an hour from the east. The highest wind gust observed was 47 miles per hour from the east. The normal high temperature for today is 91 degrees, and the normal low is 67. Sunrise today is at 6:06 a.m. and sunset is at 8:56 p.m. This is NOAA Weather Radio Station WXK91 in Topeka. Here are the 8 a.m. conditions for the local area. At Topeka, fog was reported. The temperature was 68 degrees, the dew point 68, and the relative humidity was 100%. The wind was calm. The pressure was 30.04 inches and steady. At Manhattan, fog was reported. The temperature was 68 degrees, the dew point 67, and the relative humidity was 96%. The wind was northeast at 5 miles an hour. Around the region, at Kansas City, fog was reported, with a temperature of 69. Haze was reported, with a temperature of 73 at Omaha, and 71 at Wichita. It was sunny, with a temperature of 68 at Emporia, 71 at Concordia, and 69 at Beatrice. It was mostly sunny, with a temperature of 69 at Lawrence, and 70 at Springfield. Once again, at Manhattan, it was 68 degrees with fog. Once again, at Topeka, it was 68 degrees with fog. For the following counties, in Kansas, Douglas, Jackson, Jefferson, and Shawnee, dense fog advisory is canceled.
Visibilities have improved and widespread dense fog is no

longer expected. Now here is your National Weather Service forecast. Dense fog advisory in effect until 9 a.m. this morning. Today, patchy dense fog this morning. Sunny. Highs in the upper 80s. North winds around 5 miles per hour. Tonight, mostly clear. Humid with lows in the upper 60s. Northeast winds around 5 miles per hour in the evening, becoming light and variable. Monday, sunny with highs in the upper 80s. East winds around 5 miles per hour. Monday night, mostly clear. Humid with lows in the upper 60s. Southeast winds around 5 miles per hour. Tuesday, sunny with highs in the lower 90s. Southeast winds around 5 miles per hour. Tuesday night and Wednesday, mostly clear. Hot. Lows around 70. Highs in the middle 90s. Wednesday night, mostly clear with a slight chance of showers and thunderstorms in the evening, then mostly cloudy with a chance of showers and thunderstorms after midnight. Lows in the middle 70s. Chance of rain 50%. Thursday, mostly cloudy with a chance of showers and thunderstorms in the morning, then mostly sunny with a slight chance of showers and thunderstorms in the afternoon. Highs in the lower 90s. Chance of rain 40%. Thursday night, partly cloudy with a chance of showers and thunderstorms in the evening, then mostly cloudy with a chance of showers with a slight chance of thunderstorms after midnight. Lows around 70. Chance of rain 50%. Friday, partly sunny. A slight chance of showers and thunderstorms in the morning. Highs around 90. Friday night, partly cloudy, partly sunny. A slight chance of showers and thunderstorms in the morning. Highs around 90. Friday night, partly cloudy. A slight chance of showers and thunderstorms after midnight. Lows in the upper 60s. Saturday, mostly sunny. Highs in the lower 90s. This hazardous weather outlook is for central Kansas, east central Kansas, north central Kansas, and northeast Kansas. For today and tonight, the probability for widespread hazardous weather is low. For Monday through Saturday, the probability for widespread hazardous weather is low. The Topeka, Kansas climate summary for yesterday, July 4, 2026. Yesterday's high temperature was 73 degrees. The normal high is 89. The record high is 110 degrees, which was set in 1936. Yesterday's low temperature was 65 degrees. The normal low is 69. The record low is 49 degrees, which was set in 1972. 0.39 inches of precipitation fell yesterday, which brings the monthly total to 0.39 inches. This is 0.17 inches below the normal amount of 0.56 inches for July. The total precipitation for the year now stands at 23.24 inches, which is 4.33 inches above normal. Yesterday the maximum wind observed was 29 miles an hour from the east. The highest wind gust observed was 42 miles per hour from the east. The normal high temperature for today is 89 degrees, and the normal low is 69. The record high for today is 107, which occurred in 1911, and the record low is 43, which occurred in 1972. Sunrise today is at 6:03 a.m. and sunset is at 8:52 p.m. The Manhattan, Kansas climate summary for yesterday, July 4, 2026. Yesterday's high temperature was 82 degrees. The normal high is 91. Yesterday's low temperature was 66 degrees. The normal low is 67. 0.28 inches of precipitation fell yesterday, which brings the monthly total to 0.87 inches. This is 0.29 inches above the normal amount of 0.58 inches for July. The total precipitation for the year now stands at 18.61 inches, which is 1.98 inches above normal. Yesterday the maximum wind observed was 36 miles an hour from the east. The highest wind gust observed

was 47 miles per hour from the east. The normal high temperature for today is 91 degrees, and the normal low is 67. Sunrise today is at 6:06 a.m. and sunset is at 8:56 p.m. This is NOAA Weather Radio Station WXK91 in Topeka. Here are the 8 a.m. conditions for the local area. At Topeka, fog was reported. The temperature was 68 degrees, the dew point 68, and the relative humidity was 100%. The wind was calm. The pressure was 30.04 inches and steady. At Manhattan, fog was reported. The temperature was 68 degrees, the dew point 67, and the relative humidity was 96%. The wind was northeast at 5 miles an hour. Around the region, at Kansas City, fog was reported, with a temperature of 69. Haze was reported, with a temperature of 73 at Omaha, and 71 at Wichita. It was sunny, with a temperature of 68 at Emporia, 71 at Concordia, and 69 at Beatrice. It was mostly sunny, with a temperature of 69 at Lawrence, and 70 at Springfield. Once again, at Manhattan, it was 68 degrees with fog. Once again, at Topeka, it was 68 degrees with fog. Now here is your National Weather Service forecast. Dense fog advisory in effect until 9 a.m. this morning. Today, patchy dense fog this morning. Sunny. Highs in the upper 80s. North winds around 5 miles per hour. Tonight, mostly clear. Humid with lows in the upper 60s. Northeast winds around 5 miles per hour in the evening, becoming light and variable. Monday, sunny with highs in the upper 80s. East winds around 5 miles per hour. Monday night, mostly clear. Humid with lows in the upper 60s. Southeast winds around 5 miles per hour. Tuesday, sunny with highs in the lower 90s. Southeast winds around 5 miles per hour. Tuesday night and Wednesday, mostly clear. Hot. Lows around 70. Highs in the middle 90s. Wednesday night, mostly clear with a slight chance of showers and thunderstorms in the evening, then mostly cloudy with a chance of showers and thunderstorms after midnight. Lows in the middle 70s. Chance of rain 50%. Thursday, mostly cloudy with a chance of showers and thunderstorms in the morning, then mostly sunny with a slight chance of showers and thunderstorms in the afternoon. Highs in the lower 90s. Chance of rain 40%. Thursday night, partly cloudy with a chance of showers and thunderstorms in the evening, then mostly cloudy with a chance of showers with a slight chance of thunderstorms after midnight. Lows around 70. Chance of rain 50%. Friday, partly sunny. A slight chance of showers and thunderstorms in the morning. Highs around 90. Friday night, partly cloudy. A slight chance of showers and thunderstorms after midnight. Lows in the upper 60s. Saturday, mostly sunny. Highs in the lower 90s. 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The current time is 8:39 a.m. Central Daylight Time. Now here is your National Weather Service forecast. West of today, sunny. Highs in the upper 80s. Northeast winds around 5 miles per hour. Tonight, mostly clear. Humid with lows in the upper 60s. Northeast winds around 5 miles per hour in the evening, becoming light and variable. Monday, sunny with highs in the upper 80s. East winds around 5 miles per hour. Monday night, mostly clear. Humid with lows in the upper 60s. Southeast winds around 5 miles per hour. Tuesday, sunny with highs in the lower 90s. Southeast winds around 5 miles per hour. Tuesday night and Wednesday, mostly clear. Hot. Lows around 70. Highs in the middle 90s. Wednesday night,
mostly clear with a slight chance of showers and thunderstorms in the evening, then mostly cloudy with a chance of showers and thunderstorms after midnight. Lows in the middle 70s. Chance of rain 50%. Thursday, mostly cloudy with a chance of showers and thunderstorms in the morning, then mostly sunny with a slight chance of showers and thunderstorms in the afternoon. Highs in the lower 90s. Chance of rain 40%. Thursday night, partly cloudy with a chance of showers and thunderstorms in the evening, then mostly cloudy with a chance of showers with a slight chance of thunderstorms after midnight. Lows around 70. Chance of rain 50%. Friday, partly sunny. A slight chance of showers and thunderstorms in the morning. Highs around 90. Friday night, partly cloudy. A slight chance of showers and thunderstorms after midnight. Lows in the upper 60s. Saturday, mostly sunny. Highs in the lower 90s. This hazardous weather outlook is for central Kansas, east central Kansas, north central Kansas and northeast Kansas. For today and tonight, the probability for widespread hazardous weather is low. For Monday through Saturday, the probability for widespread hazardous weather is low. The Topeka, Kansas climate summary for yesterday, July 4, 2026. Yesterday's high temperature was 73 degrees. The normal high is 89. The record high is 110 degrees, which was set in 1936. Yesterday's low temperature was 65 degrees. The normal low is 69. The record low is 49 degrees, which was set in 1972. 0.39 inches of precipitation fell yesterday, which brings the monthly total to 0.39 inches. This is 0.17 inches below the normal amount of 0.56 inches for July. The total precipitation for the year now stands at 23.24 inches, which is 4.33 inches above normal. Yesterday the maximum wind observed was 29 miles an hour from the east. The highest wind gust observed was 42 miles per hour from the east. The normal high temperature for today is 89 degrees, and the normal low is 69. The record high for today is 107, which occurred in 1911, and the record low is 43, which occurred in 1972. Sunrise today is at 6:03 a.m. and sunset is at 8:52 p.m. The Manhattan, Kansas climate summary for yesterday, July 4, 2026. Yesterday's high temperature was 82 degrees. The normal high is 91. Yesterday's low temperature was 66 degrees. The normal low is 67. 0.28 inches of precipitation fell yesterday, which brings the monthly total to 0.87 inches. This is 0.29 inches above the normal amount of 0.58 inches for July. The total precipitation for the year now stands at 18.61 inches, which is 1.98 inches above normal. Yesterday the maximum wind observed was 36 miles an hour from the east. The highest wind gust observed was 47 miles per hour from the east. The normal high temperature for today is 91 degrees, and the normal low is 67. Sunrise today is at 6:06 a.m. and sunset is at 8:56 p.m. This is NOAA Weather Radio Station WXK91 in Topeka. Here are the 8 a.m. conditions for the local area. At Topeka, fog was reported. The temperature was 68 degrees, the dew point 68, and the relative humidity was 100%. The wind was calm. The pressure was 30.04 inches and steady. At Manhattan, fog was reported. The temperature was 68 degrees, the dew point 67, and the relative humidity was 96%. The wind was northeast at 5 miles an hour. Around the region, at Kansas City, fog was reported, with a temperature of 69. Haze was reported, with a temperature of 73 at Omaha, and 71 at Wichita. It was sunny, with a temperature of 68 at Emporia, 71 at Concordia, and 69 at Beatrice.
It was mostly sunny, with a temperature of 69 at Lawrence and 70 at

Springfield. Once again, at Manhattan, it was 68 degrees with fog. Once again, at Topeka, it was 68 degrees with fog. Now here is your National Weather Service forecast. West of today, sunny. Highs in the upper 80s. Northeast winds around 5 miles per hour. Tonight, mostly clear. Humid with lows in the upper 60s. Northeast winds around 5 miles per hour in the evening, becoming light and variable. Monday, sunny with highs in the upper 80s. East winds around 5 miles per hour. Monday night, mostly clear. Humid with lows in the upper 60s. Southeast winds around 5 miles per hour. Tuesday, sunny with highs in the lower 90s. Southeast winds around 5 miles per hour. Tuesday night and Wednesday, mostly clear. Hot. Lows around 70. Highs in the middle 90s. Wednesday night, mostly clear with a slight chance of showers and thunderstorms in the evening, then mostly cloudy with a chance of showers and thunderstorms after midnight. Lows in the middle 70s. Chance of rain 50%. Thursday, mostly cloudy with a chance of showers and thunderstorms in the morning, then mostly sunny with a slight chance of showers and thunderstorms in the afternoon. Highs in the lower 90s. Chance of rain 40%. Thursday night, partly cloudy with a chance of showers and thunderstorms in the evening, then mostly cloudy with a chance of showers with a slight chance of thunderstorms after midnight. Lows around 70. Chance of rain 50%. Friday, partly sunny. A slight chance of showers and thunderstorms in the morning. Highs around 90. Friday night, partly cloudy. A slight chance of showers and thunderstorms after midnight. Lows in the upper 60s. Saturday, mostly sunny. Highs in the lower 90s.

3.24 inches, which is 4.33 inches above normal. Yesterday the maximum wind observed was 29 miles an hour from the east. The highest wind gust observed was 42 miles per hour from the east. The normal high temperature for today is 89 degrees, and the normal low is 69. The record high for today is 107, which occurred in 1911, and the record low is 43, which occurred in 1972. Sunrise today is at 6:03 a.m. and sunset is at 8:52 p.m. The Manhattan, Kansas climate summary for yesterday, July 4, 2026. Yesterday's high temperature was 82 degrees. The normal high is 91. Yesterday's low temperature was 66 degrees. The normal low is 67. 0.28 inches of precipitation fell yesterday, which brings the monthly total to 0.87 inches. This is 0.29 inches above the normal amount of 0.58 inches for July. The total precipitation for the year now stands at 18.61 inches, which is 1.98 inches above normal. Yesterday the maximum wind observed was 36 miles an hour from the east. The highest wind gust observed was 47 miles per hour from the east. The normal high temperature for today is 91 degrees, and the normal low is 67. Sunrise today is at 6:06 a.m. and sunset is at 8:56 p.m. This is NOAA Weather Radio Station WXK91 in Topeka. Here are the 8 a.m. conditions for the local area. At Topeka, fog was reported. The temperature was 68 degrees, the dew point 68, and the relative humidity was 100%. The wind was calm. The pressure was 30.04 inches and steady. At Manhattan, fog was reported. The temperature was 68 degrees, the dew point 67, and the relative humidity was 96%. The wind was northeast at 5 miles an hour. Around the region, at Kansas City, fog was reported, with a temperature of 69. Haze was reported, with a temperature of 73 at Omaha, and 71 at Wichita. It was sunny, with a temperature of 68 at Emporia, 71 at Concordia, and 69 at Beatrice. It was mostly sunny, with a temperature of 69 at Lawrence, and 70 at Springfield. Once again, at Manhattan, it was 68 degrees with fog. Once again, at Topeka, it was 68 degrees with fog. Now here is your National Weather Service forecast. West of today, sunny. Highs in the upper 80s. Northeast winds around 5 miles per hour. Tonight, mostly clear. Humid with lows in the upper 60s. Northeast winds around 5 miles per hour in the evening, becoming light and variable. Monday, sunny with highs in the upper 80s. East winds around 5 miles per hour. Monday night, mostly clear. Humid with lows in the upper 60s. Southeast winds around 5 miles per hour. Tuesday, sunny with highs in the lower 90s. Southeast winds around 5 miles per hour. Tuesday night and Wednesday, mostly clear. Hot. Lows around 70. Highs in the middle 90s. Wednesday night, mostly clear with a slight chance of showers and thunderstorms in the evening, then mostly cloudy with a chance of showers and thunderstorms after midnight. Lows in the middle 70s. Chance of rain 50%. Thursday, mostly cloudy with a chance of showers and thunderstorms in the morning, then mostly sunny with a slight chance of showers and thunderstorms in the afternoon. Highs in the lower 90s. Chance of rain 40%. Thursday night, partly cloudy with a chance of showers and thunderstorms in the evening, then mostly cloudy with a chance of showers with a slight chance of thunderstorms after midnight. Lows around 70. Chance of rain 50%. Friday, partly sunny. A slight chance of showers and thunderstorms in the morning. Highs around 90. Friday night, partly cloudy. A slight chance of showers and thunderstorms after midnight. Lows in the upper 60s.

50s. Saturday, mostly sunny. Highs in the lower 90s. The current time is 8:54 a.m. Central Daylight Time. This hazardous weather outlook is for Central Kansas, East Central Kansas, North Central Kansas, and Northeast Kansas. For today and tonight, the probability for widespread hazardous weather is low. For Monday through Saturday, the probability for widespread hazardous weather is low. The Topeka, Kansas climate summary for yesterday, July 4, 2026. Yesterday's high temperature was 73 degrees. The normal high is 89. The record high is 110 degrees, which was set in 1936. Yesterday's low temperature was 65 degrees. The normal low is 69. The record low is 49 degrees, which was set in 1972. 0.39 inches of precipitation fell yesterday, which brings the monthly total to 0.39 inches. This is 0.17 inches below the normal amount of 0.56 inches for July. The total precipitation for the year now stands at 23.24 inches, which is 4.33 inches above normal. Yesterday the maximum wind observed was 29 miles an hour from the east. The highest wind gust observed was 42 miles per hour from the east. The normal high temperature for today is 89 degrees, and the normal low is 69. The record high for today is 107, which occurred in 1911, and the record low is 43, which occurred in 1972. Sunrise today is at 6:03 a.m. and sunset is at 8:52 p.m. The Manhattan, Kansas climate summary for yesterday, July 4, 2026. Yesterday's high temperature was 82 degrees. The normal high is 91. Yesterday's low temperature was 66 degrees. The normal low is 67. 0.28 inches of precipitation fell yesterday, which brings the monthly total to 0.87 inches. This is 0.29 inches above the normal amount of 0.58 inches for July. The total precipitation for the year now stands at 18.61 inches, which is 1.98 inches above normal. Yesterday the maximum wind observed was 36 miles an hour from the east. The highest wind gust observed was 47 miles per hour from the east. The normal high temperature for today is 91 degrees, and the normal low is 67. Sunrise today is at 6:06 a.m. and sunset is at 8:56 p.m. This is NOAA Weather Radio Station WXK91 in Topeka. Here are the 8 a.m. conditions for the local area. At Topeka, fog was reported. The temperature was 68 degrees, the dew point 68, and the relative humidity was 100%. The wind was calm. The pressure was 30.04 inches and steady. At Manhattan, fog was reported. The temperature was 68 degrees, the dew point 67, and the relative humidity was 96%. The wind was northeast at 5 miles an hour. Around the region, at Kansas City, fog was reported, with a temperature of 69. Haze was reported, with a temperature of 73 at Omaha, and 71 at Wichita. It was sunny, with a temperature of 68 at Emporia, 71 at Concordia, and 69 at Beatrice. It was mostly sunny, with a temperature of 69 at Lawrence, and 70 at Springfield. Once again, at Manhattan, it was 68 degrees with fog. Once again, at Topeka, it was 68 degrees with fog. Now here is your National Weather Service forecast. West of today, sunny. Highs in the upper 80s. Northeast winds around 5 miles per hour. Tonight, mostly clear. Humid with lows in the upper 60s. Northeast winds around 5 miles per hour in the evening, becoming light and variable. Monday, sunny with highs in the upper 80s. East winds around 5 miles per hour. Monday night, mostly clear. Humid with lows in the upper 60s. Southeast winds around 5 miles per hour. Tuesday,

sunny with highs in the lower 90s. Southeast winds around 5 miles per hour. Tuesday night and Wednesday, mostly clear. Hot. Lows around 70. Highs in the middle 90s. Wednesday night, mostly clear with a slight chance of showers and thunderstorms in the evening, then mostly cloudy with a chance of showers and thunderstorms after midnight. Lows in the middle 70s. Chance of rain 50%. Thursday, mostly cloudy with a chance of showers and thunderstorms in the morning, then mostly sunny with a slight chance of showers and thunderstorms in the afternoon. Highs in the lower 90s. Chance of rain 40%. Thursday night, partly cloudy with a chance of showers and thunderstorms in the evening, then mostly cloudy with a chance of showers with a slight chance of thunderstorms after midnight. Lows around 70. Chance of rain 50%. Friday, partly sunny. A slight chance of showers and thunderstorms in the morning. Highs around 90. Friday night, partly cloudy. A slight chance of showers and thunderstorms after midnight. Lows in the upper 60s. Saturday, mostly sunny. Highs in the lower 90s. This hazardous weather outlook is for central Kansas, east central Kansas, north central Kansas and northeast Kansas. For today and tonight, the probability for widespread hazardous weather is low. For Monday through Saturday, the probability for widespread hazardous weather is low. The Topeka, Kansas climate summary for yesterday, July 4, 2026. Yesterday's high temperature was 73 degrees. The normal high is 89. The record high is 110 degrees, which was set in 1936. Yesterday's low temperature was 65 degrees. The normal low is 69. The record low is 49 degrees, which was set in 1972. 0.39 inches of precipitation fell yesterday, which brings the monthly total to 0.39 inches. This is 0.17 inches below the normal amount of 0.56 inches for July. The total precipitation for the year now stands at 23.24 inches, which is 4.33 inches above normal. Yesterday the maximum wind observed was 29 miles an hour from the east. The highest wind gust observed was 42 miles per hour from the east. The normal high temperature for today is 89 degrees, and the normal low is 69. The record high for today is 107, which occurred in 1911, and the record low is 43, which occurred in 1972. Sunrise today is at 6:03 a.m. and sunset is at 8:52 p.m. The Manhattan, Kansas climate summary for yesterday, July 4, 2026. Yesterday's high temperature was 82 degrees. The normal high is 91. Yesterday's low temperature was 66 degrees. The normal low is 67. 0.28 inches of precipitation fell yesterday, which brings the monthly total to 0.87 inches. This is 0.29 inches above the normal amount of 0.58 inches for July. The total precipitation for the year now stands at 18.61 inches, which is 1.98 inches above normal. Yesterday the maximum wind observed was 36 miles an hour from the east. The highest wind gust observed was 47 miles per hour from the east. The normal high temperature for today is 91 degrees, and the normal low is 67. Sunrise today is at 6:06 a.m. and sunset is at 8:56 p.m. This is NOAA Weather Radio Station WXK91 in Topeka. Here are the 8 a.m. conditions for the local area. At Topeka, fog was reported. The temperature was 68 degrees, the dew point 68, and the relative humidity was 100%. The wind was calm. The pressure was 30.04 inches and steady. At Manhattan, fog was reported. The temperature was 68 degrees, the dew point 67, and the relative humidity was 96%. The wind was northeast at 5 miles an hour. Around the region, at Kansas City, fog was reported, with a temperature

temperature of 69. Haze was reported with a temperature of 73 at Omaha and 71 at Wichita. It was sunny with a temperature of 68 at Emporia, 71 at Concordia, and 69 at Beatrice. It was mostly sunny with a temperature of 69 at Lawrence and 70 at Springfield. Once again, at Manhattan, it was 68 degrees with fog. Once again, at Topeka, it was 68 degrees with fog. Now here is your National Weather Service forecast. West of today, sunny. Highs in the upper 80s. Northeast winds around 5 miles per hour. Tonight, mostly clear. Humid with lows in the upper 60s. Northeast winds around 5 miles per hour in the evening, becoming light and variable. Monday, sunny with highs in the upper 80s. East winds around 5 miles per hour. Monday night, mostly clear. Humid with lows in the upper 60s. Southeast winds around 5 miles per hour. Tuesday, sunny with highs in the lower 90s. Southeast winds around 5 miles per hour. Tuesday night and Wednesday, mostly clear. Hot. Lows around 70. Highs in the middle 90s. Wednesday night, mostly clear with a slight chance of showers and thunderstorms in the evening, then mostly cloudy with a chance of showers and thunderstorms after midnight. Lows in the middle 70s. Chance of rain 50%. Thursday, mostly cloudy with a chance of showers and thunderstorms in the morning, then mostly sunny with a slight chance of showers and thunderstorms in the afternoon. Highs in the lower 90s. Chance of rain 40%. Thursday night, partly cloudy with a chance of showers and thunderstorms in the evening, then mostly cloudy with a chance of showers with a slight chance of thunderstorms after midnight. Lows around 70. Chance of rain 50%. Friday, partly sunny. A slight chance of showers and thunderstorms in the morning. Highs around 90. Friday night, partly cloudy. A slight chance of showers and thunderstorms after midnight. Lows in the upper 60s. Saturday, mostly sunny. Highs in the lower 90s. This hazardous weather outlook is for Central Kansas, East Central Kansas, North Central Kansas, and Northeast Kansas. For today and tonight, the probability for widespread hazardous weather is low. For Monday through Saturday, the probability for widespread hazardous weather is low. The Topeka, Kansas climate summary for yesterday, July 4, 2026. Yesterday's high temperature was 73 degrees. The normal high is 89. The record high is 110 degrees, which was set in 1936. Yesterday's low temperature was 65 degrees. The normal low is 69. The record low is 49 degrees, which was set in 1972. 0.39 inches of precipitation fell yesterday, which brings the monthly total to 0.39 inches. This is 0.17 inches below the normal amount of 0.56 inches for July. The total precipitation for the year now stands at 23.24 inches, which is 4.33 inches above normal. Yesterday the maximum wind observed was 29 miles an hour from the east. The highest wind gust observed was 42 miles per hour from the east. The normal high temperature for today is 89 degrees, and the normal low is 69. The record high for today is 107, which occurred in 1911, and the record low is 43, which occurred in 1972. Sunrise today is at 6:03 a.m. and sunset is at 8:52 p.m. The current time is 9:08 a.m. Central Daylight Time. The Manhattan, Kansas climate summary for yesterday, July 4, 2026. Yesterday's high temperature was 82 degrees. The normal high is 91. Yesterday's low temperature was 66 degrees. The normal low is 67. 0.28 inches of precipitation fell yesterday, which brings the monthly total to 0.87 inches.
This is 0.29 inches above the normal amount of 0.58 inches for July. The total precipitation for the year now stands at 18.61 inches, which is 1.98 inches above normal. Yesterday, the maximum wind observed was 36 miles an hour from the east. The highest wind gust observed was 47 miles per hour from the east. The normal high temperature for today is 91 degrees, and the normal low is 67. Sunrise today is at 6:06 a.m. and sunset is at 8:56 p.m. This is NOAA Weather Radio Station WXK91 in Topeka. Now here is your National Weather Service forecast. West of today, sunny. Highs in the upper 80s. Northeast winds around 5 miles per hour. Tonight, mostly clear. Humid with lows in the upper 60s. Northeast winds around 5 miles per hour in the evening, becoming light and variable. Monday, sunny with highs in the upper 80s. East winds around 5 miles per hour. Monday night, mostly clear. Humid with lows in the upper 60s. Southeast winds around 5 miles per hour. Tuesday, sunny with highs in the lower 90s. Southeast winds around 5 miles per hour. Tuesday night and Wednesday, mostly clear. Hot. Lows around 70. Highs in the middle 90s. Wednesday night, mostly clear with a slight chance of showers and thunderstorms in the evening, then mostly cloudy with a chance of showers and thunderstorms after midnight. Lows in the middle 70s. Chance of rain 50%. Thursday, mostly cloudy with a chance of showers and thunderstorms in the morning, then mostly sunny with a slight chance of showers and thunderstorms in the afternoon. Highs in the lower 90s. Chance of rain 40%. Thursday night, partly cloudy with a chance of showers and thunderstorms in the evening, then mostly cloudy with a chance of showers with a slight chance of thunderstorms after midnight. Lows around 70. Chance of rain 50%. Friday, partly sunny. A slight chance of showers and thunderstorms in the morning. Highs around 90. Friday night, partly cloudy. A slight chance of showers and thunderstorms after midnight. Lows in the upper 60s. Saturday, mostly sunny. Highs in the lower 90s. This hazardous weather outlook is for central Kansas, east central Kansas, north central Kansas and northeast Kansas. For today and tonight, the probability for widespread hazardous weather is low. For Monday through Saturday, the probability for widespread hazardous weather is low. The Topeka, Kansas climate summary for yesterday, July 4, 2026. Yesterday's high temperature was 73 degrees. The normal high is 89. The record high is 110 degrees, which was set in 1936. Yesterday's low temperature was 65 degrees. The normal low is 69. The record low is 49 degrees, which was set in 1972. 0.39 inches of precipitation fell yesterday, which brings the monthly total to 0.39 inches. This is 0.17 inches below the normal amount of 0.56 inches for July. The total precipitation for the year now stands at 23.24 inches, which is 4.33 inches above normal. Yesterday, the maximum wind observed was 29 miles an hour from the east. The highest wind gust observed was 42 miles per hour from the east. The normal high temperature for today is 89 degrees, and the normal low is 69. The record high for today is 107, which occurred in 1911, and the record low is 43, which occurred in 1972. Sunrise today is at 6:03 a.m. and sunset is at 8:52 p.m. The Manhattan, Kansas climate summary for yesterday, July 4, 2026. Yesterday's high temperature was 82 degrees. The normal high is 91. Yesterday's low temperature was 66 degrees. The normal low is 67.
0.28 inches of precipitation fell yesterday, which brings the monthly total to 0.87 inches. This is 0.29 inches above the normal amount of 0.58 inches for July. The total precipitation for the year now stands at 18.61 inches, which is 1.98 inches above normal. Yesterday the maximum wind observed was 36 miles an hour from the east. The highest wind gust observed was 47 miles per hour from the east. The normal high temperature for today is 91 degrees, and the normal low is 67. Sunrise today is at 6:06 a.m. and sunset is at 8:56 p.m. This is NOAA Weather Radio Station WXK91 in Topeka. Here are the 9 a.m. conditions for the local area. At Topeka, it was mostly sunny. The temperature was 70 degrees, the dew point 70, and the relative humidity was 100%. The wind was calm. The pressure was 30.05 inches and rising. At Manhattan, it was cloudy. The temperature was 68 degrees, the dew point 68, and the relative humidity was 100%. The wind was calm. Around the region, it was sunny, with a temperature of 75 at Kansas City, 73 at Emporia, 74 at Concordia, and 75 at Beatrice. It was mostly sunny, with a temperature of 73 at Lawrence, 74 at Omaha, 71 at Springfield, and 74 at Wichita. Once again, at Manhattan, it was 68 degrees under cloudy skies. Once again, at Topeka, it was 70 degrees under mostly sunny skies. Now here is your National Weather Service forecast. West of today, sunny. Highs in the upper 80s. Northeast winds around 5 miles per hour. Tonight, mostly clear. Humid with lows in the upper 60s. Northeast winds around 5 miles per hour in the evening, becoming light and variable. Monday, sunny with highs in the upper 80s. East winds around 5 miles per hour. Monday night, mostly clear. Humid with lows in the upper 60s. Southeast winds around 5 miles per hour. Tuesday, sunny with highs in the lower 90s. Southeast winds around 5 miles per hour. Tuesday night and Wednesday, mostly clear. Hot. Lows around 70. Highs in the middle 90s. Wednesday night, mostly clear with a slight chance of showers and thunderstorms in the evening, then mostly cloudy with a chance of showers and thunderstorms after midnight. Lows in the middle 70s. Chance of rain 50%. Thursday, mostly cloudy with a chance of showers and thunderstorms in the morning, then mostly sunny with a slight chance of showers and thunderstorms in the afternoon. Highs in the lower 90s. Chance of rain 40%. Thursday night, partly cloudy with a chance of showers and thunderstorms in the evening, then mostly cloudy with a chance of showers with a slight chance of thunderstorms after midnight. Lows around 70. Chance of rain 50%. Friday, partly sunny. A slight chance of showers and thunderstorms in the morning. Highs around 90. Friday night, partly cloudy. A slight chance of showers and thunderstorms after midnight. Lows in the upper 60s. Saturday, mostly sunny. Highs in the lower 90s. This hazardous weather outlook is for Central Kansas, East Central Kansas, North Central Kansas and Northeast Kansas. For today and tonight, the probability for widespread hazardous weather is low. For Monday through Saturday, the probability for widespread hazardous weather is low. The Topeka, Kansas climate summary for yesterday, July 4, 2026. Yesterday's high temperature was 73 degrees. The normal high is 89. The record high is 110 degrees, which was set in 1936. Yesterday's low temperature was 65 degrees. The normal low is 69. The record low is 49 degrees, which was set in 1972.
0.39 inches of precipitation fell yesterday, which brings the monthly total to 0.39 inches. This is 0.17 inches below the normal amount of 0.56 inches for July. The total precipitation for the year now stands at 23.24 inches, which is 4.33 inches above normal. Yesterday the maximum wind observed was 29 miles an hour from the east. The highest wind gust observed was 42 miles per hour from the east. The normal high temperature for today is 89 degrees, and the normal low is 69. The record high for today is 107, which occurred in 1911, and the record low is 43, which occurred in 1972. Sunrise today is at 6:03 a.m. and sunset is at 8:52 p.m. The Manhattan, Kansas climate summary for yesterday, July 4, 2026. Yesterday's high temperature was 82 degrees. The normal high is 91. Yesterday's low temperature was 66 degrees. The normal low is 67. 0.28 inches of precipitation fell yesterday, which brings the monthly total to 0.87 inches. This is 0.29 inches above the normal amount of 0.58 inches for July. The total precipitation for the year now stands at 18.61 inches, which is 1.98 inches above normal. Yesterday the maximum wind observed was 36 miles an hour from the east. The highest wind gust observed was 47 miles per hour from the east. The normal high temperature for today is 91 degrees, and the normal low is 67. Sunrise today is at 6:06 a.m. and sunset is at 8:56 p.m. This is NOAA Weather Radio Station WXK91 in Topeka. Here are the 9 a.m. conditions for the local area. At Topeka, it was mostly sunny. The temperature was 70 degrees, the dew point 70, and the relative humidity was 100%. The wind was calm. The pressure was 30.05 inches and rising. At Manhattan, it was cloudy. The temperature was 68 degrees, the dew point 68, and the relative humidity was 100%. The wind was calm. Around the region, it was sunny, with a temperature of 75 at Kansas City, 73 at Emporia, 74 at Concordia, and 75 at Beatrice. It was mostly sunny, with a temperature of 73 at Lawrence, 74 at Omaha, 71 at Springfield, and 74 at Wichita. Once again, at Manhattan, it was 68 degrees under cloudy skies. Once again, at Topeka, it was 70 degrees under mostly sunny skies. Now here is your National Weather Service forecast. West of today, sunny. Highs in the upper 80s. Northeast winds around 5 miles per hour. Tonight, mostly clear. Humid with lows in the upper 60s. Northeast winds around 5 miles per hour in the evening, becoming light and variable. Monday, sunny with highs in the upper 80s. East winds around 5 miles per hour. Monday night, mostly clear. Humid with lows in the upper 60s. Southeast winds around 5 miles per hour. Tuesday, sunny with highs in the lower 90s. Southeast winds around 5 miles per hour. Tuesday night and Wednesday, mostly clear. Hot. Lows around 70. Highs in the middle 90s. Wednesday night, mostly clear with a slight chance of showers and thunderstorms in the evening, then mostly cloudy with a chance of showers and thunderstorms after midnight. Lows in the middle 70s. Chance of rain 50%. Thursday, mostly cloudy with a chance of showers and thunderstorms in the morning, then mostly sunny with a slight chance of showers and thunderstorms in the afternoon. Highs in the lower 90s. Chance of rain 40%. Thursday night, partly cloudy with a chance of showers and thunderstorms in the evening, then mostly cloudy with a chance of showers with a slight chance of thunderstorms after midnight. Lows around 70. Chance of rain 50%. Friday, partly sunny.
a slight chance of showers and thunderstorms in the morning. Highs around 90. Friday night, partly cloudy. A slight chance of showers and thunderstorms after midnight. Lows in the upper 60s. Saturday, mostly sunny. Highs in the lower 90s. The current time is 9:24 a.m. Central Daylight Time. This hazardous weather outlook is for Central Kansas, East Central Kansas, North Central Kansas, and Northeast Kansas. For today and tonight, the probability for widespread hazardous weather is low. For Monday through Saturday, the probability for widespread hazardous weather is low. The Topeka, Kansas climate summary for yesterday, July 4, 2026. Yesterday's high temperature was 73 degrees. The normal high is 89. The record high is 110 degrees, which was set in 1936. Yesterday's low temperature was 65 degrees. The normal low is 69. The record low is 49 degrees, which was set in 1972. 0.39 inches of precipitation fell yesterday, which brings the monthly total to 0.39 inches. This is 0.17 inches below the normal amount of 0.56 inches for July. The total precipitation for the year now stands at 23.24 inches, which is 4.33 inches above normal. Yesterday the maximum wind observed was 29 miles an hour from the east. The highest wind gust observed was 42 miles per hour from the east. The normal high temperature for today is 89 degrees, and the normal low is 69. The record high for today is 107, which occurred in 1911, and the record low is 43, which occurred in 1972. Sunrise today is at 6:03 a.m. and sunset is at 8:52 p.m. The Manhattan, Kansas climate summary for yesterday, July 4, 2026. Yesterday's high temperature was 82 degrees. The normal high is 91. Yesterday's low temperature was 66 degrees. The normal low is 67. 0.28 inches of precipitation fell yesterday, which brings the monthly total to 0.87 inches. This is 0.29 inches above the normal amount of 0.58 inches for July. The total precipitation for the year now stands at 18.61 inches, which is 1.98 inches above normal. Yesterday the maximum wind observed was 36 miles an hour from the east. The highest wind gust observed was 47 miles per hour from the east. The normal high temperature for today is 91 degrees, and the normal low is 67. Sunrise today is at 6:06 a.m. and sunset is at 8:56 p.m. This is NOAA Weather Radio Station WXK91 in Topeka. Here are the 9 a.m. conditions for the local area. At Topeka, it was mostly sunny. The temperature was 70 degrees, the dew point 70, and the relative humidity was 100%. The wind was calm. The pressure was 30.05 inches and rising. At Manhattan, it was cloudy. The temperature was 68 degrees, the dew point 68, and the relative humidity was 100%. The wind was calm. Around the region, it was sunny, with a temperature of 75 at Kansas City, 73 at Emporia, 74 at Concordia, and 75 at Beatrice. It was mostly sunny, with a temperature of 73 at Lawrence, 74 at Omaha, 71 at Springfield, and 74 at Wichita. Once again, at Manhattan, it was 68 degrees under cloudy skies. Once again, at Topeka, it was 70 degrees under mostly sunny skies. Now here is your National Weather Service forecast. West of today, sunny. Highs in the upper 80s. Northeast winds around 5 miles per hour. Tonight, mostly clear. Humid with lows in the upper 60s. Northeast winds around 5 miles per hour in the evening, becoming light and variable. Monday, sunny with highs in the upper 80s. East winds around 5 miles per hour.
Monday night, mostly clear. Humid with lows in the upper 60s. Southeast winds around 5 miles per hour. Tuesday, sunny with highs in the lower 90s. Southeast winds around 5 miles per hour. Tuesday night and Wednesday, mostly clear. Hot. Lows around 70. Highs in the middle 90s. Wednesday night, mostly clear with a slight chance of showers and thunderstorms in the evening, then mostly cloudy with a chance of showers and thunderstorms after midnight. Lows in the middle 70s. Chance of rain 50%. Thursday, mostly cloudy with a chance of showers and thunderstorms in the morning, then mostly sunny with a slight chance of showers and thunderstorms in the afternoon. Highs in the lower 90s. Chance of rain 40%. Thursday night, partly cloudy with a chance of showers and thunderstorms in the evening, then mostly cloudy with a chance of showers with a slight chance of thunderstorms after midnight. Lows around 70. Chance of rain 50%. Friday, partly sunny. A slight chance of showers and thunderstorms in the morning. Highs around 90. Friday night, partly cloudy. A slight chance of showers and thunderstorms after midnight. Lows in the upper 60s. Saturday, mostly sunny. Highs in the lower 90s. This hazardous weather outlook is for central Kansas, east central Kansas, north central Kansas and northeast Kansas. For today and tonight, the probability for widespread hazardous weather is low. For Monday through Saturday, the probability for widespread hazardous weather is low. The Topeka, Kansas climate summary for yesterday, July 4, 2026. Yesterday's high temperature was 73 degrees. The normal high is 89. The record high is 110 degrees, which was set in 1936. Yesterday's low temperature was 65 degrees. The normal low is 69. The record low is 49 degrees, which was set in 1972. 0.39 inches of precipitation fell yesterday, which brings the monthly total to 0.39 inches. This is 0.17 inches below the normal amount of 0.56 inches for July. The total precipitation for the year now stands at 23.24 inches, which is 4.33 inches above normal. Yesterday the maximum wind observed was 29 miles an hour from the east. The highest wind gust observed was 42 miles per hour from the east. The normal high temperature for today is 89 degrees, and the normal low is 69. The record high for today is 107, which occurred in 1911, and the record low is 43, which occurred in 1972. Sunrise today is at 6:03 a.m. and sunset is at 8:52 p.m. The Manhattan, Kansas climate summary for yesterday, July 4, 2026. Yesterday's high temperature was 82 degrees. The normal high is 91. Yesterday's low temperature was 66 degrees. The normal low is 67. 0.28 inches of precipitation fell yesterday, which brings the monthly total to 0.87 inches. This is 0.29 inches above the normal amount of 0.58 inches for July. The total precipitation for the year now stands at 18.61 inches, which is 1.98 inches above normal. Yesterday the maximum wind observed was 36 miles an hour from the east for July. The total precipitation for the year now stands at 18.61 inches, which is 1.98 inches above normal. Yesterday the maximum wind observed was 36 miles an hour from the east. The highest wind gust observed was 47 miles per hour from the east. The normal high temperature for today is 91 degrees, and the normal low is 67. Sunrise today is at 6:06 a.m. and sunset is at 8:56 p.m. This is NOAA Weather Radio Station WXK91 in Topeka. Here are the 9 a.m. conditions for the local area. At Topeka, it was mostly sunny. The temperature was 70 degrees, the dew point 70, and the relative humidity was 100%.
The wind was calm. The pressure was 30.05 inches and rising. At Manhattan, it was cloudy. The temperature was 68 degrees, the dew point 68, and the relative humidity was 100%. The wind was calm. Around the region,

It was sunny, with a temperature of 75 at Kansas City, 73 at Emporia, 74 at Concordia, and 75 at Beatrice. It was mostly sunny, with a temperature of 73 at Lawrence, 74 at Omaha, 71 at Springfield, and 74 at Wichita. Once again, at Manhattan, it was 68 degrees under cloudy skies. Once again, at Topeka, it was 70 degrees under mostly sunny skies. Now here is your National Weather Service forecast. West of today, sunny. Highs in the upper 80s. Northeast winds around 5 miles per hour. Tonight, mostly clear. Humid with lows in the upper 60s. Northeast winds around 5 miles per hour in the evening, becoming light and variable. Monday, sunny with highs in the upper 80s. East winds around 5 miles per hour. Monday night, mostly clear. Humid with lows in the upper 60s. Southeast winds around 5 miles per hour. Tuesday, sunny with highs in the lower 90s. Southeast winds around 5 miles per hour. Tuesday night and Wednesday, mostly clear. Hot. Lows around 70. Highs in the middle 90s. Wednesday night, mostly clear with a slight chance of showers and thunderstorms in the evening, then mostly cloudy with a chance of showers and thunderstorms after midnight. Lows in the middle 70s. Chance of rain 50%. Thursday, mostly cloudy with a chance of showers and thunderstorms in the morning, then mostly sunny with a slight chance of showers and thunderstorms in the afternoon. Highs in the lower 90s. Chance of rain 40%. Thursday night, partly cloudy with a chance of showers and thunderstorms in the evening, then mostly cloudy with a chance of showers with a slight chance of thunderstorms after midnight. Lows around 70. Chance of rain 50%. Friday, partly sunny. A slight chance of showers and thunderstorms in the morning. Highs around 90. Friday night, partly cloudy. A slight chance of showers and thunderstorms after midnight. Lows in the upper 60s. Saturday, mostly sunny. Highs in the lower 90s. This hazardous weather outlook is for Central Kansas, East Central Kansas, North Central Kansas and Northeast Kansas. For today and tonight, the probability for widespread hazardous weather is low. For Monday through Saturday, the probability for widespread hazardous weather is low. The Topeka, Kansas climate summary for yesterday, July 4, 2026. Yesterday's high temperature was 73 degrees. The normal high is 89. The record high is 110 degrees, which was set in 1936. Yesterday's low temperature was 65 degrees. The normal low is 69. The record low is 49 degrees, which was set in 1972. 0.39 inches of precipitation fell yesterday, which brings the monthly total to 0.39 inches. This is 0.17 inches below the normal amount of 0.56 inches for July. The total precipitation for the year now stands at 23.24 inches, which is 4.33 inches above normal. Yesterday the maximum wind observed was 29 miles an hour from the east. The highest wind gust observed was 42 miles per hour from the east. The normal high temperature for today is 89 degrees, and the normal low is 69. The record high for today is 107, which occurred in 1911, and the record low is 43, which occurred in 1972. Sunrise today is at 6:03 a.m. and sunset is at 8:52 p.m. This is NOAA Weather Radio WXK91 in Topeka. The current time is 9:38 a.m. Central Daylight Time. The Manhattan, Kansas climate summary for yesterday, July 4, 2026. Yesterday's high temperature was 82 degrees. The normal high is 91. Yesterday's low temperature was 66 degrees. The normal low is 67.
0.28 inches of precipitation fell yesterday, which brings the monthly total to 0.87 inches. This is 0.29 inches above the normal amount of 0.58 inches for July. The total precipitation for the year now stands at 18.61 inches, which is 1.98 inches above normal. Yesterday the maximum wind observed was 36 miles an hour from the east. The highest wind gust observed was 47 miles per hour from the east. The normal high temperature for today is 91 degrees, and the normal low is 67. Sunrise today is at 6:06 a.m. and sunset is at 8:56 p.m. This is NOAA Weather Radio Station WXK91 in Topeka. Here are the 9 a.m. conditions for the local area. At Topeka, it was mostly sunny. The temperature was 70 degrees, the dew point 70, and the relative humidity was 100%. The wind was calm. The pressure was 30.05 inches and rising. At Manhattan, it was cloudy. The temperature was 68 degrees, the dew point 68, and the relative humidity was 100%. The wind was calm. Around the region, it was sunny, with a temperature of 75 at Kansas City, 73 at Emporia, 74 at Concordia, and 75 at Beatrice. It was mostly sunny, with a temperature of 73 at Lawrence, 74 at Omaha, 71 at Springfield, and 74 at Wichita. Once again, at Manhattan, it was 68 degrees under cloudy skies. Once again, at Topeka, it was 70 degrees under mostly sunny skies. Now here is your National Weather Service forecast. West of today, sunny. Highs in the upper 80s. Northeast winds around 5 miles per hour. Tonight, mostly clear. Humid with lows in the upper 60s. Northeast winds around 5 miles per hour in the evening, becoming light and variable. Monday, sunny with highs in the upper 80s. East winds around 5 miles per hour. Monday night, mostly clear. Humid with lows in the upper 60s. Southeast winds around 5 miles per hour. Tuesday, sunny with highs in the lower 90s. Southeast winds around 5 miles per hour. Tuesday night and Wednesday, mostly clear. Hot. Lows around 70. Highs in the middle 90s. Wednesday night, mostly clear with a slight chance of showers and thunderstorms in the evening, then mostly cloudy with a chance of showers and thunderstorms after midnight. Lows in the middle 70s. Chance of rain 50%. Thursday, mostly cloudy with a chance of showers and thunderstorms in the morning, then mostly sunny with a slight chance of showers and thunderstorms in the afternoon. Highs in the lower 90s. Chance of rain 40%. Thursday night, partly cloudy with a chance of showers and thunderstorms in the evening, then mostly cloudy with a chance of showers with a slight chance of thunderstorms after midnight. Lows around 70. Chance of rain 50%. Friday, partly sunny. A slight chance of showers and thunderstorms in the morning. Highs around 90. Friday night, partly cloudy. A slight chance of showers and thunderstorms after midnight. Lows in the upper 60s. Saturday, mostly sunny. Highs in the lower 90s. This hazardous weather outlook is for Central Kansas, East Central Kansas, North Central Kansas and Northeast Kansas. For today and tonight, the probability for widespread hazardous weather is low. For Monday through Saturday, the probability for widespread hazardous weather is low. The Topeka, Kansas climate summary for yesterday, July 4, 2026. Yesterday's high temperature was 73 degrees. The normal high is 89. The record high is 110 degrees, which was set in 1936. Yesterday's low temperature was 65 degrees. The normal low is 69. The record low is 49 degrees, which was set in 1972.
0.39 inches of precipitation fell yesterday, which brings the monthly total to 0.39 inches. This is 0.17 inches below the normal amount of 0.56 inches.

for July. The total precipitation for the year now stands at 23.24 inches, which is 4.33 inches above normal. Yesterday the maximum wind observed was 29 miles an hour from the east. The highest wind gust observed was 42 miles per hour from the east. The normal high temperature for today is 89 degrees, and the normal low is 69. The record high for today is 107, which occurred in 1911, and the record low is 43, which occurred in 1972. Sunrise today is at 6:03 a.m. and sunset is at 8:52 p.m. The Manhattan, Kansas climate summary for yesterday, July 4, 2026. Yesterday's high temperature was 82 degrees. The normal high is 91. Yesterday's low temperature was 66 degrees. The normal low is 67. 0.28 inches of precipitation fell yesterday, which brings the monthly total to 0.87 inches. This is 0.29 inches above the normal amount of 0.58 inches for July. The total precipitation for the year now stands at 18.61 inches, which is 1.98 inches above normal. Yesterday the maximum wind observed was 36 miles an hour from the east. The highest wind gust observed was 47 miles per hour from the east. The normal high temperature for today is 91 degrees, and the normal low is 67. Sunrise today is at 6:06 a.m. and sunset is at 8:56 p.m. This is NOAA Weather Radio Station WXK91 in Topeka. Here are the 9 a.m. conditions for the local area. At Topeka, it was mostly sunny. The temperature was 70 degrees, the dew point 70, and the relative humidity was 100%. The wind was calm. The pressure was 30.05 inches and rising. At Manhattan, it was cloudy. The temperature was 68 degrees, the dew point 68, and the relative humidity was 100%. The wind was calm. Around the region, it was sunny, with a temperature of 75 at Kansas City, 73 at Emporia, 74 at Concordia, and 75 at Beatrice. It was mostly sunny, with a temperature of 73 at Lawrence, 74 at Omaha, 71 at Springfield, and 74 at Wichita. Once again, at Manhattan, it was 68 degrees under cloudy skies. Once again, at Topeka, it was 70 degrees under mostly sunny skies. Now here is your National Weather Service forecast. West of today, sunny. Highs in the upper 80s. Northeast winds around 5 miles per hour. Tonight, mostly clear. Humid with lows in the upper 60s. Northeast winds around 5 miles per hour in the evening, becoming light and variable. Monday, sunny with highs in the upper 80s. East winds around 5 miles per hour. Monday night, mostly clear. Humid with lows in the upper 60s. Southeast winds around 5 miles per hour. Tuesday, sunny with highs in the lower 90s. Southeast winds around 5 miles per hour. Tuesday night and Wednesday, mostly clear. Hot. Lows around 70. Highs in the middle 90s. Wednesday night, mostly clear with a slight chance of showers and thunderstorms in the evening, then mostly cloudy with a chance of showers and thunderstorms after midnight. Lows in the middle 70s. Chance of rain 50%. Thursday, mostly cloudy with a chance of showers and thunderstorms in the morning, then mostly sunny with a slight chance of showers and thunderstorms in the afternoon. Highs in the lower 90s. Chance of rain 40%. Thursday night, partly cloudy with a chance of showers and thunderstorms in the evening, then mostly cloudy with a chance of showers with a slight chance of thunderstorms after midnight. Lows around 70. Chance of rain 50%. Friday, partly sunny. A slight chance of showers and thunderstorms in the morning. Highs around 90. Friday night, partly cloudy. A slight chance of showers and thunderstorms after midnight. Lows in the upper 60s.

total to 0.39 inches. This is 0.17 inches below the normal amount of 0.56 inches for July. The total precipitation for the year now stands at 23.24 inches, which is 4.33 inches above normal. Yesterday the maximum wind observed was 29 miles an hour from the east. The highest wind gust observed was 42 miles per hour from the east. The normal high temperature for today is 89 degrees, and the normal low is 69. The record high for today is 107, which occurred in 1911, and the record low is 43, which occurred in 1972. Sunrise today is at 6:03 a.m. and sunset is at 8:52 p.m. The Manhattan, Kansas climate summary for yesterday, July 4, 2026. Yesterday's high temperature was 82 degrees. The normal high is 91. Yesterday's low temperature was 66 degrees. The normal low is 67. 0.28 inches of precipitation fell yesterday, which brings the monthly total to 0.87 inches. This is 0.29 inches above the normal amount of 0.58 inches for July. The total precipitation for the year now stands at 18.61 inches, which is 1.98 inches above normal. Yesterday the maximum wind observed was 36 miles an hour from the east. The highest wind gust observed was 47 miles per hour from the east. The normal high temperature for today is 91 degrees, and the normal low is 67. Sunrise today is at 6:06 a.m. and sunset is at 8:56 p.m. This is NOAA Weather Radio Station WXK91 in Topeka. Here are the 9 a.m. conditions for the local area. At Topeka, it was mostly sunny. The temperature was 70 degrees, the dew point 70, and the relative humidity was 100%. The wind was calm. The pressure was 30.05 inches and rising. At Manhattan, it was cloudy. The temperature was 68 degrees, the dew point 68, and the relative humidity was 100%. The wind was calm. Around the region, it was sunny, with a temperature of 75 at Kansas City, 73 at Emporia, 74 at Concordia, and 75 at Beatrice. It was mostly sunny, with a temperature of 73 at Lawrence, 74 at Omaha, 71 at Springfield, and 74 at Wichita. Once again, at Manhattan, it was 68 degrees under cloudy skies. Once again, at Topeka, it was 70 degrees under mostly sunny skies. The current time is 9:53 a.m. Central Daylight Time. Now here is your National Weather Service forecast. West of today, sunny. Highs in the upper 80s. Northeast winds around 5 miles per hour. Tonight, mostly clear. Humid with lows in the upper 60s. Northeast winds around 5 miles per hour in the evening, becoming light and variable. Monday, sunny with highs in the upper 80s. East winds around 5 miles per hour. Monday night, mostly clear. Humid with lows in the upper 60s. Southeast winds around 5 miles per hour. Tuesday, sunny with highs in the lower 90s. Southeast winds around 5 miles per hour. Tuesday night and Wednesday, mostly clear. Hot. Lows around 70. Highs in the middle 90s. Wednesday night, mostly clear with a slight chance of showers and thunderstorms in the evening, then mostly cloudy with a chance of showers and thunderstorms after midnight. Lows in the middle 70s. Chance of rain 50%. Thursday, mostly cloudy with a chance of showers and thunderstorms in the morning, then mostly sunny with a slight chance of showers and thunderstorms in the afternoon. Highs in the lower 90s. Chance of rain 40%. Thursday night, partly cloudy with a chance of showers and thunderstorms in the evening, then mostly cloudy with a chance of showers with a slight chance of thunderstorms after midnight. Lows around 70. Chance of rain 50%. Friday, partly sunny. A slight chance of showers and thunderstorms.

in the morning. Highs around 90. Friday night, partly cloudy. A slight chance of showers and thunderstorms after midnight. Lows in the upper 60s. Saturday, mostly sunny. Highs in the lower 90s. This hazardous weather outlook is for central Kansas, east central Kansas, north central Kansas, and northeast Kansas. For today and tonight, the probability for widespread hazardous weather is low. For Monday through Saturday, the probability for widespread hazardous weather is low. The Topeka, Kansas climate summary for yesterday, July 4, 2026. Yesterday's high temperature was 73 degrees. The normal high is 89. The record high is 110 degrees, which was set in 1936. Yesterday's low temperature was 65 degrees. The normal low is 69. The record low is 49 degrees, which was set in 1972. 0.39 inches of precipitation fell yesterday, which brings the monthly total to 0.39 inches. This is 0.17 inches below the normal amount of 0.56 inches for July. The total precipitation for the year now stands at 23.24 inches, which is 4.33 inches above normal. Yesterday the maximum wind observed was 29 miles an hour from the east. The highest wind gust observed was 42 miles per hour from the east. The normal high temperature for today is 89 degrees, and the normal low is 69. The record high for today is 107, which occurred in 1911, and the record low is 43, which occurred in 1972. Sunrise today is at 6:03 a.m. and sunset is at 8:52 p.m. The Manhattan, Kansas climate summary for yesterday, July 4, 2026. Yesterday's high temperature was 82 degrees. The normal high is 91. Yesterday's low temperature was 66 degrees. The normal low is 67. 0.28 inches of precipitation fell yesterday, which brings the monthly total to 0.87 inches. This is 0.29 inches above the normal amount of 0.58 inches for July. The total precipitation for the year now stands at 18.61 inches, which is 1.98 inches above normal. Yesterday the maximum wind observed was 36 miles an hour from the east. The highest wind gust observed was 47 miles per hour from the east. The normal high temperature for today is 91 degrees, and the normal low is 67. Sunrise today is at 6:06 a.m. and sunset is at 8:56 p.m. This is NOAA Weather Radio Station WXK91 in Topeka. Here are the 9 a.m. conditions for the local area. At Topeka, it was mostly sunny. The temperature was 70 degrees, the dew point 70, and the relative humidity was 100%. The wind was calm. The pressure was 30.05 inches and rising. At Manhattan, it was cloudy. The temperature was 68 degrees, the dew point 68, and the relative humidity was 100%. The wind was calm. Around the region, it was sunny, with a temperature of 75 at Kansas City, 73 at Emporia, 74 at Concordia, and 75 at Beatrice. It was mostly sunny, with a temperature of 73 at Lawrence, 74 at Omaha, 71 at Springfield, and 74 at Wichita. Once again, at Manhattan, it was 68 degrees under cloudy skies. Once again, at Topeka, it was 70 degrees under mostly sunny skies. Now here is your National Weather Service forecast. West of today, sunny. Highs in the upper 80s. Northeast winds around 5 miles per hour. Tonight, mostly clear. Humid with lows in the upper 60s. Northeast winds around 5 miles per hour in the evening, becoming light and variable. Monday, sunny with highs in the upper 80s. East winds around 5 miles per hour. Monday night, mostly clear. Humid with lows in the upper 60s. Southeast winds around 5 miles per hour.
Tuesday, sunny with highs in the lower 90s. Southeast winds around 5 miles per hour. Tuesday night and Wednesday, mostly clear. Hot. Lows around 70. Highs in the middle 90s. Wednesday night, mostly clear with a slight chance of showers and thunderstorms in the evening, then mostly cloudy with a chance of showers and thunderstorms after midnight. Lows in the middle 70s. Chance of rain 50%. Thursday, mostly cloudy with a chance of showers and thunderstorms in the morning, then mostly sunny with a slight chance of showers and thunderstorms in the afternoon. Highs in the lower 90s. Chance of rain 40%. Thursday night, partly cloudy with a chance of showers and thunderstorms in the evening, then mostly cloudy with a chance of showers with a slight chance of thunderstorms after midnight. Lows around 70. Chance of rain 50%. Friday, partly sunny. A slight chance of showers and thunderstorms in the morning. Highs around 90. Friday night, partly cloudy. A slight chance of showers and thunderstorms after midnight. Lows in the upper 60s. Saturday, mostly sunny. Highs in the lower 90s. This hazardous weather outlook is for central Kansas, east central Kansas, north central Kansas, and northeast Kansas. For today and tonight, the probability for widespread hazardous weather is low. For Monday through Saturday, the probability for widespread hazardous weather is low. 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Here are the 9 a.m. conditions for the local area. At Topeka, it was mostly sunny. The temperature was 70 degrees, the dew point 70, and the relative humidity was 100%. The wind was calm. The pressure was 30.05 inches and rising. At Manhattan, it was cloudy. The temperature was 68 degrees, the dew point 68, and the relative humidity was 100%. The wind was calm. Around the region, it was sunny, with a temperature of 75 at Kansas City, 73 at Emporia, 74 at Concordia, and 75 at Beatrice. It was mostly sunny, with a temperature of 73 at Lawrence, 74 at Omaha, 71 at Springfield, and 74 at Wichita. Once again, at Manhattan, it was 68 degrees under cloudy skies. Once again, at Topeka, it was 70 degrees under mostly sunny skies. Now here is your National Weather Service forecast. West of today, sunny. Highs in the upper 80s. Northeast winds around 5 miles per hour. Tonight, mostly clear. Humid with lows in the upper 60s. Northeast winds around 5 miles per hour in the evening, becoming light and variable. Monday, sunny with highs in the upper 80s. East winds around 5 miles per hour. Monday night, mostly clear. Humid with lows in the upper 60s. Southeast winds around 5 miles per hour. Tuesday, sunny with highs in the lower 90s. Southeast winds around 5 miles per hour. Tuesday night and Wednesday, mostly clear. Hot. Lows around 70. Highs in the middle 90s. Wednesday night, mostly clear with a slight chance of showers and thunderstorms in the evening, then mostly cloudy with a chance of showers and thunderstorms after midnight. Lows in the middle 70s. Chance of rain 50%. Thursday, mostly cloudy with a chance of showers and thunderstorms in the morning, then mostly sunny with a slight chance of showers and thunderstorms in the afternoon. Highs in the lower 90s. Chance of rain 40%. Thursday night, partly cloudy with a chance of showers and thunderstorms in the evening, then mostly cloudy with a chance of showers with a slight chance of thunderstorms after midnight. Lows around 70. Chance of rain 50%. Friday, partly sunny. A slight chance of showers and thunderstorms in the morning. Highs around 90. Friday night, partly cloudy. A slight chance of showers and thunderstorms after midnight. Lows in the upper 60s.

Saturday, mostly sunny. Highs in the lower 90s. This hazardous weather outlook is for central Kansas, east central Kansas, north central Kansas, and northeast Kansas. For today and tonight, the probability for widespread hazardous weather is low. For Monday through Saturday, the probability for widespread hazardous weather is low. This is NOAA Weather Radio Station WXK91 in Topeka. Now here is your National Weather Service forecast. West of today, sunny. Highs in the upper 80s. Northeast winds around 5 miles per hour. Tonight, mostly clear. Humid with lows in the upper 60s. Northeast winds around 5 miles per hour in the evening, becoming light and variable. Monday, sunny with highs in the upper 80s. East winds around 5 miles per hour. Monday night, mostly clear. Humid with lows in the upper 60s. Southeast winds around 5 miles per hour. Tuesday, sunny with highs in the lower 90s. Southeast winds around 5 miles per hour. Tuesday night and Wednesday, mostly clear. Hot. Lows around 70. Highs in the middle 90s. Wednesday night, mostly clear with a slight chance of showers and thunderstorms in the evening, then mostly cloudy with a chance of showers and thunderstorms after midnight. Lows in the middle 70s. Chance of rain 50%. Thursday, mostly cloudy with a chance of showers and thunderstorms in the morning, then mostly sunny with a slight chance of showers and thunderstorms in the afternoon. Highs in the lower 90s. Chance of rain 40%. Thursday night, partly cloudy with a chance of showers and thunderstorms in the evening, then mostly cloudy with a chance of showers with a slight chance of thunderstorms after midnight. Lows around 70. Chance of rain 50%. Friday, partly sunny. A slight chance of showers and thunderstorms in the morning. Highs around 90. Friday night, partly cloudy. A slight chance of showers and thunderstorms after midnight. Lows in the upper 60s. Saturday, mostly sunny. Highs in the lower 90s. This hazardous weather outlook is for central Kansas, east central Kansas, north central Kansas, and northeast Kansas. For today and tonight, the probability for widespread hazardous weather is low. For Monday through Saturday, the probability for widespread hazardous weather is low. The current time is 10:08 a.m. Central Daylight Time. 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Now here is your National Weather Service forecast. West of today, sunny. Highs in the upper 80s. Northeast winds around 5 miles per hour. Tonight, mostly clear. Humid with lows in the upper 60s. Northeast winds around 5 miles per hour in the evening, becoming light and variable. Monday, sunny with highs in the upper 80s. East winds around 5 miles per hour. Monday night, mostly clear. Humid with lows in the upper 60s. Southeast winds around 5 miles per hour. Tuesday, sunny with highs in the lower 90s. Southeast winds around 5 miles per hour. Tuesday night and Wednesday, mostly clear. Hot. Lows around 70. Highs in the middle 90s. Wednesday night, mostly clear with a slight chance of showers and thunderstorms in the evening, then mostly cloudy with a chance of showers and thunderstorms after midnight. Lows in the middle 70s. Chance of rain 50%. Thursday, mostly cloudy with a chance of showers and thunderstorms in the morning, then mostly sunny with a slight chance of showers and thunderstorms in the afternoon. Highs in the lower 90s. Chance of rain 40%. Thursday night, partly cloudy with a chance of showers and thunderstorms in the evening, then mostly cloudy with a chance of showers with a slight chance of thunderstorms after midnight. Lows around 70. Chance of rain 50%. Friday, partly sunny. A slight chance of showers and thunderstorms in the morning,
highs around 90. Friday night, partly cloudy. A slight chance of showers and thunderstorms after midnight. Lows in the upper 60s. Saturday, mostly sunny. Highs in the lower 90s. This hazardous weather outlook is for central Kansas, east central Kansas, north central Kansas, and northeast Kansas. For today and tonight, the probability for widespread hazardous weather is low. For Monday through Saturday, the probability for widespread hazardous weather is low. This is NOAA Weather Radio Station WXK91 in Topeka. Now here is your National Weather Service forecast. West of today, sunny. Highs in the upper 80s. Northeast winds around 5 miles per hour. Tonight, mostly clear. Humid with lows in the upper 65 miles per hour in the evening, becoming light and variable. Monday, sunny with highs in the upper 80s. East winds around 5 miles per hour. Monday night, mostly clear. Humid with lows in the upper 60s. Southeast winds around 5 miles per hour. Tuesday, sunny with highs in the lower 90s. Southeast winds around 5 miles per hour. Tuesday night and Wednesday, mostly clear. Hot. Lows around 70. Highs in the middle 90s. Wednesday night, mostly clear with a slight chance of showers and thunderstorms in the evening, then mostly cloudy with a chance of showers and thunderstorms after midnight. Lows in the middle 70s. Chance of rain 50%. Thursday, mostly cloudy with a chance of showers and thunderstorms in the morning, then mostly sunny with a slight chance of showers and thunderstorms in the afternoon. Highs in the lower 90s. Chance of rain 40%. Thursday night, partly cloudy with a chance of showers and thunderstorms in the evening, then mostly cloudy with a chance of showers with a slight chance of thunderstorms after midnight. Lows around 70. Chance of rain 50%. Friday, partly sunny. A slight chance of showers and thunderstorms in the morning. Highs around 90. Friday night, partly cloudy. A slight chance of showers and thunderstorms after midnight. Lows in the upper 60s. Saturday, mostly sunny. Highs in the lower 90s. This hazardous weather outlook is for central Kansas, east central Kansas, north central Kansas, and northeast Kansas. For today and tonight, the probability for widespread hazardous weather is low. For Monday through Saturday, the probability for widespread hazardous weather is low. This is NOAA Weather Radio Station WXK91 in Topeka. Here are the 10 a.m. conditions for the local area. At Topeka, it was sunny. The temperature was 74 degrees, the dew point 72, and the relative humidity was 93%. The wind was northeast at 3 miles an hour. The pressure was 30.04 inches and falling. At Manhattan, it was sunny. The temperature was 74 degrees, the dew point 67, and the relative humidity was 78%. The wind was calm. Around the region, it was sunny, with a temperature of 75 at Lawrence, 80 at Kansas City, 79 at Concordia, and 79 at Beatrice. It was mostly sunny, with a temperature of 76 at Emporia, 75 at Omaha, 75 at Springfield, and 78 at Wichita. Once again, at Manhattan, it was 74 degrees under sunny skies. Once again, at Topeka, it was 74 degrees under sunny skies. Now here is your National Weather Service forecast. West of today, sunny. Highs in the upper 80s. Northeast winds around 5 miles per hour. Tonight, mostly clear. Humid with lows in the upper 60s. Northeast winds around 5 miles per hour in the evening, becoming light and variable. Monday, sunny with highs in the upper 80s. East winds around 5 miles per hour. Monday night, mostly clear. Humid with lows in the upper 60s.
southeast winds around 5 miles per hour. Tuesday, sunny with highs in the lower 90s. Southeast winds around 5 miles per hour. Tuesday night and Wednesday, mostly clear. Hot. Lows around 70. Highs in the middle 90s. Wednesday night, mostly clear with a slight chance of showers and thunderstorms in the evening, then mostly cloudy with a chance of showers and thunderstorms after midnight. Lows in the middle 70s. Chance of rain 50%. Thursday, mostly cloudy with a chance of showers and thunderstorms in the morning, then mostly sunny with a slight chance of showers and thunderstorms in the afternoon. Highs in the lower 90s. Chance of rain 40%. Thursday night, partly cloudy with a chance of showers and thunderstorms in the evening, then mostly cloudy with a chance of showers with a slight chance of thunderstorms after midnight. Lows around 70. Chance of rain 50%. Friday, partly sunny. A slight chance of showers and thunderstorms in the morning. Highs around 90. Friday night, partly cloudy. A slight chance of showers and thunderstorms after midnight. Lows in the upper 60s. Saturday, mostly sunny. Highs in the lower 90s. This hazardous weather outlook is for central Kansas, east central Kansas, north central Kansas and northeast Kansas. For today and tonight, the probability for widespread hazardous weather is low. For Monday through Saturday, the probability for widespread hazardous weather is low. This is NOAA Weather Radio Station WXK91 in Topeka. Here are the 10 a.m. conditions for the local area. At Topeka, it was sunny. The temperature was 74 degrees, the dew point 72, and the relative humidity was 93%. The wind was northeast at 3 miles an hour. The pressure was 30.04 inches and falling. At Manhattan, it was sunny. The temperature was 74 degrees, the dew point 67, and the relative humidity was 78%. The wind was calm. Around the region, it was sunny, with a temperature of 75 at Lawrence, 80 at Kansas City, 79 at Concordia, and 79 at Beatrice. It was mostly sunny, with a temperature of 76 at Emporia, 75 at Omaha, 75 at Springfield, and 78 at Wichita. Once again, at Manhattan, it was 74 degrees under sunny skies. Once again, at Topeka, it was 74 degrees under sunny skies. Now here is your National Weather Service forecast. West of today, sunny. Highs in the upper 80s. Northeast winds around 5 miles per hour. Tonight, mostly clear. Humid with lows in the upper 60s. Northeast winds around 5 miles per hour in the evening, becoming light and variable. Monday, sunny with highs in the upper 80s. East winds around 5 miles per hour. Monday night, mostly clear. Humid with lows in the upper 60s. Southeast winds around 5 miles per hour. Tuesday, sunny with highs in the lower 90s. Southeast winds around 5 miles per hour. Tuesday night and Wednesday, mostly clear. Hot. Lows around 70. Highs in the middle 90s. Wednesday night, mostly clear with a slight chance of showers and thunderstorms in the evening, then mostly cloudy with a chance of showers and thunderstorms after midnight. Lows in the middle 70s. Chance of rain 50%. Thursday, mostly cloudy with a chance of showers and thunderstorms in the morning, then mostly sunny with a slight chance of showers and thunderstorms in the afternoon. Highs in the lower 90s. Chance of rain 40%. Thursday night, partly cloudy with a chance of showers and thunderstorms in the evening, then mostly cloudy with a chance of showers with a slight chance of thunderstorms after midnight. Lows around 70. Chance of rain 50%. Friday, partly sunny. A slight chance of showers and thunderstorms in the morning. Highs around 90. Friday night, partly cloudy.
a slight chance of showers and thunderstorms after midnight.

lows in the upper 60s. Saturday, mostly sunny. Highs in the lower 90s. This hazardous weather outlook is for central Kansas, east central Kansas, north central Kansas, and northeast Kansas. For today and tonight, the probability for widespread hazardous weather is low. For Monday through Saturday, the probability for widespread hazardous weather is low. This is NOAA Weather Radio Station WXK91 in Topeka. Here are the 10 a.m. conditions for the local area. At Topeka, it was sunny. The temperature was 74 degrees, the dew point 72, and the relative humidity was 93%. The wind was northeast at 3 miles an hour. The pressure was 30.04 inches and falling. At Manhattan, it was sunny. The temperature was 74 degrees, the dew point 67, and the relative humidity was 78%. The wind was calm. Around the region, it was sunny, with a temperature of 75 at Lawrence, 80 at Kansas City, 79 at Concordia, and 79 at Beatrice. It was mostly sunny, with a temperature of 76 at Emporia, 75 at Omaha, 75 at Springfield, and 78 at Wichita. Once again, at Manhattan, it was 74 degrees under sunny skies. Once again, at Topeka, it was 74 degrees under sunny skies. Now here is your National Weather Service forecast. West of today, sunny. Highs in the upper 80s. Northeast winds around 5 miles per hour. Tonight, mostly clear. Humid with lows in the upper 60s. Northeast winds around 5 miles per hour in the evening, becoming light and variable. Monday, sunny with highs in the upper 80s. East winds around 5 miles per hour. Monday night, mostly clear. Humid with lows in the upper 60s. Southeast winds around 5 miles per hour. Tuesday, sunny with highs in the lower 90s. Southeast winds around 5 miles per hour. Tuesday night and Wednesday, mostly clear. Hot. Lows around 70. Highs in the middle 90s. Wednesday night, mostly clear with a slight chance of showers and thunderstorms in the evening, then mostly cloudy with a chance of showers and thunderstorms after midnight. Lows in the middle 70s. Chance of rain 50%. Thursday, mostly cloudy with a chance of showers and thunderstorms in the morning, then mostly sunny with a slight chance of showers and thunderstorms in the afternoon. Highs in the lower 90s. Chance of rain 40%. Thursday night, partly cloudy with a chance of showers and thunderstorms in the evening, then mostly cloudy with a chance of showers with a slight chance of thunderstorms after midnight. Lows around 70. Chance of rain 50%. Friday, partly sunny. A slight chance of showers and thunderstorms in the morning. Highs around 90. Friday night, partly cloudy. A slight chance of showers and thunderstorms after midnight. Lows in the upper 60s. Saturday, mostly sunny. Highs in the lower 90s. The current time is 10:24 a.m. Central Daylight Time. This hazardous weather outlook is for central Kansas, east central Kansas, north central Kansas, and northeast Kansas. For today and tonight, the probability for widespread hazardous weather is low. For Monday through Saturday, the probability for widespread hazardous weather is low. 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Here are the 10 a.m. conditions for the local area. At Topeka, it was sunny. The temperature was 74 degrees, the dew point 72, and the relative humidity was 93%. The wind was northeast at 3 miles an hour. The pressure was 30.04 inches and falling. At Manhattan, it was sunny. The temperature was 74 degrees, the dew point 67, and the relative humidity was 78%. The wind was calm. Around the region, it was sunny, with a temperature of 75 at Lawrence,
80 at Kansas City, 79 at Concordia, and 79 at Beatrice. It was mostly sunny, with a temperature of 76 at Emporia, 75 at Omaha, 75 at Springfield, and 78 at Wichita. Once again, at Manhattan, it was 74 degrees under sunny skies. Once again, at Topeka, it was 74 degrees under sunny skies. Now here is your National Weather Service forecast. West of today, sunny. Highs in the upper 80s. Northeast winds around 5 miles per hour. Tonight, mostly clear. Humid with lows in the upper 60s. Northeast winds around 5 miles per hour in the evening, becoming light and variable. Monday, sunny with highs in the upper 80s. East winds around 5 miles per hour. Monday night, mostly clear. Humid with lows in the upper 60s. Southeast winds around 5 miles per hour. Tuesday, sunny with highs in the lower 90s. Southeast winds around 5 miles per hour. Tuesday night and Wednesday, mostly clear. Hot. Lows around 70. Highs in the middle 90s. Wednesday night, mostly clear with a slight chance of showers and thunderstorms in the evening, then mostly cloudy with a chance of showers and thunderstorms after midnight. Lows in the middle 70s. Chance of rain 50%. Thursday, mostly cloudy with a chance of showers and thunderstorms in the morning, then mostly sunny with a slight chance of showers and thunderstorms in the afternoon. Highs in the lower 90s. Chance of rain 40%. Thursday night, partly cloudy with a chance of showers and thunderstorms in the evening, then mostly cloudy with a chance of showers with a slight chance of thunderstorms after midnight. Lows around 70. Chance of rain 50%. Friday, partly sunny. A slight chance of showers and thunderstorms in the morning. Highs around 90. Friday night, partly cloudy. A slight chance of showers and thunderstorms after midnight. Lows in the upper 60s. Saturday, mostly sunny. Highs in the lower 90s. This hazardous weather outlook is for Central Kansas, East Central Kansas, North Central Kansas, and Northeast Kansas. For today and tonight, the probability for widespread hazardous weather is low. For Monday through Saturday, the probability for widespread hazardous weather is low. This is NOAA Weather Radio Station WXK91 in Topeka. Here are the 10 a.m. conditions for the local area. At Topeka, it was sunny. The temperature was 74 degrees, the dew point 72, and the relative humidity was 93%. The wind was northeast at 3 miles an hour. The pressure was 30.04 inches and falling. At Manhattan, it was sunny. The temperature was 74 degrees, the dew point 67, and the relative humidity was 78%. The wind was calm. Around the region, it was sunny, with a temperature of 75 at Lawrence, 80 at Kansas City, 79 at Concordia, and 79 at Beatrice. It was mostly sunny, with a temperature of 76 at Emporia, 75 at Omaha, 75 at Springfield, and 78 at Wichita. Once again, at Manhattan, it was 74 degrees under sunny skies. Once again, at Topeka, it was 74 degrees under sunny skies. Now here is your National Weather Service forecast. West of today, sunny. Highs in the upper 80s. Northeast winds around 5 miles per hour. Tonight, mostly clear. Humid with lows in the upper 60s. Northeast winds around 5 miles per hour in the evening, becoming light and variable. East winds around 5 miles per hour. Monday night, mostly clear. Humid with lows in the upper 60s. Southeast winds around 5 miles per hour. Tuesday, sunny with highs in the lower 90s. Southeast winds around 5 miles per hour. Tuesday night and Wednesday, mostly clear. Hot. Lows around 70.
highs in the middle 90s.

Wednesday night, mostly clear with a slight chance of showers and thunderstorms in the evening, then mostly cloudy with a chance of showers and thunderstorms after midnight. Lows in the middle 70s. Chance of rain 50%. Thursday, mostly cloudy with a chance of showers and thunderstorms in the morning, then mostly sunny with a slight chance of showers and thunderstorms in the afternoon. Highs in the lower 90s. Chance of rain 40%. Thursday night, partly cloudy with a chance of showers and thunderstorms in the evening, then mostly cloudy with a chance of showers with a slight chance of thunderstorms after midnight. Lows around 70. Chance of rain 50%. Friday, partly sunny. A slight chance of showers and thunderstorms in the morning. Highs around 90. Friday night, partly cloudy. A slight chance of showers and thunderstorms after midnight. Lows in the upper 60s. Saturday, mostly sunny. Highs in the lower 90s. This hazardous weather outlook is for central Kansas, east central Kansas, north central Kansas and northeast Kansas. For today and tonight, the probability for widespread hazardous weather is low. For Monday through Saturday, the probability for widespread hazardous weather is low. This is NOAA Weather Radio Station WXK91 in Topeka. Here are the 10 a.m. conditions for the local area. At Topeka, it was sunny. The temperature was 74 degrees, the dew point 72, and the relative humidity was 93%. The wind was northeast at 3 miles an hour. The pressure was 30.04 inches and falling. At Manhattan, it was sunny. The temperature was 74 degrees, the dew point 67, and the relative humidity was 78%. The wind was calm. Around the region, it was sunny, with a temperature of 75 at Lawrence, 80 at Kansas City, 79 at Concordia, and 79 at Beatrice. It was mostly sunny, with a temperature of 76 at Emporia, 75 at Omaha, 75 at Springfield, and 78 at Wichita. Once again, at Manhattan, it was 74 degrees under sunny skies. Once again, at Topeka, it was 74 degrees under sunny skies. Now here is your National Weather Service forecast. West of today, sunny. Highs in the upper 80s. Northeast winds around 5 miles per hour. West of today, sunny. Highs in the upper 80s. Northeast winds around 5 miles per hour. Tonight, mostly clear. Humid with lows in the upper 60s. Northeast winds around 5 miles per hour in the evening, becoming light and variable. Monday, sunny with highs in the upper 80s. East winds around 5 miles per hour. Monday night, mostly clear. Humid with lows in the upper 60s. Southeast winds around 5 miles per hour. Tuesday, sunny with highs in the lower 90s. Southeast winds around 5 miles per hour. Tuesday night and Wednesday, mostly clear. Hot. Lows around 70. Highs in the middle 90s. Wednesday night, mostly clear with a slight chance of showers and thunderstorms in the evening, then mostly cloudy with a chance of showers and thunderstorms after midnight. Lows in the middle 70s. Chance of rain 50%. Thursday, mostly cloudy with a chance of showers and thunderstorms in the morning, then mostly sunny with a slight chance of showers and thunderstorms in the afternoon. Highs in the lower 90s. Chance of rain 40%. Thursday night, partly cloudy with a chance of showers and thunderstorms in the evening, then mostly cloudy with a chance of showers with a slight chance of thunderstorms after midnight. Lows around 70. Chance of rain 50%. Friday, partly sunny. A slight chance of showers and thunderstorms in the morning. Highs around 90. Friday night, partly cloudy. A slight chance of showers and thunderstorms after midnight. Lows in the upper 60s. Saturday, mostly sunny. Highs in the lower 90s.

This hazardous weather outlook is for Central Kansas, East Central Kansas, North Central Kansas, and Northeast Kansas. For today and tonight, the probability for widespread hazardous weather is low. For Monday through Saturday, the probability for widespread hazardous weather is low. This is NOAA Weather Radio Station WXK91 in Topeka. Here are the 10 a.m. conditions for the local area. At Topeka, it was sunny. The temperature was 74 degrees, the dew point 72, and the relative humidity was 93%. The wind was northeast at 3 miles an hour. The pressure was 30.04 inches and falling. At Manhattan, it was sunny. The temperature was 74 degrees, the dew point 67, and the relative humidity was 78%. The wind was calm. Around the region, it was sunny, with a temperature of 75 at Lawrence, 80 at Kansas City, 79 at Concordia, and 79 at Beatrice. It was mostly sunny, with a temperature of 76 at Emporia, 75 at Omaha, 75 at Springfield, and 78 at Wichita. Once again, at Manhattan, it was 74 degrees under sunny skies. Once again, at Topeka, it was 74 degrees under sunny skies. Now here is your National Weather Service forecast. West of today, sunny. Highs in the upper 80s. Northeast winds around 5 miles per hour. Tonight, mostly clear. Humid with lows in the upper 60s. Northeast winds around 5 miles per hour in the evening, becoming light and variable. Monday, sunny with highs in the upper 80s. East winds around 5 miles per hour. Monday night, mostly clear. Humid with lows in the upper 60s. Southeast winds around 5 miles per hour. Tuesday, sunny with highs in the lower 90s. Southeast winds around 5 miles per hour. Tuesday night and Wednesday, mostly clear. Hot. Lows around 70. Highs in the middle 90s. Wednesday night, mostly clear with a slight chance of showers and thunderstorms in the evening, then mostly cloudy with a chance of showers and thunderstorms after midnight. Lows in the middle 70s. Chance of rain 50%. Thursday, mostly cloudy with a chance of showers and thunderstorms in the morning, then mostly sunny with a slight chance of showers and thunderstorms in the afternoon. Highs in the lower 90s. Chance of rain 40%. Thursday night, partly cloudy with a chance of showers and thunderstorms in the evening, then mostly cloudy with a chance of showers with a slight chance of thunderstorms after midnight. Lows around 70. Chance of rain 50%. Friday, partly sunny. A slight chance of showers and thunderstorms in the morning. Highs around 90. Friday night, partly cloudy. A slight chance of showers and thunderstorms after midnight. Lows in the upper 60s. Saturday, mostly sunny. Highs in the lower 90s. 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The current time is 10:38 a.m. Central Daylight Time. This hazardous weather outlook is for Central Kansas, East Central Kansas, North Central Kansas, and Northeast Kansas. For today and tonight, the probability for widespread hazardous weather is low. For Monday through Saturday, the probability for widespread hazardous weather is low. 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Here are the 10 a.m. conditions for the local area. At Topeka, it was sunny. The temperature was 74 degrees, the dew point 72, and the relative humidity was 93%. The wind was northeast at 3 miles an hour. The pressure was 30.04 inches and falling. At Manhattan, it was sunny. The temperature was 74 degrees, the dew point 67, and the relative humidity was 78%. The wind was calm. Around the region, it was sunny, with a temperature of 75 at Lawrence, 80 at Kansas City, 79 at Concordia, and 79 at Beatrice.
It was mostly sunny, with a temperature of 76 at Emporia, 75 at Omaha, 75 at Springfield, and 78 at Wichita. Once again, at Manhattan, it was 74 degrees under sunny skies. Once again, at Topeka, it was 74 degrees under sunny skies. Now here is your National Weather Service forecast. West of today, sunny. Highs in the upper 80s. Northeast winds around 5 miles per hour. Tonight, mostly clear. Humid with lows in the upper 60s. Northeast winds around 5 miles per hour in the evening, becoming light and variable. Monday, sunny with highs in the upper 80s. East winds around 5 miles per hour. Monday night, mostly clear. Humid with lows in the upper 60s. Southeast winds around 5 miles per hour. Tuesday, sunny with highs in the lower 90s. Southeast winds around 5 miles per hour. Tuesday night and Wednesday, mostly clear. Hot. Lows around 70. Highs in the middle 90s. Wednesday night, mostly clear with a slight chance of showers and thunderstorms in the evening, then mostly cloudy with a chance of showers and thunderstorms after midnight. Lows in the middle 70s. Chance of rain 50%. Thursday, mostly cloudy with a chance of showers and thunderstorms in the morning, then mostly sunny with a slight chance of showers and thunderstorms in the afternoon. Highs in the lower 90s. Chance of rain 40%. Thursday night, partly cloudy with a chance of showers and thunderstorms in the evening, then mostly cloudy with a chance of showers with a slight chance of thunderstorms after midnight. Lows around 70. Chance of rain 50%. Friday, partly sunny. A slight chance of showers and thunderstorms in the morning. Highs around 90. Friday night, partly cloudy. A slight chance of showers and thunderstorms after midnight. Lows in the upper 60s. Saturday, mostly sunny. Highs in the lower 90s. This hazardous weather outlook is for Central Kansas, East Central Kansas, North Central Kansas and Northeast Kansas. For today and tonight, the probability for widespread hazardous weather is low. For Monday through Saturday, the probability for widespread hazardous weather is low. This is NOAA Weather Radio Station WXK91 in Topeka. Here are the 10 a.m. conditions for the local area. At Topeka, it was sunny. The temperature was 74 degrees, the dew point 72, and the relative humidity was 93%. The wind was northeast at 3 miles an hour. The pressure was 30.04 inches and falling. At Manhattan, it was sunny. The temperature was 74 degrees, the dew point 67, and the relative humidity was 78%. The wind was calm. Around the region, it was sunny, with a temperature of 75 at Lawrence, 80 at Kansas City, 79 at Concordia, and 79 at Beatrice. It was mostly sunny, with a temperature of 76 at Emporia, 75 at Omaha, 75 at Springfield, and 78 at Wichita. Once again, at Manhattan, it was 74 degrees under sunny skies. Once again, at Topeka, it was 74 degrees under sunny skies. Now here is your National Weather Service forecast. West of today, sunny. Highs in the upper 80s. Northeast winds around 5 miles per hour. Tonight, mostly clear. Humid with lows in the upper 60s. Northeast winds around 5 miles per hour in the evening, becoming light and variable. Monday, sunny with highs in the upper 80s. East winds around 5 miles per hour. Monday night, mostly clear. Humid with lows in the upper 60s. Southeast winds around 5 miles per hour. Tuesday, sunny with highs in the lower 90s. Southeast winds around 5 miles per hour. Tuesday night and Wednesday, mostly clear. Hot. Lows around 70. Highs in the middle 90s.
Wednesday night.

mostly clear with a slight chance of showers and thunderstorms in the evening, then mostly cloudy with a chance of showers and thunderstorms after midnight. Lows in the middle 70s. Chance of rain 50%. Thursday, mostly cloudy with a chance of showers and thunderstorms in the morning, then mostly sunny with a slight chance of showers and thunderstorms in the afternoon. Highs in the lower 90s. Chance of rain 40%. Thursday night, partly cloudy with a chance of showers and thunderstorms in the evening, then mostly cloudy with a chance of showers with a slight chance of thunderstorms after midnight. Lows around 70. Chance of rain 50%. Friday, partly sunny. A slight chance of showers and thunderstorms in the morning. Highs around 90. Friday night, partly cloudy. A slight chance of showers and thunderstorms after midnight. Lows in the upper 60s. Saturday, mostly sunny. Highs in the lower 90s. This hazardous weather outlook is for central Kansas, east central Kansas, north central Kansas and northeast Kansas. For today and tonight, the probability for widespread hazardous weather is low. For Monday through Saturday, the probability for widespread hazardous weather is low. This is NOAA Weather Radio Station WXK91 in Topeka. Here are the 10 a.m. conditions for the local area. At Topeka, it was sunny. The temperature was 74 degrees, the dew point 72, and the relative humidity was 93%. The wind was northeast at 3 miles an hour. The pressure was 30.04 inches and falling. At Manhattan, it was sunny. The temperature was 74 degrees, the dew point 67, and the relative humidity was 78%. The wind was calm. Around the region, it was sunny, with a temperature of 75 at Lawrence, 80 at Kansas City, 79 at Concordia, and 79 at Beatrice. It was mostly sunny, with a temperature of 76 at Emporia, 75 at Omaha, 75 at Springfield, and 78 at Wichita. Once again, at Manhattan, it was 74 degrees under sunny skies. Once again, at Topeka, it was 74 degrees under sunny skies. Now here is your National Weather Service forecast. West of today, sunny. Highs in the upper 80s. Northeast winds around 5 miles per hour. Tonight, mostly clear. Humid with lows in the upper 60s. Northeast winds around 5 miles per hour in the evening, becoming light and variable. Monday, sunny with highs in the upper 80s. East winds around 5 miles per hour. Monday night, mostly clear. Humid with lows in the upper 60s. Southeast winds around 5 miles per hour. Tuesday, sunny with highs in the lower 90s. Southeast winds around 5 miles per hour. Tuesday night and Wednesday, mostly clear. Hot. Lows around 70. Highs in the middle 90s. Wednesday night, mostly clear with a slight chance of showers and thunderstorms in the evening, then mostly cloudy with a chance of showers and thunderstorms after midnight. Lows in the middle 70s. Chance of rain 50%. Thursday, mostly cloudy with a chance of showers and thunderstorms in the morning, then mostly sunny with a slight chance of showers and thunderstorms in the afternoon. Highs in the lower 90s. Chance of rain 40%. Thursday night, partly cloudy with a chance of showers and thunderstorms in the evening, then mostly cloudy with a chance of showers with a slight chance of thunderstorms after midnight. Lows around 70. Chance of rain 50%. Friday, partly sunny. A slight chance of showers and thunderstorms in the morning. Highs around 90. Friday night, partly cloudy. A slight chance of showers and thunderstorms after midnight. Lows in the upper 60s. Saturday, mostly sunny. Highs in the lower 90s. This hazardous weather outlook is for central Kansas, east central Kansas, north central Kansas and northeast Kansas. For today and tonight, the probability for widespread

once. 80 at Kansas City, 79 at Concordia, and 79 at Beatrice. It was mostly sunny, with a temperature of 76 at Emporia, 75 at Omaha, 75 at Springfield, and 78 at Wichita. Once again, at Manhattan, it was 74 degrees under sunny skies. Once again, at Topeka, it was 74 degrees under sunny skies. Now here is your National Weather Service forecast. Rest of today, sunny. Highs in the upper 80s. Northeast winds around 5 miles per hour. Tonight, mostly clear. Humid with lows in the upper 60s. Northeast winds around 5 miles per hour in the evening, becoming light and variable. Monday, sunny with highs in the upper 80s. East winds around 5 miles per hour. Monday night, mostly clear. Humid with lows in the upper 60s. Southeast winds around 5 miles per hour. Tuesday, sunny with highs in the lower 90s. Southeast winds around 5 miles per hour. Tuesday night and Wednesday, mostly clear. Hot. Lows around 70. Highs in the middle 90s. Wednesday night, mostly clear with a slight chance of showers and thunderstorms in the evening, then mostly cloudy with a chance of showers and thunderstorms after midnight. Lows in the middle 70s. Chance of rain 50%. Thursday, mostly cloudy with a chance of showers and thunderstorms in the morning, then mostly sunny with a slight chance of showers and thunderstorms in the afternoon. Highs in the lower 90s. Chance of rain 40%. Thursday night, partly cloudy with a chance of showers and thunderstorms in the evening, then mostly cloudy with a chance of showers with a slight chance of thunderstorms after midnight. Lows around 70. Chance of rain 50%. Friday, partly sunny. A slight chance of showers and thunderstorms in the morning. Highs around 90. Friday night, partly cloudy. A slight chance of showers and thunderstorms after midnight. Lows in the upper 60s. Saturday, mostly sunny. Highs in the lower 90s. The current time is 10:53 a.m. Central Daylight Time. This hazardous weather outlook is for Central Kansas, East Central Kansas, North Central Kansas, and Northeast Kansas. For today and tonight, the probability for widespread hazardous weather is low. For Monday through Saturday, the probability for widespread hazardous weather is low. This is NOAA Weather Radio Station WXK91 in Topeka. Here are the 10 a.m. conditions for the local area. At Topeka, it was sunny. The temperature was 74 degrees, the dew point 72, and the relative humidity was 93%. The wind was northeast at 3 miles an hour. The pressure was 30.04 inches and falling. At Manhattan, it was sunny. The temperature was 74 degrees, the dew point 67, and the relative humidity was 78%. The wind was calm. Around the region, it was sunny, with a temperature of 75 at Lawrence, 80 at Kansas City, 79 at Concordia, and 79 at Beatrice. It was mostly sunny, with a temperature of 76 at Emporia, 75 at Omaha, 75 at Springfield, and 78 at Wichita. Once again, at Manhattan, it was 74 degrees under sunny skies. Once again, at Topeka, it was 74 degrees under sunny skies. Now here is your National Weather Service forecast. Rest of today, sunny. Highs in the upper 80s. Northeast winds around 5 miles per hour. Tonight, mostly clear. Humid with lows in the upper 60s. Northeast winds around 5 miles per hour in the evening, becoming light and variable. Monday, sunny with highs in the upper 80s. East winds around 5 miles per hour. Monday night, mostly clear. Humid with lows in the upper 60s. Southeast winds around 5 miles per hour. Tuesday, sunny with highs in the lower 90s.
southeast winds around 5 miles.

miles per hour. Tuesday night and Wednesday, mostly clear. Hot. Lows around 70. Highs in the middle 90s. Wednesday night, mostly clear with a slight chance of showers and thunderstorms in the evening, then mostly cloudy with a chance of showers and thunderstorms after midnight. Lows in the middle 70s. Chance of rain 50%. Thursday, mostly cloudy with a chance of showers and thunderstorms in the morning, then mostly sunny with a slight chance of showers and thunderstorms in the afternoon. Highs in the lower 90s. Chance of rain 40%. Thursday night, partly cloudy with a chance of showers and thunderstorms in the evening, then mostly cloudy with a chance of showers with a slight chance of thunderstorms after midnight. Lows around 70. Chance of rain 50%. Friday, partly sunny. A slight chance of showers and thunderstorms in the morning. Highs around 90. Friday night, partly cloudy. A slight chance of showers and thunderstorms after midnight. Lows in the upper 60s. Saturday, mostly sunny. Highs in the lower 90s. This hazardous weather outlook is for central Kansas, east central Kansas, north central Kansas and northeast Kansas. For today and tonight, the probability for widespread hazardous weather is low. For Monday through Saturday, the probability for widespread hazardous weather is low. This is NOAA Weather Radio Station WXK91 in Topeka. Here are the 10 a.m. conditions for the local area. At Topeka, it was sunny. The temperature was 74 degrees, the dew point 72, and the relative humidity was 93%. The wind was northeast at 3 miles an hour. The pressure was 30.04 inches and falling. At Manhattan, it was sunny. The temperature was 74 degrees, the dew point 67, and the relative humidity was 78%. The wind was calm. Around the region, it was sunny, with a temperature of 75 at Lawrence, 80 at Kansas City, 79 at Concordia, and 79 at Beatrice. It was mostly sunny, with a temperature of 76 at Emporia, 75 at Omaha, 75 at Springfield, and 78 at Wichita. Once again, at Manhattan, it was 74 degrees under sunny skies. Once again, at Topeka, it was 74 degrees under sunny skies. Now here is your National Weather Service forecast. Rest of today, sunny. Highs in the upper 80s. Northeast winds around 5 miles per hour. Tonight, mostly clear. Humid with lows in the upper 60s. Northeast winds around 5 miles per hour in the evening, becoming light and variable. Monday, sunny with highs in the upper 80s. East winds around 5 miles per hour. Monday night, mostly clear. Humid with lows in the upper 60s. Southeast winds around 5 miles per hour. Tuesday, sunny with highs in the lower 90s. Southeast winds around 5 miles per hour. Tuesday night and Wednesday, mostly clear. Hot. Lows around 70. Highs in the middle 90s. Wednesday night, mostly clear with a slight chance of showers and thunderstorms in the evening, then mostly cloudy with a chance of showers and thunderstorms after midnight. Lows in the middle 70s. Chance of rain 50%. Thursday, mostly cloudy with a chance of showers and thunderstorms in the morning, then mostly sunny with a slight chance of showers and thunderstorms in the afternoon. Highs in the lower 90s. Chance of rain 40%. Thursday night, partly cloudy with a chance of showers and thunderstorms in the evening, then mostly cloudy with a chance of showers with a slight chance of thunderstorms after midnight. Lows around 70. Chance of rain 50%. Friday, partly sunny. A slight chance of showers and thunderstorms in the morning. Highs around 90. Friday night, partly cloudy. A slight chance of showers and thunderstorms after midnight. Lows in the upper 60s. Saturday, mostly sunny.
Highs in the lower 90s.

This hazardous weather outlook is for Central Kansas, East Central Kansas, North Central Kansas, and Northeast Kansas. For today and tonight, the probability for widespread hazardous weather is low. For Monday through Saturday, the probability for widespread hazardous weather is low. This is NOAA Weather Radio Station WXK91 in Topeka. Here are the 10 a.m. conditions for the local area. At Topeka, it was sunny. The temperature was 74 degrees, the dew point 72, and the relative humidity was 93%. The wind was northeast at 3 miles an hour. The pressure was 30.04 inches and falling. At Manhattan, it was sunny. The temperature was 74 degrees, the dew point 67, and the relative humidity was 78%. The wind was calm. Around the region, it was sunny, with a temperature of 75 at Lawrence, 80 at Kansas City, 79 at Concordia, and 79 at Beatrice. It was mostly sunny, with a temperature of 76 at Emporia, 75 at Omaha, 75 at Springfield, and 78 at Wichita. Once again, at Manhattan, it was 74 degrees under sunny skies. Once again, at Topeka, it was 74 degrees under sunny skies. Now here is your National Weather Service forecast.

in the upper 60s. Northeast winds around 5 miles per hour in the evening, becoming light and variable. Monday, sunny with highs in the upper 80s. East winds around 5 miles per hour. Monday night, mostly clear. Humid with lows in the upper 60s. Southeast winds around 5 miles per hour. Tuesday, sunny with highs in the lower 90s. Southeast winds around 5 miles per hour. Tuesday night and Wednesday, mostly clear. Hot. Lows around 70. Highs in the middle 90s. Wednesday night, mostly clear with a slight chance of showers and thunderstorms in the evening, then mostly cloudy with a chance of showers and thunderstorms after midnight. Lows in the middle 70s. Chance of rain 50%. Thursday, mostly cloudy with a chance of showers and thunderstorms in the morning, then mostly sunny with a slight chance of showers and thunderstorms in the afternoon. Highs in the lower 90s. Chance of rain 40%. Thursday night, partly cloudy with a chance of showers and thunderstorms in the evening, then mostly cloudy with a chance of showers with a slight chance of thunderstorms after midnight. Lows around 70. Chance of rain 50%. Friday, partly sunny. A slight chance of showers and thunderstorms in the morning. Highs around 90. Friday night, partly cloudy. A slight chance of showers and thunderstorms after midnight. Lows in the upper 60s. Saturday, mostly sunny. Highs in the lower 90s. This hazardous weather outlook is for Central Kansas, East Central Kansas, North Central Kansas and Northeast Kansas. For today and tonight, the probability for widespread hazardous weather is low. For Monday through Saturday, the probability for widespread hazardous weather is low. This is NOAA Weather Radio Station WXK91 in Topeka. Now here is your National Weather Service forecast. West of today, sunny. Highs in the upper 80s. Northeast winds around 5 miles per hour. Tonight, mostly clear. Humid with lows in the upper 60s. Northeast winds around 5 miles per hour in the evening, becoming light and variable. Monday, sunny with highs in the upper 80s. East winds around 5 miles per hour. Monday night, mostly clear. Humid with lows in the upper 60s. Southeast winds around 5 miles per hour. Tuesday, sunny with highs in the lower 90s. Southeast winds around 5 miles per hour. Tuesday night and Wednesday, mostly clear. Hot. Lows around 70. Highs in the middle 90s. Wednesday night, mostly clear with a slight chance of showers and thunderstorms in the evening, then mostly cloudy with a chance of showers and thunderstorms after midnight. Lows in the middle 70s. Chance of rain 50%. Thursday, mostly cloudy with a chance of showers and thunderstorms in the morning, then mostly sunny with a slight chance of showers and thunderstorms in the afternoon. Highs in the lower 90s. Chance of rain 40%. Thursday night, partly cloudy with a chance of showers and thunderstorms in the evening, then mostly cloudy with a chance of showers with a slight chance of thunderstorms after midnight. Lows around 70. Chance of rain 50%. Friday, partly sunny. A slight chance of showers and thunderstorms in the morning. Highs around 90. Friday night, partly cloudy. A slight chance of showers and thunderstorms after midnight. Lows in the upper 60s. Saturday, mostly sunny. Highs in the lower 90s. This hazardous weather outlook is for Central Kansas, East Central Kansas, North Central Kansas and Northeast Kansas. For today and tonight, the probability for widespread hazardous weather is low. For Monday through Saturday, the probability for widespread hazardous weather is low. 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West of today, sunny. Highs in the upper 80s.

northeast winds around 5 miles per hour. Tonight, mostly clear. Humid with lows in the upper 60s. Northeast winds around 5 miles per hour in the evening, becoming light and variable. Monday, sunny with highs in the upper 80s. East winds around 5 miles per hour. Monday night, mostly clear. Humid with lows in the upper 60s. Southeast winds around 5 miles per hour. Tuesday, sunny with highs in the lower 90s. Southeast winds around 5 miles per hour. Tuesday night and Wednesday, mostly clear. Hot. Lows around 70. Highs in the middle 90s. Wednesday night, mostly clear with a slight chance of showers and thunderstorms in the evening, then mostly cloudy with a chance of showers and thunderstorms after midnight. Lows in the middle 70s. Chance of rain 50%. Thursday, mostly cloudy with a chance of showers and thunderstorms in the morning, then mostly sunny with a slight chance of showers and thunderstorms in the afternoon. Highs in the lower 90s. Chance of rain 40%. Thursday night, partly cloudy with a chance of showers and thunderstorms in the evening, then mostly cloudy with a chance of showers with a slight chance of thunderstorms after midnight. Lows around 70. Chance of rain 50%. Friday, partly sunny. A slight chance of showers and thunderstorms in the morning. Highs around 90. Friday night, partly cloudy. A slight chance of showers and thunderstorms after midnight. Lows in the upper 60s. Saturday, mostly sunny. Highs in the lower 90s. The current time is 11:09 a.m. Central Daylight Time. This hazardous weather outlook is for Central Kansas, East Central Kansas, North Central Kansas and Northeast Kansas. For today and tonight, the probability for widespread hazardous weather is low. For Monday through Saturday, the probability for widespread hazardous weather is low. 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Now here is your National Weather Service forecast. West of today, sunny. Highs in the upper 80s. Northeast winds around 5 miles per hour. Tonight, mostly clear. Humid with lows in the upper 60s. Northeast winds around 5 miles per hour in the evening, becoming light and variable. Monday, sunny with highs in the upper 80s. East winds around 5 miles per hour. Monday night, mostly clear. Humid with lows in the upper 60s. Southeast winds around 5 miles per hour. Tuesday, sunny with highs in the lower 90s. Southeast winds around 5 miles per hour. Tuesday night and Wednesday, mostly clear. Hot. Lows around 70. Highs in the middle 90s. Wednesday night, mostly clear with a slight chance of showers and thunderstorms in the evening, then mostly cloudy with a chance of showers and thunderstorms after midnight. Lows in the middle 70s. Chance of rain 50%. Thursday, mostly cloudy with a chance of showers and thunderstorms in the morning, then mostly sunny with a slight chance of showers and thunderstorms in the afternoon. Highs in the lower 90s. Chance of rain 40%. Thursday night, partly cloudy with a chance of showers and thunderstorms in the evening, then mostly cloudy with a chance of showers with a slight chance of thunderstorms after midnight. Lows around 70. Chance of rain 50%. Friday, partly sunny. A slight chance of showers and thunderstorms in the morning. Highs around 90. Friday night, partly cloudy. A slight chance of showers and thunderstorms after midnight. Lows in the upper 60s. Saturday, mostly sunny. Highs in the lower 90s. This hazardous weather outlook is for Central Kansas, East Central Kansas, North Central Kansas and Northeast Kansas. For today and tonight, the probability for widespread hazardous weather is low. For Monday through Saturday, the probability for widespread hazardous weather is low. 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

station WXK91 in Topeka. Here are the 11 a.m. conditions for the local area. At Topeka, it was mostly sunny. The temperature was 81 degrees, the dew point 72, and the relative humidity was 74%. The wind was northeast at 3 miles an hour. The pressure was 30.04 inches and steady. At Manhattan, it was sunny. The temperature was 79 degrees, the dew point 68, and the relative humidity was 69%. The wind was variable at 3 miles an hour. Around the region, it was sunny, with a temperature of 79 at Emporia, 81 at Concordia, and 81 at Beatrice. It was mostly sunny, with a temperature of 78 at Springfield, and 82 at Wichita. It was partly sunny, with a temperature of 81 at Lawrence, 83 at Kansas City, and 79 at Omaha. Once again, at Manhattan, it was 79 degrees under sunny skies. Once again, at Topeka, it was 81 degrees under mostly sunny skies. Now here is your National Weather Service forecast. West of today, sunny. Highs in the upper 80s. Northeast winds around 5 miles per hour. Tonight, mostly clear. Humid with lows in the upper 60s. Northeast winds around 5 miles per hour in the evening, becoming light and variable. Monday, sunny with highs in the upper 80s. East winds around 5 miles per hour. Monday night, mostly clear. Humid with lows in the upper 60s. Southeast winds around 5 miles per hour. Tuesday, sunny with highs in the lower 90s. Southeast winds around 5 miles per hour. Tuesday night and Wednesday, mostly clear. Hot. Lows around 70. Highs in the middle 90s. Wednesday night, mostly clear with a slight chance of showers and thunderstorms in the evening, then mostly cloudy with a chance of showers and thunderstorms after midnight. Lows in the middle 70s. Chance of rain 50%. Thursday, mostly cloudy with a chance of showers and thunderstorms in the morning, then mostly sunny with a slight chance of showers and thunderstorms in the afternoon. Highs in the lower 90s. Chance of rain 40%. Thursday night, partly cloudy with a chance of showers and thunderstorms in the evening, then mostly cloudy with a chance of showers with a slight chance of thunderstorms after midnight. Lows around 70. Chance of rain 50%. Friday, partly sunny. A slight chance of showers and thunderstorms in the morning. Highs around 90. Friday night, partly cloudy. A slight chance of showers and thunderstorms after midnight. Lows in the upper 60s. Saturday, mostly sunny. Highs in the lower 90s. This hazardous weather outlook is for Central Kansas, East Central Kansas, North Central Kansas and Northeast Kansas. For today and tonight, the probability for widespread hazardous weather is low. For Monday through Saturday, the probability for widespread hazardous weather is low. This is NOAA Weather Radio Station WXK91 in Topeka. Here are the 11 a.m. conditions for the local area. At Topeka, it was mostly sunny. The temperature was 81 degrees, the dew point 72, and the relative humidity was 74%. The wind was northeast at 3 miles an hour. The pressure was 30.04 inches and steady. At Manhattan, it was sunny. The temperature was 79 degrees, the dew point 68, and the relative humidity was 69%. The wind was variable at 3 miles an hour. Around the region, it was sunny, with a temperature of 79 at Emporia, 81 at Concordia, and 81 at Beatrice. It was mostly sunny, with a temperature of 78 at Springfield, and 82 at Wichita. It was partly sunny, with a temperature of 81 at Lawrence, 83 at Kansas City, and 79 at Omaha. Once again, at Manhattan, it was 79 degrees under sunny skies. Once again, at Topeka, it was 81 degrees under mostly sunny skies.

Now here is your National Weather Service forecast. West of today, sunny. Highs in the upper 80s. Northeast winds around 5 miles per hour. Tonight, mostly clear. Humid with lows in the upper 60s. Northeast winds around 5 miles per hour in the evening, becoming light and variable. Monday, sunny with highs in the upper 80s. East winds around 5 miles per hour. Monday night, mostly clear. Humid with lows in the upper 60s. Southeast winds around 5 miles per hour. Tuesday, sunny with highs in the lower 90s. Southeast winds around 5 miles per hour. Tuesday night and Wednesday, mostly clear. Hot. Lows around 70. Highs in the middle 90s. Wednesday night, mostly clear with a slight chance of showers and thunderstorms in the evening, then mostly cloudy with a chance of showers and thunderstorms after midnight. Lows in the middle 70s. Chance of rain 50%. Thursday, mostly cloudy with a chance of showers and thunderstorms in the morning, then mostly sunny with a slight chance of showers and thunderstorms in the afternoon. Highs in the lower 90s. Chance of rain 40%. Thursday night, partly cloudy with a chance of showers and thunderstorms in the evening, then mostly cloudy with a chance of showers with a slight chance of thunderstorms after midnight. Lows around 70. Chance of rain 50%. Friday, partly sunny. A slight chance of showers and thunderstorms in the morning. Highs around 90. Friday night, partly cloudy. A slight chance of showers and thunderstorms after midnight. Lows in the upper 60s. Saturday, mostly sunny. Highs in the lower 90s. This hazardous weather outlook is for central Kansas, east central Kansas, north central Kansas, and northeast Kansas. For today and tonight, the probability for widespread hazardous weather is low. For Monday through Saturday, the probability for widespread hazardous weather is low. This is NOAA Weather Radio Station WXK91 in Topeka. Here are the 11 a.m. conditions for the local area. At Topeka, it was mostly sunny. The temperature was 81 degrees, the dew point 72, and the relative humidity was 74%. The wind was northeast at 3 miles an hour. The pressure was 30.04 inches and steady. At Manhattan, it was sunny. The temperature was 79 degrees, the dew point 68, and the relative humidity was 69%. The wind was variable at 3 miles an hour. Around the region, it was sunny, with a temperature of 79 at Emporia, 81 at Concordia, and 81 at Beatrice. It was mostly sunny, with a temperature of 78 at Springfield, and 82 at Wichita. It was partly sunny, with a temperature of 81 at Lawrence, 83 at Kansas City, and 79 at Omaha. Once again, at Manhattan, it was 79 degrees under sunny skies. Once again, at Topeka, it was 81 degrees under mostly sunny skies. Now here is your National Weather Service forecast. West of today, sunny. Highs in the upper 80s. Northeast winds around 5 miles per hour. Tonight, mostly clear. Humid with lows in the upper 60s. Northeast winds around 5 miles per hour in the evening, becoming light and variable. Monday, sunny with highs in the upper 80s. East winds around 5 miles per hour. Monday night, mostly clear. Humid with lows in the upper 60s. Southeast winds around 5 miles per hour. Tuesday, sunny with highs in the lower 90s. Southeast winds around 5 miles per hour. Tuesday night and Wednesday, mostly clear. Hot. Lows around 70. Highs in the middle 90s. Wednesday night, mostly clear with a slight chance of showers and thunderstorms in the evening, then mostly cloudy with a chance of showers and thunderstorms after midnight. Lows in the middle 70s. Chance of rain 50%.
Thursday, mostly cloudy with a chance of showers and thunderstorms in the morning, then mostly sunny with a slight chance of showers and thunderstorms in the afternoon. Highs in the lower 90s. Chance of rain 40%. Thursday night, partly cloudy with a chance of showers and thunderstorms in the evening, then mostly cloudy with a chance of showers with a slight chance of thunderstorms after midnight. Lows around 70. Chance of rain 50%. Friday, partly sunny. A slight chance of showers and thunderstorms in the morning. Highs around 90. Friday night, partly cloudy. A slight chance of showers and thunderstorms after midnight. Lows in the upper 60s. Saturday, mostly sunny. Highs in the lower 90s. The current time is 11:23 a.m. Central Daylight Time. This hazardous weather outlook is for Central Kansas, East Central Kansas, North Central Kansas and Northeast Kansas. For today and tonight, the probability for widespread hazardous weather is low. For Monday through Saturday, the probability for widespread hazardous weather is low. This is NOAA Weather Radio Station WXK91 in Topeka. Here are the 11 a.m. conditions for the local area. At Topeka, it was mostly sunny. The temperature was 81 degrees, the dew point 72, and the relative humidity was 74%. The wind was northeast at 3 miles an hour. The pressure was 30.04 inches and steady. At Manhattan, it was sunny. The temperature was 79 degrees, the dew point 68, and the relative humidity was 69%. The wind was variable at 3 miles an hour. Around the region, it was sunny, with a temperature of 79 at Emporia, 81 at Concordia, and 81 at Beatrice. It was mostly sunny, with a temperature of 78 at Springfield, and 82 at Wichita. It was partly sunny, with a temperature of 81 at Lawrence, 83 at Kansas City, and 79 at Omaha. Once again, at Manhattan, it was 79 degrees under sunny skies. Once again, at Topeka, it was 81 degrees under mostly sunny skies. Now here is your National Weather Service forecast. West of today, sunny. Highs in the upper 80s. Northeast winds around 5 miles per hour. Tonight, mostly clear. Humid with lows in the upper 60s. Northeast winds around 5 miles per hour in the evening, becoming light and variable. Monday, sunny with highs in the upper 80s. East winds around 5 miles per hour. Monday night, mostly clear. Humid with lows in the upper 60s. Southeast winds around 5 miles per hour. Tuesday, sunny with highs in the lower 90s. Southeast winds around 5 miles per hour. Tuesday night and Wednesday, mostly clear. Hot. Lows around 70. Highs in the middle 90s. Wednesday night, mostly clear with a slight chance of showers and thunderstorms in the evening, then mostly cloudy with a chance of showers and thunderstorms after midnight. Lows in the middle 70s. Chance of rain 50%. Thursday, mostly cloudy with a chance of showers and thunderstorms in the morning, then mostly sunny with a slight chance of showers and thunderstorms in the afternoon. Highs in the lower 90s. Chance of rain 40%. Thursday night, partly cloudy with a chance of showers and thunderstorms in the evening, then mostly cloudy with a chance of showers with a slight chance of thunderstorms after midnight. Lows around 70. Chance of rain 50%. Friday, partly sunny. A slight chance of showers and thunderstorms in the morning. Highs around 90. Friday night, partly cloudy. A slight chance of showers and thunderstorms after midnight. Lows in the upper 60s. Saturday, mostly sunny. Highs in the lower 90s. This hazardous weather outlook is for Central Kansas, East Central Kansas, North Central Kansas and Northeast Kansas. For today and tonight, the probability for widespread hazardous weather is low.
for Monday through Saturday. The probability for widespread hazardous weather is low. This is NOAA Weather Radio Station WXK91 in Topeka. Here are the 11 a.m. conditions for the local area. At Topeka, it was mostly sunny. The temperature was 81 degrees, the dew point 72, and the relative humidity was 74%. The wind was northeast at 3 miles an hour. The pressure was 30.04 inches and steady. At Manhattan, it was sunny. The temperature was 79 degrees, the dew point 68, and the relative humidity was 69%. The wind was variable at 3 miles an hour. Around the region, it was sunny, with a temperature of 79 at Emporia, 81 at Concordia, and 81 at Beatrice. It was mostly sunny, with a temperature of 78 at Springfield, and 82 at Wichita. It was partly sunny, with a temperature of 81 at Lawrence, 83 at Kansas City, and 79 at Omaha. Once again, at Manhattan, it was 79 degrees under sunny skies. Once again, at Topeka, it was 81 degrees under mostly sunny skies. Now here is your National Weather Service forecast. West of today, sunny. Highs in the upper 80s. Northeast winds around 5 miles per hour. Tonight, mostly clear. Humid with lows in the upper 60s. Northeast winds around 5 miles per hour in the evening, becoming light and variable. Monday, sunny with highs in the upper 80s. East winds around 5 miles per hour. Monday night, mostly clear. Humid with lows in the upper 60s. Southeast winds around 5 miles per hour. Tuesday, sunny with highs in the lower 90s. Southeast winds around 5 miles per hour. Tuesday night and Wednesday, mostly clear. Hot. Lows around 70. Highs in the middle 90s. Wednesday night, mostly clear with a slight chance of showers and thunderstorms in the evening, then mostly cloudy with a chance of showers and thunderstorms after midnight. Lows in the middle 70s. Chance of rain 50%. Thursday, mostly cloudy with a chance of showers and thunderstorms in the morning, then mostly sunny with a slight chance of showers and thunderstorms in the afternoon. Highs in the lower 90s. Chance of rain 40%. Thursday night, partly cloudy with a chance of showers and thunderstorms in the evening, then mostly cloudy with a chance of showers with a slight chance of thunderstorms after midnight. Lows around 70. Chance of rain 50%. Friday, partly sunny. A slight chance of showers and thunderstorms in the morning. Highs around 90. Friday night, partly cloudy. A slight chance of showers and thunderstorms after midnight. Lows in the upper 60s. Saturday, mostly sunny. Highs in the lower 90s. This hazardous weather outlook is for Central Kansas, East Central Kansas, North Central Kansas, and Northeast Kansas. For today and tonight, the probability for widespread hazardous weather is low. For Monday through Saturday, the probability for widespread hazardous weather is low. This is NOAA Weather Radio Station WXK91 in Topeka. Here are the 11 a.m. conditions for the local area. At Topeka, it was mostly sunny. The temperature was 81 degrees, the dew point 72, and the relative humidity was 74%. The wind was northeast at 3 miles an hour. The pressure was 30.04 inches and steady. At Manhattan, it was sunny. The temperature was 79 degrees, the dew point 68, and the relative humidity was 69%. The wind was variable at 3 miles an hour. Around the region, it was sunny, with a temperature of 79 at Emporia, 81 at Concordia, and 81 at Beatrice. It was mostly sunny, with a temperature of 78 at Springfield, and 82 at Wichita. It was partly sunny, with a temperature of 81 at Lawrence, 83 at Kansas City, and 79 at Omaha. Once again,
at Manhattan, it was 79 degrees under sunny skies. Once again, at Topeka,

It was 81 degrees under mostly sunny skies. Now here is your National Weather Service forecast. Rest of today, sunny. Highs in the upper 80s. Northeast winds around 5 miles per hour. Tonight, mostly clear. Humid with lows in the upper 60s. North highs in the upper 80s. Northeast winds around 5 miles per hour. Tonight, mostly clear. Humid with lows in the upper 60s. Northeast winds around 5 miles per hour in the evening, becoming light and variable. Monday, sunny with highs in the upper 80s. East winds around 5 miles per hour. Monday night, mostly clear. Humid with lows in the upper 60s. Southeast winds around 5 miles per hour. Tuesday, sunny with highs in the lower 90s. Southeast winds around 5 miles per hour. Tuesday night and Wednesday, mostly clear. Hot. Lows around 70. Highs in the middle 90s. Wednesday night, mostly clear with a slight chance of showers and thunderstorms in the evening, then mostly cloudy with a chance of showers and thunderstorms after midnight. Lows in the middle 70s. Chance of rain 50%. Thursday, mostly cloudy with a chance of showers and thunderstorms in the morning, then mostly sunny with a slight chance of showers and thunderstorms in the afternoon. Highs in the lower 90s. Chance of rain 40%. Thursday night, partly cloudy with a chance of showers and thunderstorms in the evening, then mostly cloudy with a chance of showers with a slight chance of thunderstorms after midnight. Lows around 70. Chance of rain 50%. Friday, partly sunny. A slight chance of showers and thunderstorms in the morning. Highs around 90. Friday night, partly cloudy. A slight chance of showers and thunderstorms after midnight. Lows in the upper 60s. Saturday, mostly sunny. Highs in the lower 90s. This hazardous weather outlook is for Central Kansas, East Central Kansas, North Central Kansas and Northeast Kansas. For today and tonight, the probability for widespread hazardous weather is low. For Monday through Saturday, the probability for widespread hazardous weather is low. This is NOAA Weather Radio Station WXK91 in Topeka. Here are the 11 a.m. conditions for the local area. At Topeka, it was mostly sunny. The temperature was 81 degrees, the dew point 72, and the relative humidity was 74%. The wind was northeast at 3 miles an hour. The pressure was 30.04 inches and steady. At Manhattan, it was sunny. The temperature was 79 degrees, the dew point 68, and the relative humidity was 69%. The wind was variable at 3 miles an hour. Around the region, it was sunny, with a temperature of 79 at Emporia, 81 at Concordia, and 81 at Beatrice. It was mostly sunny, with a temperature of 78 at Springfield, and 82 at Wichita. It was partly sunny, with a temperature of 81 at Lawrence, 83 at Kansas City, and 79 at Omaha. Once again, at Manhattan, it was 79 degrees under sunny skies. Once again, at Topeka, it was 81 degrees under mostly sunny skies. Now here is your National Weather Service forecast. Rest of today, sunny. Highs in the upper 80s. Northeast winds around 5 miles per hour. Tonight, mostly clear. Humid with lows in the upper 60s. Northeast winds around 5 miles per hour in the evening, becoming light and variable. Monday, sunny with highs in the upper 80s. East winds around 5 miles per hour. Monday night, mostly clear. Humid with lows in the upper 60s. Southeast winds around 5 miles per hour. Tuesday, sunny with highs in the lower 90s. Southeast winds around 5 miles per hour. Tuesday night and Wednesday, mostly clear. Hot. Lows around 70. Highs in the middle 90s. Wednesday night, mostly

storms in the afternoon. Highs in the lower 90s. Chance of rain 40%. Thursday night, partly cloudy with a chance of showers and thunderstorms in the evening, then mostly cloudy with a chance of showers with a slight chance of thunderstorms after midnight. Lows around 70. Chance of rain 50%. Friday, partly sunny. A slight chance of showers and thunderstorms in the morning. Highs around 90. Friday night, partly cloudy. A slight chance of showers and thunderstorms after midnight. Lows in the upper 60s. Saturday, mostly sunny. Highs in the lower 90s. This hazardous weather outlook is for central Kansas, east central Kansas, north central Kansas, and northeast Kansas. For today and tonight, the probability for widespread hazardous weather is low. For Monday through Saturday, the probability for widespread hazardous weather is low. This is NOAA Weather Radio Station WXK91 in Topeka. Here are the 11 a.m. conditions for the local area. At Topeka, it was mostly sunny. The temperature was 81 degrees, the dew point 72, and the relative humidity was 74%. The wind was northeast at 3 miles an hour. The pressure was 30.04 inches and steady. At Manhattan, it was sunny. The temperature was 79 degrees, the dew point 68, and the relative humidity was 69%. The wind was variable at 3 miles an hour. Around the region, it was sunny, with a temperature of 79 at Emporia, 81 at Concordia, and 81 at Beatrice. It was mostly sunny, with a temperature of 78 at Springfield, and 82 at Wichita. It was partly sunny, with a temperature of 81 at Lawrence, 83 at Kansas City, and 79 at Omaha. Once again, at Manhattan, it was 79 degrees under sunny skies. Once again, at Topeka, it was 81 degrees under mostly sunny skies. The current time is 11:54 a.m. Central Daylight Time. Now here is your National Weather Service forecast. West of today, sunny. Highs in the upper 80s. Northeast winds around 5 miles per hour. Tonight, partly cloudy in the evening, then becoming mostly clear. Humid with lows in the upper 60s. Northeast winds around 5 miles per hour in the evening, becoming light and variable. Monday, sunny with highs in the upper 80s. East winds around 5 miles per hour. Monday night, mostly clear. Humid with lows in the upper 60s. Southeast winds around 5 miles per hour. Tuesday, sunny with highs in the lower 90s. Southeast winds around 5 miles per hour. Tuesday night and Wednesday, mostly clear. Hot. Lows around 70. Highs in the middle 90s. Wednesday night, mostly clear with a slight chance of showers and thunderstorms in the evening, then mostly cloudy with a chance of showers and thunderstorms after midnight. Lows in the middle 70s. Chance of rain 50%. Thursday, mostly cloudy with a chance of showers and thunderstorms in the morning, then mostly sunny with a slight chance of showers and thunderstorms in the afternoon. Highs in the lower 90s. Chance of rain 40%. Thursday night, partly cloudy with a chance of showers and thunderstorms in the evening, then mostly cloudy with a chance of showers with a slight chance of thunderstorms after midnight. Lows around 70. Chance of rain 50%. Friday, partly sunny. A slight chance of showers and thunderstorms in the morning. Highs around 90. Friday night, partly cloudy. A slight chance of showers and thunderstorms after midnight. Lows in the upper 60s. Saturday, mostly sunny. Highs in the lower 90s. This hazardous weather outlook is for central Kansas, east central Kansas, north central Kansas, and northeast Kansas. For today and tonight, the probability for widespread hazardous weather is low. For Monday through Saturday, the probability for widespread hazardous weather is low.

night. Lows in the middle 70s. Chance of rain 50%. Thursday, mostly cloudy with a chance of showers and thunderstorms in the morning, then mostly sunny with a slight chance of showers and thunderstorms in the afternoon. Highs in the lower 90s. Chance of rain 40%. Thursday night, partly cloudy with a chance of showers and thunderstorms in the evening, then mostly cloudy with a chance of showers with a slight chance of thunderstorms after midnight. Lows around 70. Chance of rain 50%. Friday, partly sunny. A slight chance of showers and thunderstorms in the morning. Highs around 90. Friday night, partly cloudy. A slight chance of showers and thunderstorms after midnight. Lows in the upper 60s. Saturday, mostly sunny. Highs in the lower 90s. This hazardous weather outlook is for central Kansas, east central Kansas, north central Kansas, and northeast Kansas. For today and tonight, the probability for widespread hazardous weather is low. For Monday through Saturday, the probability for widespread hazardous weather is low. The current time is 12:08 p.m. Central Daylight Time. 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Now here is your National Weather Service forecast. West of today, sunny. Highs in the upper 80s. Northeast winds around 5 miles per hour. Tonight, partly cloudy in the evening, then becoming mostly clear. Humid with lows in the upper 60s. Northeast winds around 5 miles per hour in the evening, becoming light and variable. Monday, sunny with highs in the upper 80s. East winds around 5 miles per hour. Monday night, mostly clear. Humid with lows in the upper 60s. Southeast winds around 5 miles per hour. Tuesday, sunny with highs in the lower 90s. Southeast winds around 5 miles per hour. Tuesday night and Wednesday, mostly clear. Hot. Lows around 70. Highs in the middle 90s. Wednesday night, mostly clear with a slight chance of showers and thunderstorms in the evening, then mostly cloudy with a chance of showers and thunderstorms after midnight. Lows in the middle 70s. Chance of rain 50%. Thursday, mostly cloudy with a chance of showers and thunderstorms in the morning, then mostly sunny with a slight chance of showers and thunderstorms in the afternoon. Highs in the lower 90s. Chance of rain 40%. Thursday night, partly cloudy with a chance of showers and thunderstorms in the evening, then mostly cloudy with a chance of showers with a slight chance of thunderstorms after midnight. Lows around 70. Chance of rain 50%. Friday, partly sunny. A slight chance of showers and thunderstorms in the morning. Highs around 90. Friday night, partly cloudy. A slight chance of showers and thunderstorms after midnight. Lows in the upper 60s. Saturday, mostly sunny. Highs in the lower 90s. This hazardous weather outlook is for central Kansas, east central Kansas, north central Kansas, and northeast Kansas. For today and tonight, the probability for widespread hazardous weather is low. For Monday through Saturday, the probability for widespread hazardous weather is low. This is NOAA Weather Radio Station WXK91 in Topeka. Now here is your National Weather Service forecast. West of today, sunny. Highs in the upper 80s. Northeast winds around 5 miles per hour. Tonight, partly cloudy in the evening, then becoming mostly clear. Humid with lows in the upper 60s. Northeast winds around 5 miles per hour in the evening, becoming light and variable. Monday, sunny with highs in the upper 80s. East winds around 5 miles per hour. Monday night, mostly clear. Humid with lows in the upper 60s. Southeast winds around 5 miles per hour. Tuesday, sunny with highs in the lower 90s. Southeast winds around 5 miles per hour.
Tuesday night.

Wednesday, mostly clear. Hot. Lows around 70. Highs in the middle 90s. Wednesday night, mostly clear with a slight chance of showers and thunderstorms in the evening, then mostly cloudy with a chance of showers and thunderstorms after midnight. Lows in the middle 70s. Chance of rain 50%. Thursday, mostly cloudy with a chance of showers and thunderstorms in the morning, then mostly sunny with a slight chance of showers and thunderstorms in the afternoon. Highs in the lower 90s. Chance of rain 40%. Thursday night, partly cloudy with a chance of showers and thunderstorms in the evening, then mostly cloudy with a chance of showers with a slight chance of thunderstorms after midnight. Lows around 70. Chance of rain 50%. Friday, partly sunny. A slight chance of showers and thunderstorms in the morning. Highs around 90. Friday night, partly cloudy. A slight chance of showers and thunderstorms after midnight. Lows in the upper 60s. Saturday, mostly sunny. Highs in the lower 90s. This hazardous weather outlook is for central Kansas, east central Kansas, north central Kansas and northeast Kansas. For today and tonight, the probability for widespread hazardous weather is low. For Monday through Saturday, the probability for widespread hazardous weather is low. This is NOAA Weather Radio Station WXK91 in Topeka. Here are the noon conditions for the local area. At Topeka, it was mostly sunny. The temperature was 82 degrees, the dew point 72, and the relative humidity was 71%. The wind was east at 5 miles an hour. The pressure was 30.04 inches and steady. At Manhattan, it was sunny. The temperature was 82 degrees, the dew point 66, and the relative humidity was 58%. The wind was south at 3 miles an hour. Around the region, it was sunny, with a temperature of 85 at Kansas City, 81 at Emporia, 82 at Beatrice, and 81 at Springfield. It was mostly sunny, with a temperature of 82 at Lawrence, 82 at Concordia, 83 at Omaha, and 85 at Wichita. Once again, at Manhattan, it was 82 degrees under sunny skies. Once again, at Topeka, it was 82 degrees under mostly sunny skies. Now here is your National Weather Service forecast. West of today, sunny. Highs in the upper 80s. Northeast winds around 5 miles per hour. Tonight, partly cloudy in the evening, then becoming mostly clear. Humid with lows in the upper 60s. Northeast winds around 5 miles per hour in the evening, becoming light and variable. Monday, sunny with highs in the upper 80s. East winds around 5 miles per hour. Monday night, mostly clear. Humid with lows in the upper 60s. Southeast winds around 5 miles per hour. Tuesday, sunny with highs in the lower 90s. Southeast winds around 5 miles per hour. Tuesday night and Wednesday, mostly clear. Hot. Lows around 70. Highs in the middle 90s. Wednesday night, mostly clear with a slight chance of showers and thunderstorms in the evening, then mostly cloudy with a chance of showers and thunderstorms after midnight. Lows in the middle 70s. Chance of rain 50%. Thursday, mostly cloudy with a chance of showers and thunderstorms in the morning, then mostly sunny with a slight chance of showers and thunderstorms in the afternoon. Highs in the lower 90s. Chance of rain 40%. Thursday night, partly cloudy with a chance of showers and thunderstorms in the evening, then mostly cloudy with a chance of showers with a slight chance of thunderstorms after midnight. Lows around 70. Chance of rain 50%. Friday, partly sunny. A slight chance of showers and thunderstorms in the morning. Highs around 90. Friday night, partly cloudy. A slight chance of showers and thunderstorms after midnight. Lows in the upper 60s. Saturday, mostly sunny. Highs in the lower 90s.

This hazardous weather outlook is for Central Kansas, East Central Kansas, North Central Kansas, and Northeast Kansas. For today and tonight, the probability for widespread hazardous weather is low. For Monday through Saturday, the probability for widespread hazardous weather is low. This is NOAA Weather Radio Station WXK 91 in Topeka. Here are the noon conditions for the local area. At Topeka, it was mostly sunny. The temperature was 82 degrees, the dew point 72, and the relative humidity was 71%. The wind was east at 5 miles an hour. The pressure was 30.04 inches and steady. At Manhattan, it was sunny. The temperature was 82 degrees, the dew point 66, and the relative humidity was 58%. The wind was south at 3 miles an hour. Around the region, it was sunny, with a temperature of 85 at Kansas City, 81 at Emporia, 82 at Beatrice, and 81 at Springfield. It was mostly sunny, with a temperature of 82 at Lawrence, 82 at Concordia, 83 at Omaha, and 85 at Wichita. Once again, at Manhattan, it was 82 degrees under sunny skies. Once again, at Topeka, it was 82 degrees under mostly sunny skies. Now here is your National Weather Service forecast. West of today, sunny. Highs in the upper 80s. Northeast winds around 5 miles per hour. Tonight, partly cloudy in the evening, then becoming mostly clear. Humid with lows in the upper 60s. Northeast winds around 5 miles per hour in the evening, becoming light and variable. Monday, sunny with highs in the upper 80s. East winds around 5 miles per hour. Monday night, mostly clear. Humid with lows in the upper 60s. Southeast winds around 5 miles per hour. Tuesday, sunny with highs in the lower 90s. Southeast winds around 5 miles per hour. Tuesday night and Wednesday, mostly clear. Hot. Lows around 70. Highs in the middle 90s. Wednesday night, mostly clear with a slight chance of showers and thunderstorms in the evening, then mostly cloudy with a chance of showers and thunderstorms after midnight. Lows in the middle 70s. Chance of rain 50%. Thursday, mostly cloudy with a chance of showers and thunderstorms in the morning, then mostly sunny with a slight chance of showers and thunderstorms in the afternoon. Highs in the lower 90s. Chance of rain 40%. Thursday night, partly cloudy with a chance of showers and thunderstorms in the evening, then mostly cloudy with a chance of showers with a slight chance of thunderstorms after midnight. Lows around 70. Chance of rain 50%. Friday, partly sunny. A slight chance of showers and thunderstorms in the morning. Highs around 90. Friday night, partly cloudy. A slight chance of showers and thunderstorms after midnight. Lows in the upper 60s. Saturday, mostly sunny. Highs in the lower 90s. This hazardous weather outlook is for Central Kansas, East Central Kansas, North Central Kansas, and Northeast Kansas. For today and tonight, the probability for widespread hazardous weather is low. For Monday through Saturday, the probability for widespread hazardous weather is low. This is NOAA Weather Radio Station WXK 91 in Topeka. Here are the noon conditions for the local area. At Topeka, it was mostly sunny. The temperature was 82 degrees, the dew point 72, and the relative humidity was 71%. The wind was east at 5 miles an hour. The pressure was 30.04 inches and steady. At Manhattan, it was sunny. The temperature was 82 degrees, the dew point 66, and the relative humidity was 58%. The wind was south at 3 miles an hour. Around the region, it was sunny, with a temperature of 85 at Kansas City, 81 at Emporia, 82 at Beatrice, and 81 at Springfield. It was mostly sunny, with a temperature of 82 at Lawrence,
82 at Concordia, 83 at Omaha, and 85 at Wichita. Once again, at Manhattan, it was 82 degrees under sunny skies. Once again, at Topeka, it was 82 degrees under mostly sunny skies. Now here is your National Weather Service forecast. Rest of today, sunny. Highs in the upper 80s. Northeast winds around 5 miles per hour. Tonight, partly cloudy in the evening, then becoming mostly clear. Humid with lows in the upper 60s. Northeast winds around 5 miles per hour in the evening, becoming light and variable. Monday, sunny with highs in the upper 80s. East winds around 5 miles per hour. Monday night, mostly clear. Humid with lows in the upper 60s. Southeast winds around 5 miles per hour. Tuesday, sunny with highs in the lower 90s. Southeast winds around 5 miles per hour. Tuesday night and Wednesday, mostly clear. Hot. Lows around 70. Highs in the middle 90s. Wednesday night, mostly clear with a slight chance of showers and thunderstorms in the evening, then mostly cloudy with a chance of showers and thunderstorms after midnight. Lows in the middle 70s. Chance of rain 50%. Thursday, mostly cloudy with a chance of showers and thunderstorms in the morning, then mostly sunny with a slight chance of showers and thunderstorms in the afternoon. Highs in the lower 90s. Chance of rain 40%. Thursday night, partly cloudy with a chance of showers and thunderstorms in the evening, then mostly cloudy with a chance of showers with a slight chance of thunderstorms after midnight. Lows around 70. Chance of rain 50%. Friday, partly sunny. A slight chance of showers and thunderstorms in the morning. Highs around 90. Friday night, partly cloudy. A slight chance of showers and thunderstorms after midnight. Lows in the upper 60s. Saturday, mostly sunny. Highs in the lower 90s. The current time is 12:24 p.m. Central Daylight Time. This hazardous weather outlook is for Central Kansas, East Central Kansas, North Central Kansas, and Northeast Kansas. For today and tonight, the probability for widespread hazardous weather is low. For Monday through Saturday, the probability for widespread hazardous weather is low. This is NOAA Weather Radio Station WXK91 in Topeka. Here are the noon conditions for the local area. At Topeka, it was mostly sunny. The temperature was 82 degrees, the dew point 72, and the relative humidity was 71%. The wind was east at 5 miles an hour. The pressure was 30.04 inches and steady. At Manhattan, it was sunny. The temperature was 82 degrees, the dew point 66, and the relative humidity was 58%. The wind was south at 3 miles an hour. Around the region, it was sunny, with a temperature of 85 at Kansas City, 81 at Emporia, 82 at Beatrice, and 81 at Springfield. It was mostly sunny, with a temperature of 82 at Lawrence, 82 at Concordia, 83 at Omaha, and 85 at Wichita. Once again, at Manhattan, it was 82 degrees under sunny skies. Once again, at Topeka, it was 82 degrees under mostly sunny skies. Now here is your National Weather Service forecast. Rest of today, sunny. Highs in the upper 80s. Northeast winds around 5 miles per hour. Tonight, partly cloudy in the evening, then becoming mostly clear. Humid with lows in the upper 60s. Northeast winds around 5 miles per hour in the evening, becoming light and variable. Monday, sunny with highs in the upper 80s. East winds around 5 miles per hour. Monday night, mostly clear. Humid with lows in the upper 60s. Southeast winds around 5 miles per hour. Tuesday, sunny with highs in the lower 90s. Southeast winds around 5 miles per hour. Tuesday night and Wednesday, mostly clear.
pot.

lows around 70. Highs in the middle 90s. Wednesday night, mostly clear with a slight chance of showers and thunderstorms in the evening, then mostly cloudy with a chance of showers and thunderstorms after midnight. Lows in the middle 70s. Chance of rain 50%. Thursday, mostly cloudy with a chance of showers and thunderstorms in the morning, then mostly sunny with a slight chance of showers and thunderstorms in the afternoon. Highs in the lower 90s. Chance of rain 40%. Thursday night, partly cloudy with a chance of showers and thunderstorms in the evening, then mostly cloudy with a chance of showers with a slight chance of thunderstorms after midnight. Lows around 70. Chance of rain 50%. Friday, partly sunny. A slight chance of showers and thunderstorms in the morning. Highs around 90. Friday night, partly cloudy. A slight chance of showers and thunderstorms after midnight. Lows in the upper 60s. Saturday, mostly sunny. Highs in the lower 90s. This hazardous weather outlook is for central Kansas, east central Kansas, north central Kansas and northeast Kansas. For today and tonight, the probability for widespread hazardous weather is low. For Monday through Saturday, the probability for widespread hazardous weather is low. This is NOAA Weather Radio Station WXK91 in Topeka. Here are the noon conditions for the local area. At Topeka, it was mostly sunny. The temperature was 82 degrees, the dew point 72, and the relative humidity was 71%. The wind was east at 5 miles an hour. The pressure was 30.04 inches and steady. At Manhattan, it was sunny. The temperature was 82 degrees, the dew point 66, and the relative humidity was 58%. The wind was south at 3 miles an hour. Around the region, it was sunny, with a temperature of 85 at Kansas City, 81 at Emporia, 82 at Beatrice, and 81 at Springfield. It was mostly sunny, with a temperature of 82 at Lawrence, 82 at Concordia, 83 at Omaha, and 85 at Wichita. Once again, at Manhattan, it was 82 degrees under sunny skies. Once again, at Topeka, it was 82 degrees under mostly sunny skies. Now here is your National Weather Service forecast. West of today, sunny. Highs in the upper 80s. Northeast winds around 5 miles per hour. Tonight, partly cloudy in the evening, then becoming mostly clear. Humid with lows in the upper 60s. Northeast winds around 5 miles per hour in the evening, becoming light and variable. Monday, sunny with highs in the upper 80s. East winds around 5 miles per hour. Monday night, mostly clear. Humid with lows in the upper 60s. Southeast winds around 5 miles per hour. Tuesday, sunny with highs in the lower 90s. Southeast winds around 5 miles per hour. Tuesday night and Wednesday, mostly clear. Hot. Lows around 70. Highs in the middle 90s. Wednesday night, mostly clear with a slight chance of showers and thunderstorms in the evening, then mostly cloudy with a chance of showers and thunderstorms after midnight. Lows in the middle 70s. Chance of rain 50%. Thursday, mostly cloudy with a chance of showers and thunderstorms in the morning, then mostly sunny with a slight chance of showers and thunderstorms in the afternoon. Highs in the lower 90s. Chance of rain 40%. Thursday night, partly cloudy with a chance of showers and thunderstorms in the evening, then mostly cloudy with a chance of showers with a slight chance of thunderstorms after midnight. Lows around 70. Chance of rain 50%. Friday, partly sunny. A slight chance of showers and thunderstorms in the morning. Highs around 90. Friday night, partly cloudy. A slight chance of showers and thunderstorms after midnight. Lows in the upper 60s. Saturday, mostly sunny. Highs in the lower 90s. This hazardous weather outlook is for central

Kansas, East Central Kansas, North Central Kansas, and Northeast Kansas. For today and tonight, the probability for widespread hazardous weather is low. For Monday through Saturday, the probability for widespread hazardous weather is low. This is NOAA Weather Radio Station WXK 91 in Topeka. Here are the noon conditions for the local area. At Topeka, it was mostly sunny. The temperature was 82 degrees, the dew point 72, and the relative humidity was 71%. The wind was east at 5 miles an hour. The pressure was 30.04 inches and steady. At Manhattan, it was sunny. The temperature was 82 degrees, the dew point 66, and the relative humidity was 58%. The wind was south at 3 miles an hour. Around the region, it was sunny, with a temperature of 85 at Kansas City, 81 at Emporia, 82 at Beatrice, and 81 at Springfield. It was mostly sunny, with a temperature of 82 at Lawrence, 82 at Concordia, 83 at Omaha, and 85 at Wichita. Once again, at Manhattan, it was 82 degrees under sunny skies. Once again, at Topeka, it was 82 degrees under mostly sunny skies. Now here is your National Weather Service forecast. Please sunny skies. Now here is your National Weather Service forecast. West of today, sunny. Highs in the upper 80s. Northeast winds around 5 miles per hour. Tonight, partly cloudy in the evening, then becoming mostly clear. Humid with lows in the upper 60s. Northeast winds around 5 miles per hour in the evening, becoming light and variable. Monday, sunny with highs in the upper 80s. East winds around 5 miles per hour. Monday night, mostly clear. Humid with lows in the upper 60s. Southeast winds around 5 miles per hour. Tuesday, sunny with highs in the lower 90s. Southeast winds around 5 miles per hour. Tuesday night and Wednesday, mostly clear. Hot. Lows around 70. Highs in the middle 90s. Wednesday night, mostly clear with a slight chance of showers and thunderstorms in the evening, then mostly cloudy with a chance of showers and thunderstorms after midnight. Lows in the middle 70s. Chance of rain 50%. Thursday, mostly cloudy with a chance of showers and thunderstorms in the morning, then mostly sunny with a slight chance of showers and thunderstorms in the afternoon. Highs in the lower 90s. Chance of rain 40%. Thursday night, partly cloudy with a chance of showers and thunderstorms in the evening, then mostly cloudy with a chance of showers with a slight chance of thunderstorms after midnight. Lows around 70. Chance of rain 50%. Friday, partly sunny. A slight chance of showers and thunderstorms in the morning. Highs around 90. Friday night, partly cloudy. A slight chance of showers and thunderstorms after midnight. Lows in the upper 60s. Saturday, mostly sunny. Highs in the lower 90s. This hazardous weather outlook is for Central Kansas, East Central Kansas, North Central Kansas, and Northeast Kansas. For today and tonight, the probability for widespread hazardous weather is low. For Monday through Saturday, the probability for widespread hazardous weather is low. This is NOAA Weather Radio Station WXK 91 in Topeka. Here are the noon conditions for the local area. At Topeka, it was mostly sunny. The temperature was 82 degrees, the dew point 72, and the relative humidity was 71%. The wind was east at 5 miles an hour. The pressure was 30.04 inches and steady. At Manhattan, it was sunny. The temperature was 82 degrees, the dew point 66, and the relative humidity was 58%. The wind was south at 3 miles an hour. Around the region, it was sunny, with a temperature of 85 at Kansas City, 81 at Emporia, 82 at Beatrice, and 81 at Springfield. It was mostly sunny, with a temperature of 82.

82 at Concordia, 83 at Omaha, and 85 at Wichita. Once again, at Manhattan, it was 82 degrees under sunny skies. Once again, at Topeka, it was 82 degrees under mostly sunny skies. Now here is your National Weather Service forecast. Rest of today, sunny. Highs in the upper 80s. Northeast winds around 5 miles per hour. Tonight, partly cloudy in the evening, then becoming mostly clear. Humid with lows in the upper 60s. Northeast winds around 5 miles per hour in the evening, becoming light and variable. Monday, sunny with highs in the upper 80s. East winds around 5 miles per hour. Monday night, mostly clear. Humid with lows in the upper 60s. Southeast winds around 5 miles per hour. Tuesday, sunny with highs in the lower 90s. Southeast winds around 5 miles per hour. Tuesday night and Wednesday, mostly clear. Hot. Lows around 70. Highs in the middle 90s. Wednesday night, mostly clear with a slight chance of showers and thunderstorms in the evening, then mostly cloudy with a chance of showers and thunderstorms after midnight. Lows in the middle 70s. Chance of rain 50%. Thursday, mostly cloudy with a chance of showers and thunderstorms in the morning, then mostly sunny with a slight chance of showers and thunderstorms in the afternoon. Highs in the lower 90s. Chance of rain 40%. Thursday night, partly cloudy with a chance of showers and thunderstorms in the evening, then mostly cloudy with a chance of showers with a slight chance of thunderstorms after midnight. Lows around 70. Chance of rain 50%. Friday, partly sunny. A slight chance of showers and thunderstorms in the morning. Highs around 90. Friday night, partly cloudy. A slight chance of showers and thunderstorms after midnight. Lows in the upper 60s. Saturday, mostly sunny. Highs in the lower 90s. 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The current time is 12:39 p.m. Central Daylight Time. This hazardous weather outlook is for Central Kansas, East Central Kansas, North Central Kansas and Northeast Kansas. For today and tonight, the probability for widespread hazardous weather is low. For Monday through Saturday, the probability for widespread hazardous weather is low. This is NOAA Weather Radio Station WXK91 in Topeka. Here are the noon conditions for the local area. At Topeka, it was mostly sunny. The temperature was 82 degrees, the dew point 72, and the relative humidity was 71%. The wind was east at 5 miles an hour. The pressure was 30.04 inches and steady. At Manhattan, it was sunny. The temperature was 82 degrees, the dew point 66, and the relative humidity was 58%. The wind was south at 3 miles an hour. Around the region, it was sunny, with a temperature of 85 at Kansas City, 81 at Emporia, 82 at Beatrice, and 81 at Springfield. It was mostly sunny, with a temperature of 82 at Lawrence, 82 at Concordia, 83 at Omaha, and 85 at Wichita. Once again, at Manhattan, it was 82 degrees under sunny skies. Once again, at Topeka, it was 82 degrees under mostly sunny skies. Now here is your National Weather Service forecast. Rest of today, sunny. Highs in the upper 80s. Northeast winds around 5 miles per hour. Tonight, partly cloudy in the evening, then becoming mostly clear. Humid with lows in the upper 60s. Northeast winds around 5 miles per hour in the evening, becoming light and variable. Monday, sunny with highs in the upper 80s. East winds around 5 miles per hour. Monday night, mostly clear. Humid with lows in the upper 60s. Southeast winds around 5 miles per hour. Tuesday, sunny with highs in the lower 90s.
southeast winds around 5 miles per hour. Tuesday night and Wednesday, mostly clear. Hot. Lows around 70. Highs in the middle 90s. Wednesday night, mostly clear with a slight chance of showers and thunderstorms in the evening, then mostly cloudy with a chance of showers and thunderstorms after midnight. Lows in the middle 70s. Chance of rain 50%. Thursday, mostly cloudy with a chance of showers and thunderstorms in the morning, then mostly sunny with a slight chance of showers and thunderstorms in the afternoon. Highs in the lower 90s. Chance of rain 40%. Thursday night, partly cloudy with a chance of showers and thunderstorms in the evening, then mostly cloudy with a chance of showers with a slight chance of lows around 70. Chance of rain 50%. Friday, partly sunny. A slight chance of showers and thunderstorms in the morning. Highs around 90. Friday night, partly cloudy. A slight chance of showers and thunderstorms after midnight. Lows in the upper 60s. Saturday, mostly sunny. Highs in the lower 90s. This hazardous weather outlook is for central Kansas, east central Kansas, north central Kansas and northeast Kansas. For today and tonight, the probability for widespread hazardous weather is low. For Monday through Saturday, the probability for widespread hazardous weather is low. This is NOAA Weather Radio Station WXK91 in Topeka. Here are the noon conditions for the local area. At Topeka, it was mostly sunny. The temperature was 82 degrees, the dew point 72, and the relative humidity was 71%. The wind was east at 5 miles an hour. The pressure was 30.04 inches and steady. At Manhattan, it was sunny. The temperature was 82 degrees, the dew point 66, and the relative humidity was 58%. The wind was south at 3 miles an hour. Around the region, it was sunny, with a temperature of 85 at Kansas City, 81 at Emporia, 82 at Beatrice, and 81 at Springfield. It was mostly sunny, with a temperature of 82 at Lawrence, 82 at Concordia, 83 at Omaha, and 85 at Wichita. Once again, at Manhattan, it was 82 degrees under sunny skies. Once again, at Topeka, it was 82 degrees under mostly sunny skies. Now here is your National Weather Service forecast. West of today, sunny. Highs in the upper 80s. Northeast winds around 5 miles per hour. Tonight, partly cloudy in the evening, then becoming mostly clear. Humid with lows in the upper 60s. Northeast winds around 5 miles per hour in the evening, becoming light and variable. Monday, sunny with highs in the upper 80s. East winds around 5 miles per hour. Monday night, mostly clear. Humid with lows in the upper 60s. Southeast winds around 5 miles per hour. Tuesday, sunny with highs in the lower 90s. Southeast winds around 5 miles per hour. Tuesday night and Wednesday, mostly clear. Hot. Lows around 70. Highs in the middle 90s. Wednesday night, mostly clear with a slight chance of showers and thunderstorms in the evening, then mostly cloudy with a chance of showers and thunderstorms after midnight. Lows in the middle 70s. Chance of rain 50%. Thursday, mostly cloudy with a chance of showers and thunderstorms in the morning, then mostly sunny with a slight chance of showers and thunderstorms in the afternoon. Highs in the lower 90s. Chance of rain 40%. Thursday night, partly cloudy with a chance of showers and thunderstorms in the evening, then mostly cloudy with a chance of showers with a slight chance of thunderstorms after midnight. Lows around 70. Chance of rain 50%. Friday, partly sunny. A slight chance of showers and thunderstorms in the morning. Highs around 90. Friday night, partly cloudy. A slight chance of showers and thunderstorms after midnight. Lows in the upper 60s. Saturday, mostly sunny.
Highs in the lower

1990s. This hazardous weather outlook is for Central Kansas, East Central Kansas, North Central Kansas, and Northeast Kansas. For today and tonight, the probability for widespread hazardous weather is low. For Monday through Saturday, the probability for widespread hazardous weather is low. This is NOAA Weather Radio Station WXK91 in Topeka. Here are the noon conditions for the local area. At Topeka, it was mostly sunny. The temperature was 82 degrees, the dew point 72, and the relative humidity was 71%. The wind was east at 5 miles an hour. The pressure was 30.04 inches and steady. At Manhattan, it was sunny. The temperature was 82 degrees, the dew point 66, and the relative humidity was 58%. The wind was south at 3 miles an hour. Around the region, it was sunny, with a temperature of 85 at Kansas City, 81 at Emporia, 82 at Beatrice, and 81 at Springfield. It was mostly sunny, with a temperature of 82 at Lawrence, 82 at Concordia, 83 at Omaha, and 85 at Wichita. Once again, at Manhattan, it was 82 degrees under sunny skies. Once again, at Topeka, it was 82 degrees under mostly sunny skies. Now here is your National Weather Service forecast. West of today, sunny. Highs in the upper 80s. Northeast winds around 5 miles per hour. Tonight, partly cloudy in the evening, then becoming mostly clear. Humid with lows in the upper 60s. Northeast winds around 5 miles per hour in the evening, becoming light and variable. Monday, sunny with highs in the upper 80s. East winds around 5 miles per hour. Monday night, mostly clear. Humid with lows in the upper 60s. Southeast winds around 5 miles per hour. Tuesday, sunny with highs in the lower 90s. Southeast winds around 5 miles per hour. Tuesday night and Wednesday, mostly clear. Hot. Lows around 70. Highs in the middle 90s. Wednesday night, mostly clear with a slight chance of showers and thunderstorms in the evening, then mostly cloudy with a chance of showers and thunderstorms after midnight. Lows in the middle 70s. Chance of rain 50%. Thursday, mostly cloudy with a chance of showers and thunderstorms in the morning, then mostly sunny with a slight chance of showers and thunderstorms in the afternoon. Highs in the lower 90s. Chance of rain 40%. Thursday night, partly cloudy with a chance of showers and thunderstorms in the evening, then mostly cloudy with a chance of showers with a slight chance of thunderstorms after midnight. Lows around 70. Chance of rain 50%. Friday, partly sunny. A slight chance of showers and thunderstorms in the morning. Highs around 90. Friday night, partly cloudy. A slight chance of showers and thunderstorms after midnight. Lows in the upper 60s. Saturday, mostly sunny. Highs in the lower 90s. This hazardous weather outlook is for Central Kansas, East Central Kansas, North Central Kansas, and Northeast Kansas. For today and tonight, the probability for widespread hazardous weather is low. For Monday through Saturday, the probability for widespread hazardous weather is low. This is NOAA Weather Radio Station WXK91 in Topeka. Here are the noon conditions for the local area. At Topeka, it was mostly sunny. The temperature was 82 degrees, the dew point 72, and the relative humidity was 71%. The wind was east at 5 miles an hour. The pressure was 30.04 inches and steady. At Manhattan, it was sunny. The temperature was 82 degrees, the dew point 66, and the relative humidity was 58%. The wind was south at 3 miles an hour. Around the region, it was sunny, with a temperature of 85 at Kansas City, 81 at Emporia, 82 at Beatrice, and 81 at Springfield. It was mostly sunny, with a temperature of 82 at Lawrence, 82 at Concordia.

Monday night, mostly clear. Humid with lows in the upper 60s. Southeast winds around 5 miles per hour. Tuesday, sunny with highs in the lower 90s. Southeast winds around 5 miles per hour. Tuesday night and Wednesday, mostly clear. Hot. Lows around 70. Highs in the middle 90s. Wednesday night, mostly clear with a slight chance of showers and thunderstorms in the evening, then mostly cloudy with a chance of showers and thunderstorms after midnight. Lows in the middle 70s. Chance of rain 50%. Thursday, mostly cloudy with a chance of showers and thunderstorms in the morning, then mostly sunny with a slight chance of showers and thunderstorms in the afternoon. Highs in the lower 90s. Chance of rain 40%. Thursday night, partly cloudy with a chance of showers and thunderstorms in the evening, then mostly cloudy with a chance of showers with a slight chance of thunderstorms after midnight. Lows around 70. Chance of rain 50%. Friday, partly sunny. A slight chance of showers and thunderstorms in the morning. Highs around 90. Friday night, partly cloudy. A slight chance of showers and thunderstorms after midnight. Lows in the upper 60s. Saturday, mostly sunny. Highs in the lower 90s. The current time is 12:54 p.m. Central Daylight Time. This hazardous weather outlook is for Central Kansas, East Central Kansas, North Central Kansas, and Northeast Kansas. For today and tonight, the probability for widespread hazardous weather is low. For Monday through Saturday, the probability for widespread hazardous weather is low. This is NOAA Weather Radio Station WXK91 in Topeka. Here are the noon conditions for the local area. At Topeka, it was mostly sunny. The temperature was 82 degrees, the dew point 72, and the relative humidity was 71%. The wind was east at 5 miles an hour. The pressure was 30.04 inches and steady. At Manhattan, it was sunny. The temperature was 82 degrees, the dew point 66, and the relative humidity was 58%. The wind was south at 3 miles an hour. Around the region, it was sunny, with a temperature of 85 at Kansas City, 81 at Emporia, 82 at Beatrice, and 81 at Springfield. It was mostly sunny, with a temperature of 82 at Lawrence, 82 at Concordia, 83 at Omaha, and 85 at Wichita. Once again, at Manhattan, it was 82 degrees under sunny skies. Once again, at Topeka, it was 82 degrees under mostly sunny skies. Now here is your National Weather Service forecast. West of today, sunny. Highs in the upper 80s. Northeast winds around 5 miles per hour. Tonight, partly cloudy in the evening, then becoming mostly clear. Humid with lows in the upper 60s. Northeast winds around 5 miles per hour in the evening, becoming light and variable. Monday, sunny with highs in the upper 80s. East winds around 5 miles per hour. Monday night, mostly clear. Humid with lows in the upper 60s. Southeast winds around 5 miles per hour. Tuesday, sunny with highs in the lower 90s. Southeast winds around 5 miles per hour. Tuesday night and Wednesday, mostly clear. Hot. Lows around 70. Highs in the middle 90s. Wednesday night, mostly clear with a slight chance of showers and thunderstorms in the evening, then mostly cloudy with a chance of showers and thunderstorms after midnight. Lows in the middle 70s. Chance of rain 50%. Thursday, mostly cloudy with a chance of showers and thunderstorms in the morning, then mostly sunny with a slight chance of showers and thunderstorms in the afternoon. Highs in the lower 90s. Chance of rain 40%. Thursday night, partly cloudy with a chance of showers and thunderstorms in the evening, then mostly cloudy with a chance of showers with a slight chance of thunderstorms after midnight. Lows around 70. Chance of rain.

chance of rain 50%. Friday, partly sunny. A slight chance of showers and thunderstorms in the morning. Highs around 90. Friday night, partly cloudy. A slight chance of showers and thunderstorms after midnight. Lows in the upper 60s. Saturday, mostly sunny. Highs in the lower 90s. This hazardous weather outlook is for central Kansas, east central Kansas, north central Kansas, and northeast Kansas. For today and tonight, the probability for widespread hazardous weather is low. For Monday through Saturday, the probability for widespread hazardous weather is low. The current time is 1:08 p.m. Central Daylight Time. 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Now here is your National Weather Service forecast. West of today, sunny. Highs in the upper 80s. Northeast winds around 5 miles per hour. Tonight, partly cloudy in the evening, then becoming mostly clear. Humid with lows in the upper 60s. Northeast winds around 5 miles per hour in the evening, becoming light and variable. Monday, sunny with highs in the upper 80s. East winds around 5 miles per hour. Monday night, mostly clear. Humid with lows in the upper 60s. Southeast winds around 5 miles per hour. Tuesday, sunny with highs in the lower 90s. Southeast winds around 5 miles per hour. Tuesday night and Wednesday, mostly clear. Hot. Lows around 70. Highs in the middle 90s. Wednesday night, mostly clear with a slight chance of showers and thunderstorms in the evening, then mostly cloudy with a chance of showers and thunderstorms after midnight. Lows in the middle 70s. Chance of rain 50%. Thursday, mostly cloudy with a chance of showers and thunderstorms in the morning, then mostly sunny with a slight chance of showers and thunderstorms in the afternoon. Highs in the lower 90s. Chance of rain 40%. Thursday night, partly cloudy with a chance of showers and thunderstorms in the evening, then mostly cloudy with a chance of showers with a slight chance of thunderstorms after midnight. Lows around 70. Chance of rain 50%. Friday, partly sunny. A slight chance of showers and thunderstorms in the morning. Highs around 90. Friday night, partly cloudy. A slight chance of showers and thunderstorms after midnight. Lows in the upper 60s. Saturday, mostly sunny. Highs in the lower 90s. This hazardous weather outlook is for central Kansas, east central Kansas, north central Kansas, and northeast Kansas. For today and tonight, the probability for widespread hazardous weather is low. For Monday through Saturday, the probability for widespread hazardous weather is low. 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Now here is your National Weather Service forecast. West of today, sunny. Highs in the upper 80s. Northeast winds around 5 miles per hour. Tonight, partly cloudy in the evening, then becoming mostly clear. Humid with lows in the upper 60s. Northeast winds around 5 miles per hour in the evening, becoming light and variable. Monday, sunny with highs in the upper 80s. East winds around 5 miles per hour. Monday night, mostly clear. Humid with lows in the upper 60s. Southeast winds around 5 miles per hour. Tuesday, sunny with highs in the lower 90s. Southeast winds around 5 miles per hour. Tuesday night and Wednesday, mostly clear. Hot. Lows around 70. Highs in the middle 90s. Wednesday night, mostly clear with a slight chance of showers and thunderstorms in the evening, then mostly cloudy with a chance of showers and thunderstorms after midnight. Lows in the middle 70s. Chance of rain 50%. Thursday, mostly cloudy with a chance of showers and thunderstorms in the morning, then mostly sunny with a slight chance of showers and thunderstorms in the afternoon.
Highs in the lower 90s. Chance of rain 40%. Thursday night, partly cloudy with a chance of showers and thunderstorms in the evening, then mostly cloudy with a chance of showers with a slight chance of thunderstorms after midnight. Lows around 70. Chance of rain 50%. Friday, partly sunny. A slight chance of showers and thunderstorms in the morning. Highs around 90. Friday night, partly cloudy. A slight chance of showers and thunderstorms after midnight. Lows in the upper 60s. Saturday, mostly sunny. Highs in the lower 90s. This hazardous weather outlook is for central Kansas, east central Kansas, north central Kansas and northeast Kansas. For today and tonight, the probability for widespread hazardous weather is low. For Monday through Saturday, the probability for widespread hazardous weather is low. 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Here are the 1 p.m. conditions for the local area. At Topeka, it was sunny. The temperature was 84 degrees, the dew point 70, and the relative humidity was 62%. The wind was calm. The pressure was 30.03 inches and falling. At Manhattan, it was sunny. The temperature was 83 degrees, the dew point 65, and the relative humidity was 54%. The wind was calm. Around the region, it was sunny, with a temperature of 84 at Lawrence, 86 at Kansas City, 83 at Emporia, 85 at Beatrice, and 83 at Springfield. It was mostly sunny, with a temperature of 83 at Concordia, and 87 at Wichita. At Omaha, it was partly sunny, with a temperature of 86. Once again, at Manhattan, it was 83 degrees under sunny skies. Once again, at Topeka, it was 84 degrees under sunny skies. Now here is your National Weather Service forecast. West of today, sunny. Highs in the upper 80s. Northeast winds around 5 miles per hour. Tonight, partly cloudy in the evening, then becoming mostly clear. Humid with lows in the upper 60s. Northeast winds around 5 miles per hour in the evening, becoming light and variable. Monday, sunny with highs in the upper 80s. East winds around 5 miles per hour. Monday night, mostly clear. Humid with lows in the upper 60s. Southeast winds around 5 miles per hour. Tuesday, sunny with highs in the lower 90s. Southeast winds around 5 miles per hour. Tuesday night and Wednesday, mostly clear. Hot. Lows around 70. Highs in the middle 90s. Wednesday night, mostly clear with a slight chance of showers and thunderstorms in the evening, then mostly cloudy with a chance of showers and thunderstorms after midnight. Lows in the middle 70s. Chance of rain 50%. Thursday, mostly cloudy with a chance of showers and thunderstorms in the morning, then mostly sunny with a slight chance of showers and thunderstorms in the afternoon. Highs in the lower 90s. Chance of rain 40%. Thursday night, partly cloudy with a chance of showers and thunderstorms in the evening, then mostly cloudy with a chance of showers with a slight chance of thunderstorms after midnight. Lows around 70. Chance of rain 50%. Friday, partly sunny. A slight chance of showers and thunderstorms in the morning. Highs around 90. Friday night, partly cloudy. A slight chance of showers and thunderstorms after midnight. Lows in the upper 60s. Saturday, mostly sunny. Highs in the lower 90s. This hazardous weather outlook is for central Kansas, east central Kansas, north central Kansas and northeast Kansas. For today and tonight, the probability for widespread hazardous weather is low. For Monday through Saturday, the probability for widespread hazardous weather is low. 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Here are the 1 p.m. conditions for the local area. At Topeka, it was sunny.
The temperature was 84 degrees, the dew point 70, and the relative humidity was 62%. The wind was calm. The pressure was 30.03 inches and falling. At Manhattan, it was sunny. The temperature was 83 degrees, the dew point 65, and the relative humidity was 54%. The wind was calm. Around the region, it was sunny, with a temperature of 84 at Lawrence, 86 at Kansas City, 83 at Emporia, 85 at Beatrice, and 83 at Springfield. It was mostly sunny, with a temperature of 83 at Concordia, and 87 at Wichita. At Omaha, it was partly sunny, with a temperature of 86. Once again, at Manhattan, it was 83 degrees under sunny skies. Once again, at Topeka, it was 84 degrees under sunny skies. Now here is your National Weather Service forecast. West of today, sunny. Highs in the upper 80s. Northeast winds around 5 miles per hour. Tonight, partly cloudy in the evening, then becoming mostly clear. Humid with lows in the upper 60s. Northeast winds around 5 miles per hour in the evening, becoming light and variable. Monday, sunny with highs in the upper 80s. East winds around 5 miles per hour. Monday night, mostly clear. Humid with lows in the upper 60s. Southeast winds around 5 miles per hour. Tuesday, sunny with highs in the lower 90s. Southeast winds around 5 miles per hour. Tuesday night and Wednesday, mostly clear. Hot. Lows around 70. Highs in the middle 90s. Wednesday night, mostly clear with a slight chance of showers and thunderstorms in the evening, then mostly cloudy with a chance of showers and thunderstorms after midnight. Lows in the middle 70s. Chance of rain 50%. Thursday, mostly cloudy with a chance of showers and thunderstorms in the morning, then mostly sunny with a slight chance of showers and thunderstorms in the afternoon. Highs in the lower 90s. Chance of rain 40%. Thursday night, partly cloudy with a chance of showers and thunderstorms in the evening, then mostly cloudy with a chance of showers with a slight chance of thunderstorms after midnight. Lows around 70. Chance of rain 50%. Friday, partly sunny. A slight chance of showers and thunderstorms in the morning. Highs around 90. Friday night, partly cloudy. A slight chance of showers and thunderstorms after midnight. Lows in the upper 60s. Saturday, mostly sunny. Highs in the lower 90s. This hazardous weather outlook is for Central Kansas, East Central Kansas, North Central Kansas and Northeast Kansas. For today and tonight, the probability for widespread hazardous weather is low. For Monday through Saturday, the probability for widespread hazardous weather is low. 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Here are the 1 p.m. conditions for the local area. At Topeka, it was sunny. The temperature was 84 degrees, the dew point 70, and the relative humidity was 62%. The wind was calm. The pressure was 30.03 inches and falling. At Manhattan, it was sunny. The temperature was 83 degrees, the dew point 65, and the relative humidity was 54%. The wind was calm. Around the region, it was sunny, with a temperature of 84 at Lawrence, 86 at Kansas City, 83 at Emporia, 85 at Beatrice, and 83 at Springfield. It was mostly sunny, with a temperature of 83 at Concordia, and 87 at Wichita. At Omaha, it was partly sunny, with a temperature of 86. Once again, at Manhattan, it was 83 degrees under sunny skies. Once again, at Topeka, it was 84 degrees under sunny skies. Now here is your National Weather Service forecast. West of today, sunny. Highs in the upper 80s. Northeast winds around 5 miles per hour. Tonight,
partly cloudy in the evening, then becoming mostly clear. Humid with lows in the upper 60s. Northeast winds around 5 miles per hour in the evening, becoming light and variable. Monday, sunny with highs in the upper 80s. East winds around 5 miles per hour. Monday night, mostly clear. Humid with lows in the upper 60s. Southeast winds around 5 miles per hour. Tuesday, sunny with highs in the lower 90s. Southeast winds around 5 miles per hour. Tuesday night and Wednesday, mostly clear. Hot. Lows around 70. Highs in the middle 90s. Wednesday night, mostly clear with a slight chance of showers and thunderstorms in the evening, then mostly cloudy with a chance of showers and thunderstorms after midnight. Lows in the middle 70s. Chance of rain 50%. Thursday, mostly cloudy with a chance of showers and thunderstorms in the morning, then mostly sunny with a slight chance of showers and thunderstorms in the afternoon. Highs in the lower 90s. Chance of rain 40%. Thursday night, partly cloudy with a chance of showers and thunderstorms in the evening, then mostly cloudy with a chance of showers with a slight chance of thunderstorms after midnight. Lows around 70. Chance of rain 50%. Friday, partly sunny. A slight chance of showers and thunderstorms in the morning. Highs around 90. Friday night, partly cloudy. A slight chance of showers and thunderstorms after midnight. Lows in the upper 60s. Saturday, mostly sunny. Highs in the lower 90s. The current time is 1:24 p.m. Central Daylight Time. This hazardous weather outlook is for Central Kansas, East Central Kansas, North Central Kansas and Northeast Kansas. For today and tonight, the probability for widespread hazardous weather is low. For Monday through Saturday, the probability for widespread hazardous weather is low. 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Here are the 1 p.m. conditions for the local area. At Topeka, it was sunny. The temperature was 84 degrees, the dew point 70, and the relative humidity was 62%. The wind was calm. The pressure was 30.03 inches and falling. At Manhattan, it was sunny. The temperature was 83 degrees. The dew point 65, and the relative humidity was 54%. The wind was calm. Around the region, it was sunny, with a temperature of 84 at Lawrence, 86 at Kansas City, 83 at Emporia, 85 at Beatrice, and 83 at Springfield. It was mostly sunny, with a temperature of 83 at Concordia, and 87 at Wichita. At Omaha, it was partly sunny, with a temperature of 86. Once again, at Manhattan, it was 83 degrees under sunny skies. Once again, at Topeka, it was 84 degrees under sunny skies. Now here is your National Weather Service forecast. West of today, sunny. Highs in the upper 80s. Northeast winds around 5 miles per hour. Tonight, partly cloudy in the evening, then becoming mostly clear. Humid with lows in the upper 60s. Northeast winds around 5 miles per hour in the evening, becoming light and variable. Monday, sunny with highs in the upper 80s. East winds around 5 miles per hour. Monday night, mostly clear. Humid with lows in the upper 60s. Southeast winds around 5 miles per hour. Tuesday, sunny with highs in the lower 90s. Southeast winds around 5 miles per hour. Tuesday night and Wednesday, mostly clear. Hot. Lows around 70. Highs in the middle 90s. Wednesday night, mostly clear with a slight chance of showers and thunderstorms in the evening, then mostly cloudy with a chance of showers and thunderstorms after midnight. Lows in the middle 70s. Chance of rain 50%.
Thursday, mostly cloudy with a chance of showers and thunderstorms in the morning, then mostly sunny with a slight chance of showers and thunderstorms in the afternoon. Highs in the lower 90s. Chance of rain 40%. Thursday night, partly cloudy with a chance of showers and thunderstorms in the evening, then mostly cloudy with a chance of showers with a slight chance of thunderstorms after midnight. Lows around 70. Chance of rain 50%. Friday, partly sunny. A slight chance of showers and thunderstorms in the morning. Highs around 90. Friday night, partly cloudy. A slight chance of showers and thunderstorms after midnight. Lows in the upper 60s. Saturday, mostly sunny. Highs in the lower 90s. This hazardous weather outlook is for central Kansas, east central Kansas, north central Kansas, and northeast Kansas. For today and tonight, the probability for widespread hazardous weather is low. For Monday through Saturday, the probability for widespread hazardous weather is low. 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Here are the 1 p.m. conditions for the local area. At Topeka, it was sunny. The temperature was 84 degrees, the dew point 70, and the relative humidity was 62%. The wind was calm. The pressure was 30.03 inches and falling. At Manhattan, it was sunny. The temperature was 83 degrees, the dew point 65, and the relative humidity was 54%. The wind was calm. Around the region, it was sunny, with a temperature of 84 at Lawrence, 86 at Kansas City, 83 at Emporia, 85 at Beatrice, and 83 at Springfield. It was mostly sunny, with a temperature of 83 at Concordia, and 87 at Wichita. At Omaha, it was partly sunny, with a temperature of 86. Once again, at Manhattan, it was 83 degrees under sunny skies. Once again, at Topeka, it was 84 degrees under sunny skies. Now here is your National Weather Service forecast. This afternoon, sunny. Highs in the upper 80s. Northeast winds around 5 miles per hour. Tonight, partly cloudy in the evening, then becoming mostly clear. Humid with lows in the upper 60s. Northeast winds around 5 miles per hour in the evening, becoming light and variable. Monday, sunny with highs in the upper 80s. East winds around 5 miles per hour. Monday night, mostly clear. Humid with lows in the upper 60s. Southeast winds around 5 miles per hour. Tuesday, sunny with highs around 90. Southeast winds 5 to 10 miles per hour. Tuesday night and Wednesday, mostly clear. Lows in the upper 60s. Highs in the middle 90s. Wednesday night, mostly clear with a slight chance of showers and thunderstorms in the evening, then partly cloudy with a chance of showers and thunderstorms after midnight. Lows in the middle 70s. Chance of rain 50%. Thursday, partly sunny. A slight chance of showers and thunderstorms in the morning. Highs in the lower 90s. Thursday night, a chance of thunderstorms. Showers likely. Lows in the lower 70s. Chance of rain 70%. Friday, mostly cloudy in the morning, then becoming partly sunny. A slight chance of showers and thunderstorms. Highs in the upper 80s. Friday night, partly cloudy with a slight chance of showers and thunderstorms. Lows around 70. Saturday, mostly sunny. Highs in the lower 90s. This hazardous weather outlook is for central Kansas, east central Kansas, north central Kansas, and northeast Kansas. For today and tonight, the probability for widespread hazardous weather is low. For Monday through Saturday, the probability for widespread hazardous weather is low. 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Here are the 1 p.m. conditions for the local area. At Topeka, it was sunny. The
the temperature was 84 degrees, the dew point 70, and the relative humidity was 62%. The wind was calm. The pressure was 30.03 inches and falling. At Manhattan, it was sunny. The temperature was 83 degrees, the dew point 65, and the relative humidity was 54%. The wind was calm. Around the region, it was sunny, with a temperature of 84 at Lawrence, 86 at Kansas City, 83 at Emporia, 85 at Beatrice, and 83 at Springfield. It was mostly sunny, with a temperature of 83 at Concordia, and 87 at Wichita. At Omaha, it was partly sunny, with a temperature of 86. Once again, at Manhattan, it was 83 degrees under sunny skies. Once again, at partly sunny, with a temperature of 86. Once again, at Manhattan, it was 83 degrees under sunny skies. Once again, at Topeka, it was 84 degrees under sunny skies. Now here is your National Weather Service forecast. This afternoon, sunny. Highs in the upper 80s. Northeast winds around 5 miles per hour. Tonight, partly cloudy in the evening, then becoming mostly clear. Humid with lows in the upper 60s. Northeast winds around 5 miles per hour in the evening, becoming light and variable. Monday, sunny with highs in the upper 80s. East winds around 5 miles per hour. Monday night, mostly clear. Humid with lows in the upper 60s. Southeast winds around 5 miles per hour. Tuesday, sunny with highs around 90. Southeast winds 5 to 10 miles per hour. Tuesday night and Wednesday, mostly clear. Lows in the upper 60s. Highs in the middle 90s. Wednesday night, mostly clear with a slight chance of showers and thunderstorms in the evening, then partly cloudy with a chance of showers and thunderstorms after midnight. Lows in the middle 70s. Chance of rain 50%. Thursday, partly sunny. A slight chance of showers and thunderstorms in the morning. Highs in the lower 90s. Thursday night, a chance of thunderstorms. Showers likely. Lows in the lower 70s. Chance of rain 70%. Friday, mostly cloudy in the morning, then becoming partly sunny. A slight chance of showers and thunderstorms. Highs in the upper 80s. Friday night, partly cloudy with a slight chance of showers and thunderstorms. Lows around 70. Saturday, mostly sunny. Highs in the lower 90s. This hazardous weather outlook is for central Kansas, east central Kansas, north central Kansas, and northeast Kansas. For today and tonight, the probability for widespread hazardous weather is low. For Monday through Saturday, the probability for widespread hazardous weather is low. This is NOAA Weather Radio Station WXK91 in Topeka. Here are the 1 p.m. conditions for the local area. At Topeka, it was sunny. The temperature was 84 degrees, the dew point 70, and the relative humidity was 62%. The wind was calm. The pressure was 30.03 inches and falling. At Manhattan, it was sunny. The temperature was 83 degrees, the dew point 65, and the relative humidity was 54%. The wind was calm. Around the region, it was sunny, with a temperature of 84 at Lawrence, 86 at Kansas City, 83 at Emporia, 85 at Beatrice, and 83 at Springfield. It was mostly sunny, with a temperature of 83 at Concordia, and 87 at Wichita. At Omaha, it was partly sunny, with a temperature of 86. Once again, at Manhattan, it was 83 degrees under sunny skies. Once again, at Topeka, it was 84 degrees under sunny skies. Now here is your National Weather Service forecast. This afternoon, sunny. Highs in the upper 80s. Northeast winds around 5 miles per hour. Tonight, partly cloudy in the evening, then becoming mostly clear.
humid with lows in the upper 60s. Northeast winds around 5 miles per hour in the evening, becoming light and variable. Monday, sunny with highs in the upper 80s.

southeast winds around 5 miles per hour. Monday night, mostly clear. Humid with lows in the upper 60s. Southeast winds around 5 miles per hour. Tuesday, sunny with highs around 90. Southeast winds 5 to 10 miles per hour. Tuesday night and Wednesday, mostly clear. Lows in the upper 60s. Highs in the middle 90s. Wednesday night, mostly clear with a slight chance of showers and thunderstorms in the evening, then partly cloudy with a chance of showers and thunderstorms after midnight. Lows in the middle 70s. Chance of rain 50%. Thursday, partly sunny. A slight chance of showers and thunderstorms in the morning. Highs in the lower 90s. Thursday night, a chance of thunderstorms. Showers likely. Lows in the lower 70s. Chance of rain 70%. Friday, mostly cloudy in the morning, then becoming partly sunny. A slight chance of showers and thunderstorms. Highs in the upper 80s. Friday night, partly cloudy with a slight chance of showers and thunderstorms. Lows around 70. Saturday, mostly sunny. Highs in the lower 90s. 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The current time is 1:38 p.m. Central Daylight Time. This hazardous weather outlook is for Central Kansas, East Central Kansas, North Central Kansas and Northeast Kansas. For today and tonight, the probability for widespread hazardous weather is low. For Monday through Saturday, the probability for widespread hazardous weather is low. 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Here are the 1 p.m. conditions for the local area. At Topeka, it was sunny. The temperature was 84 degrees, the dew point 70, and the relative humidity was 62%. The wind was calm. The pressure was 30.03 inches and falling. At Manhattan, it was sunny. The temperature was 83 degrees, the dew point 65, and the relative humidity was 54%. The wind was calm. Around the region, it was sunny, with a temperature of 84 at Lawrence, 86 at Kansas City, 83 at Emporia, 85 at Beatrice, and 83 at Springfield. It was mostly sunny, with a temperature of 83 at Concordia, and 87 at Wichita. At Omaha, it was partly sunny, with a temperature of 86. Once again, at Manhattan, it was 83 degrees under sunny skies. Once again, at Topeka, it was 84 degrees under sunny skies. Now here is your National Weather Service forecast. This afternoon, sunny. Highs in the upper 80s. Northeast winds around 5 miles per hour. Tonight, partly cloudy in the evening, then becoming mostly clear. Humid with lows in the upper 60s. Northeast winds around 5 miles per hour in the evening, becoming light and variable. Monday, sunny with highs in the upper 80s. East winds around 5 miles per hour. Monday night, mostly clear. Humid with lows in the upper 60s. Southeast winds around 5 miles per hour. Tuesday, sunny with highs around 90. Southeast winds 5 to 10 miles per hour. Tuesday night and Wednesday, mostly clear. Lows in the upper 60s. Highs in the middle 90s. Wednesday night, mostly clear with a slight chance of showers and thunderstorms in the evening, then partly cloudy with a chance of showers and thunderstorms after midnight. Lows in the middle 70s. Chance of rain 50%. Thursday, partly sunny. A slight chance of showers and thunderstorms in the morning. Highs in the lower 90s. Thursday night, a chance of thunderstorms. Showers likely. Lows in the lower 70s. Chance of rain 70%. Friday, mostly cloudy in the morning, then becoming partly sunny. A slight chance of showers and thunderstorms. Highs in the upper 80s. Friday night, partly cloudy with a

slight chance of showers and thunderstorms. Lows around 70. Saturday, mostly sunny. Highs in the lower 90s. This hazardous weather outlook is for central Kansas, east central Kansas, north central Kansas, and northeast Kansas. For today and tonight, the probability for widespread hazardous weather is low. For Monday through Saturday, the probability for widespread hazardous weather is low. 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Here are the 1 p.m. conditions for the local area. At Topeka, it was sunny. The temperature was 84 degrees, the dew point 70, and the relative humidity was 62%. The wind was calm. The pressure was 30.03 inches and falling. At Manhattan, it was sunny. The temperature was 83 degrees, the dew point 65, and the relative humidity was 54%. The wind was calm. Around the region, it was sunny, with a temperature of 84 at Lawrence, 86 at Kansas City, 83 at Emporia, 85 at Beatrice, and 83 at Springfield. It was mostly sunny, with a temperature of 83 at Concordia, and 87 at Wichita. At Omaha, it was partly sunny, with a temperature of 86. Once again, at Manhattan, it was 83 degrees under sunny skies. Once again, at Topeka, it was 84 degrees under sunny skies. Now here is your National Weather Service forecast. This afternoon, sunny. Highs in the upper 80s. Northeast winds around 5 miles per hour. Tonight, partly cloudy in the evening, then becoming mostly clear. Humid with lows in the upper 60s. Northeast winds around 5 miles per hour in the evening, becoming light and variable. Monday, sunny with highs in the upper 80s. East winds around 5 miles per hour. Monday night, mostly clear. Humid with lows in the upper 60s. Southeast winds around 5 miles per hour. Tuesday, sunny with highs around 90. Southeast winds 5 to 10 miles per hour. Tuesday night and Wednesday, mostly clear. Lows in the upper 60s. Highs in the middle 90s. Wednesday night, mostly clear with a slight chance of showers and thunderstorms in the evening, then partly cloudy with a chance of showers and thunderstorms after midnight. Lows in the middle 70s. Chance of rain 50%. Thursday, partly sunny. A slight chance of showers and thunderstorms in the morning. Highs in the lower 90s. Thursday night, a chance of thunderstorms. Showers likely. Lows in the lower 70s. Chance of rain 70%. Friday, mostly cloudy in the morning, then becoming partly sunny. A slight chance of showers and thunderstorms. Highs in the upper 80s. Friday night, partly cloudy with a slight chance of showers and thunderstorms. Lows around 70. Saturday, mostly sunny. Highs in the lower 90s. This hazardous weather outlook is for central Kansas, east central Kansas, north central Kansas, and northeast Kansas. For today and tonight, the probability for widespread hazardous weather is low. For Monday through Saturday, the probability for widespread hazardous weather is low. 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Here are the 1 p.m. conditions for the local area. At Topeka, it was sunny. The temperature was 84 degrees, the dew point 70, and the relative humidity was 62%. The wind was calm. The pressure was 30.03 inches and falling. At Manhattan, it was sunny. The temperature was 83 degrees, the dew point 65, and the relative humidity was 54%. The wind was calm. Around the region, it was sunny, with a temperature of 84 at Lawrence, 86 at Kansas City, 83 at Emporia, 85 at Beatrice, and 83 at Springfield. It was mostly sunny, with a temperature of 83 at Concordia, and 87 at Wichita. At Omaha, it was

partly sunny, with a temperature of 86. Once again, at Manhattan, it was 83 degrees under sunny skies. Once again, at Topeka, it was 84 degrees under sunny skies. Now here is your National Weather Service forecast. This afternoon, sunny. Highs in the upper 80s. Northeast winds around 5 miles per hour. Tonight, partly cloudy in the evening, then becoming mostly clear. Humid with lows in the upper 60s. Northeast winds around 5 miles per hour in the evening, becoming light and variable. Monday, sunny with highs in the upper 80s. East winds around 5 miles per hour. Monday night, mostly clear. Humid with lows in the upper 60s. Southeast winds around 5 miles per hour. Tuesday, sunny with highs around 90. Southeast winds 5 to 10 miles per hour. Tuesday night and Wednesday, mostly clear. Lows in the upper 60s. Highs in the middle 90s. Wednesday night, mostly clear with a slight chance of showers and thunderstorms in the evening, then partly cloudy with a chance of showers and thunderstorms after midnight. Lows in the middle 70s. Chance of rain 50%. Thursday, partly sunny. A slight chance of showers and thunderstorms in the morning. Highs in the lower 90s. Thursday night, a chance of thunderstorms. Showers likely. Lows in the lower 70s. Chance of rain 70%. Friday, mostly cloudy in the morning, then becoming partly sunny. A slight chance of showers and thunderstorms. Highs in the upper 80s. Friday night, partly cloudy with a slight chance of showers and thunderstorms. Lows around 70. Saturday, mostly sunny. Highs in the lower 90s. This hazardous weather outlook is for central Kansas, east central Kansas, north central Kansas, and northeast Kansas. For today and tonight, the probability for widespread hazardous weather is low. For Monday through Saturday, the probability for widespread hazardous weather is low. 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Here are the 1 p.m. conditions for the local area. At Topeka, it was sunny. The temperature was 84 degrees, the dew point 70, and the relative humidity was 62%. The wind was calm. The pressure was 30.03 inches and falling. At Manhattan, it was sunny. The temperature was 83 degrees, the dew point 65, and the relative humidity was 54%. The wind was calm. Around the region, it was sunny, with a temperature of 84 at Lawrence, 86 at Kansas City, 83 at Emporia, 85 at Beatrice, and 83 at Springfield. It was mostly sunny, with a temperature of 83 at Concordia, and 87 at Wichita. At Omaha, it was partly sunny, with a temperature of 86. Once again, at Manhattan, it was 83 degrees under sunny skies. Once again, at Topeka, it was 84 degrees under sunny skies. Now here is your National Weather Service forecast. This afternoon, sunny. Highs in the upper 80s. Northeast winds around 5 miles per hour. Tonight, partly cloudy in the evening, then becoming mostly clear. Humid with lows in the upper 60s. Northeast winds around 5 miles per hour in the evening, becoming light and variable. Monday, sunny with highs in the upper 80s. East winds around 5 miles per hour. Monday night, mostly clear. Humid with lows in the upper 60s. Southeast winds around 5 miles per hour. Tuesday, sunny with highs around 90. Southeast winds 5 to 10 miles per hour. Tuesday night and Wednesday, mostly clear. Lows in the upper 60s. Highs in the middle 90s. Wednesday night, mostly clear with a slight chance of showers and thunderstorms in the evening, then partly cloudy with a chance of showers and thunderstorms after midnight. Lows in the middle 70s. Chance of rain 50%.

Kansas and northeast Kansas. For today and tonight, the probability for widespread hazardous weather is low. For Monday through Saturday, the probability for widespread hazardous weather is low. This is NOAA Weather Radio Station WXK91 in Topeka. Here are the 1 p.m. conditions for the local area. At Topeka, it was sunny. The temperature was 84 degrees, the dew point 70, and the relative humidity was 62%. The wind was calm. The pressure was 30.03 inches and falling. At Manhattan, it was sunny. The temperature was 83 degrees, the dew point 65, and the relative humidity was 54%. The wind was calm. Around the region, it was sunny, with a temperature of 84 at Lawrence, 86 at Kansas City, 83 at Emporia, 85 at Beatrice, and 83 at Springfield. It was mostly sunny, with a temperature of 83 at Concordia, and 87 at Wichita. At Omaha, it was partly sunny, with a temperature of 86. Once again, at Manhattan, it was 83 degrees under sunny skies. Once again, at Topeka, it was 84 degrees under sunny skies. Now here is your National Weather Service forecast. This afternoon, sunny. Highs in the upper 80s. Northeast winds around 5 miles per hour. Tonight, partly cloudy in the evening, then becoming mostly clear. Humid with lows in the upper 60s. Northeast winds around 5 miles per hour in the evening, becoming light and variable. Monday, sunny with highs in the upper 80s. East winds around 5 miles per hour. Monday night, mostly clear. Humid with lows in the upper 60s. Southeast winds around 5 miles per hour. Tuesday, sunny with highs around 90. Southeast winds 5 to 10 miles per hour. Tuesday night and Wednesday, mostly clear. Lows in the upper 60s. Highs in the middle 90s. Wednesday night, mostly clear with a slight chance of showers and thunderstorms in the evening, then partly cloudy with a chance of showers and thunderstorms after midnight. Lows in the middle 70s. Chance of rain 50%. Thursday, partly sunny. A slight chance of showers and thunderstorms in the morning. Highs in the lower 90s. Thursday night, a chance of thunderstorms. Showers likely. Lows in the lower 70s. Chance of rain 70%. Friday, mostly cloudy in the morning, then becoming partly sunny. A slight chance of showers and thunderstorms. Highs in the upper 80s. Friday night, partly cloudy with a slight chance of showers and thunderstorms. Lows around 70. Saturday, mostly sunny. Highs in the lower 90s. This hazardous weather outlook is for central Kansas, east central Kansas, north central Kansas, and northeast Kansas. For today and tonight, the probability for widespread hazardous weather is low. For Monday through Saturday, the probability for widespread hazardous weather is low. 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Here are the 1 p.m. conditions for the local area. At Topeka, it was sunny. The temperature was 84 degrees, the dew point 70, and the relative humidity was 62%. The wind was calm. The pressure was 30.03 inches and falling. At Manhattan, it was sunny. The temperature was 83 degrees, the dew point 65, and the relative humidity was 54%. The wind was calm. Around the region, it was sunny, with a temperature of 84 at Lawrence, 86 at Kansas City, 83 at Emporia, 85 at Beatrice, and 83 at Springfield. It was mostly sunny, with a temperature of 83 at Concordia, and 87 at Wichita. At Omaha, it was partly sunny, with a temperature of 86. Once again, at Manhattan, it was 83 degrees under sunny skies. Once again, at Topeka, it was 84 degrees under sunny skies. Now here is your national

National Weather Service forecast. This afternoon, sunny. Highs in the upper 80s. Northeast winds around 5 miles per hour. Tonight, partly cloudy in the evening, then becoming mostly clear. Humid with lows in the upper 60s. Northeast winds around 5 miles per hour in the evening, becoming light and variable. Monday, sunny with highs in the upper 80s. East winds around 5 miles per hour. Monday night, mostly clear. Humid with lows in the upper 60s. Southeast winds around 5 miles per hour. Tuesday, sunny with highs around 90. Southeast winds 5 to 10 miles per hour. Tuesday night and Wednesday, mostly clear. Lows in the upper 60s. Highs in the middle 90s. Wednesday night, mostly clear with a slight chance of showers and thunderstorms in the evening, then partly cloudy with a chance of showers and thunderstorms after midnight. Lows in the middle 70s. Chance of rain 50%. Thursday, partly sunny. A slight chance of showers and thunderstorms in the morning. Highs in the lower 90s. Thursday night, a chance of thunderstorms. Showers likely. Lows in the lower 70s. Chance of rain 70%. Friday, mostly cloudy in the morning, then becoming partly sunny. A slight chance of showers and thunderstorms. Highs in the upper 80s. Friday night, partly cloudy with a slight chance of showers and thunderstorms. Lows around 70. Saturday, mostly sunny. Highs in the lower 90s. This hazardous weather outlook is for central Kansas, east central Kansas, north central Kansas, and northeast Kansas. For today and tonight, the probability for widespread hazardous weather is low. For Monday through Saturday, the probability for widespread hazardous weather is low. 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Here are the 1 p.m. conditions for the local area. At Topeka, it was sunny. The temperature was 84 degrees, the dew point 70, and the relative humidity was 62%. The wind was calm. The pressure was 30.03 inches and falling. At Manhattan, it was sunny. The temperature was 83 degrees, the dew point 65, and the relative humidity was 54%. The wind was calm. Around the region, it was sunny, with a temperature of 84 at Lawrence, 86 at Kansas City, 83 at Emporia, 85 at Beatrice, and 83 at Springfield. It was mostly sunny, with a temperature of 83 at Concordia, and 87 at Wichita. At Omaha, it was partly sunny, with a temperature of 86. Once again, at Manhattan, it was 83 degrees under sunny skies. Once again, at Topeka, it was 84 degrees under sunny skies. Now here is your National Weather Service forecast. This afternoon, sunny. Highs in the upper 80s. Northeast winds around 5 miles per hour. Tonight, partly cloudy in the evening, then becoming mostly clear. Humid with lows in the upper 60s. Northeast winds around 5 miles per hour in the evening, becoming light and variable. Monday, sunny with highs in the upper 80s. East winds around 5 miles per hour. Monday night, mostly clear. Humid with lows in the upper 60s. Southeast winds around 5 miles per hour. Tuesday, sunny with highs around 90. Southeast winds 5 to 10 miles per hour. Tuesday night and Wednesday, mostly clear. Lows in the upper 60s. Highs in the middle 90s. Wednesday night, mostly clear with a slight chance of showers and thunderstorms in the evening, then partly cloudy with a chance of showers and thunderstorms after midnight. Lows in the middle 70s. Chance of rain 50%. Thursday, partly sunny. A slight chance of showers and thunderstorms in the morning. Highs in the lower 90s. Thursday night, a chance of thunderstorms. Showers likely.
Lows in the lower 70s. Chance of rain 70%. Friday, mostly cloudy in the morning, then becoming partly sunny. A slight chance of showers and thunderstorms. Highs in the upper 80s. Friday night, partly cloudy with a slight chance of showers and thunderstorms. Lows around 70. Saturday, mostly sunny. Highs in the lower 90s. This hazardous weather outlook is for central Kansas, east central Kansas, north central Kansas, and northeast Kansas. For today and tonight, the probability for widespread hazardous weather is low. For Monday through Saturday, the probability for widespread hazardous weather is low. 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Here are the 1 p.m. conditions for the local area. At Topeka, it was sunny. The temperature was 84 degrees, the dew point 70, and the relative humidity was 62%. The wind was calm. The pressure was 30.03 inches and falling. At Manhattan, it was sunny. The temperature was 83 degrees, the dew point 65, and the relative humidity was 54%. The wind was calm. Around the region, it was sunny, with a temperature of 84 at Lawrence, 86 at Kansas City, 83 at Emporia, 85 at Beatrice, and 83 at Springfield. It was mostly sunny, with a temperature

at Manhattan, it was sunny. The temperature was 85 degrees, the dew point 65, and the relative humidity was 51%. The wind was north at 3 miles an hour. Around the region, it was sunny, with a temperature of 85 at Lawrence, 84 at Emporia, 86 at Beatrice, and 84 at Springfield. It was mostly sunny, with a temperature of 88 at Kansas City, 86 at Concordia, and 87 at Wichita. At Omaha, it was partly sunny, with a temperature of 87. Once again, at Manhattan, it was 85 degrees under sunny skies. Once again, at Topeka, it was 86 degrees under sunny skies. Now here is your National Weather Service forecast. This afternoon, sunny. Highs in the upper 80s. Northeast winds around 5 miles per hour. Tonight, partly cloudy in the evening, then becoming mostly clear. Humid with lows in the upper 60s. Northeast winds around 5 miles per hour in the evening, becoming light and variable. Monday, sunny with highs in the upper 80s. East winds around 5 miles per hour. Monday night, mostly clear. Humid with lows in the upper 60s. Southeast winds around 5 miles per hour. Tuesday, sunny with highs around 90. Southeast winds 5 to 10 miles per hour. Tuesday night and Wednesday, mostly clear. Lows in the upper 60s. Highs in the middle 90s. Wednesday night, mostly clear with a slight chance of showers and thunderstorms in the evening, then partly cloudy with a chance of showers and thunderstorms after midnight. Lows in the middle 70s. Chance of rain 50%. Thursday, partly sunny. A slight chance of showers and thunderstorms in the morning. Highs in the lower 90s. Thursday night, a chance of thunderstorms. Showers likely. Lows in the lower 70s. Chance of rain 70%. Friday, mostly cloudy in the morning, then becoming partly sunny. A slight chance of showers and thunderstorms. Highs in the upper 80s. Friday night, partly cloudy with a slight chance of showers and thunderstorms. Lows around 70. Saturday, mostly sunny. Highs in the lower 90s. This hazardous weather outlook is for central Kansas, east central Kansas, north central Kansas, and northeast Kansas. For today and tonight, the probability for widespread hazardous weather is low. For Monday through Saturday, the probability for widespread hazardous weather is low. The current time is 2:23 p.m. Central Daylight Time. 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Here are the 2 p.m. conditions for the local area. At Topeka, it was sunny. The temperature was 86 degrees, the dew point 72, and the relative humidity was 62%, producing a heat index of 92. The wind was north at 5 miles an hour. The pressure was 30.03 inches and steady. At Manhattan, it was sunny. The temperature was 85 degrees, the dew point 65, and the relative humidity was 51%. The wind was north at 3 miles an hour. Around the region, it was sunny, with a temperature of 85 at Lawrence, 84 at Emporia, 86 at Beatrice, and 84 at Springfield. It was mostly sunny, with a temperature of 88 at Kansas City, 86 at Concordia, and 87 at Wichita. At Omaha, it was partly sunny, with a temperature of 87. Once again, at Manhattan, it was 85 degrees under sunny skies. Once again, at Topeka, it was 86 degrees under sunny skies. Now here is your National Weather Service forecast. This afternoon, sunny. Highs in the upper 80s. Northeast winds around 5 miles per hour. Tonight, partly cloudy in the evening, then becoming mostly clear. Humid with lows in the upper 60s. Northeast winds around 5 miles per hour in the evening, becoming light and variable. Monday, sunny with highs in the upper 80s.
East winds around 5 miles per hour. Monday night, mostly clear. Humid with lows in the upper 60s. Southeast winds around 5 miles per hour. Tuesday, sunny with highs around 90. Southeast winds 5 to 10 miles per hour. Tuesday night and Wednesday, mostly clear. Lows in the upper 60s. Highs in the middle 90s. Wednesday night, mostly clear with a slight chance of showers and thunderstorms in the evening, then partly cloudy with a chance of showers and thunderstorms after midnight. Lows in the middle 70s. Chance of rain 50%. Thursday, partly sunny. A slight chance of showers and thunderstorms in the morning. Highs in the lower 90s. Thursday night, a chance of thunderstorms. Showers likely. Lows in the lower 70s. Chance of rain 70%. Friday, mostly cloudy in the morning, then becoming partly sunny. A slight chance of showers and thunderstorms. Highs in the upper 80s. Friday night, partly cloudy with a slight chance of showers and thunderstorms. Lows around 70. Saturday, mostly sunny. Highs in the lower 90s. This hazardous weather outlook is for central Kansas, east central Kansas, north central Kansas, and northeast Kansas. For today and tonight, the probability for widespread hazardous weather is low. For Monday through Saturday, the probability for widespread hazardous weather is low. This is NOAA Weather Radio Station WXK91 in Topeka. Here are the 2 p.m. conditions for the local area. At Topeka, it was sunny. The temperature was 86 degrees, the dew point 72, and the relative humidity was 62%, producing a heat index of 92. The wind was north at 5 miles an hour. The pressure was 30.03 inches and steady. At Manhattan, it was sunny. The temperature was 85 degrees, the dew point 65, and the relative humidity was 51%. The wind was north at 3 miles an hour. Around the region, it was sunny, with a temperature of 85 at Lawrence, 84 at Emporia, 86 at Beatrice, and 84 at Springfield. It was mostly sunny, with a temperature of 88 at Kansas City, 86 at Concordia, and 87 at Wichita. At Omaha, it was partly sunny, with a temperature of 87. Once again, at Manhattan, it was 85 degrees under sunny skies. Once again, at Topeka, it was 86 degrees under sunny skies. Now here is your National Weather Service forecast. This afternoon, sunny. Highs in the upper 80s. Northeast winds around 5 miles per hour. Tonight, partly cloudy in the evening, then becoming mostly clear. Humid with lows in the upper 60s. Northeast winds around 5 miles per hour in the evening, becoming light and variable. Monday, sunny with highs in the upper 80s. East winds around 5 miles per hour. Monday night, mostly clear. Humid with lows in the upper 60s. Southeast winds around 5 miles per hour. Tuesday, sunny with highs around 90. Southeast winds 5 to 10 miles per hour. Tuesday night and Wednesday, mostly clear. Lows in the upper 60s. Highs in the middle 90s. Wednesday night, mostly clear with a slight chance of showers and thunderstorms in the evening, then partly cloudy with a chance of showers and thunderstorms after midnight. Lows in the middle 70s. Chance of rain 50%. Thursday, partly sunny. A slight chance of showers and thunderstorms in the morning. Highs in the lower 90s. Thursday night, a chance of thunderstorms. Showers likely. Lows in the lower 70s. Chance of rain 70%. Friday, mostly cloudy in the morning, then becoming partly sunny. A slight chance of showers and thunderstorms. Highs in the upper 80s. Friday night, partly cloudy with a slight chance of showers and thunderstorms. Lows around 70. Saturday, mostly sunny,
highs in the lower 90s. This hazardous weather outlook is for central Kansas, east central Kansas, north central Kansas, and northeast Kansas. For today and tonight, the probability for widespread hazardous weather is low. For Monday through Saturday, the probability for widespread hazardous weather is low. This is NOAA Weather Radio Station WXK91 in Topeka. Here are the 2 p.m. conditions for the local area. At Topeka, it was sunny. The temperature was 86 degrees, the dew point 72, and the relative humidity was 62%, producing a heat index of 92. The wind was north at 5 miles an hour. The pressure was 30.03 inches and steady. At Manhattan, it was sunny. The temperature was 85 degrees, the dew point 65, and the relative humidity was 51%. The wind was north at 3 miles an hour. Around the region, it was sunny, with a temperature of 85 at Lawrence, 84 at Emporia, 86 at Beatrice, and 84 at Springfield. It was mostly sunny, with a temperature of 88 at Kansas City, 86 at Concordia, and 87 at Wichita. At Omaha, it was partly sunny, with a temperature of 87. Once again, at Manhattan, it was 85 degrees under sunny skies. Once again, at Topeka, it was 86 degrees under sunny skies. Now here is your National Weather Service forecast. This afternoon, sunny. Highs in the upper 80s. Northeast winds around 5 miles per hour. Tonight, partly cloudy in the evening, then becoming mostly clear. Humid with lows in the upper 60s. Northeast winds around 5 miles per hour in the evening, becoming light and variable. Monday, sunny with highs in the upper 80s. East winds around 5 miles per hour. Monday night, mostly clear. Humid with lows in the upper 60s. Southeast winds around 5 miles per hour. Tuesday, sunny with highs around 90. Southeast winds 5 to 10 miles per hour. Tuesday night and Wednesday, mostly clear. Lows in the upper 60s. Highs in the middle 90s. Wednesday night, mostly clear with a slight chance of showers and thunderstorms in the evening, then partly cloudy with a chance of showers and thunderstorms after midnight. Lows in the middle 70s. Chance of rain 50%. Thursday, partly sunny. A slight chance of showers and thunderstorms in the morning. Highs in the chance of showers and thunderstorms in the morning. Highs in the lower 90s. Thursday night, a chance of thunderstorms. Showers likely. Lows in the lower 70s. Chance of rain 70%. Friday, mostly cloudy in the morning, then becoming partly sunny. A slight chance of showers and thunderstorms. Highs in the upper 80s. Friday night, partly cloudy with a slight chance of showers and thunderstorms. Lows around 70. Saturday, mostly sunny. Highs in the lower 90s. This hazardous weather outlook is for central Kansas, east central Kansas, north central Kansas, and northeast Kansas. For today and tonight, the probability for widespread hazardous weather is low. For Monday through Saturday, the probability for widespread hazardous weather is low. 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Here are the 2 p.m. conditions for the local area. At Topeka, it was sunny. The temperature was 86 degrees, the dew point 72, and the relative humidity was 62%, producing a heat index of 92. The wind was north at 5 miles an hour. The pressure was 30.03 inches and steady. At Manhattan, it was sunny. The temperature was 85 degrees, the dew point 65, and the relative humidity was 51%. The wind was north at 3 miles an hour. Around the region, it was sunny, with a temperature of 85 at Lawrence, 84 at Emporia, 86 at Beatrice, and 84 at Springfield.
It was mostly sunny, with a temperature of 88 at Kansas City, 86 at Concordia, and 87 at Wichita. At Omaha, it was partly sunny, with a temperature of 87. Once again, at Manhattan, it was 85 degrees under sunny skies. Once again, at Topeka, it was 86 degrees under sunny skies. Now here is your National Weather Service forecast. This afternoon, sunny. Highs in the upper 80s. Northeast winds around 5 miles per hour. Tonight, partly cloudy in the evening, then becoming mostly clear. Humid with lows in the upper 60s. Northeast winds around 5 miles per hour in the evening, becoming light and variable. Monday, sunny with highs in the upper 80s. East winds around 5 miles per hour. Monday night, mostly clear. Humid with lows in the upper 60s. Southeast winds around 5 miles per hour. Tuesday, sunny with highs around 90. Southeast winds 5 to 10 miles per hour. Tuesday night and Wednesday, mostly clear. Lows in the upper 60s. Highs in the middle 90s. Wednesday night, mostly clear with a slight chance of showers and thunderstorms in the evening, then partly cloudy with a chance of showers and thunderstorms after midnight. Lows in the middle 70s. Chance of rain 50%. Thursday, partly sunny. A slight chance of showers and thunderstorms in the morning. Highs in the lower 90s. Thursday night, a chance of thunderstorms. Showers likely. Lows in the lower 70s. Chance of rain 70%. Friday, mostly cloudy in the morning, then becoming partly sunny. A slight chance of showers and thunderstorms. Highs in the upper 80s. Friday night, partly cloudy with a slight chance of showers and thunderstorms. Lows around 70. Saturday, mostly sunny. Highs in the lower 90s. This hazardous weather outlook is for central Kansas, east central Kansas, north central Kansas, and northeast Kansas. For today and tonight, the probability for widespread hazardous weather is low. For Monday through Saturday, the probability for widespread hazardous weather is low. This is NOAA Weather Radio Station WXK91 in Topeka. Here are the 2 p.m. conditions for the local area. At Topeka, it was sunny. The temperature was 86 degrees, the dew point 72, and the relative humidity was 62%, producing a heat index of 92. The wind was north at 5 miles an hour. The pressure was 30.03 inches and steady. At Manhattan, it was sunny. The temperature was 85 degrees, the dew point 65, and the relative humidity was 51%. The wind was north at 3 miles an hour. Around the region, it was sunny, with a temperature of 85 at Lawrence, 84 at Emporia, 86 at Beatrice, and 84 at Springfield. It was mostly sunny, with a temperature of 88 at Kansas City, 86 at Concordia, and 87 at Wichita. At Omaha, it was partly sunny, with a temperature of 87. Once again, at Manhattan, it was 85 degrees under sunny skies. Once again, at Topeka, it was 86 degrees under sunny skies. This is NOAA Weather Radio WXK91 in Topeka. The current time is 2:39 p.m. Central Daylight Time. Now here is your National Weather Service forecast. This afternoon, sunny. Highs in the upper 80s. Northeast winds around 5 miles per hour. Tonight, partly cloudy in the evening, then becoming mostly clear. Humid with lows in the upper 60s. Northeast winds around 5 miles per hour in the evening, becoming light and variable. Monday, sunny with highs in the upper 80s. East winds around 5 miles per hour. Monday night, mostly clear. Humid with lows in the upper 60s. Southeast winds around 5 miles per hour. Tuesday, sunny with highs around 90.
southeast winds 5 to 10 miles per hour. Tuesday night and Wednesday,

mostly clear. Lows in the upper 60s. Highs in the middle 90s. Wednesday night, mostly clear with a slight chance of showers and thunderstorms in the evening, then partly cloudy with a chance of showers and thunderstorms after midnight. Lows in the middle 70s. Chance of rain 50%. Thursday, partly sunny. A slight chance of showers and thunderstorms in the morning. Highs in the lower 90s. Thursday night, a chance of thunderstorms. Showers likely. Lows in the lower 70s. Chance of rain 70%. Friday, mostly cloudy in the morning, then becoming partly sunny. A slight chance of showers and thunderstorms. Highs in the upper 80s. Friday night, partly cloudy with a slight chance of showers and thunderstorms. Lows around 70. Saturday, mostly sunny. Highs in the lower 90s. This hazardous weather outlook is for central Kansas, east central Kansas, north central Kansas, and northeast Kansas. For today and tonight, the probability for widespread hazardous weather is low. For Monday through Saturday, the probability for widespread hazardous weather is low. 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Here are the 2 p.m. conditions for the local area. At Topeka, it was sunny. The temperature was 86 degrees, the dew point 72, and the relative humidity was 62%, producing a heat index of 92. The wind was north at 5 miles an hour. The pressure was 30.03 inches and steady. At Manhattan, it was sunny. The temperature was 85 degrees, the dew point 65, and the relative humidity was 51%. The wind was north at 3 miles an hour. Around the region, it was sunny, with a temperature of 85 at Lawrence, 84 at Emporia, 86 at Beatrice, and 84 at Springfield. It was mostly sunny, with a temperature of 88 at Kansas City, 86 at Concordia, and 87 at Wichita. At Omaha, it was partly sunny, with a temperature of 87. Once again, at Manhattan, it was 85 degrees under sunny skies. Once again, at Topeka, it was 86 degrees under sunny skies. Now here is your National Weather Service forecast. This afternoon, sunny. Highs in the upper 80s. Northeast winds around 5 miles per hour. Tonight, partly cloudy in the evening, then becoming mostly clear. Humid with lows in the upper 60s. Northeast winds around 5 miles per hour in the evening, becoming light and variable. Monday, sunny with highs in the upper 80s. East winds around 5 miles per hour. Monday night, mostly clear. Humid with lows in the upper 60s. Southeast winds around 5 miles per hour. Tuesday, sunny with highs around 90. Southeast winds 5 to 10 miles per hour. Tuesday night and Wednesday, mostly clear. Lows in the upper 60s. Highs in the middle 90s. Wednesday night, mostly clear with a slight chance of showers and thunderstorms in the evening, then partly cloudy with a chance of showers and thunderstorms after midnight. Lows in the middle 70s. Chance of rain 50%. Thursday, partly sunny. A slight chance of showers and thunderstorms in the morning. Highs in the lower 90s. Thursday night, a chance of thunderstorms. Showers likely. Lows in the lower 70s. Chance of rain 70%. Friday, mostly cloudy in the morning, then becoming partly sunny. A slight chance of showers and thunderstorms. Highs in the upper 80s. Friday night, partly cloudy with a slight chance of showers and thunderstorms. Lows around 70. Saturday, mostly sunny. Highs in the lower 90s. This hazardous weather outlook is for central Kansas, east central Kansas, north central Kansas, and northeast Kansas. For today and tonight, the probability for widespread hazardous weather is low. For Monday through Saturday, the probability for widespread hazardous

weather is low. This is NOAA Weather Radio Station WXK91 in Topeka. Here are the 2 p.m. conditions for the local area. At Topeka, it was sunny. The temperature was 86 degrees, the dew point 72, and the relative humidity was 62%, producing a heat index of 92. The wind was north at 5 miles an hour. The pressure was 30.03 inches and steady. At Manhattan, it was sunny. The temperature was 85 degrees, the dew point 65, and the relative humidity was 51%. The wind was north at 3 miles an hour. Around the region, it was sunny, with a temperature of 85 at Lawrence, 84 at Emporia, 86 at Beatrice, and 84 at Springfield. It was mostly sunny, with a temperature of 88 at Kansas City, 86 at Concordia, and 87 at Wichita. At Omaha, it was partly sunny, with a temperature of 87. Once again, at Manhattan, it was 85 degrees under sunny skies. Once again, at Topeka, it was 86 degrees under sunny skies. Now here is your National Weather Service forecast. This afternoon, sunny. Highs in the upper 80s. Northeast winds around 5 miles per hour. Tonight, partly cloudy in the evening, then becoming mostly clear. Humid with lows in the upper 60s. Northeast winds around 5 miles per hour in the evening, becoming light and variable. Monday, sunny with highs in the upper 80s. East winds around 5 miles per hour. Monday night, mostly clear. Humid with lows in the upper 60s. Southeast winds around 5 miles per hour. Tuesday, sunny with highs around 90. Southeast winds 5 to 10 miles per hour. Tuesday night and Wednesday, mostly clear. Lows in the upper 60s. Highs in the middle 90s. Wednesday night, mostly clear with a slight chance of showers and thunderstorms in the evening, then partly cloudy with a chance of showers and thunderstorms after midnight. Lows in the middle 70s. Chance of rain 50%. Thursday, partly sunny. A slight chance of showers and thunderstorms in the morning. Highs in the lower 90s. Thursday night, a chance of thunderstorms. Showers likely. Lows in the lower 70s. Chance of rain 70%. Friday, mostly cloudy in the morning, then becoming partly sunny. A slight chance of showers and thunderstorms. Highs in the upper 80s. Friday night, partly cloudy with a slight chance of showers and thunderstorms. Lows around 70. Saturday, mostly sunny. Highs in the lower 90s. This hazardous weather outlook is for central Kansas, east central Kansas, north central Kansas, and northeast Kansas. For today and tonight, the probability for widespread hazardous weather is low. For Monday through Saturday, the probability for widespread hazardous weather is low. 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Here are the 2 p.m. conditions for the local area. At Topeka, it was sunny. The temperature was 86 degrees, the dew point 72, and the relative humidity was 62%, producing a heat index of 92. The wind was north at 5 miles an hour. The pressure was 30.03 inches and steady. At Manhattan, it was sunny. The temperature was 85 degrees, the dew point 65, and the relative humidity was 51%. The wind was north at 3 miles an hour. Around the region, it was sunny, with a temperature of 85 at Lawrence, 84 at Emporia, 86 at Beatrice, and 84 at Springfield. It was mostly sunny, with a temperature of 88 at Kansas City, 86 at Concordia, and 87 at Wichita. At Omaha, it was partly sunny, with a temperature of 87. Once again, at Manhattan, it was 85 degrees under sunny skies. Once again, at Topeka, it was 86 degrees under sunny skies. Now here is your National Weather Service forecast. This afternoon,

sunny. Highs in the upper 80s. Northeast winds around 5 miles per hour. Tonight, partly cloudy in the evening, then becoming mostly clear. Humid with lows in the upper 60s. Northeast winds around 5 miles per hour in the evening, becoming light and variable. Monday, sunny with highs in the upper 80s. East winds around 5 miles per hour. Monday night, mostly clear. Humid with lows in the upper 60s. Southeast winds around 5 miles per hour. Tuesday, sunny with highs around 90. Southeast winds 5 to 10 miles per hour. Tuesday night and Wednesday, mostly clear. Lows in the upper 60s. Highs in the middle 90s. Wednesday night, mostly clear with a slight chance of showers and thunderstorms in the evening, then partly cloudy with a chance of showers and thunderstorms after midnight. Lows in the middle 70s. Chance of rain 50%. Thursday, partly sunny. A slight chance of showers and thunderstorms in the morning. Highs in the lower 90s. Thursday night, a chance of thunderstorms. Showers likely. Lows in the lower 70s. Chance of rain 70%. Friday, mostly cloudy in the morning, then becoming partly sunny. A slight chance of showers and thunderstorms. Highs in the upper 80s. Friday night, partly cloudy with a slight chance of showers and thunderstorms. Lows around 70. Saturday, mostly sunny. Highs in the lower 90s. This hazardous weather outlook is for central Kansas, east central Kansas, north central Kansas, and northeast Kansas. For today and tonight, the probability for widespread hazardous weather is low. For Monday through Saturday, the probability for widespread hazardous weather is low. This is NOAA Weather Radio Station WXK91 in Topeka. Here are the 2 p.m. conditions for the local area. At Topeka, it was sunny. The temperature was 86 degrees, the dew point 72, and the relative humidity was 62%, producing a heat index of 92. The wind was north at 5 miles an hour. The pressure was 30.03 inches and steady. At Manhattan, it was sunny. The temperature was 85 degrees, the dew point 65, and the relative humidity was 51%. The wind was north at 3 miles an hour. Around the region, it was sunny, with a temperature of 85 at Lawrence, 84 at Emporia, 86 at Beatrice, and 84 at Springfield.

northeast winds around 5 miles per hour in the evening, becoming light and variable. Monday, sunny with highs in the upper 80s. East winds around 5 miles per hour. Monday night, mostly clear. Humid with lows in the upper 60s. Southeast winds around 5 miles per hour. Tuesday, sunny with highs around 90. Southeast winds 5 to 10 miles per hour. Tuesday night and Wednesday, mostly clear. Lows in the upper 60s. Highs in the middle 90s. Wednesday night, mostly clear with a slight chance of showers and thunderstorms in the evening, then partly cloudy with a chance of showers and thunderstorms after midnight. Lows in the middle 70s. Chance of rain 50%. Thursday, partly sunny. A slight chance of showers and thunderstorms in the morning. Highs in the lower 90s. Thursday night, a chance of thunderstorms. Showers likely. Lows in the lower 70s. Chance of rain 70%. Friday, mostly cloudy in the morning, then becoming partly sunny. A slight chance of showers and thunderstorms. Highs in the upper 80s. Friday night, partly cloudy with a slight chance of showers and thunderstorms. Lows around 70. Saturday, mostly sunny. Highs in the lower 90s. This hazardous weather outlook is for central Kansas, east central Kansas, north central Kansas, and northeast Kansas. For today and tonight, the probability for widespread hazardous weather is low. For Monday through Saturday, the probability for widespread hazardous weather is low. This is NOAA Weather Radio Station WXK91 in Topeka. Here are the 2 p.m. conditions for the local area. At Topeka, it was sunny. The temperature was 86 degrees, the dew point 72, and the relative humidity was 62%, producing a heat index of 92. The wind was north at 5 miles an hour. The pressure was 30.03 inches and steady. At Manhattan, it was sunny. The temperature was 85 degrees, the dew point 65, and the relative humidity was 51%. The wind was north at 3 miles an hour. Around the region, it was sunny, with a temperature of 85 at Lawrence, 84 at Emporia, 86 at Beatrice, and 84 at Springfield. It was mostly sunny, with a temperature of 88 at Kansas City, 86 at Concordia, and 87 at Wichita. At Omaha, it was partly sunny, with a temperature of 87. Once again, at Manhattan, it was 85 degrees under sunny skies. Once again, at Topeka, it was 86 degrees under sunny skies. Now here is your National Weather Service forecast. This afternoon, sunny. Highs in the upper 80s. Northeast winds around 5 miles per hour. Tonight, partly cloudy in the evening, then becoming mostly clear. Humid with lows in the upper 60s. Northeast winds around 5 miles per hour in the evening, becoming light and variable. Monday, sunny with highs in the upper 80s. East winds around 5 miles per hour. Monday night, mostly clear. Humid with lows in the upper 60s. Southeast winds around 5 miles per hour. Tuesday, sunny with highs around 90. Southeast winds 5 to 10 miles per hour. Tuesday night and Wednesday, mostly clear. Lows in the upper 60s. Highs in the middle 90s. Wednesday night, mostly clear with a slight chance of showers and thunderstorms in the evening, then partly cloudy with a chance of showers and thunderstorms after midnight. Lows in the middle 70s. Chance of rain 50%. Thursday, partly sunny. A slight chance of showers and thunderstorms in the morning. Highs in the lower 90s. Thursday night, a chance of thunderstorms. Showers likely. Lows in the lower 70s. Chance of rain 70%. Friday, mostly cloudy in the morning, then becoming partly sunny. A slight chance of showers and thunderstorms. Highs in the upper 80s.

Friday night, partly cloudy with a slight chance of showers and thunderstorms. Lows around 70. Saturday, mostly sunny. Highs in the lower 90s. This hazardous weather outlook is for central Kansas, east central Kansas, north central Kansas, and northeast Kansas. For today and tonight, the probability for widespread hazardous weather is low. For Monday through Saturday, the probability for widespread hazardous weather is low. This is NOAA Weather Radio Station WXK91 in Topeka. Here are the 2 p.m. conditions for the local area. At Topeka, it was sunny. The temperature was 86 degrees, the dew point 72, and the relative humidity was 62%, producing a heat index of 92. The wind was north at 5 miles an hour. The pressure was 30.03 inches and steady. At Manhattan, it was sunny. The temperature was 85 degrees, the dew point 65, and the relative humidity was 51%. The wind was north at 3 miles an hour. Around the region, it was sunny, with a temperature of 85 at Lawrence, 84 at Emporia, 86 at Beatrice, and 84 at Springfield. It was mostly sunny, with a temperature of 88 at Kansas City, 86 at Concordia, and 87 at Wichita. At Omaha, it was partly sunny, with a temperature of 87. Once again, at Manhattan, it was 85 degrees under sunny skies. Once again, at Topeka, it was 86 degrees under sunny skies. Now here is your National Weather Service forecast. This afternoon, sunny. Highs in the upper 80s. Northeast winds around 5 miles per hour. Tonight, partly cloudy in the evening, then becoming mostly clear. Humid with lows in the upper 60s. Northeast winds around 5 miles per hour in the evening, becoming light and variable. Monday, sunny with highs in the upper 80s. East winds around 5 miles per hour. Monday night, mostly clear. Humid with lows in the upper 60s. Southeast winds around 5 miles per hour. Tuesday, sunny with highs around 90. Southeast winds 5 to 10 miles per hour. Tuesday night and Wednesday, mostly clear. Lows in the upper 60s. Highs in the middle 90s. Wednesday night, mostly clear with a slight chance of showers and thunderstorms in the evening, then partly cloudy with a chance of showers and thunderstorms after midnight. Lows in the middle 70s. Chance of rain 50%. Thursday, partly sunny. A slight chance of showers and thunderstorms in the morning. Highs in the lower 90s. Thursday night, a chance of thunderstorms. Showers likely. Lows in the lower 70s. Chance of rain 70%. Friday, mostly cloudy in the morning, then becoming partly sunny. A slight chance of showers and thunderstorms. Highs in the upper 80s. Friday night, partly cloudy with a slight chance of showers and thunderstorms. Lows around 70. Saturday, mostly sunny. Highs in the lower 90s. This hazardous weather outlook is for central Kansas, east central Kansas, north central Kansas, and northeast Kansas. For today and tonight, the probability for widespread hazardous weather is low. For Monday through Saturday, the probability for widespread hazardous weather is low. This is NOAA Weather Radio Station WXK91 in Topeka. Here are the 2 p.m. conditions for the local area. At Topeka, it was sunny. The temperature was 86 degrees, the dew point 72, and the relative humidity was 62%, producing a heat index of 92. The wind was north at 5 miles an hour. The pressure was 30.03 inches and steady. At Manhattan, it was sunny. The temperature was 85 degrees, the dew point 65, and the relative humidity was 51%. The wind was north at 3 miles an hour. Around the region, it was sunny, with a temperature of 85 at Lawrence, 84 at Emporia, 86 at Beatrice,
and 84 at Springfield. It was mostly sunny, with a temperature of 88 at Kansas City, 86 at Concordia, and 87 at Wichita. At Omaha, it was partly sunny, with a temperature of 87. Once again, at Manhattan, it was 85 degrees under sunny skies. Once again, at Topeka, it was 86 degrees under sunny skies. Now here is your National Weather Service forecast. This afternoon, sunny. Highs in the upper 80s. Northeast winds around 5 miles per hour. Tonight, partly cloudy in the evening, then becoming mostly clear. Humid with lows in the upper 60s. Northeast winds around 5 miles per hour in the evening, becoming light and variable. Monday, sunny with highs in the upper 80s. East winds around 5 miles per hour. Monday night, mostly clear. Humid with lows in the upper 60s. Southeast winds around 5 miles per hour. Tuesday, sunny with highs around 90. Southeast winds 5 to 10 miles per hour. Tuesday night and Wednesday, mostly clear. Lows in the upper 60s. Highs in the middle 90s. Wednesday night, mostly clear with a slight chance of showers and thunderstorms in the evening, then partly cloudy with a chance of showers and thunderstorms after midnight. Lows in the middle 70s. Chance of rain 50%. Thursday, partly sunny. A slight chance of showers and thunderstorms in the morning. Highs in the lower 90s. Thursday night, a chance of thunderstorms. Showers likely. Lows in the lower 70s. Chance of rain 70%. Friday, mostly cloudy in the morning, then becoming partly sunny. A slight chance of showers and thunderstorms. Highs in the upper 80s. Friday night, partly cloudy with a slight chance of showers and thunderstorms. Lows around 70. Saturday, mostly sunny. Highs in the lower 90s. This hazardous weather outlook is for central Kansas, east central Kansas, north central Kansas, and northeast Kansas. For today and tonight, the probability for widespread hazardous weather is low. For Monday through Saturday, the probability for widespread hazardous weather is low. This is NOAA Weather Radio Station WXK91 in Topeka. Now here is your National Weather Service forecast. This afternoon, sunny. Highs in the upper 80s. Northeast winds around 5 miles per hour. Tonight, partly cloudy in the evening, then becoming mostly clear. Humid with lows in the upper 60s. Northeast winds around 5 miles per hour in the evening, becoming light and variable. Monday, sunny with highs in the upper 80s. East winds around 5 miles per hour. Monday night, mostly clear. Humid with lows in the upper 60s. Southeast winds around 5 miles per hour. Tuesday, sunny with highs around 90. Southeast winds 5 to 10 miles per hour. Tuesday night and Wednesday, mostly clear. Lows in the upper 60s. Highs in the middle 90s. Wednesday night, mostly clear with a slight chance of showers and thunderstorms in the evening, then partly cloudy with a chance of showers and thunderstorms after midnight. Lows in the middle 70s. Chance of rain 50%. Thursday, partly sunny. A slight chance of showers and thunderstorms in the morning. Highs in the lower 90s. Thursday night, a chance of thunderstorms. Showers likely. Lows in the lower 70s. Chance of rain 70%. Friday, mostly cloudy in the morning, then becoming partly sunny. A slight chance of showers and thunderstorms. Highs in the upper 80s. Friday night, partly cloudy with a slight chance of showers and thunderstorms. Lows around 70. Saturday, mostly sunny. Highs in the lower 90s. The current time is 3:08 p.m. Central Daylight Time. This hazardous weather outlook is for central Kansas,
east-central Kansas, north-central Kansas.

the temperature was 86 degrees, the dew point 72, and the relative humidity was 62%, producing a heat index of 92. The wind was north at 8 miles an hour. The pressure was 30.02 inches and falling. At Manhattan, it was sunny. The temperature was 86 degrees, the dew point 67, and the relative humidity was 52%. The wind was variable at 3 miles an hour. Around the region, it was sunny, with a temperature of 85 at Emporia, 87 at Concordia, and 85 at Springfield. It was mostly sunny, with a temperature of 87 at Lawrence, 89 at Kansas City, 87 at Beatrice, 89 at Omaha, and 89 at Wichita. Once again, at Manhattan, it was 86 degrees under sunny skies. Once again, at Topeka, it was 86 degrees under mostly sunny skies. Now here is your National Weather Service forecast. This afternoon, sunny. Highs in the upper 80s. Northeast winds around 5 miles per hour. Tonight, partly cloudy in the evening, then becoming mostly clear. Humid with lows in the upper 60s. Northeast winds around 5 miles per hour in the evening, becoming light and variable. Monday, sunny with highs in the upper 80s. East winds around 5 miles per hour. Monday night, mostly clear. Humid with lows in the upper 60s. Southeast winds around 5 miles per hour. Tuesday, sunny with highs around 90. Southeast winds 5 to 10 miles per hour. Tuesday night and Wednesday, mostly clear. Lows in the upper 60s. Highs in the middle 90s. Wednesday night, mostly clear with a slight chance of showers and thunderstorms in the evening, then partly cloudy with a chance of showers and thunderstorms after midnight. Lows in the middle 70s. Chance of rain 50%. Thursday, partly sunny. A slight chance of showers and thunderstorms in the morning. Highs in the lower 90s. Thursday night, a chance of thunderstorms. Showers likely. Lows in the lower 70s. Chance of rain 70%. Friday, mostly cloudy in the morning, then becoming partly sunny. A slight chance of showers and thunderstorms. Highs in the upper 80s. Friday night, partly cloudy with a slight chance of showers and thunderstorms. Lows around 70. Saturday, mostly sunny. Highs in the lower 90s. This hazardous weather outlook is for central Kansas, east central Kansas, north central Kansas, and northeast Kansas. For today and tonight, the probability for widespread hazardous weather is low. For Monday through Saturday, the probability for widespread hazardous weather is low. This is NOAA Weather Radio Station WXK91 in Topeka. Here are the 3 p.m. conditions for the local area. At Topeka, it was mostly sunny. The temperature was 86 degrees, the dew point 72, and the relative humidity was 62%, producing a heat index of 92. The wind was north at 8 miles an hour. The pressure was 30.02 inches and falling. At Manhattan, it was sunny. The temperature was 86 degrees, the dew point 67, and the relative humidity was 52%. The wind was variable at 3 miles an hour. Around the region, it was sunny, with a temperature of 85 at Emporia, 87 at Concordia, and 85 at Springfield. It was mostly sunny, with a temperature of 87 at Lawrence, 89 at Kansas City, 87 at Beatrice, 89 at Omaha, and 89 at Wichita. Once again, at Manhattan, it was 86 degrees under sunny skies. Once again, at Topeka, it was 86 degrees under mostly sunny skies. The current time is 3:23 p.m. Central Daylight Time. Now here is your National Weather Service forecast. This afternoon, sunny. Highs in the upper 80s. Northeast winds around 5 miles per hour. Tonight, partly cloudy in the evening, then becoming mostly clear.

humid with lows in the upper 60s. Northeast winds around 5 miles per hour in the evening, becoming light and variable. Monday, sunny with highs in the upper 80s. East winds around 5 miles per hour. Monday night, mostly clear. Humid with lows in the upper 60s. Southeast winds around 5 miles per hour. Tuesday, sunny with highs around 90. Southeast winds 5 to 10 miles per hour. Tuesday night and Wednesday, mostly clear. Lows in the upper 60s. Highs in the middle 90s. Wednesday night, mostly clear with a slight chance of showers and thunderstorms in the evening, then partly cloudy with a chance of showers and thunderstorms after midnight. Lows in the middle 70s. Chance of rain 50%. Thursday, partly sunny. A slight chance of showers and thunderstorms in the morning. Highs in the lower 90s. Thursday night, a chance of thunderstorms. Showers likely. Lows in the lower 70s. Chance of rain 70%. Friday, mostly cloudy in the morning, then becoming partly sunny. A slight chance of showers and thunderstorms. Highs in the upper 80s. Friday night, partly cloudy with a slight chance of showers and thunderstorms. Lows around 70. Saturday, mostly sunny. Highs in the lower 90s. This hazardous weather outlook is for central Kansas, east central Kansas, north central Kansas, and northeast Kansas. For today and tonight, the probability for widespread hazardous weather is low. For Monday through Saturday, the probability for widespread hazardous weather is low. This is NOAA Weather Radio Station WXK91 in Topeka. Here are the 3 p.m. conditions for the local area. At Topeka, it was mostly sunny. The temperature was 86 degrees, the dew point 72, and the relative humidity was 62%, producing a heat index of 92. The wind was north at 8 miles an hour. The pressure was 30.02 inches and falling. At Manhattan, it was sunny. The temperature was 86 degrees, the dew point 67, and the relative humidity was 52%. The wind was variable at 3 miles an hour. Around the region, it was sunny, with a temperature of 85 at Emporia, 87 at Concordia, and 85 at Springfield. It was mostly sunny, with a temperature of 87 at Lawrence, 89 at Kansas City, 87 at Beatrice, 89 at Omaha, and 89 at Wichita. Once again, at Manhattan, it was 86 degrees under sunny skies. Once again, at Topeka, it was 86 degrees under mostly sunny skies. Now here is your National Weather Service forecast. This afternoon, sunny. Highs in the upper 80s. Northeast winds around 5 miles per hour. Tonight, partly cloudy in the evening, then becoming mostly clear. Humid with lows in the upper 60s. Northeast winds around 5 miles per hour in the evening, becoming light and variable. Monday, sunny with highs in the upper 80s. East winds around 5 miles per hour. Monday night, mostly clear. Humid with lows in the upper 60s. Southeast winds around 5 miles per hour. Tuesday, sunny with highs around 90. Southeast winds 5 to 10 miles per hour. Tuesday night and Wednesday, mostly clear. Lows in the upper 60s. Highs in the middle 90s. Wednesday night, mostly clear with a slight chance of showers and thunderstorms in the evening, then partly cloudy with a chance of showers and thunderstorms after midnight. Lows in the middle 70s. Chance of rain 50%. Thursday, partly sunny. A slight chance of showers and thunderstorms in the morning. Highs in the lower 90s. Thursday night, a chance of thunderstorms. Showers likely. Lows in the lower 70s. Chance of rain 70%. Friday, mostly cloudy in the morning, then becoming partly sunny. A slight chance of showers and thunderstorms.

highs in the upper 80s. Friday night, partly cloudy with a slight chance of showers and thunderstorms. Lows around 70. Saturday, mostly sunny. Highs in the lower 90s. This hazardous weather outlook is for central Kansas, east central Kansas, north central Kansas, and northeast Kansas. For today and tonight, the probability for widespread hazardous weather is low. For Monday through Saturday, the probability for widespread hazardous weather is low. This is NOAA Weather Radio Station WXK91 in Topeka. Here are the 3 p.m. conditions for the local area. At Topeka, it was mostly sunny. The temperature was 86 degrees, the dew point 72, and the relative humidity was 62%, producing a heat index of 92. The wind was north at 8 miles an hour. The pressure was 30.02 inches and falling. At Manhattan, it was sunny. The temperature was 86 degrees, the dew point 67, and the relative humidity was 52%. The wind was variable at 3 miles an hour. Around the region, it was sunny, with a temperature of 85 at Emporia, 87 at Concordia, and 85 at Springfield. It was mostly sunny, with a temperature of 87 at Lawrence, 89 at Kansas City, 87 at Beatrice, 89 at Omaha, and 89 at Wichita. Once again, at Manhattan, it was 86 degrees under sunny skies. Once again, at Topeka, it was 86 degrees under mostly sunny skies. Now here is your National Weather Service forecast. This afternoon, sunny. Highs in the upper 80s. Northeast winds around 5 miles per hour. Tonight, partly cloudy in the evening, then becoming mostly clear. Humid with lows in the upper 60s. Northeast winds around 5 miles per hour in the evening, becoming light and variable. Monday, sunny with highs in the upper 80s. East winds around 5 miles per hour. Monday night, mostly clear. Humid with lows in the upper 60s. Southeast winds around 5 miles per hour. Tuesday, sunny with highs around 90. Southeast winds 5 to 10 miles per hour. Tuesday night and Wednesday, mostly clear. Lows in the upper 60s. Highs in the middle 90s. Wednesday night, mostly clear with a slight chance of showers and thunderstorms in the evening, then partly cloudy with a chance of showers and thunderstorms after midnight. Lows in the middle 70s. Chance of rain 50%. Thursday, partly sunny. A slight chance of showers and thunderstorms in the morning. Highs in the lower 90s. Thursday night, a chance of thunderstorms. Showers likely. Lows in the lower 70s. Chance of rain 70%. Friday, mostly cloudy in the morning, then becoming partly sunny. A slight chance of showers and thunderstorms. Highs in the upper 80s. Friday night, partly cloudy with a slight chance of showers and thunderstorms. Lows around 70. Saturday, mostly sunny. Highs in the lower 90s. This hazardous weather outlook is for central Kansas, east central Kansas, north central Kansas, and northeast Kansas. For today and tonight, the probability for widespread hazardous weather is low. For Monday through Saturday, the probability for widespread hazardous weather is low. 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For Monday through Saturday, the probability for widespread hazardous weather is low. This is NOAA Weather Radio Station WXK91 in Topeka. Here are the 3 p.m. conditions for the local area. At Topeka, it was mostly sunny. The temperature was 86 degrees, the dew point 72, and the relative humidity was 62%, producing a heat index of 92. The wind was north at 8 miles an hour. The pressure was 30.02 inches and falling. At Manhattan, it was sunny. The temperature was 86 degrees, the dew point 67, and the relative humidity

was 52%. The wind was variable at 3 miles an hour. Around the region, it was sunny, with a temperature of 85 at Emporia, 87 at Concordia, and 85 at Springfield. It was mostly sunny, with a temperature of 87 at Lawrence, 89 at Kansas City, 87 at Beatrice, 89 at Omaha, and 89 at Wichita. Once again, at Manhattan, it was 86 degrees under sunny skies. Once again, at Topeka, it was 86 degrees under mostly sunny skies. Now here is your National Weather Service forecast. This afternoon, sunny. Highs in the upper 80s. Northeast winds around 5 miles per hour. Tonight, partly cloudy in the evening, then becoming mostly clear. Humid with lows in the upper 60s. Northeast winds around 5 miles per hour in the evening, becoming light and variable. Monday, sunny with highs in the upper 80s. East winds around 5 miles per hour. Monday night, mostly clear. Humid with lows in the upper 60s. Southeast winds around 5 miles per hour. Tuesday, sunny with highs around 90. Southeast winds 5 to 10 miles per hour. Tuesday night and Wednesday, mostly clear. Lows in the upper 60s. Highs in the middle 90s. Wednesday night, mostly clear with a slight chance of showers and thunderstorms in the evening, then partly cloudy with a chance of showers and thunderstorms after midnight. Lows in the middle 70s. Chance of rain 50%. Thursday, partly sunny. A slight chance of showers and thunderstorms in the morning. Highs in the lower 90s. Thursday night, a chance of thunderstorms. Showers likely. Lows in the lower 70s. Chance of rain 70%. Friday, mostly cloudy in the morning, then becoming partly sunny. A slight chance of showers and thunderstorms. Highs in the upper 80s. Friday night, partly cloudy with a slight chance of showers and thunderstorms. Lows around 70. Saturday, mostly sunny. Highs in the lower 90s. This hazardous weather outlook is for central Kansas, east central Kansas, north central Kansas, and northeast Kansas. For today and tonight, the probability for widespread hazardous weather is low. For Monday through Saturday, the probability for widespread hazardous weather is low. This is NOAA Weather Radio Station WXK91, in Topeka. Here are the 3 p.m. conditions for the local area. At Topeka, it was mostly sunny. The temperature was 86 degrees, the dew point 72, and the relative humidity was 62%, producing a heat index of 92. The wind was north at 8 miles an hour. The pressure was 30.02 inches and falling. At Manhattan, it was sunny. The temperature was 86 degrees, the dew point 67, and the relative humidity was 52%. The wind was variable at 3 miles an hour. Around the region, it was sunny, with a temperature of 85 at Emporia, 87 at Concordia, and 85 at Springfield. It was mostly sunny, with a temperature of 87 at Lawrence, 89 at Kansas City, 87 at Beatrice, 89 at Omaha, and 89 at Wichita. Once again, at Manhattan, it was 86 degrees under sunny skies. Once again, at Topeka, it was 86 degrees under mostly sunny skies. This is NOAA Weather Radio WXK91 in Topeka. The current time is 3:38 p.m. Central Daylight Time. Now here is your National Weather Service forecast. This afternoon, sunny. Highs in the upper 80s. Northeast winds around 5 miles per hour. Tonight, partly cloudy in the evening, then becoming mostly clear. Humid with lows in the upper 60s. Northeast winds around 5 miles per hour in the evening, becoming light and variable. Monday, sunny with highs in the upper 80s. East winds around 5 miles per hour. Monday night, mostly clear.
humid with lows in the upper 60s. Southeast winds around 5 miles per hour. Tuesday, sunny with highs around 90. Southeast winds 5 to 10 miles per hour. Tuesday night and Wednesday, mostly clear. Lows in the upper 60s. Highs in the middle 90s. Wednesday night, mostly clear with a slight chance of showers and thunderstorms in the evening, then partly cloudy with a chance of showers and thunderstorms after midnight. Lows in the middle 70s. Chance of rain 50%. Thursday, partly sunny. A slight chance of showers and thunderstorms in the morning. Highs in the lower 90s. Thursday night, a chance of thunderstorms. Showers likely. Lows in the lower 70s. Chance of rain 70%. Friday, mostly cloudy in the morning, then becoming partly sunny. A slight chance of showers and thunderstorms. Highs in the upper 80s. Friday night, partly cloudy with a slight chance of showers and thunderstorms. Lows around 70. Saturday, mostly sunny. Highs in the lower 90s. This hazardous weather outlook is for central Kansas, east central Kansas, north central Kansas, and northeast Kansas. For today and tonight, the probability for widespread hazardous weather is low. For Monday through Saturday, the probability for widespread hazardous weather is low. 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Here are the 3 p.m. conditions for the local area. At Topeka, it was mostly sunny. The temperature was 86 degrees, the dew point 72, and the relative humidity was 62%, producing a heat index of 92. The wind was north at 8 miles an hour. The pressure was 30.02 inches and falling. At Manhattan, it was sunny. The temperature was 86 degrees, the dew point 67, and the relative humidity was 52%. The wind was variable at 3 miles an hour. Around the region, it was sunny, with a temperature of 85 at Emporia, 87 at Concordia, and 85 at Springfield. It was mostly sunny, with a temperature of 87 at Lawrence, 89 at Kansas City, 87 at Beatrice, 89 at Omaha, and 89 at Wichita. Lux degrees under sunny skies. Once again, at Topeka, it was 86 degrees under mostly sunny skies. Now here is your National Weather Service forecast. This afternoon, sunny. Highs in the upper 80s. Northeast winds around 5 miles per hour. Tonight, partly cloudy in the evening, then becoming mostly clear. Humid with lows in the upper 60s. Northeast winds around 5 miles per hour in the evening, becoming light and variable. Monday, sunny with highs in the upper 80s. East winds around 5 miles per hour. Monday night, mostly clear. Humid with lows in the upper 60s. Southeast winds around 5 miles per hour. Tuesday, sunny with highs around 90. Southeast winds 5 to 10 miles per hour. Tuesday night and Wednesday, mostly clear. Lows in the upper 60s. Highs in the middle 90s. Wednesday night, mostly clear with a slight chance of showers and thunderstorms in the evening, then partly cloudy with a chance of showers and thunderstorms after midnight. Lows in the middle 70s. Chance of rain 50%. Thursday, partly sunny. A slight chance of showers and thunderstorms in the morning. Highs in the lower 90s. Thursday night, a chance of thunderstorms. Showers likely. Lows in the lower 70s. Chance of rain 70%. Friday, mostly cloudy in the morning, then becoming partly sunny. A slight chance of showers and thunderstorms. Highs in the upper 80s. Friday night, partly cloudy with a slight chance of showers and thunderstorms. Lows around 70. Saturday, mostly sunny. Highs in the lower 90s. This hazardous weather outlook is for central Kansas,
northeast central Kansas, north central Kansas, and northeast Kansas. For today and tonight, the probability for widespread hazardous weather is low. For Monday through Saturday, the probability for widespread hazardous weather is low. This is NOAA Weather Radio Station WXK91 in Topeka. Here are the 3 p.m. conditions for the local area. At Topeka, it was mostly sunny. The temperature was 86 degrees, the dew point 72, and the relative humidity was 62%, producing a heat index of 92. The wind was north at 8 miles an hour. The pressure was 30.02 inches and falling. At Manhattan, it was sunny. The temperature was 86 degrees, the dew point 67, and the relative humidity was 52%. The wind was variable at 3 miles an hour. Around the region, it was sunny, with a temperature of 85 at Emporia, 87 at Concordia, and 85 at Springfield. It was mostly sunny, with a temperature of 87 at Lawrence, 89 at Kansas City, 87 at Beatrice, 89 at Omaha, and 89 at Wichita. Once again, at Manhattan, it was 86 degrees under sunny skies. Once again, at Topeka, it was 86 degrees under mostly sunny skies. Now here is your National Weather Service forecast. This afternoon, sunny. Highs in the upper 80s. Northeast winds around 5 miles per hour. Tonight, partly cloudy in the evening, then becoming mostly clear. Humid with lows in the upper 60s. Northeast winds around 5 miles per hour in the evening, becoming light and variable. Monday, sunny with highs in the upper 80s. East winds around 5 miles per hour. Monday night, mostly clear. Humid with lows in the upper 60s. Southeast winds around 5 miles per hour. Tuesday, sunny with highs around 90. Southeast winds 5 to 10 miles per hour. Tuesday night and Wednesday, mostly clear. Lows in the upper 60s. Highs in the middle 90s. Wednesday night, mostly clear with a slight chance of showers and thunderstorms in the evening, then partly cloudy with a chance of showers and thunderstorms after midnight. Lows in the middle 70s. Chance of rain 50%. Thursday, partly sunny. A slight chance of showers and thunderstorms in the morning. Highs in the lower 90s. Thursday night, a chance of thunderstorms. Showers likely. Lows in the lower 70s. Chance of rain 70%. Friday, mostly cloudy in the morning, then becoming partly sunny. A slight chance of showers and thunderstorms. Highs in the upper 80s. Friday night, partly cloudy with a slight chance of showers and thunderstorms. Lows around 70. Saturday, mostly sunny. Highs in the lower 90s. This hazardous weather outlook is for central Kansas, east central Kansas, north central Kansas, and northeast Kansas. For today and tonight, the probability for widespread hazardous weather is low. For Monday through Saturday, the probability for widespread hazardous weather is low. 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Here are the 3 p.m. conditions for the local area. At Topeka, it was mostly sunny. The temperature was 86 degrees, the dew point 72, and the relative humidity was 62%, producing a heat index of 92. The wind was north at 8 miles an hour. The pressure was 30.02 inches and falling. At Manhattan, it was sunny. The temperature was 86 degrees, the dew point 67, and the relative humidity was 52%. The wind was variable at 3 miles an hour. Around the region, it was sunny, with a temperature of 85 at Emporia, 87 at Concordia, and 85 at Springfield. It was mostly sunny, with a temperature of 87 at Lawrence, 89 at Kansas City, 87 at Beatrice, 89 at Omaha, and 89 at Wichita. Once again, at Manhattan, it was 86 degrees under sunny skies.
Once again, at Topeka, it was 86 degrees under mostly sunny skies. Now here is your National Weather Service forecast. This afternoon, sunny. Highs in the upper 80s. Northeast winds around 5 miles per hour. Tonight, partly cloudy in the evening, then becoming mostly clear. Humid with lows in the upper 60s. Northeast winds around 5 miles per hour in the evening, becoming light and variable. Monday, sunny with highs in the upper 80s. East winds around 5 miles per hour. Monday night, mostly clear. Humid with lows in the upper 60s. Southeast winds around 5 miles per hour. Tuesday, sunny with highs around 90. Southeast winds 5 to 10 miles per hour. Tuesday night and Wednesday, mostly clear. Lows in the upper 60s. Highs in the middle 90s. Wednesday night, mostly clear with a slight chance of showers and thunderstorms in the evening, then partly cloudy with a chance of showers and thunderstorms after midnight. Lows in the middle 70s. Chance of rain 50%. Thursday, partly sunny. A slight chance of showers and thunderstorms in the morning. Highs in the lower 90s. Thursday night, a chance of thunderstorms. Showers likely. Lows in the lower 70s. Chance of rain 70%. Friday, mostly cloudy in the morning, then becoming partly sunny. A slight chance of showers and thunderstorms. Highs in the upper 80s. Friday night, partly cloudy with a slight chance of showers and thunderstorms. Lows around 70. Saturday, mostly sunny. Highs in the lower 90s. This hazardous weather outlook is for central Kansas, east central Kansas, north central Kansas, and northeast Kansas. For today and tonight, the probability for widespread hazardous weather is low. For Monday through Saturday, the probability for widespread hazardous weather is low. 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Here are the 3 p.m. conditions for the local area. At Topeka, it was mostly sunny. The temperature was 86 degrees, the dew point 72, and the relative humidity was 62%, producing a heat index of 92. The wind was north at 8 miles an hour. The pressure was 30.02 inches and falling. At Manhattan, it was sunny. The temperature was 86 degrees, the dew point 67, and the relative humidity was 52%. The wind was variable at 3 miles an hour. Around the region, it was sunny, with a temperature of 85 at Emporia, 87 at Concordia, and 85 at Springfield. It was mostly sunny, with a temperature of 87 at Lawrence, 89 at Kansas City, 87 at Beatrice, 89 at Omaha, and 89 at Wichita. Once again, at Manhattan, it was 86 degrees under sunny skies. Once again, at Topeka, it was 86 degrees under mostly sunny skies. Now here is your National Weather Service forecast. This afternoon, sunny. Highs in the upper 80s. Northeast winds around 5 miles per hour. Tonight, partly cloudy in the evening, then becoming mostly clear. Humid with lows in the upper 60s. Northeast winds around 5 miles per hour in the evening, becoming light and variable. Monday, sunny with highs in the upper 80s. East winds around 5 miles per hour. Monday night, mostly clear. Humid with lows in the upper 60s. Southeast winds around 5 miles per hour. Tuesday, sunny with highs around 90. Southeast winds 5 to 10 miles per hour. Tuesday night and Wednesday, mostly clear. Lows in the upper 60s. Highs in the middle 90s. Wednesday night, mostly clear with a slight chance of showers and thunderstorms in the evening, then partly cloudy with a chance of showers and thunderstorms after midnight. Lows in the middle 70s. Chance of rain 50%. Thursday, partly sunny.
a slight chance of showers and thunderstorms in the morning. Highs in the lower

forecast weather is low. For Monday through Saturday, the probability for widespread hazardous weather is low. This is NOAA Weather Radio Station WXK91 in Topeka. Here are the 3 p.m. conditions for the local area. At Topeka, it was mostly sunny. The temperature was 86 degrees, the dew point 72, and the relative humidity was 62%, producing a heat index of 92. The wind was north at 8 miles an hour. The pressure was 30.02 inches and falling. At Manhattan, it was sunny. The temperature was 86 degrees, the dew point 67, and the relative humidity was 52%. The wind was variable at 3 miles an hour. Around the region, it was sunny, with a temperature of 85 at Emporia, 87 at Concordia, and 85 at Springfield. It was mostly sunny, with a temperature of 87 at Lawrence, 89 at Kansas City, 87 at Beatrice, 89 at Omaha, and 89 at Wichita. Once again, at Manhattan, it was 86 degrees under sunny skies. Once again, at Topeka, it was 86 degrees under mostly sunny skies. Now here is your National Weather Service forecast. This afternoon, sunny. Highs in the upper 80s. Northeast winds around 5 miles per hour. Tonight, partly cloudy in the evening, then becoming mostly clear. Humid with lows in the upper 60s. Northeast winds around 5 miles per hour in the evening, becoming light and variable. Monday, sunny with highs in the upper 80s. East winds around 5 miles per hour. Monday night, mostly clear. Humid with lows in the upper 60s. Southeast winds around 5 miles per hour. Tuesday, sunny with highs around 90. Southeast winds 5 to 10 miles per hour. Tuesday night and Wednesday, mostly clear. Lows in the upper 60s. Highs in the middle 90s. Wednesday night, mostly clear with a slight chance of showers and thunderstorms in the evening, then partly cloudy with a chance of showers and thunderstorms after midnight. Lows in the middle 70s. Chance of rain 50%. Thursday, partly sunny. A slight chance of showers and thunderstorms in the morning. Highs in the lower 90s. Thursday night, a chance of thunderstorms. Showers likely. Lows in the lower 70s. Chance of rain 70%. Friday, mostly cloudy in the morning, then becoming partly sunny. A slight chance of showers and thunderstorms. Highs in the upper 80s. Friday night, partly cloudy with a slight chance of showers and thunderstorms. Lows around 70. Saturday, mostly sunny. Highs in the lower 90s. This hazardous weather outlook is for central Kansas, east central Kansas, north central Kansas, and northeast Kansas. For today and tonight, the probability for widespread hazardous weather is low. For Monday through Saturday, the probability for widespread hazardous weather is low. This is NOAA Weather Radio Station WXK91 in Topeka. Here are the 3 p.m. conditions for the local area. At Topeka, it was mostly sunny. The temperature was 86 degrees, the dew point 72, and the relative humidity was 62%, producing a heat index of 92. The wind was north at 8 miles an hour. The pressure was 30.02 inches and falling. At Manhattan, it was sunny. The temperature was 86 degrees, the dew point 67, and the relative humidity was 52%. The wind was variable at 3 miles an hour. Around the region, it was sunny, with a temperature of 85 at Emporia, 87 at Concordia, and 85 at Springfield. It was mostly sunny, with a temperature of 87 at Lawrence, 89 at Kansas City, 87 at Beatrice, 89 at Omaha, and 89 at Wichita. Once again, at Manhattan, it was 86 degrees under sunny skies. Once again, at Topeka, it was 86 degrees under mostly sunny skies. Now here is your

National Weather Service forecast. This afternoon, sunny. Highs in the upper 80s. Northeast winds around 5 miles per hour. Tonight, partly cloudy in the evening, then becoming mostly clear. Humid with lows in the upper 60s. Northeast winds around 5 miles per hour in the evening, becoming light and variable. Monday, sunny with highs in the upper 80s. East winds around 5 miles per hour. Monday night, mostly clear. Humid with lows in the upper 60s. Southeast winds around 5 miles per hour. Tuesday, sunny with highs around 90. Southeast winds 5 to 10 miles per hour. Tuesday night and Wednesday, mostly clear. Lows in the upper 60s. Highs in the middle 90s. Wednesday night, mostly clear with a slight chance of showers and thunderstorms in the evening, then partly cloudy with a chance of showers and thunderstorms after midnight. Lows in the middle 70s. Chance of rain 50%. Thursday, partly sunny. A slight chance of showers and thunderstorms in the morning. Highs in the lower 90s. Thursday night, a chance of thunderstorms. Showers likely. Lows in the lower 70s. Chance of rain 70%. Friday, mostly cloudy in the morning, then becoming partly sunny. A slight chance of showers and thunderstorms. Highs in the upper 80s. Friday night, partly cloudy with a slight chance of showers and thunderstorms. Lows around 70. Saturday, mostly sunny. Highs in the lower 90s. This hazardous weather outlook is for central Kansas, east central Kansas, north central Kansas, and northeast Kansas. For today and tonight, the probability for widespread hazardous weather is low. For Monday through Saturday, the probability for widespread hazardous weather is low. This is NOAA Weather Radio Station WXK91 in Topeka. Here are the 3 p.m. conditions for the local area. At Topeka, it was mostly sunny. The temperature was 86 degrees, the dew point 72, and the relative humidity was 62%, producing a heat index of 92. The wind was north at 8 miles an hour. The pressure was 30.02 inches and falling. At Manhattan, it was sunny. The temperature was 86 degrees, the dew point 67, and the relative humidity was 52%. The wind was variable at 3 miles an hour. Around the region, it was sunny, with a temperature of 85 at Emporia, 87 at Concordia, and 85 at Springfield. It was mostly sunny, with a temperature of 87 at Lawrence, 89 at Kansas City, 87 at Beatrice, 89 at Omaha, and 89 at Wichita. Once again, at Manhattan, it was 86 degrees under sunny skies. Once again, at Topeka, it was 86 degrees under mostly sunny skies. Now here is your National Weather Service forecast. This afternoon, sunny. Highs in the upper 80s. Northeast winds around 5 miles per hour. Tonight, partly cloudy in the evening, then becoming mostly clear. Humid with lows in the upper 60s. Northeast winds around 5 miles per hour in the evening, becoming light and variable. Monday, sunny with highs in the upper 80s. East winds around 5 miles per hour. Monday night, mostly clear. Humid with lows in the upper 60s. Southeast winds around 5 miles per hour. Tuesday, sunny with highs around 90. Southeast winds 5 to 10 miles per hour. Tuesday night and Wednesday, mostly clear. Lows in the upper 60s. Highs in the middle 90s. Wednesday night, mostly clear with a slight chance of showers and thunderstorms in the evening, then partly cloudy with a chance of showers and thunderstorms after midnight. Lows in the middle 70s. Chance of rain 50%. Thursday, partly sunny. A slight chance of showers and thunderstorms in the morning. Highs in the lower 90s. Thursday night, a chance of thunderstorms.
showers likely. Lows in the lower 70s. Chance of rain 70%. Friday, mostly cloudy in the morning, then becoming partly sunny. A slight chance of showers and thunderstorms. Highs in the upper 80s. Friday night, partly cloudy with a slight chance of showers and thunderstorms. Lows around 70. Saturday, mostly sunny. Highs in the lower 90s. This hazardous weather outlook is for central Kansas, east central Kansas, north central Kansas, and northeast Kansas. For today and tonight, the probability for widespread hazardous weather is low. For Monday through Saturday, the probability for widespread hazardous weather is low. This is NOAA Weather Radio Station WXK91 in Topeka. Now here is your National Weather Service forecast. This afternoon, sunny. Highs in the upper 80s. Northeast winds around 5 miles per hour. Tonight, partly cloudy in the evening, then becoming mostly clear. Humid with lows in the upper 60s. Northeast winds around 5 miles per hour in the evening, becoming light and variable. Monday, sunny with highs in the upper 80s. East winds around 5 miles per hour. Monday night, mostly clear. Humid with lows in the upper 60s. Southeast winds around 5 miles per hour. Tuesday, sunny with highs around 90. Southeast winds 5 to 10 miles per hour. Tuesday night and Wednesday, mostly clear. Lows in the upper 60s. Highs in the middle 90s. Wednesday night, mostly clear with a slight chance of showers and thunderstorms in the evening, then partly cloudy with a chance of showers and thunderstorms after midnight. Lows in the middle 70s. Chance of rain 50%. Thursday, partly sunny. A slight chance of showers and thunderstorms in the morning. Highs in the lower 90s. Thursday night, a chance of thunderstorms. Showers likely. Lows in the lower 70s. Chance of rain 70%. Friday, mostly cloudy in the morning, then becoming partly sunny. A slight chance of showers and thunderstorms. Highs in the upper 80s. Friday night, partly cloudy with a slight chance of showers and thunderstorms. Lows around 70. Saturday, mostly sunny. Highs in the lower 90s. This hazardous weather outlook is for central Kansas, east central Kansas, north central Kansas, and northeast Kansas. For today and tonight, the probability for widespread hazardous weather is low. For Monday through Saturday, the probability for widespread hazardous weather is low. The current time is 4:08 p.m. Central Daylight Time. 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Now here is your National Weather Service forecast. This afternoon, sunny. Highs in the upper 80s. Northeast winds around 5 miles per hour. Tonight, partly cloudy in the evening, then becoming mostly clear. Humid with lows in the upper 60s. Northeast winds around 5 miles per hour in the evening, becoming light and variable. Monday, sunny with highs in the upper 80s. East winds around 5 miles per hour. Monday night, mostly clear. Humid with lows in the upper 60s. Southeast winds around 5 miles per hour. Tuesday, sunny with highs around 90. Southeast winds 5 to 10 miles per hour. Tuesday night and Wednesday, mostly clear. Lows in the upper 60s. Highs in the middle 90s. Wednesday night, mostly clear with a slight chance of showers and thunderstorms in the evening, then partly cloudy with a chance of showers and thunderstorms after midnight. Lows in the middle 70s. Chance of rain 50%. Thursday, partly sunny. A slight chance of showers and thunderstorms in the morning. Highs in the lower 90s. Thursday night, a chance of thunderstorms. Showers likely. Lows in the lower 70s.
chance of rain 70%. Friday, mostly cloudy in the morning, then becoming partly sunny. A slight chance of showers and thunderstorms. Highs in the upper 80s. Friday night, partly cloudy with a slight chance of showers and thunderstorms. Lows around 70. Saturday, mostly sunny. Highs in the lower 90s. This hazardous weather outlook is for central Kansas, east central Kansas, north central Kansas, and northeast Kansas. For today and tonight, the probability for widespread hazardous weather is low. For Monday through Saturday, the probability for widespread hazardous weather is low. This is NOAA Weather Radio Station WXK91 in Topeka. Now here is your National Weather Service forecast. This afternoon, sunny. Highs in the upper 80s. Northeast winds around 5 miles per hour. Tonight, partly cloudy in the evening, then becoming mostly clear. Humid with lows in the upper 60s. Northeast winds around 5 miles per hour in the evening, becoming light and variable. Monday, sunny with highs in the upper 80s. East winds around 5 miles per hour. Monday night, mostly clear. Humid with lows in the upper 60s. Southeast winds around 5 miles per hour. Tuesday, sunny with highs around 90. Southeast winds 5 to 10 miles per hour. Tuesday night and Wednesday, mostly clear. Lows in the upper 60s. Highs in the middle 90s. Wednesday night, mostly clear with a slight chance of showers and thunderstorms in the evening, then partly cloudy with a chance of showers and thunderstorms after midnight. Lows in the middle 70s. Chance of rain 50%. Thursday, partly sunny. A slight chance of showers and thunderstorms in the morning. Highs in the lower 90s. Thursday night, a chance of thunderstorms. Showers likely. Lows in the lower 70s. Chance of rain 70%. Friday, mostly cloudy in the morning, then becoming partly sunny. A slight chance of showers and thunderstorms. Highs in the upper 80s. Friday night, partly cloudy with a slight chance of showers and thunderstorms. Lows around 70. Saturday, mostly sunny. Highs in the lower 90s. This hazardous weather outlook is for central Kansas, east central Kansas, north central Kansas, and northeast Kansas. For today and tonight, the probability for widespread hazardous weather is low. For Monday through Saturday, the probability for widespread hazardous weather is low. This is NOAA Weather Radio Station WXK91 in Topeka. Here are the 4 p.m. conditions for the local area. At Topeka, it was mostly sunny. The temperature was 87 degrees, the dew point 72, and the relative humidity was 60%, producing a heat index of 93. The wind was northeast at 7 miles an hour. The pressure was 30.01 inches and falling. At Manhattan, it was mostly sunny. The temperature was 88 degrees, the dew point 65, and the relative humidity was 46%. The wind was east at 3 miles an hour. Around the region, it was sunny, with a temperature of 86 at Emporia, and 88 at Beatrice. It was mostly sunny, with a temperature of 88 at Lawrence, 90 at Kansas City, 87 at Concordia, 86 at Springfield, and 90 at Wichita. At Omaha, it was partly sunny, with a temperature of 89. Once again, at Manhattan, it was 88 degrees under mostly sunny skies. Once again, at Topeka, it was 87 degrees under mostly sunny skies. Now here is your National Weather Service forecast. This afternoon, sunny. Highs in the upper 80s. Northeast winds around 5 miles per hour. Tonight, partly cloudy in the evening, then becoming mostly clear. Humid with lows in the upper 60s. Northeast winds around 5 miles per hour in the evening, becoming light and variable. Monday, sunny with highs in the upper 80s.
east winds around 5 miles per hour. Monday night, mostly clear. Humid with lows in the upper 60s. Southeast winds around 5 miles per hour. Tuesday, sunny with highs around 90. Southeast winds 5 to 10 miles per hour. Tuesday night and Wednesday, mostly clear. Lows in the upper 60s. Highs in the middle 90s. Wednesday night, mostly clear with a slight chance of showers and thunderstorms in the evening, then partly cloudy with a chance of showers and thunderstorms after midnight. Lows in the middle 70s. Chance of rain 50%. Thursday, partly sunny. A slight chance of showers and thunderstorms in the morning. Highs in the lower 90s. Thursday night, a chance of thunderstorms. Showers likely. Lows in the lower 70s. Chance of rain 70%. Friday, mostly cloudy in the morning, then becoming partly sunny. A slight chance of showers and thunderstorms. Highs in the upper 80s. Friday night, partly cloudy with a slight chance of showers and thunderstorms. Lows around 70. Saturday, mostly sunny. Highs in the lower 90s. This hazardous weather outlook is for central Kansas, east central Kansas, north central Kansas, and northeast Kansas. For today and tonight, the probability for widespread hazardous weather is low. For Monday through Saturday, the probability for widespread hazardous weather is low. 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Here are the 4 p.m. conditions for the local area. At Topeka, it was mostly sunny. The temperature was 87 degrees, the dew point 72, and the relative humidity was 60%, producing a heat index of 93. The wind was northeast at 7 miles an hour. The pressure was 30.01 inches and falling. At Manhattan, it was mostly sunny. The temperature was 88 degrees, the dew point 65, and the relative humidity was 46%. The wind was east at 3 miles an hour. Around the region, it was sunny, with a temperature of 86 at Emporia and 88 at Beatrice. It was mostly sunny, with a temperature of 88 at Lawrence, 90 at Kansas City, 87 at Concordia, 86 at Springfield, and 90 at Wichita. At Omaha, it was partly sunny, with a temperature of 89. Once again, at Manhattan, it was 88 degrees under mostly sunny skies. Once again, at Topeka, it was 87 degrees under mostly sunny skies. Now here is your National Weather Service forecast. This afternoon, sunny. Highs in the upper 80s. Northeast winds around 5 miles per hour. Tonight, partly cloudy in the evening, then becoming mostly clear. Humid with lows in the upper 60s. Northeast winds around 5 miles per hour in the evening, becoming light and variable. Monday, sunny with highs in the upper 80s. East winds around 5 miles per hour. Monday night, mostly clear. Humid with lows in the upper 60s. Southeast winds around 5 miles per hour. Tuesday, sunny with highs around 90. Southeast winds 5 to 10 miles per hour. Tuesday night and Wednesday, mostly clear. Lows in the upper 60s. Highs in the middle 90s. Wednesday night, mostly clear with a slight chance of showers and thunderstorms in the evening, then partly cloudy with a chance of showers and thunderstorms after midnight. Lows in the middle 70s. Chance of rain 50%. Thursday, partly sunny. A slight chance of showers and thunderstorms in the morning. Highs in the lower 90s. Thursday night, a chance of thunderstorms. Showers likely. Lows in the lower 70s. Chance of rain 70%. Friday, mostly cloudy in the morning, then becoming partly sunny. A slight chance of showers and thunderstorms. Highs in the upper 80s. Friday night, partly cloudy with a slight chance of showers and thunderstorms. Lows around 70.
Saturday, mostly sunny. Highs in the lower 90s. This hazardous weather outlook is for central Kansas, east central Kansas, north central Kansas, and northeast Kansas. For today and tonight, the probability for widespread hazardous weather is low. For Monday through Saturday, the probability for widespread hazardous weather is low. 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Here are the 4 p.m. conditions for the local area. At Topeka, it was mostly sunny. The temperature was 87 degrees, the dew point 72, and the relative humidity was 60%, producing a heat index of 93. The wind was northeast at 7 miles an hour. The pressure was 30.01 inches and falling. At Manhattan, it was mostly sunny. The temperature was 88 degrees, the dew point 65, and the relative humidity was 46%. The wind was east at 3 miles an hour. Around the region, it was sunny, with a temperature of 86 at Emporia and 88 at Beatrice. It was mostly sunny, with a temperature of 88 at Lawrence, 90 at Kansas City, 87 at Concordia, 86 at Springfield, and 90 at Wichita. At Omaha, it was partly sunny, with a temperature of 89. Once again, at Manhattan, it was 88 degrees under mostly sunny skies. Once again, at Topeka, it was 87 degrees under mostly sunny skies. Now here is your National Weather Service forecast. This afternoon, sunny. Highs in the upper 80s. Northeast winds around 5 miles per hour. Tonight, partly cloudy in the evening, then becoming mostly clear. Humid with lows in the upper 60s. Northeast winds around 5 miles per hour in the evening, becoming light and variable. Monday, sunny with highs in the upper 80s. East winds around 5 miles per hour. Monday night, mostly clear. Humid with lows in the upper 60s. Southeast winds around 5 miles per hour. Tuesday, sunny with highs around 90. Southeast winds 5 to 10 miles per hour. Tuesday night and Wednesday, mostly clear. Lows in the upper 60s. Highs in the middle 90s. Wednesday night, mostly clear with a slight chance of showers and thunderstorms in the evening, then partly cloudy with a chance of showers and thunderstorms after midnight. Lows in the middle 70s. Chance of rain 50%. Thursday, partly sunny. A slight chance of showers and thunderstorms in the morning. Highs in the lower 90s. Thursday night, a chance of thunderstorms. Showers likely. Lows in the lower 70s. Chance of rain 70%. Friday, mostly cloudy in the morning, then becoming partly sunny. A slight chance of showers and thunderstorms. Highs in the upper 80s. Friday night, partly cloudy with a slight chance of showers and thunderstorms. Lows around 70. Saturday, mostly sunny. Highs in the lower 90s. The current time is 4:23 p.m. Central Daylight Time. This hazardous weather outlook is for central Kansas, east central Kansas, north central Kansas, and northeast Kansas. For today and tonight, the probability for widespread hazardous weather is low. For Monday through Saturday, the probability for widespread hazardous weather is low. 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Here are the 4 p.m. conditions for the local area. At Topeka, it was mostly sunny. The temperature was 87 degrees, the dew point 72, and the relative humidity was 60%, producing a heat index of 93. The wind was northeast at 7 miles an hour. The pressure was 30.01 inches and falling. At Manhattan, it was mostly sunny. The temperature was 88 degrees, the dew point 65, and the relative humidity was 46%. The wind was east at 3 miles an hour. Around the region, it was sunny, with a temperature of 86 at Emporia and 88 at Beatrice.
It was mostly sunny, with a temperature of 88 at Lawrence, 90 at Kansas City, 87 at Concordia, 86 at Springfield, and 90 at Wichita. At Omaha, it was partly sunny, with a temperature of 89. Once again, at Manhattan, it was 88 degrees under mostly sunny skies. Once again, at Topeka, it was 87 degrees under mostly sunny skies. Now here is your National Weather Service forecast. This afternoon, sunny. Highs in the upper 80s. Northeast winds around 5 miles per hour. Tonight, partly cloudy in the evening, then becoming mostly clear. Humid with lows in the upper 60s. Northeast winds around 5 miles per hour in the evening, becoming light and variable. Monday, sunny with highs in the upper 80s. East winds around 5 miles per hour. Monday night, mostly clear. Humid with lows in the upper 60s. Southeast winds around 5 miles per hour. Tuesday, sunny with highs around 90. Southeast winds 5 to 10 miles per hour. Tuesday night and Wednesday, mostly clear. Lows in the upper 60s. Highs in the middle 90s. Wednesday night, mostly clear with a slight chance of showers and thunderstorms in the evening, then partly cloudy with a chance of showers and thunderstorms after midnight. Lows in the middle 70s. Chance of rain 50%. Thursday, partly sunny. A slight chance of showers and thunderstorms in the morning. Highs in the lower 90s. Thursday night, a chance of thunderstorms. Showers likely. Lows in the lower 70s. Chance of rain 70%. Friday, mostly cloudy in the morning, then becoming partly sunny. A slight chance of showers and thunderstorms. Highs in the upper 80s. Friday night, partly cloudy with a slight chance of showers and thunderstorms. Lows around 70. Saturday, mostly sunny. Highs in the lower 90s. This hazardous weather outlook is for central Kansas, east central Kansas, north central Kansas, and northeast Kansas. For today and tonight, the probability for widespread hazardous weather is low. For Monday through Saturday, the probability for widespread hazardous weather is low. 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Here are the 4 p.m. conditions for the local area. At Topeka, it was mostly sunny. The temperature was 87 degrees, the dew point 72, and the relative humidity was 60%, producing a heat index of 93. The wind was northeast at 7 miles an hour. The pressure was 30.01 inches and falling. At Manhattan, it was mostly sunny. The temperature was 88 degrees, the dew point 65, and the relative humidity was 46%. The wind was east at 3 miles an hour. Around the region, it was sunny, with a temperature of 86 at Emporia, and 88 at Beatrice. It was mostly sunny, with a temperature of 88 at Lawrence, 90 at Kansas City, 87 at Concordia, 86 at Springfield, and 90 at Wichita. At Omaha, it was partly sunny, with a temperature of 89. Once again, at Manhattan, it was 88 degrees under mostly sunny skies. Once again, at Topeka, it was 87 degrees under mostly sunny skies. Now here is your National Weather Service forecast. This afternoon, sunny. Highs in the upper 80s. Northeast winds around 5 miles per hour. Tonight, partly cloudy in the evening, then becoming mostly clear. Humid with lows in the upper 60s. Northeast winds around 5 miles per hour in the evening, becoming light and variable. Monday, sunny with highs in the upper 80s. East winds around 5 miles per hour. Monday night, mostly clear. Humid with lows in the upper 60s. Southeast winds around 5 miles per hour. Tuesday, sunny with highs around 90. Southeast winds 5 to 10 miles per hour. Tuesday night and Wednesday, mostly clear.
lows in the upper 60s, highs in the middle 90s. Wednesday night, mostly clear with a slight chance of showers and thunderstorms in the evening, then partly cloudy with a chance of showers and thunderstorms after midnight. Lows in the middle 70s. Chance of rain 50%. Thursday, partly sunny. A slight chance of showers and thunderstorms in the morning. Highs in the lower 90s. Thursday night, a chance of thunderstorms. Showers likely. Lows in the lower 70s. Chance of rain 70%. Friday, mostly cloudy in the morning, then becoming partly sunny. A slight chance of showers and thunderstorms. Highs in the upper 80s. Friday night, partly cloudy with a slight chance of showers and thunderstorms. Lows around 70. Saturday, mostly sunny. Highs in the lower 90s. This hazardous weather outlook is for central Kansas, east central Kansas, north central Kansas, and northeast Kansas. For today and tonight, the probability for widespread hazardous weather is low. For Monday through Saturday, the probability for widespread hazardous weather is low. 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Here are the 4 p.m. conditions for the local area. At Topeka, it was mostly sunny. The temperature was 87 degrees, the dew point 72, and the relative humidity was 60%, producing a heat index of 93. The wind was northeast at 7 miles an hour. The pressure was 30.01 inches and falling. At Manhattan, it was mostly sunny. The temperature was 88 degrees, the dew point 65, and the relative humidity was 46%. The wind was east at 3 miles an hour. Around the region, it was sunny, with a temperature of 86 at Emporia, and 88 at Beatrice. It was mostly sunny, with a temperature of 88 at Lawrence, 90 at Kansas City, 87 at Concordia, 86 at Springfield, and 90 at Wichita. At Omaha, it was partly sunny, with a temperature of 89. Once again, at Manhattan, it was 88 degrees under mostly sunny skies. Once again, at Topeka, it was 87 degrees under mostly sunny skies. Now here is your National Weather Service forecast. This afternoon, sunny. Highs in the upper 80s. Northeast winds around 5 miles per hour. Tonight, partly cloudy in the evening, then becoming mostly clear. Humid with lows in the upper 60s. Northeast winds around 5 miles per hour in the evening, becoming light and variable. Monday, sunny with highs in the upper 80s. East winds around 5 miles per hour. Monday night, mostly clear. Humid with lows in the upper 60s. Southeast winds around 5 miles per hour. Tuesday, sunny with highs around 90. Southeast winds 5 miles per hour. Tuesday, sunny with highs around 90. Southeast winds 5 to 10 miles per hour. Tuesday night and Wednesday, mostly clear. Lows in the upper 60s. Highs in the middle 90s. Wednesday night, mostly clear with a slight chance of showers and thunderstorms in the evening, then partly cloudy with a chance of showers and thunderstorms after midnight. Lows in the middle 70s. Chance of rain 50%. Thursday, partly sunny. A slight chance of showers and thunderstorms in the morning. Highs in the lower 90s. Thursday night, a chance of thunderstorms. Showers likely. Lows in the lower 70s. Chance of rain 70%. Friday, mostly cloudy in the morning, then becoming partly sunny. A slight chance of showers and thunderstorms. Highs in the upper 80s. Friday night, partly cloudy with a slight chance of showers and thunderstorms. Lows around 70. Saturday, mostly sunny. Highs in the lower 90s. This hazardous weather outlook is for central Kansas, east central Kansas, north central Kansas, and northeast Kansas. For today and tonight, the
the probability for widespread hazardous weather is low. For Monday,

Monday through Saturday. The probability for widespread hazardous weather is low. The Topeka, Kansas climate summary for this evening, as of 4 p.m., July 5, 2026. Today's high temperature was 88 degrees. The normal high is 89. The record high is 107 degrees, which was set in 1911. Today's low temperature was 65 degrees. The normal low is 69. The record low is 43 degrees, which was set in 1972. No precipitation fell today, which leaves the monthly total at 0.39 inches. The total precipitation for the year still stands at 23.24 inches. Today the maximum wind observed was 8 miles an hour from the north. The highest wind gust observed was 12 miles per hour from the east. Sunset tonight is at 8:52 p.m. Sunrise tomorrow is at 6:03 a.m. The Manhattan, Kansas climate summary for this evening, as of 4 p.m., July 5, 2026. Today's high temperature was 88 degrees. This high was 3 degrees below the normal high of 91. Today's low temperature was 63 degrees. This low was 4 degrees below the normal low of 67. No precipitation fell today, which leaves the monthly total at 0.87 inches. The total precipitation for the year still stands at 18.61 inches. Today the maximum wind observed was 8 miles an hour from the east. The highest wind gust observed was 11 miles per hour from the east. Sunset tonight is at 8:56 p.m. Sunrise tomorrow is at 6:07 a.m. This is NOAA Weather Radio Station WXK91 in Topeka. Here are the 4 p.m. conditions for the local area. At Topeka, it was mostly sunny. The temperature was 87 degrees, the dew point 72, and the relative humidity was 60%, producing a heat index of 93. The wind was northeast at 7 miles an hour. The pressure was 30.01 inches and falling. At Manhattan, it was mostly sunny. The temperature was 88 degrees, the dew point 65, and the relative humidity was 46%. The wind was east at 3 miles an hour. Around the region, it was sunny, with a temperature of 86 at Emporia, and 88 at Beatrice. It was mostly sunny, with a temperature of 88 at Lawrence, 90 at Kansas City, 87 at Concordia, 86 at Springfield, and 90 at Wichita. At Omaha, it was partly sunny, with a temperature of 89. Once again, at Manhattan, it was 88 degrees under mostly sunny skies. Once again, at Topeka, it was 87 degrees under mostly sunny skies. Now here is your National Weather Service forecast. This afternoon, sunny. Highs in the upper 80s. Northeast winds around 5 miles per hour. Tonight, partly cloudy in the evening, then becoming mostly clear. Humid with lows in the upper 60s. Northeast winds around 5 miles per hour in the evening, becoming light and variable. Monday, sunny with highs in the upper 80s. East winds around 5 miles per hour. Monday night, mostly clear. Humid with lows in the upper 60s. Southeast winds around 5 miles per hour. Tuesday, sunny with highs around 90. Southeast winds 5 to 10 miles per hour. Tuesday night and Wednesday, mostly clear. Lows in the upper 60s. Highs in the middle 90s. Wednesday night, mostly clear with a slight chance of showers and thunderstorms in the evening, then partly cloudy with a chance of showers and thunderstorms after midnight. Lows in the middle 70s. Chance of rain 50%. Thursday, partly sunny. A slight chance of showers and thunderstorms in the morning. Highs in the lower 90s. Thursday night, a chance of thunderstorms. Showers likely. Lows in the lower 70s. Chance of rain 70%. Friday, mostly cloudy in the morning, then becoming partly sunny. A slight chance of showers and thunderstorms.
highs in the upper 80s. Friday night, partly cloudy with a slight chance of showers and thunderstorms. Lows around 70. Saturday, mostly sunny. Highs in the lower 90s. 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The current time is 4:39 p.m. Central Daylight Time. This hazardous weather outlook is for Central Kansas, East Central Kansas, North Central Kansas, and Northeast Kansas. For today and tonight, the probability for widespread hazardous weather is low. For Monday through Saturday, the probability for widespread hazardous weather is low. The Topeka, Kansas climate summary for this evening, as of 4 p.m., July 5, 2026. Today's high temperature was 88 degrees. The normal high is 89. The record high is 107 degrees, which was set in 1911. Today's low temperature was 65 degrees. The normal low is 69. The record low is 43 degrees, which was set in 1972. No precipitation fell today, which leaves the monthly total at 0.39 inches. The total precipitation for the year still stands at 23.24 inches. Today the maximum wind observed was 8 miles an hour from the north. The highest wind gust observed was 12 miles per hour from the east. Sunset tonight is at 8:52 p.m. Sunrise tomorrow is at 6:03 a.m. The Manhattan, Kansas climate summary for this evening, as of 4 p.m., July 5, 2026. Today's high temperature was 88 degrees. This high was 3 degrees below the normal high of 91. Today's low temperature was 63 degrees. This low was 4 degrees below the normal low of 67. No precipitation fell today, which leaves the monthly total at 0.87 inches. The total precipitation for the year still stands at 18.61 inches. Today the maximum wind observed was 8 miles an hour from the east. The highest wind gust observed was 11 miles per hour from the east. Sunset tonight is at 8:56 p.m. Sunrise tomorrow is at 6:07 a.m. This is NOAA Weather Radio Station WXK91 in Topeka. Here are the 4 p.m. conditions for the local area. At Topeka, it was mostly sunny. The temperature was 87 degrees, the dew point 72, and the relative humidity was 60%, producing a heat index of 93. The wind was northeast at 7 miles an hour. The pressure was 30.01 inches and falling. At Manhattan, it was mostly sunny. The temperature was 88 degrees, the dew point 65, and the relative humidity was 46%. The wind was east at 3 miles an hour. Around the region, it was sunny, with a temperature of 86 at Emporia, and 88 at Beatrice. It was mostly sunny, with a temperature of 88 at Lawrence, 90 at Kansas City, 87 at Concordia, 86 at Springfield, and 90 at Wichita. At Omaha, it was partly sunny, with a temperature of 89. Once again, at Manhattan, it was 88 degrees under mostly sunny skies. Once again, at Topeka, it was 87 degrees under mostly sunny skies. Now here is your National Weather Service forecast. This afternoon, sunny. Highs in the upper 80s. Northeast winds around 5 miles per hour. Tonight, partly cloudy in the evening, then becoming mostly clear. Humid with lows in the upper 60s. Northeast winds around 5 miles per hour in the evening, becoming light and variable. Monday, sunny with highs in the upper 80s. East winds around 5 miles per hour. Monday night, mostly clear. Humid with lows in the upper 60s. Southeast winds around 5 miles per hour. Tuesday, sunny with highs around 90. Southeast winds 5 to 10 miles per hour. Tuesday night and Wednesday, mostly clear. Lows in the upper 60s. Highs in the middle 90s.
Wednesday night, mostly clear with a slight chance of showers and thunderstorms in the evening, then partly cloudy with a chance of showers and thunderstorms after midnight. Lows in the middle 70s. Chance of rain 50%. Thursday, partly sunny. A slight chance of showers and thunderstorms in the morning. Highs in the lower 90s. Thursday night, a chance of thunderstorms. Showers likely. Lows in the lower 70s. Chance of rain 70%. Friday, mostly cloudy in the morning, then becoming partly sunny. A slight chance of showers and thunderstorms. Highs in the upper 80s. Friday night, partly cloudy with a slight chance of showers and thunderstorms. Lows around 70. Saturday, mostly sunny. Highs in the lower 90s. This hazardous weather outlook is for central Kansas, east central Kansas, north central Kansas, and northeast Kansas. For today and tonight, the probability for widespread hazardous weather is low. For Monday through Saturday, the probability for widespread hazardous weather is low. The Topeka, Kansas climate summary for this evening, as of 4 p.m., July 5, 2026. Today's high temperature was 88 degrees. The normal high is 89. The record high is 107 degrees, which was set in 1911. Today's low temperature was 65 degrees. The normal low is 69. The record low is 43 degrees, which was set in 1972. No precipitation fell today, which leaves the monthly total at 0.39 inches. The total precipitation for the year still stands at 23.24 inches. Today the maximum wind observed was 8 miles an hour from the north. The highest wind gust observed was 12 miles per hour from the east. Sunset tonight is at 8:52 p.m. Sunrise tomorrow is at 6:03 a.m. The Manhattan, Kansas climate summary for this evening, as of 4 p.m., July 5, 2026. Today's high temperature was 88 degrees. This high was 3 degrees below the normal high of 91. Today's low temperature was 63 degrees. This low was 4 degrees below the normal low of 67. No precipitation fell today, which leaves the monthly total at 0.87 inches. The total precipitation for the year still stands at 18.61 inches. Today the maximum wind observed was 8 miles an hour from the east. The highest wind gust observed was 11 miles per hour from the east. Sunset tonight is at 8:56 p.m. Sunrise tomorrow is at 6:07 a.m. This is NOAA Weather Radio Station WXK91 in Topeka. Here are the 4 p.m. conditions for the local area. At Topeka, it was mostly sunny. The temperature was 87 degrees, the dew point 72, and the relative humidity was 60%, producing a heat index of 93. The wind was northeast at 7 miles an hour. The pressure was 30.01 inches and falling. At Manhattan, it was mostly sunny. The temperature was 88 degrees, the dew point 65, and the relative humidity was 46%. The wind was east at 3 miles an hour. Around the region, it was sunny, with a temperature of 86 at Emporia, and 88 at Beatrice. It was mostly sunny, with a temperature of 88 at Lawrence, 90 at Kansas City, 87 at Concordia, 86 at Springfield, and 90 at Wichita. At Omaha, it was partly sunny, with a temperature of 89. Once again, at Manhattan, it was 88 degrees under mostly sunny skies. Once again, at Topeka, it was 87 degrees under mostly sunny skies. Now here is your National Weather Service forecast. This afternoon, sunny. Highs in the upper 80s. Northeast winds around 5 miles per hour. Tonight, partly cloudy in the evening, then becoming mostly clear. Humid with lows in the upper 60s. Northeast winds around 5 miles per hour in the evening, becoming light and variable. Monday, sunny with highs in the upper 80s.
east winds around 5 miles per hour. Monday night, mostly clear. Humid with lows in the upper 60s. Southeast winds around 5 miles per hour. Tuesday, sunny with highs around 90. Southeast winds 5 to 10 miles per hour. Tuesday night and Wednesday, mostly clear. Lows in the upper 60s. Highs in the middle 90s. Wednesday night, mostly clear with a slight chance of showers and thunderstorms in the evening, then partly cloudy with a chance of showers and thunderstorms after midnight. Lows in the middle 70s. Chance of rain 50%. Thursday, partly sunny. A slight chance of showers and thunderstorms in the morning. Highs in the lower 90s. Thursday night, a chance of thunderstorms. Showers likely. Lows in the lower 70s. Chance of rain 70%. Friday, mostly cloudy in the morning, then becoming partly sunny. A slight chance of showers and thunderstorms. Highs in the upper 80s. Friday night, partly cloudy with a slight chance of showers and thunderstorms. Lows around 70. Saturday, mostly sunny. Highs in the lower 90s. This hazardous weather outlook is for central Kansas, east central Kansas, north central Kansas, and northeast Kansas. For today and tonight, the probability for widespread hazardous weather is low. For Monday through Saturday, the probability for widespread hazardous weather is low. The Topeka, Kansas climate summary for this evening, as of 4 p.m., July 5, 2026. Today's high temperature was 88 degrees. The normal high is 89. The record high is 107 degrees, which was set in 1911. Today's low temperature was 65 degrees. The normal low is 69. The record low is 43 degrees, which was set in 1972. No precipitation fell today, which leaves the monthly total at 0.39 inches. The total precipitation for the year still stands at 23.24 inches. Today the maximum wind observed was 8 miles an hour from the north. The highest wind gust observed was 12 miles per hour from the east. Sunset tonight is at 8:52 p.m. Sunrise tomorrow is at 6:03 a.m. The Manhattan, Kansas climate summary for this evening, as of 4 p.m., July 5, 2026. Today's high temperature was 88 degrees. This high was 3 degrees below the normal high of 91. Today's low temperature was 63 degrees. This low was 4 degrees below the normal low of 67. No precipitation fell today, which leaves the monthly total at 0.87 inches. The total precipitation for the year still stands at 18.61 inches. Today the maximum wind observed was 8 miles an hour from the east. The highest wind gust observed was 11 miles per hour from the east. Sunset tonight is at 8:56 p.m. Sunrise tomorrow is at 6:07 a.m. The current time is 4:53 p.m. Central Daylight Time. 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Here are the 4 p.m. conditions for the local area. At Topeka, it was mostly sunny. The temperature was 87 degrees, the dew point 72, and the relative humidity was 60%, producing a heat index of 93. The wind was northeast at 7 miles an hour. The pressure was 30.01 inches and falling. At Manhattan, it was mostly sunny. The temperature was 88 degrees, the dew point 65, and the relative humidity was 46%. The wind was east at 3 miles an hour. Around the region, it was sunny, with a temperature of 86 at Emporia and 88 at Beatrice. It was mostly sunny, with a temperature of 88 at Lawrence, 90 at Kansas City, 87 at Concordia, 86 at Springfield, and 90 at Wichita. At Omaha, it was partly sunny, with a temperature of 89. Once again, at Manhattan, it was 88 degrees under mostly sunny skies. Once again,
at Titica, it was 87 degrees under mostly sunny skies. Now here is your National Weather Service for

lows in the upper 60s, highs in the middle 90s. Wednesday night, mostly clear with a slight chance of showers and thunderstorms in the evening, then partly cloudy with a chance of showers and thunderstorms after midnight. Lows in the middle 70s. Chance of rain 50%. Thursday, partly sunny. A slight chance of showers and thunderstorms in the morning. Highs in the lower 90s. Thursday night, a chance of thunderstorms. Showers likely. Lows in the lower 70s. Chance of rain 70%. Friday, mostly cloudy in the morning, then becoming partly sunny. A slight chance of showers and thunderstorms. Highs in the upper 80s. Friday night, partly cloudy with a slight chance of showers and thunderstorms. Lows around 70. Saturday, mostly sunny. Highs in the lower 90s. This hazardous weather outlook is for central Kansas, east central Kansas, north central Kansas, and northeast Kansas. For today and tonight, the probability for widespread hazardous weather is low. For Monday through Saturday, the probability for widespread hazardous weather is low. The Topeka, Kansas climate summary for this evening, as of 4 p.m., July 5, 2026. Today's high temperature was 88 degrees. The normal high is 89. The record high is 107 degrees, which was set in 1911. Today's low temperature was 65 degrees. The normal low is 69. The record low is 43 degrees, which was set in 1972. No precipitation fell today, which leaves the monthly total at 0.39 inches. The total precipitation for the year still stands at 23.24 inches. Today the maximum wind observed was 8 miles an hour from the north. The highest wind gust observed was 12 miles per hour from the east. Sunset tonight is at 8:52 p.m. Sunrise tomorrow is at 6:03 a.m. The Manhattan, Kansas climate summary for this evening, as of 4 p.m., July 5, 2026. Today's high temperature was 88 degrees. This high was 3 degrees below the normal high of 91. Today's low temperature was 63 degrees. This low was 4 degrees below the normal low of 67. No precipitation fell today, which leaves the monthly total at 0.87 inches. The total precipitation for the year still stands at 18.61 inches. Today the maximum wind observed was 8 miles an hour from the east. The highest wind gust observed was 11 miles per hour from the east. Sunset tonight is at 8:56 p.m. Sunrise tomorrow is at 6:07 a.m. This is NOAA Weather Radio Station WXK91 in Topeka. Here are the 4 p.m. conditions for the local area. At Topeka, it was mostly sunny. The temperature was 87 degrees, the dew point 72, and the relative humidity was 60%, producing a heat index of 93. The wind was northeast at 7 miles an hour. The pressure was 30.01 inches and falling. At Manhattan, it was mostly sunny. The temperature was 88 degrees, the dew point 65, and the relative humidity was 46%. The wind was east at 3 miles an hour. Around the region, it was sunny, with a temperature of 86 at Emporia, and 88 at Beatrice. It was mostly sunny, with a temperature of 88 at Lawrence, 90 at Kansas City, 87 at Concordia, 86 at Springfield, and 90 at Wichita. At Omaha, it was partly sunny, with a temperature of 89. Once again, at Manhattan, it was 88 degrees under mostly sunny skies. Once again, at Topeka, it was 87 degrees under mostly sunny skies. Now here is your National Weather Service forecast. This afternoon, sunny. Highs in the upper 80s. Northeast winds around 5 miles per hour. Tonight, partly cloudy in the evening, then becoming mostly clear. Humid with lows in the upper 60s. Northeast winds around 5 miles per hour in the evening, becoming light.

and variable. Monday, sunny with highs in the upper 80s. East winds around 5 miles per hour. Monday night, mostly clear. Humid with lows in the upper 60s. Southeast winds around 5 miles per hour. Tuesday, sunny with highs around 90. Southeast winds 5 to 10 miles per hour. Tuesday night and Wednesday, mostly clear. Lows in the upper 60s. Highs in the middle 90s. Wednesday night, mostly clear with a slight chance of showers and thunderstorms in the evening, then partly cloudy with a chance of showers and thunderstorms after midnight. Lows in the middle 70s. Chance of rain 50%. Thursday, partly sunny. A slight chance of showers and thunderstorms in the morning. Highs in the lower 90s. Thursday night, a chance of thunderstorms. Showers likely. Lows in the lower 70s. Chance of rain 70%. Friday, mostly cloudy in the morning, then becoming partly sunny. A slight chance of showers and thunderstorms. Highs in the upper 80s. Friday night, partly cloudy with a slight chance of showers and thunderstorms. Lows around 70. Saturday, mostly sunny. Highs in the lower 90s. This hazardous weather outlook is for central Kansas, east central Kansas, north central Kansas, and northeast Kansas. For today and tonight, the probability for widespread hazardous weather is low. For Monday through Saturday, the probability for widespread hazardous weather is low. The Topeka, Kansas climate summary for this evening, as of 4 p.m., July 5, 2026. Today's high temperature was 88 degrees. The normal high is 89. The record high is 107 degrees, which was set in 1911. Today's low temperature was 65 degrees. The normal low is 69. The record low is 43 degrees, which was set in 1972. No precipitation fell today, which leaves the monthly total at 0.39 inches. The total precipitation for the year still stands at 23.24 inches. Today the maximum wind observed was 8 miles an hour from the north. The highest wind gust observed was 12 miles per hour from the east. Sunset tonight is at 8:52 p.m. Sunrise tomorrow is at 6:03 a.m. The Manhattan, Kansas climate summary for this evening, as of 4 p.m., July 5, 2026. Today's high temperature was 88 degrees. This high was 3 degrees below the normal high of 91. Today's low temperature was 63 degrees. This low was 4 degrees below the normal low of 67. No precipitation fell today, which leaves the monthly total at 0.87 inches. The total precipitation for the year still stands at 18.61 inches. Today the maximum wind observed was 8 miles an hour from the east. The highest wind gust observed was 11 miles per hour from the east. Sunset tonight is at 8:56 p.m. Sunrise tomorrow is at 6:07 a.m. This is NOAA Weather Radio Station WXK91 in Topeka. Here are the 4 p.m. conditions for the local area. At Topeka, it was mostly sunny. The temperature was 87 degrees, the dew point 72, and the relative humidity was 60%, producing a heat index of 93. The wind was northeast at 7 miles an hour. The pressure was 30.01 inches and falling. At Manhattan, it was mostly sunny. The temperature was 88 degrees, the dew point 65, and the relative humidity was 46%. The wind was east at 3 miles an hour. Around the region, it was sunny, with a temperature of 86 at Emporia, and 88 at Beatrice. It was mostly sunny, with a temperature of 88 at Lawrence, 90 at Kansas City, 87 at Concordia, 86 at Springfield, and 90 at Wichita. At Omaha, it was partly sunny, with a temperature of 89. Once again, at Manhattan, it was 88 degrees under mostly sunny skies.
Once again, at Topeka, it was 87 degrees under mostly sunny skies. Now here is your National Weather Service forecast. This afternoon, sunny. Highs in the upper 80s. Northeast winds around 5 miles per hour. Tonight, partly cloudy in the evening, then becoming mostly clear. Humid with lows in the upper 60s. Northeast winds around 5 miles per hour in the evening, becoming light and variable. Monday, sunny with highs in the upper 80s. East winds around 5 miles per hour. Monday night, mostly clear. Humid with lows in the upper 60s. Southeast winds around 5 miles per hour. Tuesday, sunny with highs around 90. Southeast winds 5 to 10 miles per hour. Tuesday night and Wednesday, mostly clear. Lows in the upper 60s. Highs in the middle 90s. Wednesday night, mostly clear with a slight chance of showers and thunderstorms in the evening, then partly cloudy with a chance of showers and thunderstorms after midnight. Lows in the middle 70s. Chance of rain 50%. Thursday, partly sunny. A slight chance of showers and thunderstorms in the morning. Highs in the lower 90s. Thursday night, a chance of thunderstorms. Showers likely. Lows in the lower 70s. Chance of rain 70%. Friday, mostly cloudy in the morning, then becoming partly sunny. A slight chance of showers and thunderstorms. Highs in the upper 80s. Friday night, partly cloudy with a slight chance of showers and thunderstorms. Lows around 70. Saturday, mostly sunny. Highs in the lower 90s. This hazardous weather outlook is for central Kansas, east central Kansas, north central Kansas, and northeast Kansas. For today and tonight, the probability for widespread hazardous weather is low. For Monday through Saturday, the probability for widespread hazardous weather is low. The Topeka, Kansas climate summary for this evening, as of 4 p.m., July 5, 2026. Today's high temperature was 88 degrees. The normal high is 89. The record high is 107 degrees, which was set in 1911. Today's low temperature was 65 degrees. The normal low is 69. The record low is 43 degrees, which was set in 1972. No precipitation fell today, which leaves the monthly total at 0.39 inches. The total precipitation for the year still stands at 23.24 inches. Today the maximum wind observed was 8 miles an hour from the north. The highest wind gust observed was 12 miles per hour from the east. Sunset tonight is at 8:52 p.m. Sunrise tomorrow is at 6:03 a.m. The current time is 5:08 p.m. Central Daylight Time. The Manhattan, Kansas climate summary for this evening, as of 4 p.m., July 5, 2026. Today's high temperature was 88 degrees. This high was 3 degrees below the normal high of 91. Today's low temperature was 63 degrees. This low was 4 degrees below the normal low of 67. No precipitation fell today, which leaves the monthly total at 0.87 inches. The total precipitation for the year still stands at 18.61 inches. Today the maximum wind observed was 8 miles an hour from the east. The highest wind gust observed was 11 miles per hour from the east. Sunset tonight is at 8:56 p.m. Sunrise tomorrow is at 6:07 a.m. This is NOAA Weather Radio Station WXK91 in Topeka. Now here is your National Weather Service forecast. This afternoon, sunny. Highs in the upper 80s. Northeast winds around 5 miles per hour. Tonight, partly cloudy in the evening, then becoming mostly clear. Humid with lows in the upper 60s. Northeast winds around 5 miles per hour in the evening, becoming light and variable. Monday, sunny with highs in the upper 80s. East winds around 5 miles per hour.
Monday night, mostly clear. Humid with lows in the upper 60s. Southeast winds around 5 miles per hour. Tuesday, sunny with highs around 90. Southeast winds 5 to 10 miles per hour. Tuesday night and Wednesday, mostly clear. Lows in the upper 60s. Highs in the middle 90s. Wednesday night, mostly clear with a slight chance of showers and thunderstorms in the evening, then partly cloudy with a chance of showers and thunderstorms after midnight. Lows in the middle 70s. Chance of rain 50%. Thursday, partly sunny. A slight chance of showers and thunderstorms in the morning. Highs in the lower 90s. Thursday night, a chance of thunderstorms. Showers likely. Lows in the lower 70s. Chance of rain 70%. Friday, mostly cloudy in the morning, then becoming partly sunny. A slight chance of showers and thunderstorms. Highs in the upper 80s. Friday night, partly cloudy with a slight chance of showers and thunderstorms. Lows around 70. Saturday, mostly sunny. Highs in the lower 90s. This hazardous weather outlook is for central Kansas, east central Kansas, north central Kansas, and northeast Kansas. For today and tonight, the probability for widespread hazardous weather is low. For Monday through Saturday, the probability for widespread hazardous weather is low. The Topeka, Kansas climate summary for this evening, as of 4 p.m., July 5, 2026. Today's high temperature was 88 degrees. The normal high is 89. The record high is 107 degrees, which was set in 1911. Today's low temperature was 65 degrees. The normal low is 69. The record low is 43 degrees, which was set in 1972. No precipitation fell today, which leaves the monthly total at 0.39 inches. The total precipitation for the year still stands at 23.24 inches. Today the maximum wind observed was 8 miles an hour from the north. The highest wind gust observed was 12 miles per hour from the east. Sunset tonight is at 8:52 p.m. Sunrise tomorrow is at 6:03 a.m. The Manhattan, Kansas climate summary for this evening, as of 4 p.m., July 5, 2026. Today's high temperature was 88 degrees. This high was 3 degrees below the normal high of 91. Today's low temperature was 63 degrees. This low was 4 degrees below the normal low of 67. No precipitation fell today, which leaves the monthly total at 0.87 inches. The total precipitation for the year still

the temperature was 87 degrees, the dew point 70, and the relative humidity was 56%, producing a heat index of 92. The wind was variable at 5 miles an hour. The pressure was 29.99 inches and falling. At Manhattan, it was sunny. The temperature was 88 degrees, the dew point 66, and the relative humidity was 48%, producing a heat index of 90. The wind was variable at 3 miles an hour. Around the region, it was sunny, with a temperature of 86 at Emporia, 88 at Concordia, 86 at Springfield, and 90 at Wichita. It was mostly sunny, with a temperature of 88 at Lawrence, 88 at Kansas City, 88 at Beatrice, and 89 at Omaha. Once again, at Manhattan, it was 88 degrees under sunny skies. Once again, at Topeka, it was 87 degrees under mostly sunny skies. Now here is your National Weather Service forecast. Tonight, mostly clear. Lows in the upper 60s. Northeast winds around 5 miles per hour this evening, becoming light and variable. Monday, patchy fog in the morning. Sunny with highs in the upper 80s. East winds around 5 miles per hour. Monday night, mostly clear. Humid with lows in the upper 60s. Southeast winds around 5 miles per hour. Tuesday, sunny with highs around 90. Southeast winds 5 to 10 miles per hour. Tuesday night, mostly clear. Humid with lows in the upper 60s. Southeast winds 5 to 10 miles per hour. Wednesday, sunny. Highs in the middle 90s. Wednesday night, mostly clear with a slight chance of showers and thunderstorms in the evening, then partly cloudy with a chance of showers and thunderstorms after midnight. Lows in the middle 70s. Chance of rain 50%. Thursday, partly sunny. A slight chance of showers and thunderstorms in the morning. Highs in the lower 90s. Thursday night, a chance of thunderstorms. Showers likely. Lows in the lower 70s. Chance of rain 70%. Friday, mostly cloudy in the morning, then becoming partly sunny. A slight chance of showers and thunderstorms. Highs in the upper 80s. Friday night, partly cloudy with a slight chance of showers and thunderstorms. Lows around 70. Saturday, mostly sunny. Highs in the lower 90s. Saturday night and Sunday, mostly clear. Hot. Lows around 70. Highs in the middle 90s. This hazardous weather outlook is for central Kansas, east central Kansas, north central Kansas, and northeast Kansas. For today and tonight, the probability for widespread hazardous weather is low. For Monday through Saturday, the probability for widespread hazardous weather is low. The Topeka, Kansas climate summary for this evening, as of 4 p.m., July 5, 2026. Today's high temperature was 88 degrees. The normal high is 89. The record high is 107 degrees, which was set in 1911. Today's low temperature was 65 degrees. The normal low is 69. The record low is 43 degrees, which was set in 1972. No precipitation fell today, which leaves the monthly total at 0.39 inches. The total precipitation for the year still stands at 23.24 inches. Today the maximum wind observed was 8 miles an hour from the north. The highest wind gust observed was 12 miles per hour from the east. Sunset tonight is at 8:52 p.m. Sunrise tomorrow is at 6:03 a.m. The Manhattan, Kansas climate summary for this evening, as of 4 p.m., July 5, 2026. Today's high temperature was 88 degrees. This high was 3 degrees below the normal high of 91. Today's low temperature was 63 degrees. This low was 4 degrees below the normal low of 67. No precipitation fell today, which leaves the monthly total at 0.87 inches. The total precipitation for the year still

stands at 18.61 inches. Today the maximum wind observed was 8 miles an hour from the east. The highest wind gust observed was 11 miles per hour from the east. Sunset tonight is at 8:56 p.m. Sunrise tomorrow is at 6:07 a.m. This is NOAA Weather Radio Station WXK91 in Topeka. Here are the 5 p.m. conditions for the local area. At Topeka, it was mostly sunny. The temperature was 87 degrees, the dew point 70, and the relative humidity was 56%, producing a heat index of 92. The wind was variable at 5 miles an hour. The pressure was 29.99 inches and falling. At Manhattan, it was sunny. The temperature was 88 degrees, the dew point 66, and the relative humidity was 48%, producing a heat index of 90. The wind was variable at 3 miles an hour. Around the region, it was sunny, with a temperature of 86 at Emporia, 88 at Concordia, 86 at Springfield, and 90 at Wichita. It was mostly sunny, with a temperature of 88 at Lawrence, 88 at Kansas City, 88 at Beatrice, and 89 at Omaha. Once again, at Manhattan, it was 88 degrees under sunny skies. Once again, at Topeka, it was 87 degrees under mostly sunny skies. Now here is your National Weather Service forecast. Tonight, mostly clear. Lows in the upper 60s. Northeast winds around 5 miles per hour this evening, becoming light and variable. Monday, patchy fog in the morning. Sunny with highs in the upper 80s. East winds around 5 miles per hour. Monday night, mostly clear. Humid with lows in the upper 60s. Southeast winds around 5 miles per hour. Tuesday, sunny with highs around 90. Southeast winds 5 to 10 miles per hour. Tuesday night, mostly clear. Humid with lows in the upper 60s. Southeast winds 5 to 10 miles per hour. Wednesday, sunny. Highs in the middle 90s. Wednesday night, mostly clear with a slight chance of showers and thunderstorms in the evening, then partly cloudy with a chance of showers and thunderstorms after midnight. Lows in the middle 70s. Chance of rain 50%. Thursday, partly sunny. A slight chance of showers and thunderstorms in the morning. Highs in the lower 90s. Thursday night, a chance of thunderstorms. Showers likely. Lows in the lower 70s. Chance of rain 70%. Friday, mostly cloudy in the morning, then becoming partly sunny. A slight chance of showers and thunderstorms. Highs in the upper 80s. Friday night, partly cloudy with a slight chance of showers and thunderstorms. Lows around 70. Saturday, mostly sunny. Highs in the lower 90s. Saturday night and Sunday, mostly clear. Hot. Lows around 70. Highs in the middle 90s. This hazardous weather outlook is for central Kansas, east central Kansas, north central Kansas, and northeast Kansas. For today and tonight, the probability for widespread hazardous weather is low. For Monday through Saturday, the probability for widespread hazardous weather is low. The current time is 5:23 p.m. Central Daylight Time. The Topeka, Kansas climate summary for this evening, as of 4 p.m., July 5, 2026. Today's high temperature was 88 degrees. The normal high is 89. The record high is 107 degrees, which was set in 1911. Today's low temperature was 65 degrees. The normal low is 69. The record low is 43 degrees, which was set in 1972. No precipitation fell today, which leaves the monthly total at 0.39 inches. The total precipitation for the year still stands at 23.24 inches. Today the maximum wind observed was 8 miles an hour from the north. The highest wind gust observed was 12 miles per hour from the east. Sunset tonight.

Tonight is at 8:52 p.m. Sunrise tomorrow is at 6:03 a.m. The Manhattan, Kansas climate summary for this evening, as of 4 p.m., July 5, 2026. Today's high temperature was 88 degrees. This high was 3 degrees below the normal high of 91. Today's low temperature was 63 degrees. This low was 4 degrees below the normal low of 67. No precipitation fell today, which leaves the monthly total at 0.87 inches. The total precipitation for the year still stands at 18.61 inches. Today the maximum wind observed was 8 miles an hour from the east. The highest wind gust observed was 11 miles per hour from the east. Sunset tonight is at 8:56 p.m. Sunrise tomorrow is at 6:07 a.m. This is NOAA Weather Radio Station WXK91, in Topeka. Here are the 5 p.m. conditions for the local area. At Topeka, it was mostly sunny. The temperature was 87 degrees, the dew point 70, and the relative humidity was 56%, producing a heat index of 92. The wind was variable at 5 miles an hour. The pressure was 29.99 inches and falling. At Manhattan, it was sunny. The temperature was 88 degrees, the dew point 66, and the relative humidity was 48%, producing a heat index of 90. The wind was variable at 3 miles an hour. Around the region, it was sunny, with a temperature of 86 at Emporia, 88 at Concordia, 86 at Springfield, and 90 at Wichita. It was mostly sunny, with a temperature of 88 at Lawrence, 88 at Kansas City, 88 at Beatrice, and 89 at Omaha. Once again, at Manhattan, it was 88 degrees under sunny skies. Once again, at Topeka, it was 87 degrees under mostly sunny skies. Now here is your National Weather Service forecast. Tonight, mostly clear. Lows in the upper 60s. Northeast winds around 5 miles per hour this evening, becoming light and variable. Monday, patchy fog in the morning. Sunny with highs in the upper 80s. East winds around 5 miles per hour. Monday night, mostly clear. Humid with lows in the upper 60s. Southeast winds around 5 miles per hour. Tuesday, sunny with highs around 90. Southeast winds 5 to 10 miles per hour. Tuesday night, mostly clear. Humid with lows in the upper 60s. Southeast winds 5 to 10 miles per hour. Wednesday, sunny. Highs in the middle 90s. Wednesday night, mostly clear with a slight chance of showers and thunderstorms in the evening, then partly cloudy with a chance of showers and thunderstorms after midnight. Lows in the middle 70s. Chance of rain 50%. Thursday, partly sunny. A slight chance of showers and thunderstorms in the morning. Highs in the lower 90s. Thursday night, a chance of thunderstorms. Showers likely. Lows in the lower 70s. Chance of rain 70%. Friday, mostly cloudy in the morning, then becoming partly sunny. A slight chance of showers and thunderstorms. Highs in the upper 80s. Friday night, partly cloudy with a slight chance of showers and thunderstorms. Lows around 70. Saturday, mostly sunny. Highs in the lower 90s. Saturday night and Sunday, mostly clear. Hot. Lows around 70. Highs in the middle 90s. This hazardous weather outlook is for central Kansas, east central Kansas, north central Kansas, and northeast Kansas. For today and tonight, the probability for widespread hazardous weather is low. For Monday through Saturday, the probability for widespread hazardous weather is low. The Topeka, Kansas climate summary for this evening, as of 4 p.m., July 5, 2026. Today's high temperature was 88 degrees. The normal high is 89. The record high is 107 degrees, which was set in 1911.
Today's low temperature was 16.

45 degrees. The normal low is 69. The record low is 43 degrees, which was set in 1972. No precipitation fell today, which leaves the monthly total at 0.39 inches. The total precipitation for the year still stands at 23.24 inches. Today the maximum wind observed was 8 miles an hour from the north. The highest wind gust observed was 12 miles per hour from the east. Sunset tonight is at 8:52 p.m. Sunrise tomorrow is at 6:03 a.m. The Manhattan, Kansas climate summary for this evening, as of 4 p.m., July 5, 2026. Today's high temperature was 88 degrees. This high was 3 degrees below the normal high of 91. Today's low temperature was 63 degrees. This low was 4 degrees below the normal low of 67. No precipitation fell today, which leaves the monthly total at 0.87 inches. The total precipitation for the year still stands at 18.61 inches. Today the maximum wind observed was 8 miles an hour from the east. The highest wind gust observed was 11 miles per hour from the east. Sunset tonight is at 8:56 p.m. Sunrise tomorrow is at 6:07 a.m. This is NOAA Weather Radio Station WXK91 in Topeka. Here are the 5 p.m. conditions for the local area. At Topeka, it was mostly sunny. The temperature was 87 degrees, the dew point 70, and the relative humidity was 56%, producing a heat index of 92. The wind was variable at 5 miles an hour. The pressure was 29.99 inches and falling. At Manhattan, it was sunny. The temperature was 88 degrees. The dew point 66, and the relative humidity was 48%, producing a heat index of 90. The wind was variable at 3 miles an hour. Around the region, it was sunny, with a temperature of 86 at Emporia, 88 at Concordia, 86 at Springfield, and 90 at Wichita. It was mostly sunny, with a temperature of 88 at Lawrence, 88 at Kansas City, 88 at Beatrice, and 89 at Omaha. Once again, at Manhattan, it was 88 degrees under sunny skies. Once again, at Topeka, it was 87 degrees under mostly sunny skies. Now here is your National Weather Service forecast. Tonight, mostly clear. Lows in the upper 60s. Northeast winds around 5 miles per hour this evening, becoming light and variable. Monday, patchy fog in the morning. Sunny with highs in the upper 80s. East winds around 5 miles per hour. Monday night, mostly clear. Humid with lows in the upper 60s. Southeast winds around 5 miles per hour. Tuesday, sunny with highs around 90. Southeast winds 5 to 10 miles per hour. Tuesday night, mostly clear. Humid with lows in the upper 60s. Southeast winds 5 to 10 miles per hour. Wednesday, sunny. Highs in the middle 90s. Wednesday night, mostly clear with a slight chance of showers and thunderstorms in the evening, then partly cloudy with a chance of showers and thunderstorms after midnight. Lows in the middle 70s. Chance of rain 50%. Thursday, partly showers and thunderstorms after midnight. Lows in the middle 70s. Chance of rain 50%. Thursday, partly sunny. A slight chance of showers and thunderstorms in the morning. Highs in the lower 90s. Thursday night, a chance of thunderstorms. Showers likely. Lows in the lower 70s. Chance of rain 70%. Friday, mostly cloudy in the morning, then becoming partly sunny. A slight chance of showers and thunderstorms. Highs in the upper 80s. Friday night, partly cloudy with a slight chance of showers and thunderstorms. Lows around 70. Saturday, mostly sunny. Highs in the lower 90s. Saturday night and Sunday, mostly clear. Hot. Lows around 70. Highs in the middle.

90s. This hazardous weather outlook is for Central Kansas, East Central Kansas, North Central Kansas, and Northeast Kansas. For today and tonight, the probability for widespread hazardous weather is low. For Monday through Saturday, the probability for widespread hazardous weather is low. The Topeka, Kansas climate summary for this evening, as of 4 p.m., July 5, 2026. Today's high temperature was 88 degrees. The normal high is 89. The record high is 107 degrees, which was set in 1911. Today's low temperature was 65 degrees. The normal low is 69. The record low is 43 degrees, which was set in 1972. No precipitation fell today, which leaves the monthly total at 0.39 inches. The total precipitation for the year still stands at 23.24 inches. Today the maximum wind observed was 8 miles an hour from the north. The highest wind gust observed was 12 miles per hour from the east. Sunset tonight is at 8:52 p.m. Sunrise tomorrow is at 6:03 a.m. The Manhattan, Kansas climate summary for this evening, as of 4 p.m., July 5, 2026. Today's high temperature was 88 degrees. This high was 3 degrees below the normal high of 91. Today's low temperature was 63 degrees. This low was 4 degrees below the normal low of 67. No precipitation fell today, which leaves the monthly total at 0.87 inches. The total precipitation for the year still stands at 18.61 inches. Today the maximum wind observed was 8 miles an hour from the east. The highest wind gust observed was 11 miles per hour from the east. Sunset tonight is at 8:56 p.m. Sunrise tomorrow is at 6:07 a.m. This is NOAA Weather Radio Station WXK91 in Topeka. Here are the 5 p.m. conditions for the local area. At Topeka, it was mostly sunny. The temperature was 87 degrees, the dew point 70, and the relative humidity was 56%, producing a heat index of 92. The wind was variable at 5 miles an hour. The pressure was 29.99 inches and falling. At Manhattan, it was sunny. The temperature was 88 degrees, the dew point 66, and the relative humidity was 48%, producing a heat index of 90. The wind was variable at 3 miles an hour. Around the region, it was sunny, with a temperature of 86 at Emporia, 88 at Concordia, 86 at Springfield, and 90 at Wichita. It was mostly sunny, with a temperature of 88 at Lawrence, 88 at Kansas City, 88 at Beatrice, and 89 at Omaha. Once again, at Manhattan, it was 88 degrees under sunny skies. Once again, at Topeka, it was 87 degrees under mostly sunny skies. Now here is your National Weather Service forecast. Tonight, mostly clear. Lows in the upper 60s. Northeast winds around 5 miles per hour this evening, becoming light and variable. Monday, patchy fog in the morning. Sunny with highs in the upper 80s. East winds around 5 miles per hour. Monday night, mostly clear. Humid with lows in the upper 60s. Southeast winds around 5 miles per hour. Tuesday, sunny with highs around 90. Southeast winds 5 to 10 miles per hour. Tuesday night, mostly clear. Humid with lows in the upper 60s. Southeast winds 5 to 10 miles per hour. Wednesday, sunny. Highs in the middle 90s. Wednesday night, mostly clear with a slight chance of showers and thunderstorms in the evening, then partly cloudy with a chance of showers and thunderstorms after midnight. Lows in the middle 70s. Chance of rain 50%. Thursday, partly sunny. A slight chance of showers and thunderstorms in the morning. Highs in the lower 90s. Thursday night, a chance of thunderstorms. Showers likely. Lows in the lower 70s. Chance of rain 70%.

Friday, mostly cloudy in the morning, then becoming partly sunny. A slight chance of showers and thunderstorms. Highs in the upper 80s. Friday night, partly cloudy with a slight chance of showers and thunderstorms. Lows around 70. Saturday, mostly sunny. Highs in the lower 90s. Saturday night and Sunday, mostly clear. Hot. Lows around 70. Highs in the middle 90s. 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The current time is 5:39 p.m. Central Daylight Time. This hazardous weather outlook is for Central Kansas, East Central Kansas, North Central Kansas, and Northeast Kansas. For today and tonight, the probability for widespread hazardous weather is low. For Monday through Saturday, the probability for widespread hazardous weather is low. The Topeka, Kansas climate summary for this evening, as of 4 p.m., July 5, 2026. Today's high temperature was 88 degrees. The normal high is 89. The record high is 107 degrees, which was set in 1911. Today's low temperature was 65 degrees. The normal low is 69. The record low is 43 degrees, which was set in 1972. No precipitation fell today, which leaves the monthly total at 0.39 inches. The total precipitation for the year still stands at 23.24 inches. Today the maximum wind observed was 8 miles an hour from the north. The highest wind gust observed was 12 miles per hour from the east. Sunset tonight is at 8:52 p.m. Sunrise tomorrow is at 6:03 a.m. The Manhattan, Kansas climate summary for this evening, as of 4 p.m., July 5, 2026. Today's high temperature was 88 degrees. This high was 3 degrees below the normal high of 91. Today's low temperature was 63 degrees. This low was 4 degrees below the normal low of 67. No precipitation fell today, which leaves the monthly total at 0.87 inches. The total precipitation for the year still stands at 18.61 inches. Today the maximum wind observed was 8 miles an hour from the east. The highest wind gust observed was 11 miles per hour from the east. Sunset tonight is at 8:56 p.m. Sunrise tomorrow is at 6:07 a.m. This is NOAA Weather Radio Station WXK91 in Topeka. Here are the 5 p.m. conditions for the local area. At Topeka, it was mostly sunny. The temperature was 87 degrees, the dew point 70, and the relative humidity was 56%, producing a heat index of 92. The wind was variable at 5 miles an hour. The pressure was 29.99 inches and falling. At Manhattan, it was sunny. The temperature was 88 degrees. The dew point 66, and the relative humidity was 48%, producing a heat index of 90. The wind was variable at 3 miles an hour. Around the region, it was sunny, with a temperature of 86 at Emporia, 88 at Concordia, 86 at Springfield, and 90 at Wichita. It was mostly sunny, with a temperature of 88 at Lawrence, 88 at Kansas City, 88 at Beatrice, and 89 at Omaha. Once again, at Manhattan, it was 88 degrees under sunny skies. Once again, at Topeka, it was 87 degrees under mostly sunny skies. Now here is your National Weather Service forecast. Tonight, mostly clear. Lows in the upper 60s. Northeast winds around 5 miles per hour this evening, becoming light and variable. Monday, patchy fog in the morning. Sunny with highs in the upper 80s. East winds around 5 miles per hour. Monday night, mostly clear. Humid with lows in the upper 60s. Southeast winds around 5 miles per hour. Tuesday, sunny with highs around 90. Southeast winds 5 to 10 miles per hour. Tuesday night, mostly clear. Humid with lows in the upper 60s.

southeast winds 5 to 10 miles per hour. Wednesday, sunny. Highs in the middle 90s. Wednesday night, mostly clear with a slight chance of showers and thunderstorms in the evening, then partly cloudy with a chance of showers and thunderstorms after midnight. Lows in the middle 70s. Chance of rain 50%. Thursday, partly sunny. A slight chance of showers and thunderstorms in the morning. Highs in the lower 90s. Thursday night, a chance of thunderstorms. Showers likely. Lows in the lower 70s. Chance of rain 70%. Friday, mostly cloudy in the morning, then becoming partly sunny. A slight chance of showers and thunderstorms. Highs in the upper 80s. Friday night, partly cloudy with a slight chance of showers and thunderstorms. Lows around 70. Saturday, mostly sunny. Highs in the lower 90s. Saturday night and Sunday, mostly clear. Hot. Lows around 70. Highs in the middle 90s. This hazardous weather outlook is for Central Kansas, North Central Kansas and Northeast Kansas. For today and tonight, the probability for widespread hazardous weather is low. For Monday through Saturday, the probability for widespread hazardous weather is low. The Topeka, Kansas climate summary for this evening, as of 4 p.m., July 5, 2026. Today's high temperature was 88 degrees. The normal high is 89. The record high is 107 degrees, which was set in 1911. Today's low temperature was 65 degrees. The normal low is 69. The record low is 43 degrees, which was set in 1972. No precipitation fell today, which leaves the monthly total at 0.39 inches. The total precipitation for the year still stands at 23.24 inches. Today the maximum wind observed was 8 miles an hour from the north. The highest wind gust observed was 12 miles per hour from the east. Sunset tonight is at 8:52 p.m. Sunrise tomorrow is at 6:03 a.m. The Manhattan, Kansas climate summary for this evening, as of 4 p.m., July 5, 2026. Today's high temperature was 88 degrees. This high was 3 degrees below the normal high of 91. Today's low temperature was 63 degrees. This low was 4 degrees below the normal low of 67. No precipitation fell today, which leaves the monthly total at 0.87 inches. The total precipitation for the year still stands at 18.61 inches. Today the maximum wind observed was 8 miles an hour from the east. The highest wind gust observed was 11 miles per hour from the east. Sunset tonight is at 8:56 p.m. Sunrise tomorrow is at 6:07 a.m. This is NOAA Weather Radio Station WXK91 in Topeka. Here are the 5 p.m. conditions for the local area. At Topeka, it was mostly sunny. The temperature was 87 degrees, the dew point 70, and the relative humidity was 56%, producing a heat index of 92. The wind was variable at 5 miles an hour. The pressure was 29.99 inches and falling. At Manhattan, it was sunny. The temperature was 88 degrees. The dew point 66, and the relative humidity was 48%, producing a heat index of 90. The wind was variable at 3 miles an hour. Around the region, it was sunny, with a temperature of 86 at Emporia, 88 at Concordia, 86 at Springfield, and 90 at Wichita. It was mostly sunny, with a temperature of 88 at Lawrence, 88 at Kansas City, 88 at Beatrice, and 89 at Omaha. Once again, at Manhattan, it was 88 degrees under sunny skies. Once again, at Topeka, it was 87 degrees under mostly sunny skies. Now here is your National Weather Service forecast. Tonight, mostly clear. Lows in the upper 60s. Northeast winds around 5 miles per hour this evening, becoming light and variable.
Monday, patchy fog in the morning. Sunny with highs in the upper 80s. East winds around 5 miles per hour. Monday night, mostly clear. Humid with lows in the upper 60s. Southeast winds around 5 miles per hour. Tuesday, sunny with highs around 90. Southeast winds 5 to 10 miles per hour. Tuesday night, mostly clear. Humid with lows in the upper 60s. Southeast winds 5 to 10 miles per hour. Wednesday, sunny. Highs in the middle 90s. Wednesday night, mostly clear with a slight chance of showers and thunderstorms in the evening, then partly cloudy with a chance of showers and thunderstorms after midnight. Lows in the middle 70s. Chance of rain 50%. Thursday, partly sunny. A slight chance of showers and thunderstorms in the morning. Highs in the lower 90s. Thursday night, a chance of thunderstorms. Showers likely. Lows in the lower 70s. Chance of rain 70%. Friday, mostly cloudy in the morning, then becoming partly sunny. A slight chance of showers and thunderstorms. Highs in the upper 80s. Friday night, partly cloudy with a slight chance of showers and thunderstorms. Lows around 70. Saturday, mostly sunny. Highs in the lower 90s. Saturday night and Sunday, mostly clear. Hot. Lows around 70. Highs in the middle 90s. This hazardous weather outlook is for central Kansas, east central Kansas, north central Kansas, and northeast Kansas. For today and tonight, the probability for widespread hazardous weather is low. For Monday through Saturday, the probability for widespread hazardous weather is low. The Topeka, Kansas climate summary for this evening, as of 4 p.m., July 5, 2026. Today's high temperature was 88 degrees. The normal high is 89. The record high is 107 degrees, which was set in 1911. Today's low temperature was 65 degrees. The normal low is 69. The record low is 43 degrees, which was set in 1972. No precipitation fell today, which leaves the monthly total at 0.39 inches. The total precipitation for the year still stands at 23.24 inches. Today the maximum wind observed was 8 miles an hour from the north. The highest wind gust observed was 12 miles per hour from the east. Sunset tonight is at 8:52 p.m. Sunrise tomorrow is at 6:03 a.m. The Manhattan, Kansas climate summary for this evening, as of 4 p.m., July 5, 2026. Today's high temperature was 88 degrees. This high was 3 degrees below the normal high of 91. Today's low temperature was 63 degrees. This low was 4 degrees below the normal low of 67. No precipitation fell today, which leaves the monthly total at 0.87 inches. The total precipitation for the year still stands at 18.61 inches. Today the maximum wind observed was 8 miles an hour from the east. The highest wind gust observed was 11 miles per hour from the east. Sunset tonight is at 8:56 p.m. Sunrise tomorrow is at 6:07 a.m. The current time is 5:53 p.m. Central Daylight Time. 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Here are the 5 p.m. conditions for the local area. At Topeka, it was mostly sunny. The temperature was 87 degrees, the dew point 70, and the relative humidity was 56%, producing a heat index of 92. The wind was variable at 5 miles an hour. The pressure was 29.99 inches and falling. At Manhattan, it was sunny. The temperature was 88 degrees, the dew point 66, and the relative humidity was 48%, producing a heat index of 90. The wind was variable at 3 miles an hour.
Around the region, it was sunny, with a temperature of 86 at Emporia, 88 at Concordia, 86 at Springfield, and 90 at Wichita. It was mostly sunny, with a temperature of 88 at Lawrence, 88 at Kansas City, 88 at Beatrice, and 89 at Omaha. Once again, at Manhattan, it was 88 degrees under sunny skies. Once again, at Topeka, it was 87 degrees under mostly sunny skies. Now here is your National Weather Service forecast. Tonight, mostly clear. Lows in the upper 60s. Northeast winds around 5 miles per hour this evening, becoming light and variable. Monday, patchy fog in the morning. Sunny with highs in the upper 80s. East winds around 5 miles per hour. Monday night, mostly clear. Humid with lows in the upper 60s. Southeast winds around 5 miles per hour. Tuesday, sunny with highs around 90. Southeast winds 5 to 10 miles per hour. Tuesday night, mostly clear. Humid with lows in the upper 60s. Southeast winds 5 to 10 miles per hour. Wednesday, sunny. Highs in the middle 90s. Wednesday night, mostly clear with a slight chance of showers and thunderstorms in the evening, then partly cloudy with a chance of showers and thunderstorms after midnight. Lows in the middle 70s. Chance of rain 50%.

Lows around 70. Saturday, mostly sunny. Highs in the lower 90s. Saturday night and Sunday, mostly clear. Hot. Lows around 70. Highs in the middle 90s. This hazardous weather outlook is for central Kansas, east central Kansas, north central Kansas, and northeast Kansas. For today and tonight, the probability for widespread hazardous weather is low. For Monday through Saturday, the probability for widespread hazardous weather is low. The Topeka, Kansas climate summary for this evening, as of 4 p.m., July 5, 2026. Today's high temperature was 88 degrees. The normal high is 89. The record high is 107 degrees, which was set in 1911. Today's low temperature was 65 degrees. The normal low is 69. The record low is 43 degrees, which was set in 1972. No precipitation fell today, which leaves the monthly total at 0.39 inches. The total precipitation for the year still stands at 23.24 inches. Today the maximum wind observed was 8 miles an hour from the north. The highest wind gust observed was 12 miles per hour from the east. Sunset tonight is at 8:52 p.m. Sunrise tomorrow is at 6:03 a.m. The Manhattan, Kansas climate summary for this evening, as of 4 p.m., July 5, 2026. Today's high temperature was 88 degrees. This high was 3 degrees below the normal high of 91. Today's low temperature was 63 degrees. This low was 4 degrees below the normal low of 67. No precipitation fell today, which leaves the monthly total at 0.87 inches. The total precipitation for the year still stands at 18.61 inches. Today the maximum wind observed was 8 miles an hour from the east. The highest wind gust observed was 11 miles per hour from the east. Sunset tonight is at 8:56 p.m. Sunrise tomorrow is at 6:07 a.m. This is NOAA Weather Radio Station WXK91 in Topeka. Here are the 5 p.m. conditions for the local area. At Topeka, it was mostly sunny. The temperature was 87 degrees, the dew point 70, and the relative humidity was 56%, producing a heat index of 92. The wind was variable at 5 miles an hour. The pressure was 29.99 inches and falling. At Manhattan, it was sunny. The temperature was 88 degrees, the dew point 66, and the relative humidity was 48%, producing a heat index of 90. The wind was variable at 3 miles an hour. Around the region, it was sunny, with a temperature of 86 at Emporia, 88 at Concordia, 86 at Springfield, and 90 at Wichita. It was mostly sunny, with a temperature of 88 at Lawrence, 88 at Kansas City, 88 at Beatrice, and 89 at Omaha. Once again, at Manhattan, it was 88 degrees under sunny skies. Once again, at Topeka, it was 87 degrees under mostly sunny skies. Now here is your National Weather Service forecast. Tonight, mostly clear. Lows in the upper 60s. Northeast winds around 5 miles per hour this evening, becoming light and variable. Monday, patchy fog in the morning. Sunny with highs in the upper 80s. East winds around 5 miles per hour. Monday night, mostly clear. Humid with lows in the upper 60s. Southeast winds around 5 miles per hour. Tuesday, sunny with highs around 90. Southeast winds 5 to 10 miles per hour. Tuesday night, mostly clear. Humid with lows in the upper 60s. Southeast winds 5 to 10 miles per hour. Wednesday, sunny. Highs in the middle 90s. Wednesday night, mostly clear with a slight chance of showers and thunderstorms in the evening, then partly cloudy with a chance of showers and thunderstorms after midnight. Lows in the middle 70s. Chance of rain 50%. Thursday, partly sunny. A slight chance of showers.

showers and thunderstorms in the morning. Highs in the lower 90s. Thursday night, a chance of thunderstorms. Showers likely. Lows in the lower 70s. Chance of rain 70%. Friday, mostly cloudy in the morning, then becoming partly sunny. A slight chance of showers and thunderstorms. Highs in the upper 80s. Friday night, partly cloudy with a slight chance of showers and thunderstorms. Lows around 70. Saturday, mostly sunny. Highs in the lower 90s. Saturday night and Sunday, mostly clear. Hot. Lows around 70. Highs in the middle 90s. This hazardous weather outlook is for central Kansas, east central Kansas, north central Kansas, and northeast Kansas. For today and tonight, the probability for widespread hazardous weather is low. For Monday through Saturday, the probability for widespread hazardous weather is low. The Topeka, Kansas climate summary for this evening, as of 4 p.m., July 5, 2026. Today's high temperature was 88 degrees. The normal high is 89. The record high is 107 degrees, which was set in 1911. Today's low temperature was 65 degrees. The normal low is 69. The record low is 43 degrees, which was set in 1972. No precipitation fell today, which leaves the monthly total at 0.39 inches. The total precipitation for the year still stands at 23.24 inches. Today the maximum wind observed was 8 miles an hour from the north. The highest wind gust observed was 12 miles per hour from the east. Sunset tonight is at 8:52 p.m. Sunrise tomorrow is at 6:03 a.m. The Manhattan, Kansas climate summary for this evening, as of 4 p.m., July 5, 2026. Today's high temperature was 88 degrees. This high was 3 degrees below the normal high of 91. Today's low temperature was 63 degrees. This low was 4 degrees below the normal low of 67. No precipitation fell today, which leaves the monthly total at 0.87 inches. The total precipitation for the year still stands at 18.61 inches. Today the maximum wind observed was 8 miles an hour from the east. The highest wind gust observed was 11 miles per hour from the east. Sunrise tomorrow is at 6:07 a.m. This is NOAA Weather Radio Station WXK91 in Topeka. Here are the 5 p.m. conditions for the local area. At Topeka, it was mostly sunny. The temperature was 87 degrees, the dew point 70, and the relative humidity was 56%, producing a heat index of 92. The wind was variable at 5 miles an hour. The pressure was 29.99 inches and falling. At Manhattan, it was sunny. The temperature was 88 degrees, the dew point 66, and the relative humidity was 48%, producing a heat index of 90. The wind was variable at 3 miles an hour. Around the region, it was sunny, with a temperature of 86 at Emporia, 88 at Concordia, 86 at Springfield, and 90 at Wichita. It was mostly sunny, with a temperature of 88 at Lawrence, 88 at Kansas City, 88 at Beatrice, and 89 at Omaha. Once again, at Manhattan, it was 88 degrees under sunny skies. Once again, at Topeka, it was 87 degrees under mostly sunny skies. Now here is your National Weather Service forecast. Tonight, mostly clear. Lows in the upper 60s. Northeast winds around 5 miles per hour this evening, becoming light and variable. Monday, patchy fog in the morning. Sunny with highs in the upper 80s. East winds around 5 miles per hour. Monday night, mostly clear. Humid with lows in the upper 60s. Southeast winds around 5 miles per hour. Tuesday, sunny with highs around 90. Southeast winds 5 to 10 miles per hour. Tuesday night, mostly clear.
humid with lows in the upper 60s. Southeast winds 5 to 10 miles per hour. Wednesday, sunny. Highs in the middle 90s. Wednesday night, mostly clear with a slight chance of showers and thunderstorms in the evening, then partly cloudy with a chance of showers and thunderstorms after midnight. Lows in the middle 70s. Chance of rain 50%. Thursday, partly sunny. A slight chance of showers and thunderstorms in the morning. Highs in the lower 90s. Thursday night, a chance of thunderstorms. Showers likely. Lows in the lower 70s. Chance of rain 70%. Friday, mostly cloudy in the morning, then becoming partly sunny. A slight chance of showers and thunderstorms. Highs in the upper 80s. Friday night, partly cloudy with a slight chance of showers and thunderstorms. Lows around 70. Saturday, mostly sunny. Highs in the lower 90s. Saturday night and Sunday, mostly clear. Hot. Lows around 70. Highs in the middle 90s. This hazardous weather outlook is for central Kansas, east central Kansas, north central Kansas, and northeast Kansas. For today and tonight, the probability for widespread hazardous weather is low. For Monday through Saturday, the probability for widespread hazardous weather is low. The Topeka, Kansas climate summary for this evening, as of 4 p.m., July 5, 2026. Today's high temperature was 88 degrees. The normal high is 89. The record high is 107 degrees, which was set in 1911. Today's low temperature was 65 degrees. The normal low is 69. The record low is 43 degrees, which was set in 1972. No precipitation fell today, which leaves the monthly total at 0.39 inches. The total precipitation for the year still stands at 23.24 inches. Today the maximum wind observed was 8 miles an hour from the north. The highest wind gust observed was 12 miles per hour from the east. Sunset tonight is at 8:52 p.m. Sunrise tomorrow is at 6:03 a.m. The current time is 6:08 p.m. Central Daylight Time. The Manhattan, Kansas climate summary for this evening, as of 4 p.m., July 5, 2026. Today's high temperature was 88 degrees. This high was 3 degrees below the normal high of 91. Today's low temperature was 63 degrees. This low was 4 degrees below the normal low of 67. No precipitation fell today, which leaves the monthly total at 0.87 inches. The total precipitation for the year still stands at 18.61 inches. Today the maximum wind observed was 8 miles an hour from the east. The highest wind gust observed was 11 miles per hour from the east. Sunset tonight is at 8:56 p.m. Sunrise tomorrow is at 6:07 a.m. This is NOAA Weather Radio Station WXK91 in Topeka. Now here is your National Weather Service forecast. Tonight, mostly clear. Lows in the upper 60s. Northeast winds around 5 miles per hour this evening, becoming light and variable. Monday, patchy fog in the morning. Sunny with highs in the upper 80s. East winds around 5 miles per hour. Monday night, mostly clear. Humid with lows in the upper 60s. Southeast winds around 5 miles per hour. Tuesday, sunny with highs around 90. Southeast winds 5 to 10 miles per hour. Tuesday night, mostly clear. Humid with lows in the upper 60s. Southeast winds 5 to 10 miles per hour. Wednesday, sunny. Highs in the middle 90s. Wednesday night, mostly clear with a slight chance of showers and thunderstorms in the evening, then partly cloudy with a chance of showers and thunderstorms after midnight. Lows in the middle 70s. Chance of rain 50%. Thursday, partly sunny. A slight chance of showers and thunderstorms in the morning.
Highs in the lower 90s. Thursday night, a chance of thunderstorms. Showers likely. Lows in the lower 70s. Chance of rain 70%. Friday, mostly cloudy in the morning, then becoming partly sunny. A slight chance of showers and thunderstorms. Highs in the upper 80s. Friday night, partly cloudy with a slight chance of showers and thunderstorms. Lows around 70. Saturday, mostly sunny. Highs in the lower 90s. Saturday night and Sunday, mostly clear. Hot. Lows around 70. Highs in the middle 90s. This hazardous weather outlook is for central Kansas, east central Kansas, north central Kansas, and northeast Kansas. For today and tonight, the probability for widespread hazardous weather is low. For Monday through Saturday, the probability for widespread hazardous weather is low. The Topeka, Kansas climate summary for this evening, as of 4 p.m., July 5, 2026. Today's high temperature was 88 degrees. The normal high is 89. The record high is 107 degrees, which was set in 1911. Today's low temperature was 65 degrees. The normal low is 69. The record low is 43 degrees, which was set in 1972. No precipitation fell today, which leaves the monthly total at 0.39 inches. Year still stands at 23.24 inches. Today the maximum wind observed was 8 miles an hour from the north. The highest wind gust observed was 12 miles per hour from the east. Sunset tonight is at 8:52 p.m. Sunrise tomorrow is at 6:03 a.m. The Manhattan, Kansas climate summary for this evening, as of 4 p.m., July 5, 2026. Today's high temperature was 88 degrees. This high was 3 degrees below the normal high of 91. Today's low temperature was 63 degrees. This low was 4 degrees below the normal low of 67. No precipitation fell today, which leaves the monthly total at 0.87 inches. The total precipitation for the year still stands at 18.61 inches. Today the maximum wind observed was 8 miles an hour from the east. The highest wind gust observed was 11 miles per hour from the east. Sunset tonight is at 8:56 p.m. Sunrise tomorrow is at 6:07 a.m. This is NOAA Weather Radio Station WXK91 in Topeka. Here are the 6 p.m. conditions for the local area. At Topeka, it was mostly sunny. The temperature was 87 degrees, the dew point 71, and the relative humidity was 58%, producing a heat index of 93. The wind was northeast at 7 miles an hour. The pressure was 29.97 inches and falling. At Manhattan, it was sunny. The temperature was 87 degrees, the dew point 70, and the relative humidity was 56%, producing a heat index of 92. The wind was east at 8 miles an hour. Around the region, it was sunny, with a temperature of 88 at Kansas City, 87 at Concordia, 86 at Springfield, and 89 at Wichita. It was mostly sunny, with a temperature of 87 at Lawrence, 86 at Emporia, and 87 at Omaha. Once again, at Manhattan, it was 87 degrees under sunny skies. Once again, at Topeka, it was 87 degrees under mostly sunny skies. Now here is your National Weather Service forecast. Tonight, mostly clear. Lows in the upper 60s. Northeast winds around 5 miles per hour this evening, becoming light and variable. Monday, patchy fog in the morning. Sunny with highs in the upper 80s. East winds around 5 miles per hour. Monday night, mostly clear. Humid with lows in the upper 60s. Southeast winds around 5 miles per hour. Tuesday, sunny with highs around 90. Southeast winds 5 to 10 miles per hour. Tuesday night, mostly clear. Humid with lows in the upper 60s.
southeast winds 5 to 10 miles per hour. Wednesday, sunny. Highs in the middle 90s. Wednesday night, mostly clear with a slight chance of showers and thunderstorms in the evening, then partly cloudy with a chance of showers and thunderstorms after midnight. Lows in the middle 70s. Chance of rain 50%. Thursday, partly sunny. A slight chance of showers and thunderstorms in the morning. Highs in the lower 90s. Thursday night, a chance of thunderstorms. Showers likely. Lows in the lower 70s. Chance of rain 70%. Friday, mostly cloudy in the morning, then becoming partly sunny. A slight chance of showers and thunderstorms. Highs in the upper 80s. Friday night, partly cloudy with a slight chance of showers and thunderstorms. Lows around 70. Saturday, mostly sunny. Highs in the lower 90s. Saturday night and Sunday, mostly clear. Hot. Lows around 70. Highs in the middle 90s. This hazardous weather outlook is for central Kansas, east central Kansas, north central Kansas and northeast Kansas. For today and tonight, the probability for widespread hazardous weather is low. For Monday through Saturday, the probability for widespread hazardous weather is low. The Topeka, Kansas climate summary for this evening, as of 4 p.m., July 5, 2026. Today's high temperature was 88 degrees. The normal high is 89. The record high is 107 degrees, which was set in 1911. Today's low temperature was 65 degrees. The normal low is 69. The record low is 43 degrees, which was set in 1972. No precipitation fell today, which leaves the monthly total at 0.39 inches. The total precipitation for the year still stands at 23.24 inches. Today the maximum wind observed was 8 miles an hour from the north. The highest wind gust observed was 12 miles per hour from the east. Sunset tonight is at 8:52 p.m. Sunrise tomorrow is at 6:03 a.m. The Manhattan, Kansas climate summary for this evening, as of 4 p.m., July 5, 2026. Today's high temperature was 88 degrees. This high was 3 degrees below the normal high of 91. Today's low temperature was 63 degrees. This low was 4 degrees below the normal low of 67. No precipitation fell today, which leaves the monthly total at 0.87 inches. The total precipitation for the year still stands at 18.61 inches. Today the maximum wind observed was 8 miles an hour from the east. The highest wind gust observed was 11 miles per hour from the east. Sunset tonight is at 8:56 p.m. Sunrise tomorrow is at 6:07 a.m. This is NOAA Weather Radio Station WXK91 in Topeka. Here are the 6 p.m. conditions for the local area. At Topeka, it was mostly sunny. The temperature was 87 degrees, the dew point 71, and the relative humidity was 58%, producing a heat index of 93. The wind was northeast at 7 miles an hour. The pressure was 29.97 inches and falling. At Manhattan, it was sunny. The temperature was 87 degrees, the dew point 70, and the relative humidity was 56%, producing a heat index of 92. The wind was east at 8 miles an hour. Around the region, it was sunny, with a temperature of 88 at Kansas City, 87 at Concordia, 86 at Springfield, and 89 at Wichita. It was mostly sunny, with a temperature of 87 at Lawrence, 86 at Emporia, and 87 at Omaha. Once again, at Manhattan, it was 87 degrees under sunny skies. Once again, at Topeka, it was 87 degrees under mostly sunny skies. Now here is your National Weather Service forecast. Tonight, mostly clear. Lows in the upper 60s. Northeast winds around 5 miles per hour this evening, becoming light and variable.
Monday, patchy fog in the morning. Sunny with highs in the upper 80s. East winds around 5 miles per hour. Monday night, mostly clear. Humid with lows in the upper 60s. Southeast winds around 5 miles per hour. Tuesday, sunny with highs around 90. Southeast winds 5 to 10 miles per hour. Tuesday night, mostly clear. Humid with lows in the upper 60s. Southeast winds 5 to 10 miles per hour. Wednesday, sunny. Highs in the middle 90s. Wednesday night, mostly clear with a slight chance of showers and thunderstorms in the evening, then partly cloudy with a chance of showers and thunderstorms after midnight. Lows in the middle 70s. Chance of rain 50%. Thursday, partly sunny. A slight chance of showers and thunderstorms in the morning. Highs in the lower 90s. Thursday night, a chance of thunderstorms. Showers likely. Lows in the lower 70s. Chance of rain 70%. Friday, mostly cloudy in the morning, then becoming partly sunny. A slight chance of showers and thunderstorms. Highs in the upper 80s. Friday night, partly cloudy with a slight chance of showers and thunderstorms. Lows around 70. Saturday, mostly sunny. Highs in the lower 90s. Saturday night and Sunday, mostly clear. Hot. Lows around 70. Highs in the middle 90s. The current time is 6:23 p.m. Central Daylight Time. This hazardous weather outlook is for Central Kansas, East Central Kansas, North Central Kansas, and Northeast Kansas. For today and tonight, the probability for widespread hazardous weather is low. For Monday through Saturday, the probability for widespread hazardous weather is low. The Topeka, Kansas climate summary for this evening, as of 4 p.m., July 5, 2026. Today's high temperature was 88 degrees. The normal high is 89. The record high is 107 degrees, which was set in 1911. Today's low temperature was 65 degrees. The normal low is 69. The record low is 43 degrees, which was set in 1972. No precipitation fell today, which leaves the monthly total at 0.39 inches. The total precipitation for the year still stands at 23.24 inches. Today the maximum wind observed was 8 miles an hour from the north. The highest wind gust observed was 12 miles per hour from the east. Sunset tonight is at 8:52 p.m. Sunrise tomorrow is at 6:03 a.m. The Manhattan, Kansas climate summary for this evening, as of 4 p.m., July 5, 2026. Today's high temperature was 88 degrees. This high was 3 degrees below the normal high of 91. Today's low temperature was 63 degrees. This low was 4 degrees below the normal low of 67. No precipitation fell today, which leaves the monthly total at 0.87 inches. The total precipitation for the year still stands at 18.61 inches. Today the maximum wind observed was 8 miles an hour from the east. The highest wind gust observed was 11 miles per hour from the east. Sunset tonight is at 8:56 p.m. Sunrise tomorrow is at 6:07 a.m. This is NOAA Weather Radio Station WXK91 in Topeka. Here are the 6 p.m. conditions for the local area. At Topeka, it was mostly sunny. The temperature was 87 degrees, the dew point 71, and the relative humidity was 58%, producing a heat index of 93. The wind was northeast at 7 miles an hour. The pressure was 29.97 inches and falling. At Manhattan, it was sunny. The temperature was 87 degrees, the dew point 70, and the relative humidity was 56%, producing a heat index of 92. The wind was east at 8 miles an hour. Around the region, it was sunny, with a temperature of 88 at Kansas City,
87 at Concordia, 86 at Springfield, and 89 at Wichita.

It was mostly sunny, with a temperature of 87 at Lawrence, 86 at Emporia, and 87 at Omaha. Once again, at Manhattan, it was 87 degrees under sunny skies. Once again, at Topeka, it was 87 degrees under mostly sunny skies. Now here is your National Weather Service forecast. Tonight, mostly clear. Lows in the upper 60s. Northeast winds around 5 miles per hour this evening, becoming light and variable. Monday, patchy fog in the morning. Sunny with highs in the upper 80s. East winds around 5 miles per hour. Monday night, mostly clear. Humid with lows in the upper 60s. Southeast winds around 5 miles per hour. Tuesday, sunny with highs around 90. Southeast winds 5 to 10 miles per hour. Tuesday night, mostly clear. Humid with lows in the upper 60s. Southeast winds 5 to 10 miles per hour. Wednesday, sunny. Highs in the middle 90s. Wednesday night, mostly clear with a slight chance of showers and thunderstorms in the evening, then partly cloudy with a chance of showers and thunderstorms after midnight. Lows in the middle 70s. Chance of rain 50%. Thursday, partly sunny. A slight chance of showers and thunderstorms in the morning. Highs in the lower 90s. Thursday night, a chance of thunderstorms. Showers likely. Lows in the lower 70s. Chance of rain 70%. Friday, mostly cloudy in the morning, then becoming partly sunny. A slight chance of showers and thunderstorms. Highs in the upper 80s. Friday night, partly cloudy with a slight chance of showers and thunderstorms. Lows around 70. Saturday, mostly sunny. Highs in the lower 90s. Saturday night and Sunday, mostly clear. Hot. Lows around 70. Highs in the middle 90s. This hazardous weather outlook is for central Kansas, east central Kansas, north central Kansas, and northeast Kansas. For today and tonight, the probability for widespread hazardous weather is low. For Monday through Saturday, the probability for widespread hazardous weather is low. The Topeka, Kansas climate summary for this evening, as of 4 p.m., July 5, 2026. Today's high temperature was 88 degrees. The normal high is 89. The record high is 107 degrees, which was set in 1911. Today's low temperature was 65 degrees. The normal low is 69. The record low is 43 degrees, which was set in 1972. No precipitation fell today, which leaves the monthly total at 0.39 inches. The total precipitation for the year still stands at 23.24 inches. Today the maximum wind observed was 8 miles an hour from the north. The highest wind gust observed was 12 miles per hour from the east. Sunset tonight is at 8:52 p.m. Sunrise tomorrow is at 6:03 a.m. The Manhattan, Kansas climate summary for this evening, as of 4 p.m., July 5, 2026. Today's high temperature was 88 degrees. This high was 3 degrees below the normal high of 91. Today's low temperature was 63 degrees. This low was 4 degrees below the normal low of 67. No precipitation fell today, which leaves the monthly total at 0.87 inches. The total precipitation for the year still stands at 18.61 inches. Today the maximum wind observed was 8 miles an hour from the east. The highest wind gust observed was 11 miles per hour from the east. Sunset tonight is at 8:56 p.m. Sunrise tomorrow is at 6:07 a.m. This is NOAA Weather Radio Station WXK91 in Topeka. Here are the 6 p.m. conditions for the local area. At Topeka, it was mostly sunny. The temperature was 87 degrees, the dew point 71, and the relative humidity was 58%, producing a heat index of 93. The wind was northeast at

7 miles an hour. The pressure was 29.97 inches and falling. At Manhattan, it was sunny. The temperature was 87 degrees, the dew point 70, and the relative humidity was 56%, producing a heat index of 92. The wind was east at 8 miles an hour. Around the region, it was sunny, with a temperature of 88 at Kansas City, 87 at Concordia, 86 at Springfield, and 89 at Wichita. It was mostly sunny, with a temperature of 87 at Lawrence, 86 at Emporia, and 87 at Omaha. Once again, at Manhattan, it was 87 degrees under sunny skies. Once again, at Topeka, it was 87 degrees under mostly sunny skies. Now here is your National Weather Service forecast. Tonight, mostly clear. Lows in the upper 60s. Northeast winds around 5 miles per hour this evening, becoming light and variable. Monday, patchy fog in the morning. Sunny with highs in the upper 80s. East winds around 5 miles per hour. Monday night, mostly clear. Humid with lows in the upper 60s. Southeast winds around 5 miles per hour. Tuesday, sunny with highs around 90. Southeast winds 5 to 10 miles per hour. Tuesday night, mostly clear. Humid with lows in the upper 60s. Southeast winds 5 to 10 miles per hour. Wednesday, sunny. Highs in the middle 90s. Wednesday night, mostly clear with a slight chance of showers and thunderstorms in the evening, then partly cloudy with it. Wednesday, sunny. Highs in the middle 90s. Wednesday night, mostly clear with a slight chance of showers and thunderstorms in the evening, then partly cloudy with a chance of showers and thunderstorms after midnight. Lows in the middle 70s. Chance of rain 50%. Thursday, partly sunny. A slight chance of showers and thunderstorms in the morning. Highs in the lower 90s. Thursday night, a chance of thunderstorms. Showers likely. Lows in the lower 70s. Chance of rain 70%. Friday, mostly cloudy in the morning, then becoming partly sunny. A slight chance of showers and thunderstorms. Highs in the upper 80s. Friday night, partly cloudy with a slight chance of showers and thunderstorms. Lows around 70. Saturday, mostly sunny. Highs in the lower 90s. Saturday night and Sunday, mostly clear. Hot. Lows around 70. Highs in the middle 90s. This hazardous weather outlook is for Central Kansas, East Central Kansas, North Central Kansas and Northeast Kansas. For today and tonight, the probability for widespread hazardous weather is low. For Monday through Saturday, the probability for widespread hazardous weather is low. The Topeka, Kansas climate summary for this evening, as of 4 p.m., July 5, 2026. Today's high temperature was 88 degrees. The normal high is 89. The record high is 107 degrees, which was set in 1911. Today's low temperature was 65 degrees. The normal low is 69. The record low is 43 degrees, which was set in 1972. No precipitation fell today, which leaves the monthly total at 0.39 inches. The total precipitation for the year still stands at 23.24 inches. Today the maximum wind observed was 8 miles an hour from the north. The highest wind gust observed was 12 miles per hour from the east. Sunset tonight is at 8:52 p.m. Sunrise tomorrow is at 6:03 a.m. The Manhattan, Kansas climate summary for this evening, as of 4 p.m., July 5, 2026. Today's high temperature was 88 degrees. This high was 3 degrees below the normal high of 91. Today's low temperature was 63 degrees. This low was 4 degrees below the normal low of 67. No precipitation fell today, which leaves the monthly total at 0.87 inches. The total precipitation for the year

still stands at 18.61 inches. Today the maximum wind observed was 8 miles an hour from the east. The highest wind gust observed was 11 miles per hour from the east. Sunset tonight is at 8:56 p.m. Sunrise tomorrow is at 6:07 a.m. This is NOAA Weather Radio Station WXK91 in Topeka. Here are the 6 p.m. conditions for the local area. At Topeka, it was mostly sunny. The temperature was 87 degrees, the dew point 71, and the relative humidity was 58%, producing a heat index of 93. The wind was northeast at 7 miles an hour. The pressure was 29.97 inches and falling. At Manhattan, it was sunny. The temperature was 87 degrees, the dew point 70, and the relative humidity was 56%, producing a heat index of 92. The wind was east at 8 miles an hour. Around the region, it was sunny, with a temperature of 88 at Kansas City, 87 at Concordia, 86 at Springfield, and 89 at Wichita. It was mostly sunny, with a temperature of 87 at Lawrence, 86 at Emporia, and 87 at Omaha. Once again, at Manhattan, it was 87 degrees under sunny skies. Once again, at Topeka, it was 87 degrees under mostly sunny skies. Now here is your National Weather Service forecast. Tonight, mostly clear. Lows in the upper 60s. Northeast winds around 5 miles per hour this evening, becoming light and variable. Monday, patchy fog in the morning. Sunny with highs in the upper 80s. East winds around 5 miles per hour. Monday night, mostly clear. Humid with lows in the upper 60s. Southeast winds around 5 miles per hour. Tuesday, sunny with highs around 90. Southeast winds 5 to 10 miles per hour. Tuesday night, mostly clear. Humid with lows in the upper 60s. Southeast winds 5 to 10 miles per hour. Wednesday, sunny. Highs in the middle 90s. Wednesday night, mostly clear with a slight chance of showers and thunderstorms in the evening, then partly cloudy with a chance of showers and thunderstorms after midnight. Lows in the middle 70s. Chance of rain 50%. Thursday, partly sunny. A slight chance of showers and thunderstorms in the morning. Highs in the lower 90s. Thursday night, a chance of thunderstorms. Showers likely. Lows in the lower 70s. Chance of rain 70%. Friday, mostly cloudy in the morning, then becoming partly sunny. A slight chance of showers and thunderstorms. Highs in the upper 80s. Friday night, partly cloudy with a slight chance of showers and thunderstorms. Lows around 70. Saturday, mostly sunny. Highs in the lower 90s. Saturday night and Sunday, mostly clear. Hot. Lows around 70. Highs in the middle 90s. 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The current time is 6:39 p.m. Central Daylight Time. This hazardous weather outlook is for Central Kansas, East Central Kansas, North Central Kansas, and Northeast Kansas. For today and tonight, the probability for widespread hazardous weather is low. For Monday through Saturday, the probability for widespread hazardous weather is low. The Topeka, Kansas climate summary for this evening, as of 4 p.m., July 5, 2026. Today's high temperature was 88 degrees. The normal high is 89. The record high is 107 degrees, which was set in 1911. Today's low temperature was 65 degrees. The normal low is 69. The record low is 43 degrees, which was set in 1972. No precipitation fell today, which leaves the monthly total at 0.39 inches. The total precipitation for the year still stands at 23.24 inches. Today the maximum wind observed was 8 miles an hour from the north.
The highest wind gust observed was 12 miles per hour from the east. Sunset tonight is at 8:52 p.m. Sunrise tomorrow is at 6:03 a.m. The Manhattan, Kansas climate summary for this evening, as of 4 p.m., July 5, 2026. Today's high temperature was 88 degrees. This high was 3 degrees below the normal high of 91. Today's low temperature was 63 degrees. This low was 4 degrees below the normal low of 67. No precipitation fell today, which leaves the monthly total at 0.87 inches. The total precipitation for the year still stands at 18.61 inches. Today the maximum wind observed was 8 miles an hour from the east. The highest wind gust observed was 11 miles per hour from the east. Sunset tonight is at 8:56 p.m. Sunrise tomorrow is at 6:07 a.m. This is NOAA Weather Radio Station WXK91 in Topeka. Here are the 6 p.m. conditions for the local area. At Topeka, it was mostly sunny. The temperature was 87 degrees, the dew point 71, and the relative humidity was 58%, producing a heat index of 93. The wind was northeast at 7 miles an hour. The pressure was 29.97 inches and falling. At Manhattan, it was sunny. The temperature was 87 degrees, the dew point 70, and the relative humidity was 56%, producing a heat index of 92. The wind was east at 8 miles an hour. Around the region, it was sunny, with a temperature of 88 at Kansas City, 87 at Concordia, 86 at Springfield, and 89 at Wichita. It was mostly sunny, with a temperature of 87 at Lawrence, 86 at Emporia, and 87 at Omaha. Once again, at Manhattan, it was 87 degrees under sunny skies. Once again, at Topeka, it was 87 degrees under mostly sunny skies. Now here is your National Weather Service forecast. Tonight, mostly clear. Lows in the upper 60s. Northeast winds around 5 miles per hour this evening, becoming light and variable. Monday, patchy fog in the morning. Sunny with highs in the upper 80s. East winds around 5 miles per hour. Monday night, mostly clear. Humid with lows in the upper 60s. Southeast winds around 5 miles per hour. Tuesday, sunny with highs around 90. Southeast winds 5 to 10 miles per hour. Tuesday night, mostly clear. Humid with lows in the upper 60s. Southeast winds 5 to 10 miles per hour. Wednesday, sunny. Highs in the middle 90s. Wednesday night, mostly clear with a slight chance of showers and thunderstorms in the evening, then partly cloudy with a chance of showers and thunderstorms after midnight. Lows in the middle 70s. Chance of rain 50%. Thursday, partly sunny. A slight chance of showers and thunderstorms in the morning. Highs in the lower 90s. Thursday night, a chance of thunderstorms. Showers likely. Lows in the lower 70s. Chance of rain 70%. Friday, mostly cloudy in the morning, then becoming partly sunny. A slight chance of showers and thunderstorms. Highs in the upper 80s. Friday night, partly cloudy with a slight chance of showers and thunderstorms. Lows around 70. Saturday, mostly sunny. Highs in the lower 90s. Saturday night and Sunday, mostly clear. Hot. Lows around 70. Highs in the middle 90s. This hazardous weather outlook is for central Kansas, east central Kansas, north central Kansas, and northeast Kansas. For today and tonight, the probability for widespread hazardous weather is low. For Monday through Saturday, the probability for widespread hazardous weather is low. The Topeka, Kansas climate summary for this evening, as of 4 p.m., July 5, 2026. Today's high temperature was 88 degrees. The normal high is 89.
The record high is 107 degrees.

degrees, which was set in 1911. Today's low temperature was 65 degrees. The normal low is 69. The record low is 43 degrees, which was set in 1972. No precipitation fell today, which leaves the monthly total at 0.39 inches. The total precipitation for the year still stands at 23.24 inches. Today the maximum wind observed was 8 miles an hour from the north. The highest wind gust observed was 12 miles per hour from the east. Sunset tonight is at 8:52 p.m. Sunrise tomorrow is at 6:03 a.m. The Manhattan, Kansas climate summary for this evening, as of 4 p.m., July 5, 2026. Today's high temperature was 88 degrees. This high was 3 degrees below the normal high of 91. Today's low temperature was 63 degrees. This low was 4 degrees below the normal low of 67. No precipitation fell today, which leaves the monthly total at 0.87 inches. The total precipitation for the year still stands at 18.61 inches. Today the maximum wind observed was 8 miles an hour from the east. The highest wind gust observed was 11 miles per hour from the east. Sunset tonight is at 8:56 p.m. Sunrise tomorrow is at 6:07 a.m. This is NOAA Weather Radio Station WXK91 in Topeka. Here are the 6 p.m. conditions for the local area. At Topeka, it was mostly sunny. The temperature was 87 degrees, the dew point 71, and the relative humidity was 58%, producing a heat index of 93. The wind was northeast at 7 miles an hour. The pressure was 29.97 inches and falling. At Manhattan, it was sunny. The temperature was 87 degrees, the dew point 70, and the relative humidity was 56%, producing a heat index of 92. The wind was east at 8 miles an hour. Around the region, it was sunny, with a temperature of 88 at Kansas City, 87 at Concordia, 86 at Springfield, and 89 at Wichita. It was mostly sunny, with a temperature of 87 at Lawrence, 86 at Emporia, and 87 at Omaha. Once again, at Manhattan, it was 87 degrees under sunny skies. Once again, at Topeka, it was 87 degrees under mostly sunny skies. Now here is your National Weather Service forecast. Tonight, mostly clear. Lows in the upper 60s. Northeast winds around 5 miles per hour this evening, becoming light and variable. Monday, patchy fog in the morning. Sunny with highs in the upper 80s. East winds around 5 miles per hour. Monday night, mostly clear. Humid with lows in the upper 60s. Southeast winds around 5 miles per hour. Tuesday, sunny with highs around 90. Southeast winds 5 to 10 miles per hour. Tuesday night, mostly clear. Humid with lows in the upper 60s. Southeast winds 5 to 10 miles per hour. Wednesday, sunny. Highs in the middle 90s. Wednesday night, mostly clear with a slight chance of showers and thunderstorms in the evening, then partly cloudy with a chance of showers and thunderstorms after midnight. Lows in the middle 70s. Chance of rain 50%. Thursday, partly sunny. A slight chance of showers and thunderstorms in the morning. Highs in the lower 90s. Thursday night, a chance of thunderstorms. Showers likely. Lows in the lower 70s. Chance of rain 70%. Friday, mostly cloudy in the morning, then becoming partly sunny. A slight chance of showers and thunderstorms. Highs in the upper 80s. Friday night, partly cloudy with a slight chance of showers and thunderstorms. Lows around 70. Saturday, mostly sunny. Highs in the lower 90s. Saturday night and Sunday, mostly clear. Hot. Lows around 70. Highs in the middle 90s.
This hazardous weather outlook is for Central Kansas, East Central Kansas, North Central Kansas, and Northeast Kansas. For today and tonight, the probability for widespread hazardous weather is low. For Monday through Saturday, the probability for widespread hazardous weather is low. The Topeka, Kansas climate summary for this evening, as of 4 p.m., July 5, 2026. Today's high temperature was 88 degrees. The normal high is 89. The record high is 107 degrees, which was set in 1911. Today's low temperature was 65 degrees. The normal low is 69. The record low is 43 degrees, which was set in 1972. No precipitation fell today, which leaves the monthly total at 0.39 inches. The total precipitation for the year still stands at 23.24 inches. Today the maximum wind observed was 8 miles an hour from the north. The highest wind gust observed was 12 miles per hour from the east. Sunset tonight is at 8:52 p.m. Sunrise tomorrow is at 6:03 a.m. The Manhattan, Kansas climate summary for this evening, as of 4 p.m., July 5, 2026. Today's high temperature was 88 degrees. This high was 3 degrees below the normal high of 91. Today's low temperature was 63 degrees. This low was 4 degrees below the normal low of 67. No precipitation fell today, which leaves the monthly total at 0.87 inches. The total precipitation for the year still stands at 18.61 inches. Today the maximum wind observed was 8 miles an hour from the east. The highest wind gust observed was 11 miles per hour from the east. Sunset tonight is at 8:56 p.m. Sunrise tomorrow is at 6:07 a.m. The current time is 6:53 p.m. Central Daylight Time. 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Here are the 6 p.m. conditions for the local area. At Topeka, it was mostly sunny. The temperature was 87 degrees, the dew point 71, and the relative humidity was 58%, producing a heat index of 93. The wind was northeast at 7 miles an hour. The pressure was 29.97 inches and falling. At Manhattan, it was sunny. The temperature was 87 degrees, the dew point 70, and the relative humidity was 56%, producing a heat index of 92. The wind was east at 8 miles an hour. Around the region, it was sunny, with a temperature of 88 at Kansas City, 87 at Concordia, 86 at Springfield, and 89 at Wichita. It was mostly sunny, with a temperature of 87 at Lawrence, 86 at Emporia, and 87 at Omaha. Once again, at Manhattan, it was 87 degrees under sunny skies. Once again, at Topeka, it was 87 degrees under mostly sunny skies. Now here is your National Weather Service forecast. Tonight, mostly clear. Lows in the upper 60s. Northeast winds around 5 miles per hour this evening, becoming light and variable. Monday, patchy fog in the morning. Sunny with highs in the upper 80s. East winds around 5 miles per hour. Monday night, mostly clear. Humid with lows in the upper 60s. Southeast winds around 5 miles per hour. Tuesday, sunny with highs around 90. Southeast winds 5 to 10 miles per hour. Tuesday night, mostly clear. Humid with lows in the upper 60s. Southeast winds 5 to 10 miles per hour. Wednesday, sunny. Highs in the middle 90s. Wednesday night, mostly clear with a slight chance of showers and thunderstorms in the evening, then partly cloudy with a chance of showers and thunderstorms after midnight. Lows in the middle 70s. Chance of rain 50%. Thursday, partly sunny. A slight chance of showers and thunderstorms in the morning. Highs in the lower 90s. Thursday night, a chance of thunderstorms. Showers likely.
lows in the lower 70s. Chance of rain 70%.

This weather is low. The Topeka, Kansas climate summary for this evening, as of 4 p.m., July 5, 2026. Today's high temperature was 88 degrees. The normal high is 89. The record high is 107 degrees, which was set in 1911. Today's low temperature was 65 degrees. The normal low is 69. The record low is 43 degrees, which was set in 1972. No precipitation fell today, which leaves the monthly total at 0.39 inches. The total precipitation for the year still stands at 23.24 inches. Today the maximum wind observed was 8 miles an hour from the north. The highest wind gust observed was 12 miles per hour from the east. Sunset tonight is at 8:52 p.m. Sunrise tomorrow is at 6:03 a.m. The Manhattan, Kansas climate summary for this evening, as of 4 p.m., July 5, 2026. Today's high temperature was 88 degrees. This high was 3 degrees below the normal high of 91. Today's low temperature was 63 degrees. This low was 4 degrees below the normal low of 67. No precipitation fell today, which leaves the monthly total at 0.87 inches. The total precipitation for the year still stands at 18.61 inches. Today the maximum wind observed was 8 miles an hour from the east. The highest wind gust observed was 11 miles per hour from the east. Sunset tonight is at 8:56 p.m. Sunrise tomorrow is at 6:07 a.m. This is NOAA Weather Radio Station WXK91 in Topeka. Here are the 6 p.m. conditions for the local area. At Topeka, it was mostly sunny. The temperature was 87 degrees, the dew point 71, and the relative humidity was 58%, producing a heat index of 93. The wind was northeast at 7 miles an hour. The pressure was 29.97 inches and falling. At Manhattan, it was sunny. The temperature was 87 degrees, the dew point 70, and the relative humidity was 56%, producing a heat index of 92. The wind was east at 8 miles an hour. Around the region, it was sunny, with a temperature of 88 at Kansas City, 87 at Concordia, 86 at Springfield, and 89 at Wichita. It was mostly sunny, with a temperature of 87 at Lawrence, 86 at Emporia, and 87 at Omaha. Once again, at Manhattan, it was 87 degrees under sunny skies. Once again, at Topeka, it was 87 degrees under mostly sunny skies. Now here is your National Weather Service forecast. Tonight, mostly clear. Lows in the upper 60s. Northeast winds around 5 miles per hour this evening, becoming light and variable. Monday, patchy fog in the morning. Sunny with highs in the upper 80s. East winds around 5 miles per hour. Monday night, mostly clear. Humid with lows in the upper 60s. Southeast winds around 5 miles per hour. Tuesday, sunny with highs around 90. Southeast winds 5 to 10 miles per hour. Tuesday night, mostly clear. Humid with lows in the upper 60s. Southeast winds 5 to 10 miles per hour. Wednesday, sunny. Highs in the middle 90s. Wednesday night, mostly clear with a slight chance of showers and thunderstorms in the evening, then partly cloudy with a chance of showers and thunderstorms after midnight. Lows in the middle 70s. Chance of rain 50%. Thursday, partly sunny. A slight chance of showers and thunderstorms in the morning. Highs in the lower 90s. Thursday night, a chance of thunderstorms. Showers likely. Lows in the lower 70s. Chance of rain 70%. Friday, mostly cloudy in the morning, then becoming partly sunny. A slight chance of showers and thunderstorms. Highs in the upper 80s. Friday night, partly cloudy with a slight chance of showers and thunderstorms. Lows around 70.
Saturday.